0: And that is brilliant. I don't know, are you 21 years here now?
1: Yes.
0: That's okay, I'll take your word for it.
1: 2005.
0: 2005. Okay, yeah, you're dead right. 21 years.
1: Yeah.
0: Yeah, there's no fooling you.
1: Yeah, my 19th birthday on March the 2nd last year.
0: You were what age?
1: 91.
0: You were not.
1: Yes, and I got drunk and broke my back.
0: Good man. 91.
1: Good. Got nothing but drink since.
0: Listen, you like...
1: Everyone keeping pity on me.
0: I know, everybody has pity on you. And you have no money.
1: No.
0: Do you like it here? You do?
1: I do. Yeah. Sure, everything is here.
0: Yeah. I'd say you're a man that likes to get up first thing in the morning.
1: I do. Yeah. Get up at 6:45 every morning.
0: And you dress beautifully.
1: You must be joking.
0: No, I'm not. I really think you look really, really great. Dapper. Did you watch the match?
1: I did.
0: What do you think? Now, be nice.
1: It was good and a lot of mistakes. Yeah. If I was playing, the mistakes wouldn't be there.
0: I hope Andy Moran's listening in. Did you play football in your day?
1: I did.
0: For what? For Belmullet?
1: Oh, Belmullet. Yeah. Yeah. It used to be usually between Belmullet and the country lads. Yeah.
0: Paddy, I cannot believe you're 91. You look so fresh.
1: I'm not bad, actually.
0: Oh, you're doing really, really well. Listen, thanks for talking to us.
1: That's lovely talking to you too, sir.
0: There you are. That's Paddy Gahan from Emlebeg in Belmullet. Another lady here that maybe might have a quick little word with us this morning, although she's pointing her finger menacingly at Rita Scott. Good morning. How are you? What's your name?
2: My name is Geraldine Lynn.
0: Geraldine Lynn. From where, Geraldine?
2: Glendavulla, Keena.
0: So tell me a little bit about your life.
2: I'm a housewife, reared four girls, sent them all off to school. There are one in college, one is in Canada. There's one manager in Dun Stores in Galway, and there's another qualified hairdresser.
0: By heavens, you reared them well.
2: I did, sure. Once they left school, I said, get out and get a job. You're not going on the dole.
0: And they all heeded what Mammy said.
2: Had no choice.
0: So how long are you here?
2: I'm here now about 4 months. Okay.
0: How's it going for you?
2: That's great. Yeah. You have to have the crack, you know.
0: And is there good crack here?
2: Sure, there always is.
0: Yeah, yeah. Paddy seems good crack down there.
2: Oh, he is. He's a mighty crack.
0: Yeah. And do you get a lot of visitors here?
2: I do. I had my family in yesterday, my husband and my daughter. And then I had my nephew, and there was four of those in. So
0: you're sickened with visitors.
2: Wait, do you know something? I don't lock the door.
0: Enough visitors. One or two a day, maybe.
2: Well, that'd be it. Or even one a week.
0: Come here. Did you watch the football?
2: Oh, bloody hell, I did.
0: How did you react to it all?
2: Oh, it was fantastic. It was a super match.
0: Did you cry at the end?
2: Of course I did. Everybody else was doing it, so I said I better keep in on the occasion.
0: Well, you had your red nail varnish on for the occasion.
2: I had.
0: Listen, it's lovely to talk to you.
2: And to yourself.
0: And look after yourself.
2: Another man from Ballina,
0: you
2: see.
0: You what?
2: Another man from Ballina.
0: Yes, indeed. And keep those four daughters working.
2: Either side of you. Where you live. Either side where you live.
0: You have, okay, very good. Listen, lovely to meet you and thank you very much. There you are. And you know what? It would be great to get a song if I could. And I heard there's a lovely lady called Kitty. And I know Kitty. Kitty is all dressed up and ready for action and just maybe going to sing a little verse of a song for us here in Sunnis Nursing Home in Belmullet. Kitty, how are you?
3: Not too bad.
0: Where are you from?
3: Belmullet.
0: You like to sing a verse of a song?
3: I will. I'll sing the whole thing.
0: Okay, well, what is the whole thing called?
3: What one is it?
0: Three Old Ladies. That was called. Okay, and Kitty, what's your last name?
3: Carney.
0: Okay, so here, Kitty Carney singing live in the Sunnis Nursing Home in Belmullet, in your own time, Kitty.
3: Right, now. Oh, oh dear, what can the matter be? Three old ladies got stuck in a lavatory. They were there from Monday till Saturday, and nobody knew they were there. The first old lady, Elizabeth Porter, She was the Bishop of Chichester's daughter. She went in to get rid of some water, and nobody knew she was there. The second old lady, Elizabeth Humphrey, she sat down and she made herself comfy. She tried to get up, but could not get her bum free, and nobody knew she was there. The third old lady, Elizabeth Pender, she went in to adjust a suspender, but it got caught in her feminine gender, and nobody knew she was there. There was a fourth old lady, Elizabeth Mason. She tried to get up. She couldn't get up, so she peed in the basin. And that is the water I just washed my face in, because I didn't know she was there.
0: Well done. That is brilliant. I never heard that before. Where did you learn? And I'll never hear it again either. Where did you learn that?
3: And my husband and a priest.
0: A priest? Yeah. God forgive him, Kitty.
3: It's an anthem.
0: Yeah. You're not saying anthem on the radio?
3: No. It was a nice time. I won't say anything about anything now.
0: And you're dead right. Listen, are you happy here?
3: Yes, I am.
0: You look great.
3: Thank you.
0: And did you sing when you were a younger lady?
3: I was a teacher.
0: Oh, you were a moon chore.
3: That's right. And I sang, and the kids sang, and we all sang, and we were all happy.
0: I hope you didn't teach them that song.
3: Oh, Jesus, no.
0: And where did you teach?
3: I taught in Binghamstown.
0: A national teacher?
3: A national teacher.
0: So you have the Gaeilge.
3: And, sorry?
0: You have Gaeilge, lots of Gaeilge.
3: Oh, I have.
0: Yeah.
3: Well, it wasn't Gaeilge school now.
0: Yeah.
3: But I love Gaeilge, and I taught them a lot of Gaeilge.
0: Do you miss them? Yeah, do you miss the children?
3: Oh, I do, especially the infants. I was with the infants, I see, all my life. And I came, I got the option to go into up further to second class. And I went up all night, stayed for a few days, and I got lonely for the infants. So I went back down again to them.
0: And you loved the innocence of them.
3: I did. I loved them. And they were so funny and so cute and so lovely and innocent. Oh, they were lovely.
0: Well, look, for a lady who wasn't going to either talk or sing, you did well. Kitty, thank you so much.
3: No, I was doing that.
0: Sure, you see, if you knew you were doing it, you wouldn't have done it. Yeah. Lovely to talk to you, Kitty, and thank you.
3: Thank you.
0: There you are. There's some of the residents here at the Sunnis Nursing Home in Belmullet celebrating their 20th anniversary today and special awards. We'll be back. You're very welcome back here to the Sunnis Nursing Home in Belmullet. Emma O'Hora, good morning Emma, from Arda. First in the queue yesterday to get into McHale Park, by all accounts. I hope you enjoyed it, Emma. Certainly everybody else did. A gold clatter ring was lost in cars in Ballina on Sunday night. If anybody has any information, you might give us a call here. And Connor Maguire was in touch. Good morning, Connor. He said, my wife took these photographs on the 20th of January this year. There were signs that it was to be our year, taken from the car park of Pedans in Killadoon, Crowpatrick in one, and Clare Island in the other. And I think it's to do with the red and green. So, Conor, I'm out today, so I can't actually see the photographs, but I have a feeling somebody else was telling me that about the Northern Lights, that they were very green and very red this year. And people are saying that was a sign. Good morning, Mayo. As a Galway woman managing a pub in London town, we're over the moon for our neighbours, Mayo. Some of the celebrations Sunday and Monday were absolutely incredible. And I hope that the people of Mayo enjoy the celebrations for a long, long time to come. Thank you very much. Indeed, so many calls still coming in from people reeling with the news that Mayo are All-Ireland football champions. We'll have more music here from the nursing home in Sunnis and more chat in a few moments. What about Nathan Carter?

0: here on Midwest Radio, live from the Sonnes Nursing Home in Belmullet. We're here until 11 o'clock. Okay, I have a gentleman here with me, Tommy Maloney. Good morning, Tommy.
1: How are you doing?
0: I'm all well. You come here and you entertain the residents, do you?
1: Yeah. I was asked to come to today.
0: And, right. And you'll be singing live inside later,
1: I'll
0: will you?
1: I'll be singing live for about 2 hours or so, yeah.
0: Yeah, do you do all the stuff, all the old stuff that the residents love?
1: Yeah, the usual, you know, everything, you name it, I do it.
0: Do you write songs as well?
1: Yeah, well, not many, but I write certain songs, you know.
0: Right, and what do you write songs about?
1: About life, reality, truth.
0: Okay. Are you from this area?
1: Yeah, Balearic.
0: Okay. What do you get out of coming in here and entertaining the residents?
1: Oh, sure, you get everything out of it. I mean, it's care for certain. You love their personalities, their stories.
0: Yeah.
1: And again, the truth. It all goes back to the one thing. They don't carry any
0: baggage. Yeah, it's them, and
1: it's
0: that's it.
1: Them, and that's it.
0: Okay, listen. I have to say, I'm sorry. We'd hoped that you might play live, but that wasn't an option this morning. But listen, the next time that we're down, I promise you, we'll get things sorted out that we can do things the way that that you had hoped they would transpire today, but couldn't. But thank you very much, Tommy, for coming in.
1: Yeah, it's absolutely. Yeah, I can tell you the story and how it all came about, and
0: what is the song called?
1: It's called Dance, tribute to Jackie.
0: And who was Jackie?
1: Okay, this is where it comes from. About 15 years ago, the young lady, Jackie Maguire, she died by suicide. So, as you know, that's become pretty common. And so, her mum asked me, Mary Maguire, she asked me, would I write a song about it? So I said I would, and I did. And I played it at her mum's mind. Right, so then, you know, how I wrote the song was because of my own experiences in life, right? That's kind of got the information from my feelings, and I just got a personality, and then I discovered she wrote a poem called Dance.
0: Complete coincidence.
1: My mum told me this whole thing is a coincidence, right? So as I said, it took me feelings from my own experiences in life, wrote a song, my mum liked it, and I combined it with the poem.
0: Okay.
1: And
0: so do you want to read the poem?
1: Well, I can say it. It's
0: we're a little bit tight on time.
1: Yes, so this is Jackie. Dance the river.

0: dance, touch me, close your eyes, dance. The wind will touch your feet, dance, feel the beat. She won an award for it just before she died, I know. So anyway, The Journey was Rita Scott, played on CC radio. Then about a couple of months ago, myself and Pete McCarthy got together and recorded it. And then by coincidence again, Rita Scott asked me, would I play here?
1: Okay.
0: And
1: all right.
0: That's
1: the terms of this. It's quite an extraordinary story in its own right. Tommy, thank you for coming in. And again, as I say, so apologies for the confusion, but good luck and continued success to you. That's Tommy Maloney, who does a lot of entertainment here in the Stennis Nursing Home. Okay, Tommy, you might pop out there because I just want to bring in our final guests here from the Stennis Nursing Home in Belmullet today, celebrating 20 years, and there's going to be a lot of celebrations going on, that is for sure. Lisa is with us, and Jackie, who's also with us today. Jackie, good morning. How are you?
2: Good morning.
1: Good morning.
2: Welcome to Belmullet.
1: It's lovely to be here, Jackie. So you are, tell us about you. What do you do here?
2: Jackie, I'm a care assistant and I've been working here nearly 16 years now.
1: 16, wow. And are there some of the residents here that were here from the day you arrived?
2: There are still a few, yeah. There are still a few.
1: And they become great friends.
2: They are, yeah.
1: The day in the life of a healthcare assistant, it's a tough job.
2: It's busy. It's very busy, but yeah, it's very rewarding as well. It's a vocation in itself.
1: And what about the red and green of Mayo? You're sporting a very nice t-shirt there.
2: Thank you.
1: Did you buy that?
2: I did, in Hegarty's downtown.
1: It's lovely, isn't
2: it? It's gorgeous, yeah.
1: Were you there on Sunday?
2: I wasn't, no. I watched it locally in local pub, with family and friends. Yeah. And
1: did you always want to be in healthcare?
2: I was like 4 years working over in the Wheelchair Association before coming here.
1: Right.
2: Yeah.
1: So it's always been in the blood.
2: I think so, yeah.
1: What does it teach you about life being a healthcare assistant?
2: It teaches you that you could be gone in the morning. Like literally anything can change in the morning. You know, your health is very precious and, you know, you could have, like, my dad had a stroke at 58. So it was kind of in me that anything can happen to anybody at any time.
1: So one day at a time, as the old song goes.
2: Absolutely,
1: great. And thanks for talking to us, Jackie. I also have with me Lisa. Hi, Lisa.
3: Hi, how are you?
1: Another proud Mayo woman there.
3: Absolutely, bit hoarse today.
1: Where are you from?
3: I'm from Ballycastle.
1: Just up the road. So tell me about Sunday first.
3: Absolutely brilliant. I was there with my husband and my 12-year-old daughter.
1: Okay, so you got tickets.
3: Yes, we're up on the hill, boy.
1: So what was it like on the hill?
3: Amazing. We went there early to be right in front because we were afraid of poor Ava. And when it got busy, then all the smoke bombs were going off and my daughter turned around and said, I wish we were up there.
1: They were the only place you could get tickets, was it?
3: Yeah.
1: You wouldn't have gone there by choice.
3: No, but do you know what? It wouldn't put me off. Well, it was brilliant.
1: Yeah.
3: Absolutely. They lifted the Mayo team no end, like.
1: Yeah, I always feel that, you know, when you're watching a game at the back of a goal, you just don't get the full perspective.
3: We were at the side. We had a really, really good view, honestly, because at the quarterfinal, we're at the Davin stand, and I feel like that view was worse, but I don't care to be there.
1: I know. So did you collapse at the end?
3: Oh my God, I cried so much.
1: Did you?
3: I cried the whole way down. There was a little old man in sitting on the side of the road with the blanket waving his flag, and it was, honest to God, I'll go again.
1: Tell me about your role here in Stennis.
3: I am a healthcare assistant here.
1: How long are you here?
3: I'm here 7 years.
1: And how's it going for you?
3: Love it. Honest to God, love it.
1: Did you fall into it as opposed to want to do it?
3: Well, I'm the eldest daughter and my mom was quite sick for a long time. So I don't know, I feel like that kind of gave me the push. I tried childcare first and I don't know, they're a bit...
1: Yeah, hard work.
3: I think you need a lot more patience. No, I love my job here. I love it. It's very rewarding.
1: When I asked Jackie what this job teaches you in life, and she said, you know, to treat every day, you know, as a special day and so on, and you nodded straight away.
3: Mm.
1: You know, you're a young lady, as Jackie is. You see these gentlemen and these ladies in their elder years.
3: Yeah.
1: What does it say to you?
3: Honestly, I feel like we need to take time as well. These people have had amazing lives, you know, and to care for them, it's amazing, you know.

0: I don't know. It's just such a rewarding job. Yes. It really, really is.
1: I mean, we just randomly talked to a few in there. John Gaughan from Emily Begg. He is 91 years young.
0: Absolutely. And it's so fresh looking.
1: Oh, my God.
0: Honest to God.
1: Genuinely, I would have said 75.
0: Yeah.
1: Genuinely. Yeah. And, you know, I say he's a good character.
0: Oh, yeah. Craig.
1: And then you have Kitty.
0: Yeah.
1: Kitty wasn't going to say a word.
0: Kitty was always going to sing. She was just playing hard to get. Absolutely. Yeah. You can't give it away too quick.
1: Yeah. And I'm sure she has some brilliant stories about her teaching days.
0: She is so witty, though, as well. She has so many funny stories. She will get the crack going. She'll be the first when there is music sitting in the front row, you know. Mm. And it's characters like that, you know, that it's...
1: And I often think as well, you know, nowadays, young people have everything at their disposal. Mm-hmm. And yet I don't think they're half as happy as those people were who had basically nothing by what we describe or define as nothing.
0: I remember there was a lady here and the weather was so, so good. And she was crying because she said she would love to be out on the back of a trailer thrown in turf. And honest to God, I could never think I would say that in my lifetime or any of the kids growing up. And honestly, isn't that just what life is all about, you know?
1: It certainly is, for sure. Lovely to talk to you both.
0: You too, thank you.
1: Thank you for coming down. That's to Lisa and Jackie. Thank you both very much. Now, I need Claire just for a second because we're ready to wrap up proceedings here. Thank you, girls.
2: Every time.
1: There you are. That's thanks to Susan and Maureen earlier on as well. Susan Howard and Maureen Gilboy in the kitchen. They were fantastic too. And I want to say thanks to Richard Moore from the marketing department of Sunnis for inviting us down here today to celebrate with the staff all the great, great things that is Sunnis Nursing Home. Thank you to all of them. And here's what it says to all the staff in Sunnis: the care they gave my mother, Agnes Doherty, who has sadly passed away, was second to none. So thanks a million to all the staff there. They were absolutely incredible. And you know, when you hear little messages like that, Claire, Carey, person in charge, that makes it worthwhile.
2: Absolutely. You know, that is what we are here to do. We're here to care for our community and, you know, make sure that families are involved and receive the best quality of care. And it's holistic. So, like, the family is part of it too.
1: But I loved when we were speaking with Rita, you know, she said they look after all the needs of all the staff, including their spiritual needs. And I think that's important.
2: Absolutely.
1: To this generation.
2: Yeah, absolutely. I suppose, you know, we have Mass here every week. But, like, it's, you know, we have a lady that goes out to church every day. So, it's so important for our residents here.
1: And is that part of the policy that, you know, whilst residents predominantly are here in the home, that if they are of the ability to walk downtown or go to a local shop, that wouldn't be an issue?
2: No, that's not an issue at all. Once, you know, it's safe to do so. And like, you know, our activities coordinator, our physio here, you know, we've often gone on walks outside the home, and it's part of the care here.
1: You mentioned, Claire, that there's some renovation works going on.
2: Yes.
1: So what can we expect in the next number of months from Sunnis in Belmullet?
2: So I suppose we're nearly to an end of it now, of the building works. You know, all our shared rooms, we revamped them. And throughout the years, you know, we've changed it, and it's all for the better, ensuring that everybody is comfortable here in the home.
1: Could you see yourself doing anything else?
2: Absolutely not. I'm so happy here. You know, it's a home away from home. The people I work with, the residents that are here, it's fantastic.
1: Look, I can tell how happy you are here and how happy the other staff are too. So listen, thank you so much for inviting us down. I'm not surprised, by the way, that you won this marvellous award, this Irish Healthcare Centre Award 2026 for the best nursing home in Ireland. I'm not at all a bit surprised about that. And I have no doubt that the future for Sunnis in Belmullet is a bright one.
2: Thank you. And we invite everybody up now between 11 and 1. We have music. The ice cream van just arrived.
1: I see him outside.
2: It might be raining, but we'll still have the ice cream. And we have prizes here from Eris Pharmacy. So, yeah, join us for the next few hours.
1: So are you going to have a few raffles?
2: Yes, definitely.
1: All right, if you're in Belmullet, pop up here to the Sunnis Nursing Home and enjoy the festivities for a couple of hours later on this day. It'll run right through until evening.
2: Yes, definitely.
1: As long as people keep coming.
2: As people keep coming,
1: you're
2: more than welcome.
1: You'll keep pouring the porter.
2: That's it.
1: All right, Claire, have a lovely day, and thank you so much for joining us.
2: Thank you so much.
1: There you are. That is Claire Carey, the person in charge here at Sunnis Nursing Home in Belmullet. And that is where we take our leave of you today. Thank you very much to all the crew back at base, to Lauren, to Petrina, to Jerry, Scott. Thanks to David here. Thanks to Kieran, as always, our main man. Thank you very much, Kieran. That is all we have for you today. We're back on the radio, back in studio with what should be a kind of a normal program as we kind of get back to normal again tomorrow. So until then, from all of us here on the Tommy Barron Show, have a good Tuesday. Take care. Don't forget, it's Ballyhawness this evening for Sam Maguire. The Main Street closes at 12 noon. The live music on Main Street on the stage starts at 4, and the Mayo team are due to arrive around 6. What an evening it will be, not just for Keith Higgins involved in the backroom team, but for Jack Carney, the captain of the Mayo team, bringing the Sam Maguire back to his home county and his hometown, more to the point. Thank you very much indeed for being with us today, and we're going to finish off with somebody who I know is very popular with all nursing homes, Daniel O'Donnell.

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1: Now, a very good morning from Paul and Jerry. Welcome along to the Mid-Morning Show. Let's get the housekeeping out of the way straight away. 087-941-41. That's our text and WhatsApp line, brought to you courtesy of everybody's favourite Irish pub in New York City. It's still hopping over there after the match. Connolly's Pub and Restaurant, just off Times Square. The ideal place to go for a great brekkie or just a nice relaxing time over a good pint there with Bernie and the team. 0818-3055 is our telephone number. And studio at MidwestRadio.ie. Jerry, we're back in studio. What a day we had yesterday. What an evening we had at McHale.
2: I see you have the sleeves left up.
1: I have.
2: You're ready for
1: Hastings, it. Hastings, McHale Park in Castlebar last night was incredible.
2: Incredible. Now, I don't think anyone could have predicted, number one, the numbers, and number two, the atmosphere. You couldn't have bought it. If you could have bottled that, and you'd live 1,000 years.
1: You would, is right.
2: You'd live 1,000 years.
1: It was incredible. Yeah.
2: Oh, you saw it yourself, Paul. They came from north, south, east, and west. I was out the N5. Mm. And for anyone that's familiar with the N5, people had come both sides of the road, out the N5, as far as the roundabout that puts you on to the motorway, but beyond that again. And that was only one road. And you saw it yourself, like, young, old, not so young, not so old, from every county. I met a man on the way in. He says, I'm here with three friends from Kildare. I said, lovely. I said, what's your connection? Not a connection in the world, he said. We want to be here to see history in action.
1: Crazy, isn't it?
2: And it was history.
1: Yeah, it was. Well, we watched it, I guess.
2: We watched it.
1: We were waiting 75 years for it. As we said, we're broadcasting 40 years waiting for it.
2: Yeah.
1: And goodness me, it was there last night. I see pictures coming in there from Johnny Fox's pub out in Australia, Jerry.
2: Oh, pub.
1: And it's a sea of red and green. And the atmosphere is absolutely incredible.
2: Absolutely incredible. Mm. There's no question or doubt about it. It is not an exaggeration to say that this has become a worldwide phenomena.
1: Yeah,
2: it has really now in the last 36 hours. It's captivated everyone's imagination.
1: Now, getting to today and tomorrow, the next couple of day listeners said, when is the team visiting Cross Blinders? It wasn't mentioned. I don't know. We'll get all the details. Obviously, it's making it almost make it up as you go, but we'll find out. No, today is Ballyhonus.
2: Can I say, in a few minutes' time, we'll be doing a piece with Willie Nestor.
1: Lovely.
2: Because they are flat to the mat organising the Ballyhonus event. So we'll talk about that now
1: and
2: in a few minutes' time.
1: You have Ballinus
2: and Ballinair tomorrow.
1: We'll get the details.
2: And all other towns as the week goes on, you know, like, it's going to be everywhere, really.
1: Right.
2: But we'll take it, as they say, one step at a time.
1: And after McHale Park last night, I rambled up to the Royal Theatre in Castlebar.
2: And to a great Melbourne Energy. Where do you get your energy from?
1: Huh? The Tumbling Paddies were
2: there. How did they get on?
1: Well, Jerry, they were absolutely fantastic.
2: Ah. Well, they fired up for
1: it. They came out of their Mayo jerseys.
3: Good on them.
1: The whole lot of them. And by golly, did they give it stick. But you know what amazed me about the Tumbling Paddies? A lot of the new, the songs they're doing, they were out when we were youngsters.
2: 100%. It just goes to show.
1: It's fantastic. From Magalpine's Fusiliers to Dirty Old Town, all the old songs.
2: And you know what they've done? They've, I suppose you could say, maybe popified or rockified Our Lady of Knock. I heard Guerrilla Radio do it yesterday. Well, and I heard the Paddies did it last night.
1: The Tumbling Paddies did an amazing version of it last night. Our Lady
2: bringing
1: of
2: it to
1: Knock.
2: A whole new generation of people, Our Lady of Knock. Yeah, it's amazing.
1: Oh, the clock goes full circle, Jerry. Let's start with the old Tumbling Paddies. Yeah. They were in Castlebar last night, and they went down an absolute treat. And lovely young fellas they are as well. Here we go.

0: in time. That, of course, comes from the good old Tumblin Paddies. Now, Jerry, you're going to have a chat with Willie Nestor.
1: Well, I tell you what, as you said, Paul, the spotlight now turns to the town of Ballyhornis, the home of the captain, Jack Coyne. Earlier on, I caught up with one of the chief coordinators of the event.
0: Lovely.
1: One Willie Nestor. Well, Willie Nestor from Ballyhornis, GA, the home of the captain. Good morning, how are you? And the countdown is on for day two.
2: It absolutely is, Jerry. We're absolutely buzzing here in Ballyhornis, the home of Jack Coyne and Keith Higgins and the whole Mayo team and management on their way to town here today.
1: It's been unbelievable the last 36 hours.
2: It's been an absolute whirlwind. Yeah. Sure, nobody knows what to make of it. I think everybody's having a different experience of it. And I suppose our experience here in the last 24, 36 hours, I suppose, has been in planning mode, you know, because we're getting ready for today for the big celebrations, the homecoming.
1: Absolutely. But you know, I think before we talk about the celebrations, Willie, there's still a lot of people out there who are pinching themselves, even after Castlebar last night, and they're saying, did this really happen?
2: Absolutely. It's a surreal feeling. I mean, like I was saying, everybody has had a different experience and is going through it. I think for the first time last night in Ballyhornis, I saw more of a breakout of celebrations in the pubs, if you know what I mean, because I suppose the people from their hometowns really came home last night. So the buzz in each town around Mayo, I think, is actually only starting now.
1: Sinking in now.
2: Absolutely.
1: So here we are. It's Tuesday. The countdown is on. What's going to happen in Ballyhornis today and this evening?
2: Okay, in Ballyhornis, so road is closed as of now here in Ballyhornis. Main Street is closed to traffic, pedestrianised only. Diversions are in place, and that'll go on right through till this evening, till tonight, till about 10 o'clock or thereafter. Our event is going to start officially at 4 o'clock, okay? So we'll have some music playing out from 4, and from 5 o'clock, we're going to have two amazing co-hosts, your very own Michael Commons, and a Ballyhornis man, Nathan Murphy, who people would be familiar with Off the Ball.
1: Yes.
2: So from 5 o'clock to six, we'll have some interviews with, I suppose, some local personalities, GA personalities, former senior players, a few special guests thrown in, mixed in with a bit of music. And all going well, please God, if they can find their way into Ballyhornis, the Mayo team and Sam Maguire are going to arrive in Ballyhornis at 6 o'clock or thereabouts.
1: 6 o'clock or thereabouts.
2: 6 o'clock thereabouts up on stage.
1: And Willie, when you say Ballyhornis, where exactly will this action happen in the town?
2: Well, we have the big main stage. It's actually the same stage that was in McHale Park yesterday. Wow. So it's the gig rig, they call it.
1: Yes.
2: So that's going to be positioned on Main Street. If people know Dylan's old travel agents there, which
1: right
2: has been
1: in the square.
2: Correct. So yeah, the stage itself will be on the road, stretched across the road, so hence the road is closed to traffic. It blocks up the whole street, and the stage will be facing up Main Street.
1: Up Main Street.
2: Up Main Street. So this is a really, really big and important piece for listeners and people who are travelling to Ballyhornis today to take this piece of advice and to please support us, please support the volunteers and organisers of this event, is that if you're travelling by car, if at all possible, get dropped off if you can. Get dropped off and leave the car at home if you can.
1: Okay.
2: If you're travelling from another town and you have to park, the parking spaces that we have are extremely limited in the town centre. So there'll be virtually no parking on Clare Street, Clare Road, Knox Street, and none at all on Bridge Street. We're asking people to park in on Look-On Car Park, which is the Knox Street car park, the big one. That'll be full very quick. We've opened our Ballyhornis GA Club GA grounds for parking up there. You can park there and walk into town. It's a 10-minute walk, less than 10-minute walk. Yeah. Also, you can park in the community school grounds on the Knock Road and walk into town. The rugby club on the Doctor's Road have kindly opened their gates to us for parking as well. There's parking on, say, what we call the Galway side of town, the Dublin side of town, in the old Fastway car park. Limited parking there. It's not a big yard, but again, park there and a short walk into town. So what we're saying is, there's going to be a lot of traffic congestion. Please speak to the stewards. Please work with the Gardaí. Please get dropped off if you can. And we just want to run a very safe event.
1: And Willie, for those who wouldn't be familiar with the town, will these car parks that you mentioned be identified? Will there be signs towards these car parks?
2: There will be some signage. What I would say is the best thing to do is to go on to Ballyhornis GA's Facebook and Instagram. We have the air codes of each of those car parks that I've just mentioned, or just drop the window, ask somebody in a high vis and say, tell me, where can I park? And we'll do our best to facilitate you. But, you know, obviously I'd recommend people to come in early. You know, okay, the show doesn't start till four, but the Main Street is closed as of now. The gig rig is getting set up and all that. So we're hoping the atmosphere will build and build.
1: Is it the Hal's Band you have coming in?
2: The Hal's Band with Kieran Murphy, yeah.
1: Great band, they'll do the job. So get in early, obey the stewards, obey the Gardaí, obey the rules, as they say, and you're in for a great night in Ballyhonus.
2: We absolutely are, and we're just asking people to work with us. And look, you know we have a history of running good festivals here in Ballyhonus, and there's never been a hiccup of trouble at all. Yeah. But we just want people to get in safe, to get home safe, to enjoy themselves, to remember what it's about, Jerry. It's about, we've won this together in Mayo. Captain Jack is coming home, Keith Higgins is coming home, Fergal Boland is coming home, Desi Campbell, the whole crew are coming, Andy, the whole lot.
1: That's great.
2: Yeah, we just want to enjoy it together and get on to the next town together
1: tomorrow.
2: Well,
1: you know what it is, Willie? Based on what we've seen so far, I think you'll have no problems because people are full of love and there wasn't one iota of trouble in Castlebar yesterday, which was great. So I think the same will happen in Ballyhonus.
2: Please God, I've seen the county come closer together. People have come closer together, haven't they? And we're all rivals.
1: The country seems to have come closer together.
2: Absolutely, yeah.
1: The countdown is on, Willie Nestor. Thank you very much.
0: The countdown is certainly on. Our time here at Midwest Radio, it is 20 past 11.
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0: Santa V from Joe Nichols. I like it, I like it, I like it. Jerry, let's have a look at some of the stories making the pages of the papers today. Obviously, Mayo to the fore and most to the papers today.
1: Yeah.
0: Now, let's talk of the first story. They won't laugh us anymore, Beans Moran.
1: That was the
0: this
1: big...
0: This in relation to Andy.
1: Yeah, when they came out on that stage yesterday evening and they did their thing and they were welcomed and they were yoo-hooed to be at the band, Andy took to the microphone and that was the first statement really from him. He said, they've laughed at us, maybe, and they've kind of mocked us up to this point. They won't be laughing and they won't be mocking anymore. And of course, one of the signs that has to change is Sam for Mayo, because that's all gone now to Sam has Mayo. But the papers are dominated. Great coverage in all the papers. Great coverage too, in fairness, in all the local papers. And it's, as I said, a history-making week and all the papers have that greatly reflected.
0: Right. Now, let's talk about Luke Litter. The darts genius. If I was to beat Luke Litter at a game of darts, could I nab 585,000?
1: Well, you might, but what they're going to do is they're going to open this up to everyone and then they're going to bring it down to 20 regional heats. Mm. And in these 20 regional heats, then they will get that down to a number of people who will take part in an upcoming television program and it'll be simply called Can Anyone Beat Luke Littler at What He Does?
0: It's on Netflix.
1: Will be on Netflix, is right. And it's going to happen on Friday, October the 30th. That'll be the final showdown on Friday, October the 30th. So, as they might say, the lines are open now for would-be darts players because he is considered the boy genius,
0: so
1: the teenage genius.
0: He's
1: only 19 now at the minute, up till quite recently. All the money that he was earning, and God knows he's earned a fair bit of it, was being handed over to mom and dad. He's cute and fair to him. He said, probably if I handle it, I'll blow it. But no, mom and dad have taken care of finances, and he has already made a nice little nest egg for himself. Very nice guy, by all accounts, as well. He's young, you know, Paul. I hope it doesn't go to the head.
0: He's young. And now, principals in England who ban smartphones in school say their pupils are happier and better behaved.
1: Isn't that a good one? Because, of course, that's the big debate that's happening at the minute. And I know that in one particular area of Barnet, which is a borough of London, 103 primary and 23 secondary schools brought in the phone ban. And it has worked a treat. There's less cyberbullying, people are concentrating more, and the teachers would say that pupils have even become nicer to each other since they brought in this ban. So the UK government, of course, are aware of this, and they said, good, let's bring in a nationwide ban. Oh, have they hit the concrete wall? Parents are saying, it's a disgrace. Parents, you know, and they're giving out earlier on about kids having phones, and now the parents are giving out saying, oh, you can't bring in such a thing. My Johnny or my Nelly needs their phone. But this is the proof that if you leave the phone outside, children seem to be all round better behaved and nicer to each other.
0: Now, we know the young lad that he's singing with the Tumbling Paddies has opened a pub up in Derry Lane, and by all accounts, it's going a storm for him. But I see it must be in the air, showbiz wise, because Cliona Hagan has been busy behind the scenes as she prepares to open her version of a gastro pub.
1: In the very heart of the country. It's going to be called Max Gastro Pub. It's going to be in Athlone.
0: Lovely.
1: And the opening is imminent. I think it could happen maybe even this Friday. She said she loves to do interior decoration.
0: Lovely.
1: She loves a new project. She loves to diversify. And of course, if I'm not mistaken, her husband Simon would come from very close to Athlone.
0: That's right. One of the Sheerans.
1: A native son of Athlone, or it's definitely his county town. So they're bringing it all back home. They're going to open this gastro pub. I don't know, because she's a very busy woman on the music scene. Will she be able to spend much time on it herself? But she'll be there and she'll gig and it'll be lovely. And hopefully it'll do well for them. She's a really bubbly young lady.
0: She is, and she'll be travelling with me on my sunshine holidays in October to Spain. So a couple of seats left on one of those trips in the Mike Denver week, if you're interested in that. Cliona Hagan and a host of others. So that's going to be good fun in the sun with Cliona. Looking forward to that. Now, paying the price.
1: You know, something she might do, a bit of cooking for you.
0: If
1: she has a gastro pub, she could pop up a few burgers.
0: Might wrap her into the kitchen, do a bit of fry a couple of eggs or boil a couple of eggs, whatever. Why money woes make your brain age quicker?
1: Yeah, it seems particularly those people, particularly men, it seems, and particularly men who've been brought up in a household where money was tight. And for those people, it seems it remains a constant worry through their life. Always stressed and always worried about money. Will we have enough to pay bills? Will we have enough to do this? And you know what it does? Mm. And it's hard to get away from it. It does make you age that little bit quicker. So if you're worrying about money, try if you can. Easier said than done, I know. But it's speeding up the whole aging process.
0: Now, on a melting hot day, Jerry, question is, should you eat onions or ice cream in the heat? In other words, a burger or ice cream? Well, I'd be inclined to go for the ice cream.
1: You'd be inclined to go for the ice cream, is right, but there's all kinds of things, like, for example, a hearty stew may not be an obvious first choice, but the dish can be so effective, it's even recommended by the Red Cross as a go-to. usually containing braised beef or chicken, cooked slowly in a nutritious gravy made with meat or vegetable stock. It instantly helps combat dehydration. And that's what it's all about. So some of the things that you think are obvious are things that you have to keep away from. And other things, then it's an article in one of the papers that things about ice cream, donuts, pineapple. Do eat pineapples. Don't eat pretzels or salted nuts. Do eat Greek yogurt. Don't eat processed meats. Various bits and pieces. The do's and the don'ts.
0: Right.
1: Of what you should and shouldn't eat. And you know, even though it's gone a bit cooler now, the word in the street is this.
0: Yes, heat on the way again.
1: It's on the way.
0: Lovely.
1: Another Glenfrey job. Yeah. The heat is on, Paul.
0: We'll play that song today.
1: Are you ready for it?
0: I'm certain. In early October.
1: Huh?
0: Early October, you said.
1: No, early August. Did
0: yes,
1: I say
0: August,
1: October.
0: You said October, Now, Jerry, what's on the telly
1: tonight? Couple of things. It's hard to believe, Paul, but Veronica Guerin, the late Veronica Guerin, it's over 30 years since she was shot. So there's a documentary all about that on Virgin One tonight at 9 o'clock. We'll go to Channel 4, Hotel Chocolat, unwrapped, 8 o'clock, brand new. And we'll do the Yorkshire Vit at Home of the Queen, Greens, at 7 o'clock. It is really good, that programme.
0: Lovely. Now, Jerry, loads and loads of people wondering what time are the teams in Ballyhonus, what time are the teams in Ballyhonus. Now tomorrow, Belmull is all. As soon as we get an update from the county board, we'll let you know. Now Tommy will be on the way back and we'll chase that up. So once we get the news, once our newsroom gets the news in relation to times, etc., we will gladly
1: just
0: pass
1: to
0: it
1: say
0: on.
1: About Ballyhonus, they will start about 4 o'clock this evening with music. Then between 5 and 6 it's going to be interviews, and the team will be there around the 6 o'clock mark.
0: And we'll be broadcasting from there
1: with the help of God.
0: Wishing Luke O'Dowd from Ballina a very happy 10th birthday. Also his brother Adam, who celebrates his 11th birthday in Lanzarote, and this comes to Nana from Grandad and Doreen, all wishing you well. Also, hello to Lisa Geraldine Brooks and Helen Rita Clare, who I met during my stay at home, and it was like home away from home, said Anne Cooney. She really enjoyed herself, so well done to you. Could you please play a request for a very nice man who found my phone and rang my friend to say he had the phone. Just want to say thanks to Mary in Castlebar. Jerry, you heard this song the other day from Mike Denver. I thought it was a cracking song from Mike. It's called Stay With Me.
1: Lovely. Go on. Lovely. No, go on.

0: Cracking sound for Mike Denver. It's called Stay With Me. Hi, Paul and Jerry. Can you please say hello to my family in Cavan from Sarah Jane and Cody Griffin in Grandland, walking round the loop, listening to your program. I'll enjoy walking round the loop. That's in Grandland. Do you know the loop in Grandland, Jerry? That's where you're from.
1: The loop in Grandland or the loop in Cavan?
0: Well, I don't know. Cavan or...
1: There's a couple of loops in Grandland.
0: Right, there might be, but you seem to be walking there at the moment anyway, Jared.
1: Lovely.
0: The new logo for the Mayo football team, Mayo, Sam and Mayo. That's the new logo people want. Okay. Now, what do we see? What after else we have? It's getting warm here in London, listeners said. And Mayo for Sam. Thanks for the great coverage before, during, after the game. Enjoying every minute of it, said Tom. Up Mayo, he said, out there in London.
1: Now, here we go with Dr. Maguire. But incidentally, Bridie Gallagher did a song called Let Mr. Maguire Sit Down.
0: Yeah.
1: What do you think? At some point. Not necessarily now.
0: Jerry, I can say this. Jerry is the hots for Brady Gallagher.
1: No question about it. I won't deny that. For God or men.
0: That's me.
1: Dead serious.
0: What is it about Maguire, Paul?
1: What's not to like?
0: Good year, Brady.
1: What's not to like? Dr. Maguire, anyway, is a doctor, we were told. And on the 27th of July, he issued a prescription.
0: Right.
1: To the entire county of Mayo. And he says, please be advised that the above patient is currently under my care for the following condition. Suffering from 75 years of bottled up emotion being released all at once following Mayo's first All-Ireland title in 75 years. What are the symptoms? Uncontrollable crying, loss of voice, emotional exhaustion, difficulty concentrating, and random outbursts of up Mayo! So Dr. Maguire, anyway, as of 11:08 this morning, has recommended that people take 5 working days leave.
0: All right.
1: Now, might I add, Dr. Maguire, now, I want to go to another woman as well. Yeah. This is Anne O'Connor. And Anne said that she was interviewed by Trace O'Malley outside Croke Park before the big game on Sunday. Mm. And just wanted to let everyone know that I managed to get a ticket from a Mayo man about an hour before throw-in.
0: Right.
1: So she was there without a ticket. She went up and she chanced it. She was talking to Trace, and a wonderful man called Martin came along. Mm. And he said, you know something? I look after you. But didn't this lady, Anne O'Connor, also, and you have a copy of it
0: here
1: in front of you,
0: right.
1: The most remarkable thing, the winning team from 1950. Yeah. So there they are. Aren't they fantastic? And look at them in there.
0: Fine looking lads.
1: Fine looking fellas. And plenty of brilliant.
0: But you know what I noticed, Sherry, about that? They were a lot older than the team of today.
1: Yeah. Or is it that we're older and they look younger?
0: Well, they certainly look... Well,
1: there's a few moustaches in there.
0: There is. They certainly look like guys, most of them, in their 30s.
1: And it must be colder weather, because there's an odd one with pullovers
0: there
1: on
0: is,
1: with the three-piece suits. But they look fantastic, and they're all beaming and smiling. And I wonder, is it the same Sam, do you think? Or is it a new Sam?
0: I have a feeling that photograph might have been taken after 50, a couple of years afterwards, because they all seem to be in their 30s.
1: That's interesting to know that you say that, yeah.
0: Yeah.
1: They were at a function anyway in Westport when that was taken.
0: Right.
1: But that's a question now. Would it be the same Sam that came to Mayo 75?
0: Oh, I think so.
1: So it's the same Sam.
0: Sam Maguire Cup. I think so. Might have been Reese
1: Boyle. Anyway, thanks, Anne O'Connor.
0: Listen,
1: for that.
0: You were talking to Cora Staunton yesterday, last night.
1: I was talking to Cora, and we brought back memories of 1999 when they won the All-Ireland, and in fairness to them, they paved the way. And this was the theme song that they chose to have as they went around the country.
0: Right, well, we're going to play it right after the break. We're going to play Simply the Best, and we dedicated the ladies' team who brought back great memories then, and lovely chatting to Cora last night. Rochford Motors time, it is 20 to 12.
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0: there you are, Tina Turner, Jerry. You are the best.
1: I'm going to make a bit of a proclamation or a declaration now. If that particular tune was hammered out in Ballyhonus this evening, as that team make to the stage, anyone that has any bit of hair, and it'll be straight up. Because I remember from nine. It's such when you hear that Paul over loudspeakers blasting out. God, it goes to your heart and soul.
0: Well, we'll see what we'll do, Jerry.
1: See what that might happen. We'll you wouldn't know.
0: Good morning, Paul and Jerry. Congratulations on the best coverage of all in Ireland, the build-up match, and now the homecoming last night. I would like to thank the outstanding committee members and all in the GA clubs across Mayo who went above and beyond in sourcing tickets for their members so they could witness the magic of Mayo winning on Sunday. Well done to all of them. They got grief from a small minority of people. People, some not members, who thought that somehow they had a right to a ticket. I'd love to hear Black Sod Bay. Well, you'll hear it in a couple of minutes' time. So that one must have been a nightmare for the clubs distributing.
1: Oh, I can only imagine.
0: Shout out to the Conlons who had a great weekend celebrating. It's the loop around Granlahan. The person people are walking at the moment, Jerry. The whoop around Granlahan. Also, here's one from Rowan. By the way, Rowan Kelly sent us this little piece in relation to Andy Morey. Andy Morey. I think it might when he was crossing the border, maybe have a listen to this. Any of that Rome sent us in relation to Andy Morn.
2: When you're in your home place and you come across the border in Ballyhonus and you come from there, it's just one of the most amazing feelings. And listen, this is just beautiful. It's better to be.
3: Would you say you silenced the doubters?
2: Yeah, I don't care about the doubters. I care about the new old people. And we had 70% to 80% of people in the stadium yesterday. There was no doubters from Mayo. So I don't care about anyone else, to be honest.
0: Now, there you are. That is Andy. Thank you very much, Rowan, for sending us that little piece. Okay, Jerry, what about this song from Kingfisher?

0: Very nice, very nice, very nice. That, of course, is Kingfisher Jerry. Now, for the Sam Maguire was presented in, that was 1988, it changed hands, Jerry. New Sam Maguire. The old one was suffering wear and tear, said Joe Clancy, and several of the listeners told me the same thing. So, as we said, 1988, it changed. Mm. Now, okay, go on.
1: Peggy Cattigan and all our family in Acklesound, best wishes to the Mayo team. We're so delighted for them. From Eileen Summers in Abbeydorn in the County Kerry. Thank you, Eileen. Say hello to Patty and Finnegan and Temple Boy, and congrats to the Mayo team as well. And that's in from Pat himself, the great Pat. Here's Mary Flynn in Roscommon. Call. She's delighted that Mayo won the All-Ireland and has really enjoyed the coverage. And again, we get that information about Sam. Also want to say hello to Tommy Kilroy Jr. And he says, Paul and Jerry, attached is a composite photo I made for the family. The photo on the left of my brother Michael with the Sam Maguire in Ballina in 1951. The photo in the centre is my father at the gates of Crow Park, 1950 or 51. And the photo on the right then is my daughter Emily with the Sam Maguire in Brussels in 2026. Huge congrats to the Mayo team from the Kilroy family in Ballina, Sligo, Brussels and Derby, Huddersfield and Manchester, all tuned in and all very proud.
0: Now, there's Harry Beck. He's from Leitrim, but he also supports Mayo. And he said, now that Sam is visiting Mayo for a year, should we ask him to stay a little longer? I have a couple of quid that he will. And he puts a £5 stake for next year that Sam will be retained by Mayo.
2: Good man, Harry.
0: And he put on a fiver. And if that happens, he'll win €360.
1: Go on,
0: not
1: Harry.
0: A bad old bet at all. Go on. Loads of you looking for this song. Lovely Chantel Padden will sing for us, Black Sod Babe.

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0: What a version from Celine Dion, and people drove all night last night to see the Mayo team in Castlebar, that's for sure. Just want to say a huge thank you to Midwest for the coverage and the build-up to the big game. It was great, she covered everything, but a special mention to the lads who were doing commentary of the game. They deserve a civic reception themselves. Such heart and Mayo, Abu, Gunamila Morgan, I'm sure the guys will very much appreciate that. Also, Paul and Jerry, will you please say happy heavenly birthday to Celia Deer, celebrating the birthday today. How she would have loved all the excitement of these great days. If you could you please play Shanna Golden by Margot? It was her favourite song, a listener wants to know there. Also, Julian's in midfield. By golly, I'm getting a clip from Julian's when the match was on, Jerry, and it was absolutely buzzing as well. So many different videos coming into us from right across the world, Jerry. Right across the world.
1: It's a global phenomenon. I want to go back to Celia Deer for 1 minute. Yes. Celia, God rest her, she passed away last year, is right, and she was an out-and-out fan of what we did here in the mid-morning show every day as well. She tuned in without fear or favour to us, so God rest her, and I'm thinking of her family, Jerry. Yes.

0: Oh, Gerald there yesterday,
1: yeah, he was
0: and our family, and it's lovely to get that check in on the late Celia.
1: Now, as we said, lots of positives in relation to last night, but a couple of negatives as well. I suppose we have to try and deal with those as well. Got an email from Leslie. Mayo team followers have been through blizzards to see their team in the Sam Maguire Trophy in Castlebar. They've gone through that, but what awaited us in McHale Park last night was a place of mystery. There was not adequate sound system for the scores of people who had travelled with the team through thick and thin over the years. Similarly, there was no big screen, so 90% of the attendants were left guessing as to what was going on. Well, I wouldn't say 90% now. Having attended three All-Ireland finals, I, along with scores of others, are delighted with last Sunday's win and its impact in sports for years to come. But Mayo GAA seems to be taking our support for granted. That's from Leslie. Mm. Now, I just want to point out, Midwest hadn't anything to do with the actual organising of that event last night.
0: Correct.
1: Involved other than broadcasting it.
0: Like several other media outlets.
1: In fairness, we got terrific cooperation from Mayo GAA.
0: Terrific.
1: Not only yesterday, but right through the campaign. They were absolutely terrific to us. But a lot of people felt that it fell short last night. No big screens. And now, I wouldn't say 90% of the attendance, because obviously those with direct vision of the stage could see. But as we said, that's from Leslie.
0: As well as that, it has to be said, like, look, absolutely a lot of it would have been put in place. But bear in mind, so much more of that had to be done in about an 18-hour window.
1: Yes.
0: Because it was 5 o'clock on Sunday evening when word came through that it had happened. Already this thing had to be well in place, so it was impossible.
1: Well, I suppose people are saying there should have been provisional arrangements in place.
0: Well, I'm saying there was, and I'm sure there were provisional arrangements in place, but to get everything right, as well as that, it would have to be said, people knew there were going to be there was going to be a big crowd there. I don't know.
1: But you know what I'd have done? I'd have transferred the screen that was in the mall the day before.
0: Yeah.
1: To Hastings McHale Park.
0: A good idea. Now, I'm told, whether it's true or not, that screen actually stayed up on the mall.
1: It did, yes, it did. It did. But I don't know if there was many there, but it certainly did.
0: If there were two screens either side of that big stage, it would have been the making of it.
1: It would.
0: No doubt about that. It would have been the making of it. But easy for the likes of us to talk, maybe.
1: Yeah.
0: But
1: anyway,
0: look, it doesn't take from what happened.
1: No, it doesn't take from what happened.
0: It doesn't take from history.
1: Anyway, we'll be broadcasting links from Ballyhorn today, links from Ballinagh, links from Belmullet, links from all over the place over the next couple of days. Jerry, you worked hard this week.
0: I certainly did, like I said.
1: So I think, Jerry, it's only right I'm going to play.
0: Can I put the feet up?
1: You can put the feet up.
0: What are you going to play?
1: What particular ditty would you like me to play for you?
0: Well, as I said earlier on, I presume it's Bridie we're speaking about here.
1: Yes, Bridie,
0: and I did, we had Dr. Maguire's prescription.
1: Yes.
0: So there's only one song to go with it, and that is Let Mr. Maguire See She's.
1: Now, I can point out to our listeners, this was recorded about 100 years ago.
0: Hallelujah,
1: but that
0: brother.
1: Matters not to Gerard.
0: Sam was not even heard of when
1: this
0: was recorded.
1: The title of this piece is Let Mrs. Maguire Sit Down.
0: Thank you. God See She's, Mrs. Maguire.

0: Marjorie, especially for you. Let Mr. Maguire sit down. Good old song from, as I said, about 100 years ago. But matter of fact,
1: about the quality in it, didn't
0: the quality massive.
1: How about Absolutely. The Paddy sang that last night?
0: Well, I passed that one on to the Paddy.
1: You passed that on to Andy McGowan or Andy Cox. Andy Cox, and say, Andy, come on now, Andy, get your house in order.
0: Right. Huh? Another listener sent me a picture of a cow with a suitcase under his leg. A green and red suitcase with a signpost pointing for Galway. And it said, feck off, I'm off to Galway to get milked. Ah, very good, very good, very good. Now, I must say, Ian Mayo get awful excited about 15 lads kicking a ball of wind up and down the pitch. You haven't much to be worrying about, said Eamon and Galway.
1: Good man, Eamon. Well, now, I'd say even for Galway, Eamon is in the minority.
0: Oh, I'd say
1: Eamon is in the minority. Because the amount of Galway people I met there last night and kept fair play to them, as well as Roscommon and Sligo and Leitrim, they were from every place, was unbelievable. So, Eamon, thank you.
0: Now, I also want to give a plug that, don't forget, Michael English is his church concert, Candlelight performance by Michael English in the church in Glenamaddy takes place on Monday, the 24th of August. Mm-hmm. And the tickets are available on Eventbrite for Glenamaddy Post Office and the church parish office. And thanks to Joe for letting us know that. And I can tell you something, that's going to be a very, very, very special night for Michael English in Glenamaddy. For John, Julian, best wishes from Eileen and Stephen and all the family in Belderick. Patsy would like to hear something from Michael English and loads of requests for different
1: I'll do
0: songs.
1: A quick fire competition now.
0: Oh, good man.
1: Because Philip Coulter comes live to the concert to the Town Hall Theatre in concert to do a concert on the 31st of July.
0: Where?
1: He'll be there in the Westport Town Hall Theatre. The 31st of July. Tickets are available now from westporttheatre.com. We've very kindly got a pair of tickets to caller 3 to Patrina on 0818 3055 to simply say Philip Coulter.
0: 0818 3055. Philip Coulter. And you could win the tickets there. Another listener said, lads, you're playing lively songs all morning. They wanted to hear a song from a fella I don't know if I've ever heard of him, Jerry. Dusty Rivers.
1: Never heard of him, to be honest.
0: Right, but anyway, Dusty the song Rivers. Is called... Oh, by the way, lots of people calling us again on our text and WhatsApp line, but it's only for texts and WhatsApp. It's not for phone calls, because we're unable to take phone calls in that line. I see Patricia calling us there now on 087. That's only for texts and WhatsApps. Okay, just want to let you know in case people are calling that number and obviously not getting a reply. Anyway, a love song requested. Here we go.

0: What a lovely voice from Dusty Rivers. I love you. Oliver Kelleher, time in Midwest, 19 minutes after 12.
1: 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See OKCS.ie.

0: Now, do you like that, Jerry? That was a song recorded good few years back. John Prine and Pimra Ruanis.
1: No, I tell you, it had to be a young John
0: Prine.
1: It
0: has. Beautiful John singer,
1: Prine.
0: Wasn't he?
1: Oh, and a great songwriter. Sad to say, he died during COVID.
0: Yeah, he sure John did. Prine. Now, loads of requests for loads of different songs coming in. Oh, tell that woman moaning about the homecoming. Had you a screen in her hand? Could you not have watched it on the screen? There was one. There's always one, said Darren down in Ballina. A couple of other people now, Jerry, saying I was in Hastings McHale Park in the stand and you couldn't see the stage. It was way too small. And the sound is terrible. You couldn't hear a word that was said. Now, we were beside. Oh, it's a big sound system, that.
1: Big sound system.
0: But I suppose to fill McHale Park is not easy. So they're just, I suppose, we have to give both sides of that.
1: Of the coin.
0: Big screen on the wall was used in McHale Park when the big screen when the Mall was used when the gates were full in McHale Park and the spillover went to the Mall.
1: That's right. Yeah.
0: I was just saying it was a pity that the screen in the Mall didn't come to McHale Park. Hi, Paul and Jerry. Midwest Radio excelled during COVID-19. Midwest Radio excelled during the storm Emwin, or when Midwest Radio excelled through the All Ireland. Midwest Radio excel every day. Thank you. Congratulations to you all. This from a regular listener, so not so bad. Should we take a bow when we're getting there, Jerry?
1: Oh, God, we will, for sure.
0: Tell the people not to give out. I wish we in Wexford had a couple to celebrate. I wouldn't worry about screens. Carlo's gone up from Wexford to celebrate with you all. Enjoy the celebrations, and well done. So that's certainly the other side of the coin.
1: Just to Colette Cassidy now, and she says, hello, Midwest Radio team. I'd like to pass on our heartfelt thanks to the people who are in McHale Park for the Sam Maguire homecoming yesterday evening that assisted with our daughter when she fainted. Everyone was so kind, making space, giving us water, a hair clip and tissues to apply cold water to bring her round. She had recovered in time to welcome the team on stage, which she is so grateful for. It's hard to beat the Mayo people for coming together in every situation. Woohoo! Sam Maguire is home. Well done to Andy and the whole team for making this a reality. Many thanks, as Colette.
0: Lovely. Now I have a competition winner, Jerry.
1: You have, surely to God.
0: That was for the competition for
1: Phil Coulter.
0: Well, Mary T. Geraghty from Newport is off to speak. Phil Coulter in the town hall in Westbourne. So enjoy that, Mary T, courtesy of us here on the Mid-Morning Show. Here's another Mayo song from Chris and Dave, Jerry. It's a good lively one. Mayo for Sam.

been easy. We lost poor old Davy Clark. And when O'Connor grabbed his shoulder, I'll tell you there was fear across Crow Park. But the young lad, Robert Henley, he stepped up to the plate. And with the power of Alan Freeman, my God, you'd swear it was...

0: Howdy! Oh, that's a nice song. The jury from that. So that's from the last time round, I think.
1: A couple of years ago, that one was done, yes.
0: Another listener sent me a sticker that's doing the round at the moment. Up Mayo and a big picture of a bull. There won't be a bull Milton Mayo for a month.
1: Oh my God, there won't be a bull Milton Mayo ever. The day they meet a bull, every day you and I'll be packing our bags and now, going home. It'll be all over.
0: Jerry,
1: bull
0: so Milton. Many people looking for times for the teams. The only times we have for the team at the moment are Ballyhawness today. Yeah. We're waiting on the GAA to confirm the arrangements for tomorrow in both Ballina and Belmullet and the rest of the week as well. So stay with us, but be assured we'll be with you every step of the way.
1: Yeah.
0: There's a nice text from TR Dallas. Complimented the team here in Midwest and the coverage about Mayo team. Really enjoyed it. And congratulations to Andy Moran and the Mayo team on success. And many of us here in Westmeath people are delighted for you. And it gives counties like Westmeath hope. And they say, up Mayo.
1: And of course, Cork and Leinster champions.
0: That's right.
1: Dublin.
0: Indeed.
1: So they have a lot to talk about, in fairness to them too. Now, Jerry and Paul, well done to Mayo on Sunday. As I visited Knock with my West Limerick neighbours, Eileen Siobhan and Pat O'Brien, have been to Knock and Mayo countless times over the years, but not on a Sunday at Knock since my confirmation in 1971. And what a day to be there. Father Richard said at near the end of the ceremony that he wouldn't be given much away, but in coded language that something positive was happening and that there was time left to see the end at Croker. And immediately returning to St. Mary's, he was right, and the rest is history. Join wonderful, joyful celebrations in Finans and Charlestown and also Murray's and back in Knock at Carty's. They seem to have lost the Mac. They have my permission to put the Mac back if they want. A big hello to them all. And if they're listening, on a separate note, West Limerick Community Radio has closed. Sadly, we don't have any more country music in Limerick now. Perhaps you might consider rebroadcasting Midwest in the real Midwest. Thanks again, Martin McCarthy, Fianna, Kilmallock, County Limerick.
0: Good morning, Margaret. Now, staying with history, Jerry, and staying with Knock. Did you know, Jerry, that Sam Maguire, believe it or not, did come to Mayo since 1951, other than yesterday. I kid you not. He spent 6 days and six nights in John Joe Byrne's window in Knock in 1966. Unofficially, that is. I saw it with my own two eyes. And there's a bit of a story for you. So check in with John Byrne. Check in with John Byrne beside the church.
1: What we have to ask now is, what was he doing in Knock for 6 days in 1966?
0: I don't know.
1: How did they get him?
0: I don't know, but he was there.
1: Unless he was there for the Novena or something. Novena hadn't started in 66.
0: And our man Eamon told me that. So Eamon Kelly says that, Eamon knows
1: it's gospel.
0: That's for sure. Right then, let's continue on, Jerry, and a good old song.

0: a nice country song there from a boy by the name of Cole Goodwin, Jerry.
1: Cole Goodwin. Now, here's Tom Grufferty, the old bowl Tom in Kilchamar Road in Knock, and he sends a mug. He's got a mug printed and says, "Why do I love mayonnaise? Because it's awesome. That's why, my man Tom." "And I followed your Mayo GA coverage, Midwest, and I'm delighted I made the effort to squeeze Mam, Kathleen Langan, into the thick of the action in Heenan's Pub in Westport for the Mayo final and celebrations. An amazing memory to have. Mam had a stroke 13 years ago. She can't talk or walk, but it was an honour to bring her out in the thick of the excitement and celebrations. She's with me, Thelma Langan Gibbons on the left, Mam, her sister Frances Gehagan beside her, and Frances' daughter Kira. Up Mayo, we're all so proud of them," says Thelma Langan Gibbons. And lovely. There they are, looking hale and hearty.
0: Lord,
1: and
0: love
1: God
0: them.
1: Bless Mam.
0: They're the a happy family. God bless Mam at the thick of
1: Westport.
0: It.
1: Isn't that powerful?
0: Oh, what a lovely family.
1: And I mentioned one more man, and this is John Conway, originally from Clonbore, but now living in Long Island, New York. He wants to congratulate everyone. And John, I want to thank you for the few sentences that you sent as well about the Sam. You said the original one was crafted in Kilkenny by Desmond A. Byrne, or the new one was, in 1988.
0: Okay. Now, I know celebrations are kicking off at 4 o'clock in Ballyhall today, but I'm just wondering, what time will the team actually be on the stage, as mayor supporters are travelling from all around the country in the hope they get to Ballyhall on time?
1: As near to six bells as possible.
0: As near to six bells as possible. Gara Míle Mága for that. Now, be assured that everybody in Monaghan support the Mayo team. Warmest congratulations to the Mayo team and the Mayo people. Salt of the earth, yeah. As one of your own, President Biden, said, "Keep the faith and spread the faith." Well done. So said Noreen Moan in Clontibret in the county of Monaghan. So saying well done to all involved there. Oh, Jerry, Christmas presents are sorted for this year. Mayo white jersey.
1: Well, you know it's true. That's a bomber, that jersey.
0: Yeah, they're on a winner there, no doubt about it. Tell those complaining, this is the first time in 75 years that they've had to organise a homecoming for Sam Maguire. They certainly had no sound system or big screen 75 years ago. Thus, it's a very special and happy occasion for all of us. Please put the complaints to one side and enjoy the moment. Now, having said that, we've got hundreds and hundreds and hundreds of texts, and 98% of them are all very complimentary.
1: Absolutely.
0: But
1: Absolutely.
0: At the same time, you have Absolutely. To respect what Absolutely. People said, that maybe they felt a little bit more could have been done.
1: Funny enough, we got pictures of that 51 team, and when they went to each one of the towns, it was on the back of a lorry.
0: That's right.
1: A lorry. That's right. What brought them around.
0: Anyway, now you've chosen a song from Max Timbar. Well, I'll tell you what, I'll take a break. And then we'll come back. You have a song called Hymn Party.
1: That's exactly it.
0: It comes from Max Timbar. So Jerry's going to play that after this. May's time, it's 20.
2: Well, I was driving tired. It was getting late. I was low on fuel and I needed a break. So I found a hotel.

0: That there is Max T. Barnes. Sherry, I see an ice cream van after pulling up outside our studio door.
1: We could do it, huh?
0: Americano ice cream. Oh, Americano, I say that's in preparation. Nice. That's ready for this
1: evening. Americano ice cream.
0: Americano ice cream. I'll tell you what, Jerry. Break out and I'll buy you one.
1: After the dinner. I'll have to have my dinner first.
0: Hi, lads. One quick question. For all the people complaining, how much stewarding or any other help do they do for their club or their county?
1: There's another one.
0: What do we see? What I have got here. I want to thank Mayo GA for putting on a fantastic show for the homecoming yesterday. We were seated high up in the stand and the atmosphere was electric. We were so happy to be there to welcome the boys back home, said a listener. Right, what do we see? What else we have here? That's Ballina Stephenites, Jerry. We're coming to Ballina tomorrow at 4 o'clock.
1: Four o'clock.
0: That's, we got that in from Ballina Stephenites Club there just a couple of moments ago. So we'll give you full details on that in just a little while. But that's Ballina. Not sure about Belmullet, but we'll find out about that a little bit later on. Crossmarina homecoming, we'll find out about that a little bit later on as well. Now, what have we got?
1: Morning, Paul and Jerry. Congrats to the Mayo team. My lovely dad, Matt Cleary from Ballyglass Belmullet, died 21 years ago. He was just 11 years old the last time Mayo won, and 75 years later we watch Mayo win, this time with his eldest granddaughter who's now 11. It seems like the circle of life has come full circle. We were brought up to be proud of our Mayo heritage, the Ballyglass Belmullet community and our GAA team, and today our pride has never been greater. Thank you for giving generations of Mayo families a day we'll never forget. What a team, what a county, what a moment. Up Mayo, says Caroline and Declan Cleary in London. Enjoying all the excitement over the last few days. Just wondering, do you know if the number plates can be bought in Ballyhaunas or in any of the towns? Best wishes to the Mayo team. My prayers were answered from a Mayo girl at heart. Despite no Mayo connections whatever, I'm in Castle Island. Eamon in Castlebar in Melbourne. Midwest Radio. Just want to say a big well done to you all on the fantastic coverage of the Mayo victory and the best day of my life. I watched the match from Noosa in Queensland, Australia, with 9 other Mayo people and 1 from Kerry. We love the coverage and commentary you posted on social media. Watching the celebrations has made us really miss home, but we're absolutely delighted for everyone enjoying the celebrations. Could I please ask that you upload the full match commentary to Spotify so we can relish the match? Up Mayo, wherever you go. Amen.
0: Got Emile Margo for that. Also, Jackie from Mullingar said congratulations on the win as well. Thanks to Andy and the boys for bringing the whole country together, from a Galway fan. And they'd like us to play something from Diana Ross. Sisters Hayley and Lauren Dean celebrating the homecoming yesterday at McHale Park. They sent me a lovely photograph there. And can you please read this poem by Laura Walsh Ashley? Won't get to it today, Jerry. Many poems coming in as well. Read a few. Johnny B. Brody yesterday.
1: I saved that in the file for tomorrow.
0: We'll do a lot more. Okay, where are we going to go musically? Here's a great version, Jerry, of me and Bobby McGee from the Highwaymen.

0: shot by the Highwayman. Sadly, Jerry, all of them have passed away now, except for Willie
1: Bells
0: Nelson.
1: And Willie. And the Willie is about 93.
0: Yes,
1: going
0: right.
1: Strong himself from Tricker.
0: Now, Seamus Howard, Ryan Donahue and the Mayo team said Anne-Marie Cooney. Good luck to them, and she's delighted for their success. Now, what do we see? What else we have? Oh, that's a big one. I'll get to that long request tomorrow, if that's okay, because time is almost out. I was just wondering, is the official Mayo number plates that have been sold at the homecoming still available to purchase? I think there would be, Jerry.
1: Probably are, yeah. Say yeah. So, probably
0: now,
1: are.
0: You have a couple of bits here before
1: quickly,
0: we finish.
1: Quickly, yeah. First of all, say hello to all the team at the Oncology Ward in Mayo General today, and thanks for all you're doing, says Anne in Ballinrobe. Paul and Jerry, when Sam and Mayo team coming to Knock? When are they coming to Knock? For a special mass by Father Richard to give thanks to Our Lady of Knock. Wasn't everything praying and singing and thanking and blessing Our Lady, says Carmel, and that's true. And okay. Sisters Haley and Lauren Dean celebrating at the homecoming yesterday in McHale Park. They're looking powerful.
0: Got to meet them, Margaret. Now, loads and loads of requests left over. You and I will be doing some links from Ballyhonest.
1: We will.
0: A little bit later on. We get the party moving and we'll give you full details about other homecomings a little bit later on. As soon as we have them, our listeners will have them. Earlier on, it was a request we play something from Diana Ross. Going to leave you with Chain Reaction. From Paul and Jerry and all the team, God bless, take care. If you don't, talk to you later on, God willing, tomorrow morning.

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How's it going there, everybody? You're very welcome to this evening's cabaret. I want to thank you for the trouble you're after taking to come and hear me play. I know the effort that you're making, all the trouble you have to take when you decide you're gonna go and see a show. Your wife says, oh, not Christy Moore, we heard him loads of times before, and we're going to miss Gabe Byrne and the Late Late Show. Well, there's people here upon me word from every corner of the world, from Port Arlington, Port Leash and Tullamore, from Two Mile House and Pula Fuca, from Black Trenchcoat, Bush and Boolia. Such a crowd I've never seen before.

My belly taut, my throat was caught, and all the restaurants were shut as I was driving out through Kinnegad. So I drove on to Mother Hubbard's, where I saw a swarm of truckers, and I said to myself, this place doesn't look too bad. In came a 40-foot lorry, leaking lines of slurry, and the king of the road, he jumped down and he said to me, hey John, don't I know your face? Are you Paddy Riley or Brendan Grace? Are you Mary Black or Freddie White? Says he,

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You're listening to Rewind, a repeat of the Tommy Marin Show. 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

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You're listening to Rewind, a repeat of the Tommy Marin Show. 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

The body is that of a 35-year-old. 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Seatbelt abrasions clear across chest and abdomen. Broken femur and tibia, right leg. Cause of death, drink driving. 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

on Raglan Road of an autumn day, I saw her first and knew that her dark hair would weave a snare that I might

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And I said, let grief be a fallen leaf at the dawning of the day. On Grafton Street in November,

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0: Yeah. He was like, you're so hot, I want to come over.
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0: And I was like, cool. 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

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This is Rewind, a repeat of some programs from earlier. 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
1: We'd like to do a song this time that was written by a Kerry man. The song was written all about matchmaking. And if you're not familiar with the term, years and years ago, apparently Irish men did not like the idea of getting married. I hope to Jesus he was one of them. For the woman's sake. But what usually transpired was the matchmaker went around and he got young ladies, 18, 20, 22 years old, and matched them up with young men, 68, 70 years old. Good, nice, wild young fellas. And the match was made. But the young lady always had to have about 50 or 60 or 70 acres of good bogland for her dowry. So the reasoning behind all this was her family thought that the young bride would get the old groom into the marriage bed and kill him off in the first week. But these old guys lived until they were about 110 because they were fit running around chasing livestock and cattle and everything like that. And again, the young woman was middle-aged. She had 23 children. We're very fortunate tonight, actually. That's one of them. One in our midst. But anyway, that was the whole setup. And your man would be down in the pub until 2 or 3 o'clock in the morning drinking 25 pints of Guinness. And even though he was 104, he'd come home at 2 in the morning full of the joys of spring, looking for more action. Oh, Jesus, I'll tell you. The mind plays great tricks on you with 25 pints of Guinness, so I'll tell you. But anyway, the old song is called Step It Out, Mary, My Fine Daughter. Step It Out, Mary, if you can. Step it out, Mary, my fine daughter. Show your legs to the country man.
2: Step it out, Mary, my fine daughter. 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Step it out, Mary, my fine daughter. Show your legs to the country man.
1: And we want you singing that now. Here we go.
2: Step it out,

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0: Thank you.
1: Oh, thank you, Dave. Come on, buddy.

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0: Karen and Richard Carpenter, the Carpenters, of course, getting us underway on this Wednesday morning with Sweet, Sweet Smile. It's Midwest Radio Breakfast. John Ryan in for David Cawley until 8:45 this morning. And you can reach us, as always, request dedications, etc. 087-940-141. That's our text and WhatsApp in association with Megan's Bar and Kitchen, nestled in the heart of Manhattan. Food and crack over there, 7 days a week in New York City. Now, let's go to Jarlath Phillips. Jarlath's got a health tip for us.
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Good morning, Midwest, and I hope you are all keeping fine. Could you please play some Tina Turner on the show today? We will, of course. Give me a few minutes and I'll get Tina Turner on for you. News headlines on the way at 7:30. We're with you right through. It's John Ryan for David until 8:45.

0: Midwest Radio Breakfast for this Wednesday morning, the 29th of July. Weather-wise, today it's going to be cloudy across the region with rain moving southeastwards over the region and turning persistent and heavy in places. By the afternoon and evening, brighter weather with a few isolated showers will move in. High temperatures today, 16 to 18 degrees. We've managed to bring them down from cloud nine just for a few hours anyway. Stephen Grealish joins us with the 7:30 headlines. Stephen, good morning.
1: Good morning, John. Cabinet ministers will meet for the final time before their summer break today. The main topics to be discussed around road traffic systems, including new rules for e-scooters and a bill to get rid of paper motor tax discs. Government is also set to approve an additional €2 billion in funding for Ishke Éireann. The Climate Change Advisory Council says the government and local authorities must accelerate the upgrade of social housing if Ireland are to meet its climate targets. It warns progress has been slow, with just over 10,000 council homes retrofitted since 2021. Six men who were convicted of crimes in the country have been deported to Nigeria. Ranging in age from 25 to 40, they travelled from Dublin to Rome yesterday on a flight chartered by the state and were taken onwards to Nigeria by European authorities. The cost of the charter flight was €76,000. The men were accompanied on the flight by Gardaí medical staff, an interpreter and a human rights observer. A new online tool has been launched mapping out no-fly drone zones across the country. For the first time, drone enthusiasts will have a definitive guide to all current flight restrictions at a touch of a button. The launch of the dronemap.ie coincides with Ireland's EU presidency, which has already led to dozens of temporary no-fly zones being imposed during important meetings. And coming up in local headlines on Morning Edition from a quarter to nine. Joyous scenes last night as All-Ireland winning captain Jack Coyne brings Sam Maguire to his native Ballyhonus. Details confirmed for Ballina homecoming later this afternoon. Belmullet's Ryan O'Donoghue named the GAA.ie Footballer of the Week. While in sport, day three of the Galway races gets underway later on in Ballybrit this afternoon. These stories and more from a quarter to nine.
0: Thank you, Stephen Grealish. 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

0: Tina Turner on Midwest Radio. What you get is what you see. It's Midwest Radio Breakfast. John Ryan for David Cawley this morning. We're with you right through until 9:15. Just coming in on our WhatsApp. Good morning. Coach and I are in Scotland since Sunday, still celebrating the phenomenal occasion that Sunday was. A huge, massive respect to the young ones in the Mayo team, management, and most especially a happy and ecstatic Aidan O'Shea. 100 plus caps. And Sam Maguire, many a time his feet on that pitch, and he got his All-Ireland medal on Sunday. Pure perfect. Flying the Carr Mayo flag here in Scotland, and a lot of people congratulating us as well. So we say good morning to all of you in Scotland, David and Coach as well. Thanks for getting in touch with us. Quick break, we're back. More of your favourites on the way. We'll take you back in time with some Roy Orbison next.
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0: We're taking it back in time this morning on the all-time classic. We're going way back to 1989. It was a top 10 hit for the late, great, big old Roy Orbison. Here he is with the Royal Philharmonic Orchestra. This is You've Got It on Midwest.

0: all-time classic this morning here on Midwest Radio Breakfast from the big O, Roy Orbison, 1989. It was a top 10 hit, reached number 3 in the UK charts. Let's give you a safe driving tip.
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0: Yes, indeed, you can reach us on 087-900-4141. 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Every hour is happy hour over there, you know. 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Here's the late, great John Lennon, Nobody Told Me.

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12: Investigating the disappearance of a man in his 60s in Dublin have made an arrest. It's feared he may have been subjected to a violent assault. Emily Keegan reports.
13: Gardaí have launched an investigation after a man in his 60s was reported missing from his home in Dublin 8 on Sunday, but it's thought he may have disappeared over a month ago. The Irish Times reports detectives believe he may have been murdered and his body disposed of. A home in the Liberties has been sealed off for a forensic exam. A man in his 20s has been arrested as part of the investigation. He's being questioned at a Garda station in the city where he can be held for up to 24 hours.
12: A little girl injured in a road crash in which her mother died last week has now passed away from her injuries. The 10-year-old was the passenger in a car being driven by her mother, which collided with a flatbed van near Shercock in County Cavan on Friday evening. The woman, aged in her 50s, was pronounced dead at the scene. Her daughter was rushed to Temple Street Children's Hospital in Dublin but died there yesterday. Gardaí are appealing for anyone who saw the crash or who may have dashcam footage from the area last Friday to contact them. Cabinet ministers meet for the final time before their summer break today. The main topics to be discussed surround road traffic systems, including new rules for e-scooters and a bill to get rid of paper motor tax discs. Government is also set to approve an additional €2 billion in funding for Ishka Éireann. Our political correspondent Sean Defoe says the e-scooter regulations will come into effect at the end of August.
14: To mean that all under-18s are banned from e-scooters, that helmets and high vis will be mandatory when you're using an e-scooter in public, and also increasing the fines for e-scooter offences up to €100 from the current 50, and also doubling the amount people have to pay if their e-scooter is detained and they want to get it back.
12: Six men who were convicted of crimes here have been deported to Nigeria, ranging in age from 25 to 40. They travelled from Dublin to Rome yesterday on a flight chartered by the state and were then taken onwards to Nigeria by European authorities. The cost of the charter flight was just over €76,000. The men were accompanied on the flight by Gardaí, medical staff, an interpreter and a human rights observer. The Climate Change Advisory Council says the government must step up investment in home retrofits and clean heating if Ireland is to meet its climate targets. While emissions from homes and buildings fell last year, the council says much of that was because of milder winter weather rather than lasting progress. It says both the residential and commercial sectors are now projected to miss their emission ceilings for the second carbon budget period. Alex White, Climate Change Advisory Council chair, outlines some of the key areas of concern.
15: Let's up our ambition and our achievement in retrofitting, upgrading homes. They are increasing, but not fast enough. Heat pumps, for example, 95% increase in the installation of heat pumps in the first quarter of this year. Solar is doing really well. People can see that they can save money, as well as it being the right thing to do in terms of our emissions.
12: There are celebrations at Obama Plaza in Moneygall this morning. It's been revealed as the shop that sold the winning ticket for last Saturday's lotto jackpot, which was worth just over €8.2 million. It's the fourth jackpot win of the year. Sarah Orr from the National Lottery says the search for the lucky winner is over.
16: We can confirm, so the winner has come forward, so we're delighted that we did get contact from them, and so they've checked the ticket, they know that they have the winning ticket, so at the moment we're making arrangements for them to visit lottery headquarters and, you know, to visit the famous winner's room and, you know, pick up their all-important check.
12: Finally, a new study has found that not all ultra-processed foods are bad for you. Public health researchers at Harvard found the nutritional quality of food is more important than how much it's been processed. Data from three large studies in the US involving 200,000 people found healthy processed foods such as whole grain bread, canned fruit or beans and fortified breakfast cereals can still be nutritionally beneficial. That's your latest news update. The time now is 4 minutes past eight.
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18: Joyous scenes last night as All-Ireland winning football captain Jack Coyne brings Sam Maguire home to his native Ballyhaunis. Details announced for the Ballina homecoming later on this afternoon. Belmullet's Ryan O'Donoghue is named the GAA.ie Footballer of the Week for his performance in Sunday's final. While in sport, day three of the Galway races gets underway in Ballybrit later this lunchtime. These stories and more coming up from a quarter to nine.
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20: The weather forecast
21: with Connolly's Volkswagen Ballina, Sligo and Letterkenny, where ordering your 262 vehicle is easy at connollys.ie.
18: Now, this morning will be cloudy across Connacht with rain moving southeastwards over the region and turning persistent or heavy in places. Brighter weather with a few showers to follow from the northwest and highs of 16 to 18 degrees. Tonight will be mainly dry with clear spells and a few showers in the west. Cooler and less humid than recent nights, lows of 7 to 11 degrees. Tomorrow, Thursday, then will be a bright day with sunny spells and scattered showers, mainly in the west. Cooler and fresher with highest temperatures of 15 degrees in the northwest and 18 in the southwest. For a more detailed 7-day forecast, you can log on to met.ie.
20: The weather forecast
21: with Connolly's Volvo Cars Galway, where ordering your 262 vehicle is easy at connollys.ie.

0: Time for this morning's death and funeral notices. The death has occurred of John Joyce, known as Jack, Mamtrasna Finney. Funeral mass today in the Church of the Immaculate Conception Finney at 12 noon, with burial afterwards in Ross Hill Cemetery, Clonbur. Vinnie Maloney, Osman Place, Swinford, and formerly of Curryan, Swinford and Wolseley, Merseyside, UK. Funeral mass at 12 noon in Our Lady Help of Christians Church, Swinford today, followed by burial in Kilconduff Cemetery. Eileen Queenan, ní Kilcullen, Lord Edward Street, Ballina, and formerly of Beltra, County Sligo. Funeral will arrive to St. Miradach's Cathedral, Ballina, this morning for Requiem Mass at 11:30, followed by burial in St. Patrick's Cemetery, Kilglass. Alice Quinn, ní Ginley, Carroll Castle, Attie Mass. Funeral will arrive at the Church of St. Joseph and Mary, Attie Mass, this morning for Requiem Mass at 11:30, followed by interment in Bunny Conlon Cemetery. Kathleen Boyanak, ní Donoghue, Enfield, London, and formerly of Tullandoff and Gisala, suddenly at her residence. Funeral Mass will take place at Our Lady, Mount Carmel and St. George Church, London Road, Enfield, on Friday afternoon at 12 o'clock, followed by burial in Strayfield Road Cemetery at 1:30. Joe Connolly, Knock, Milltown, Galway and Dunmore, Galway, peacefully in his home, reposing at Glynn's Funeral Home, Dunmore, this evening from 6 o'clock until 8, followed by removal to the Church of Our Lady and St. Nicholas, Dunmore. Funeral Mass on Thursday at 12 noon, with burial afterwards in Kilclooney Cemetery, Milltown. Nora Goonan, ní Donoghue, Kingsbury, London, and formerly of Tallaghan Duff Gisala, peacefully. Funeral arrangements will be announced later. Ellen Nello Hart, ní Hanmore, Low Longford, Castlereagh, peacefully at Roscommon Hospice. Reposing at Gaynor's Funeral Home, Castlereagh, this evening from 5 o'clock until 7. Funeral arriving to St. Patrick's Church, Castlereagh, for Mass of the Resurrection, tomorrow at 11 o'clock, followed by burial in St. Joseph's Cemetery. House strictly private, please. Jim Hogan, Woodland Drive, the Quay, Westport, and formerly of Temple Derry, Nina, County Tipperary, unexpectedly at his home. Reposing in Navan's Funeral Home, Westport, tomorrow evening from 5 o'clock until 6:30. Funeral arriving to St. Mary's Church, Westport, on Friday morning at 10:30, for funeral mass at 11 a.m. with burial afterwards in Oakwall Cemetery. Mary Leonard, ní Scally, Birmingham, and formerly of the Demence, Loughlin, Castlereagh, County Roscommon. Reposing in the Sharkey Funeral Home, Loughlin, this evening from 5:30 until 6:30. Removal to the Church of Our Lady of Good Counsel, Loughlin, arriving at 7 o'clock. Mass of the Resurrection tomorrow at 12 noon, with burial afterwards in Kiltibowl Cemetery. Thomas McNulty, Barrow in Furness, the Valley, and formerly of Bunnacurry, Ackle, peacefully. Funeral service will take place in St. Mary's Catholic Church, Barrow in Furness, on Friday at 1 o'clock, followed by a private cremation. Mary O'Malley, ní Hines, Clayard, Kilmaine, and formerly of Care Hollymount, suddenly at her residence. Reposing at St. Joseph's Funeral Home, Ballinrobe, on Thursday evening from 5:30, with removal at 7:30 to St. Patrick's Church, Kilmaine. Requiem Mass on Friday morning at 11:30, with the funeral proceeding to the new cemetery, Kilmaine. John O'Toole, Ardnagia Kong and late of Drumshiel Kong, suddenly at his residence. Reposing in the Crossroads Community Centre, Kong, this evening from 5 o'clock until 7. Arriving at St. Mary of the Rosary Church, Kong, on Thursday morning at 11:30 for funeral mass at 12 noon, with burial afterwards in Lisslochry Cemetery, Kong. Teresa Margaret Rabbit, ní Carroll, Nacafunta Park, Castlebar, and formerly of Caparani, Thurlough, Castlebar, peacefully in the Mayo Hospice. Reposing at her residence on Thursday evening from 5 o'clock, with removal at 7, to the Church of the Holy Rosary, Castlebar. Requiem Mass on Friday morning at 11:30, with burial afterwards in Castlebar New Cemetery. And that concludes this morning's funeral notices. Midwest Radio extends sympathy to the family and friends of the deceased. May the souls of the departed rest in peace. All funeral arrangements are also available to view on midwestradio.ie, where you can also leave a message of condolence.
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0: Ella Langley on Midwest Radio Breakfast and Choosing Texas. It's John Ryan in for David Cawley this morning with you until 8:45. And the very best of your favourite music. Getting you up and at it for a Wednesday. You can reach us on 087-940-141. That's our text and WhatsApp. Thanks to all the crew at the Murray & Rowe Hotel and Public House in New York City. They're located just off Times Square. And they are home to the finest Irish hospitality in New York, in the Big Apple. Between us with us as well this morning, taking your calls at the show, 0818-3055. It's 18 minutes after 8.
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The Divine Comedy and the National Express here on Midwest Radio's Breakfast, with thanks to our good friends at the Brafey House in Castlebar. And it's John and for David right through until 8:45 this morning. Wishing our son Noah happy 7th birthday to you, Noah. Hope you have a great day. We love you loads from your mum and dad, Michaela, Amy and Paige. And have a wonderful birthday indeed as well. It's Midwest Radio Wednesday, halfway through the week. Just gone 20 past 8 now. It was a classic from Denise Williams. Let's hear it for the boy here on Midwest.

0: 80s classic on the show this morning from Denise Williams, and Let's Hear It for the Boy is Midwest Radio. 26 minutes past 8 o'clock. We got a joke on the way from Connell.
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2: He had a terrible sore throat. He said, "This is a doctor." He said, "Oh, doctor," he said, "throat's very sore. He's very, can't hardly speak." He says, I can't swallow anything. He said, I'm not eating. 3 or 4 days, I'm starving as well. He said, "Can you do anything for me, doctor?"
3: Doctor, examinosis, that's severe laryngitis. I've never seen that. It's terrible. He said, absolutely terrible. He says, I'll put you on a course of antibiotics immediately. He says, you know. I said,
2: well, I can't swallow. I'm starving, doctor. Well,
3: oh, he says, not. Don't worry about that. Don't worry about that. We'll get food into you. Don't worry. He says, you know, we you know.
2: And how did you do that? How,
3: the doctor says, well, you know, round. Round the back, the tradesman's entrance. And...
2: Oh, geez, that's great, doctor. I'm starving.
3: No, we liquidise stuff. No problem, you'll be okay. He says, there's the prescription, away you go, you know. So you come back and see me, he says, in 2 or 3 days. And if I come back 2 or 3 days, knock the door, the doctor says, come in, you see. So your boy come in, and the doctor says, well, how are you? And your man's there, he says, I'm great. And
2: I'm still sore, I can't swallow anything.
3: The doctor says, well, are you taking the...

0: antibiotics. Oh, you die every day, morning, noon, and night. The doctor says, you don't mind me asking you, is there something wrong with your legs? Oh, she says, no, no, I'm chewing a toffee.
1: Good morning, David.

0: Yeah, Nathan Carter, what a guy. And that is a recent single from Nathan called Priceless. Midwest Radio Breakfast, Wednesday morning, halfway through the week. The week is flying in, and it's John in for David this morning with you right through until a quarter to nine. Tommy Martin Show comes your way just after 9 o'clock this morning. And lots of things happening on the show. Great evening yesterday evening in Ballyhaunus indeed as well. What a crowd turned out to welcome home the Mayo team, and most of all, welcoming home Sam Maguire as well. Tommy joins us in studio. Great evening yesterday evening, Tommy.
1: Great evening, and more great evenings promised, of course, during the rest of the week.
0: Of course, Belmullet this evening.
1: Belmullet's going to be a big one this evening, and Ballina this afternoon. Yeah, the gates in Ballina open at 2, and they're expected to be there at 4 o'clock in the Stephenites. Just to be aware, there are parking restrictions all around that area, so you'll have to get a designated car park, or the marked car park in Ballina is also going to be open for people to park their cars, but you can expect very busy traffic into Ballina early this afternoon. Away from all of that, John, we're back on the radio today. Ina Nilauna is going to join us today. She's a well-known environmentalist and consultant and broadcaster. And Ireland's Greenest Places 2026, the awards are going to be given out later this year, but the countdown is on for the closing date for entries. And believe it or believe it not, maybe it's to do with the All-Ireland, I don't know, but the closing date is the 1st of August, and so far they've received no entry whatsoever from Mayo.
0: Wow.
1: So Ina is going to join us on the programme. Today we'll be talking about a charity collaboration between Castlebar Tidy Towns and Hare by Talla. We also have Terence McGovern with us this morning. Now, Terence, it's part of our new series on renewables, and Terence is a director in KPMG Ireland, and we're going to be talking this morning on the whole issue of the impact of renewables on the economy and on jobs. We'll also be talking about those new regulations introduced by Mayo County Council on antisocial behaviour. One previous councillor says they may or may not work. If you've got a story for us today, we're back to normal programming this morning. Please get in touch. Tell us what your story is and we'll follow it for you. Our text and WhatsApp 087 900 4141, or you can call us now on 0818 3000 55. We're on air courtesy of Westport Estate at 3 minutes past nine, John.
0: Thank you, Tommy. Oliver Kelleher tells me now it's 25 to nine.
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What a guy. Paul Brady, I Believe in Magic on Midwest Radio, almost wrapping things up for this Wednesday morning on the Your Breakfast Show, thanks to our good friends at the Brafey House Hotel and Resort in Castlebar. We'll do it all over again very soon. David back on your radio tomorrow morning from 7. I will talk to you Friday evening on Nice and Easy. Hope you can join me for that. We'll leave you this morning with Girls Aloud. Long, hot summer on Midwest. Enjoy your Wednesday. God bless.

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9: Welcome along to Morning Edition. Coming up, joyous scenes last night as the All-Ireland winning captain Jack Coyne brings Sam Maguire home to his native Ballyhonus. Details announced for Ballina's homecoming later this afternoon. Belmullet's Ryan O'Donnell named the GAA.ie Player of the Week following his 5-point haul in the All-Ireland Decider on Sunday. While in sport, day 3 of the Galway races get underway in Ballybit Racecourse later on this afternoon. And you're very welcome along to Morning Edition here on Midwest Radio. Well, we're kicking things off in Ballyhonus, where last night the captain of the All-Ireland Senior Football Champions, Mayo, Jack Coyne, brought Sam Maguire home to his hometown. He and his team were brought out in front of a massive crowd in the East Mayo town. And here is what the captain had to say.
10: Look, I'm not going to keep you as long as yesterday's speech, but I just want to say from the bottom of my heart, thank you. Thank you, Ballyhonus. Thank you, everyone who turned up for us today. We don't realise what this means to not only me, but all these boys, the 41 players and our backroom team. We absolutely love every single one of you, and it means the whole world to see us be here today for us. So, I genuinely don't have the words to say what this town means to me and how proud I am to be from Ballyhonus. I really love the town. Everything about it, and to be from it, that's absolutely unbelievable. So, thank you very much.
9: I also spoke with local Fine Gael councillor Al McGallagher and what it meant for the town of Ballyhonus to see Sam Maguire coming home.
11: What a day and what a time to be alive is just right. I mean, there's no words that can describe this moment. All roads lead to Ballyhonus. I mean, to be up in Croke Park, to go down to Castlebar, but to welcome Sam back into your own hometown of Ballyhonus with the Ballyhonus man, Jack Coyne. I mean, it's just absolutely epic. When Jack Coyne stood up in the Hogan stand and he said, stick your chest out when you're from Mayo. But I just have to say, stick your chest out now, everyone here in Ballyhonus, because we're absolutely so proud. So proud of the team, so proud of Keith Higgins as well. It's just absolutely fantastic.
9: There's been such a connection with this Mayo team, but I was going to talk about Jack Coyne specifically because
0: you mentioned it, like, proud goes so much, but like it really does touch you when one of your own gets to lead Mayo. Even walking out onto the pitch in Croke Park is one thing, but my God, to lift Sam Maguire like that, and the fact he's going to carry it into his hometown, his own parish. There's a big crowd here already. It's going to get bigger.
11: I mean, it's just amazing. It's amazing for the people here at Ballyhaun. It's amazing for his family, for Noreen, for Pod. I mean, they live 2 kilometres up the road from me. I called up to the house there one Friday, and do you know what I mean? See all the flowers that were sown around the house and everything else. I mean, it was really, you know, there's a sense there. We are going to welcome Sam home, but you're like, you dare to dream. This is a real, I suppose, community event. It's a family event. We want to have this opportunity to thank the team, to thank Jack Coyne, to thank the Coyne family, because, I mean, for years and years, they have sacrificed so many events. They have sacrificed so their family time just for this moment, and we are so, so proud of them. I mean, success comes with sacrifice, and they have proved that. And look at, there's people a lot longer on the road than I am here today, waiting 75 years for this, for Sam Maguire to come home. But truly, it is an emotional, it really is a fantastic event. It's very, very emotional for all of us here.
9: We spoke with Jack's brother Jason on what it meant to him and their family, and Jack being the captain of the All-Ireland Senior Football Champions.
1: It's unbelievable. Just seeing everyone here in town. Like, I can't wait to see my family, Jack, when he gets back. Oh, it's just crazy. It's everything. It's surreal. It's unreal.
0: Did you give him a bit of a hand at the kitchen table there last week with that speech? Or do you know he had such a way with words?
1: No, it was actually one thing that didn't come up in the week. Tried to keep his little talk, let him focus on the game himself. He had enough distractions, but the speech never came up. And then when I seen him up there beside Mam and Dad, and just seeing them crying in the Hogan was just, oh, something I'll never forget. Like, so proud.
0: It's a momentous day. I can only imagine what it's like for you and everything that went on with him. But like, your brother has captained the first Mayo team to win Sam Maguire in 75 years. Like, is this real?
1: As I said, yeah, the word of the week is surreal. It's crazy. But as Jack said, it's for all the Mayo people. And as he mentioned in the speech, everyone that wasn't here for it, the trem to this day, like my dad said to me at the banquet that I never thought this day would come. I thought he was on about Jack being captain or whatever. And he's like, no, just for us to do it. So, yeah, it's just unbelievable.
7: Ah, it's surreal. It's quite incredible driving into Ballyhaunis a couple of hours ago and seeing people out selling hats and scarves and headbands in the streets of Ballyhaunis, and we wondered what this would be like for the last sort of 35-40 years. And you know, looking at Castlebar last night, even Westport at 2-3 o'clock this morning, I think it's way, way beyond what any of us ever thought it could be. It's incredible.
0: Sunday afternoon in Croke Park, that hooter sounds, and I think the 30 seconds leading up to that hooter sounding, there was an inevitability. It was the first time we finally knew it was going to happen. Describe to me your emotions.
7: I think I was just shell-shocked. I thought when Mayo were 2 points up, we know what happens here. We've seen this script before. David Clifford kicks 2 points and somehow Kerry find a way. And when Tommy Conroy went up and fisted it over the bar, since then I think it's been a bit of a blur for everybody. You're watching back highlights. Like, even again, all these things that you watch other counties do, particularly living in Dublin and, you know, been around the city after all Ireland finals, and you know, seeing Kerry and obviously Dublin a lot of times celebrating it, and everyone hangs around in the Croke Park Hotel, and been able to be around Croke Park that night and watching the Sunday game, and Cora came on the screen and the whole pub is chanting for Cora Staunton. And yeah, it was, I think it's just here. It's still hard to get your head around that we waited so, so long and that it's actually finally happened. Like, I think I heard someone else say, like, the Rory McIlroy line when he won the Masters, he said, what are we going to talk about now? Like, what do we do now? Like, John Prenti be selling tickets, I'd say, for the FBD League. They won't be fitting them inside the dome next January, I suspect. It'll be 40,000 in Castlebar. So yeah, I can't but like to be back here in Ballyhaunis and to see this stage. And you know, we're probably a couple of hours away from the lads getting here, and looks like there's already 5,000-7,000 people. So yeah, it's going to be a great night.
9: That is the managing editor of Today FM, Nathan Murphy. And of course, Nathan, also a native of Ballyhaunis, and was one of the MCs on the stage last night for the homecoming in Ballyhaunis. Now, moving away from Ballyhaunis and over to Ballina, because the next homecoming is heading there, and it's going to be happening this afternoon at approximately 4 o'clock. We got a statement in from the crew over near the Stephenites, and it goes as follows: to welcome home the All-Ireland champions, gates will be opening in Ballina at 2 o'clock. this afternoon. Some important information from them saying strictly no parking in or around the club ground. There will be free parking available throughout Ballinat Town and at the Mark Car Park on the Cross Malina Road. The All-Ireland final will be shown on the big screen before the teams arrive, and they'll also have interviews with some Mayo and Ballinat Stephenites legends helping build the atmosphere ahead of the team arrival. The club will have shops open inside the grounds. The clubhouse bar will open once the players have departed the Stephenites ground later on, and they ask to please follow the instructions of An Garda Síochána Conor and the stewards at all times to help ensure a safe and enjoyable event for everyone. Come early, enjoy the atmosphere and give the champions the homecoming they deserve. That's from Ballinat Stephenites. Later today then, the other place that has been confirmed is Belmullet for a homecoming. That is the hometown of one Ryan O'Donoghue. Now, that's not exactly entirely sure what time that will be yet, simply because it's uncertain what time the team will get to Ballinat, even though it says approximately 4 o'clock, but what time they will leave Ballinat. But the word on the street in Belmullet is it's going to be happening down there a little bit later on. I can tell you that the festivities and the fun and music start in Belmullet from around 5:30 this evening. That's going to be taking place in Tala at the GAA, at the GAA clubhouse in Tala, just the far side of Belmullet Town, but 5:30 there. And again, a similar message to please obey Gardaí and all stewards that are going to be there and helping to direct traffic. In other news, again, sticking with the GAA for now in the All-Ireland Senior Football Championship final, Ryan O'Donoghue has been crowned the GAA.ie Footballer of the Week. He played a huge role in Mayo's first All-Ireland final victory since 1951, scoring 5 points, including a pair of 2-point efforts. His teammates Dara Byrne and Jack Kearney were also nominated for their roles in Sunday's win. And O'Donoghue was named both the Midwest Radio Sport and RTE Man of the Match on Sunday afternoon. Also, more news to run through as well. Gardaí are continuing to question a man in his 20s in connection with the disappearance of a pensioner in Dublin 8. Detectives believe the man, who was in his 60s, may have been murdered with his body disposed of, according to the Irish Times. He was reported missing on Sunday, but it's thought he may have disappeared over a month ago. And finally, 2/3 of a new flat fee for legal aid solicitors will now be paid at the start of the case, with the remaining third coming at the conclusion. It's a change to the new system introduced earlier this month, which originally intended for the €520 fee to be paid in the final order. The introduction of a new single payment has led to solicitors withdrawing from the criminal legal aid panel. The Law Society President Ballinat's Rosemary Loftus says it's seeking clarification from the Justice Department on a number of matters, but the Criminal Law Committee will call a meeting with the practitioners to discuss these changes very soon.
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8: with Connolly's Volvo Cars Galway, where ordering your 262 vehicle is easy at connollys.ie.
9: Now a little look at the weather forecast. It'll be cloudy across Connacht with rain moving southeastwards over the region and turning persistent and heavy in places. This afternoon and evening we'll see brighter weather and a few showers and highs of 16 to 18 degrees Celsius. Tonight will be mainly dry with clear spells and a few showers in the west. Cooler and less humid than recent nights with lows of 7 to 11 degrees. Tomorrow Thursday will be bright with sunny spells and scattered showers mainly in the west. Cooler with temperatures ranging from 15 to 18 degrees in the southeast with moderate westerly winds. For a detailed forecast, check out met.ie.
12: The weather forecast
8: with Connolly's Cupra Sligo, where ordering your 262 vehicle is easy at connollys.ie.
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9: Well, in other sporting news that is non-GAA related, the Galway races, day 3, takes place today up at Ballygbrit Racecourse. Here's Dave Keane with the preview.
15: It's day 3 of the Galway Festival. The feature is the Tote Galway Plate, and the favourite for the race is Funiculi Funicula, who represents Paul Townend and Willie Mullins, and he was a very impressive winner at the Punchestown Festival when last seen. All of the major yards, including Henry de Bramhead, Willie Mullins and Gavin Cromwell and Gordon Elliott represented, as well as course regular Jesse Evans, who has been runner-up in the Galway Hurdle on a number of occasions, and he represents Noel Mead and Sam Ewing. In association with Paddy Power News, for all your Galway Races Festival tips, I'm Dave Keane.
9: Thank you, Dave. In soccer news, the 15 founding clubs taking part in the FAI National League have had their first set of fixtures relief, kicking off on Saturday, August 29th. That includes Mayo FC. The 2026 season will see three groups of five teams play home and away matches across 10 rounds of games before the three group winners advance to the semi-finals, with the four spot reserved for the best placed group runner-up. The winners from the semi-finals will face off in the FAI National League final in November. Group 1, 2 and 3 will all have fixtures on the Saturday, the August the 29th, and Mayo FC will be in action that day. They will be at home to St. Francis in Umbro Park at 5 o'clock. Other fixtures involving Connacht clubs: Mervyn United will take on Coghill Celtic. That game will be taking place in Galway at 3 o'clock on the very same day. And also Salthill Devon, they will have a home encounter at 3 o'clock as well on that very Saturday when they take on Letterkenny Rovers at NFP Park. That game as well happening from 3 o'clock on Saturday, August 29th.
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9: And that concludes Wednesday morning's news and sport for myself and all of the team here. Take care and have a good morning. Tommy Maron is up after the break.
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25: 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And 1 and 5, 15. If you fill any line across on the blue sheet, call 09496 30169 between 4pm and 8pm this evening to claim your prize. Tuesday's €300, that was shared by Helen Keane from Blacksod. Helen bought the book at Carey's in Belmullet. James Giblin, Gertrude, County Sligo. James bought the book at Newsround in Ballyhadreen. They each get €150, and congratulations. Now, let's recap on today's numbers. 48, 20, 87, 75, 29, 54, 51, 46, 39, and 15. 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
1: It's Wednesday morning. It's the 29th day of July. Hello there, and a very good morning to you.

0: As always, we appreciate you choosing Midwest Today. Tommy Maron here on Midwest until 11. Do stay with us, and as usual, the airwaves are open to you. If you have anything you want to get off your chest or have debated on the radio program, please get in touch by text or WhatsApp 087-900-4141. And that's thanks to Sean's Bar and Kitchen next to the Rockefeller Center in New York, where Irish hospitality is always on the menu, and they're flying the green and red with pride over there these days. Our email address is studio@midwestradio.ie, and you can also call us. It's Patrina and Lauren, and they're on the phones today on 0818 3055. Let me head to Tobacurry in County Sligo. Eileen and Michael Murtha, they live on the Mountain Road in Tobacurry, and they're celebrating their silver wedding anniversary this very day. Well, actually, it occurred last Sunday, but they were doing so much celebrating that I think they're only getting around to realising it now. Anyway, they'll be celebrating at their home this Sunday, and a good friend called in and asked me to wish them all the very best. So congratulations, Eileen and Michael Murtha, on the Mountain Road in Tobacurry, silver wedding anniversary last Sunday. You know, a lot of things went off the radar because of the match and what transpired in Croke Park. And it's hard to believe we're into day three of the Galway races. But we are. It's been fairly mucky weather up there in Ballybrit, but it's a big day at the Galway races today, and I'm sure there are many people who'll be heading up to the races this afternoon. So the best of luck with you, to you all, and celebrate it in style. Speaking of celebrations, Dan Cawley is in Ballina. Cawley's a good Ballina name. Anyway, Dan, you celebrate your birthday today, and you are one of, if not, Mayo's biggest fan. Congratulations from all your friends in Ballina today, Dan. This big day for Ballina today, isn't it? Sam Maguire is going to arrive at the home of Ballina Stephenites at 4 o'clock this afternoon. The players will arrive. The gates open there, by the way, at 2. So James Stevens Park is the place to be today if you want to see the Sam Maguire. And we'll give you details of the traffic arrangements in due course. But there are going to be diversions in Ballina this afternoon from, I would say, midday onwards, because big crowds will be expected. And what about last night in Ballyhaunas? The rain did not dampen the atmosphere, that is for sure, when Sam Maguire came to Ballyhaunas last night. Jack Coyne, of course, the captain. It was just historic, really, for the town. And fair dues to Willie Nestor and all of his committee and organisers of that event. They pulled out all the stops. They really only had 24, 36 hours to organise the event, but it went off like clockwork last night. And fair dues to those people who did it. And they got all the banners up on the stage and all of the barricades, everything was grand. So delighted it went so well. So Ballina today for the team, of course, this afternoon. And then this evening, what a party there'll be down in Belmullet as the Sam Maguire Cup goes from Ballina to Belmullet after the 4 o'clock arrival of the players in Ballina. So needless to say, we'll be with the team all the way again today and again tomorrow, because tomorrow it's Ballyhadrine and Clare Morris. They're going to be the big stop-off points for Sam Maguire. And I'm sure there will be others over the weekend as well, but we'll keep you completely and utterly updated on that as it transpires. Got a nice email from Breda. Breda is living in Sandymount in Dublin, but she's formerly from Westport. And she says, "Hi there. I, like many other Mayo people, am feeling immensely proud and emotional. It's a time we'll never, ever forget. But I wanted to write this email today to say how much I would love to see the Sam Maguire visiting nursing homes in Mayo, to honour all those who have supported the team for over 70 years and to pay tribute to all those who didn't make it on the day. It's important, or as important, as visiting children in schools and hospitals. They deserve to be remembered now and celebrated. And I hope this message can find its way to somebody who can make it happen. I've already messaged the Mayo GAA website. My own dad is a resident of McBride Home in Westport, and I know how much this would mean to him. He was 9 when Mayo last won and has been supporting ever since. Midwest Radio have been doing a super job covering this momentous and happy event of epic proportions, so well done to all." That's from Breda Morrison, originally Breda Kingston from Westport, now living in Sandymount. I can categorically assure you, Breda, that when the dust settles this week and next week, when all of the players' clubs will be visited, the Sam Maguire will be going to pubs and schools and restaurants and nursing homes, I have no doubt. And I'm sure every nursing home in Mayo that that want the Sam Maguire to come to their nursing home over the next 12 months will be given the invitation and the opportunity to have that cup going around to visit all of our nursing homes across Mayo. So thank you, Breda, for at least prompting that particular thought into the minds of the powers that be in Mayo GAA. And I've no doubt that Rory Conroy, the chief executive of Mayo GAA, will do all in his power to make sure that anybody and any organisation, and charity organisations in particular, and nursing homes and schools, that they will get priority, and hospitals, for visits of the Sam Maguire Cup over the next year. So that's the crack there from Breda. Thanks for getting in touch. And just staying with the match for just a second, but we are going to be doing other things today, I assure you, on the programme, because I suppose we have to try and get back to some element of normality on the programme sooner rather than later. This was one that I got the other day from Katie. And she says, Tommy, my dad, Ed Armstrong, is now 96 years of age. And he was a young fella back in 1949. And he was actually on the first Ardnery Sarsfields junior team in Ballina. And he played at junior level with people like John Ford and Peter Quinn. He also played against names like Quigley, Langan and Gillibarry. Unfortunately for Ed, his football career was cut short when he actually fell from a building and he broke his arm in several places. But he's has so many memories and stories of his time spent with the team of 1949 and of the 1951 final when he was just 21 years of age. Since then, he has watched every All-Ireland final. So can you only imagine the excitement on Sunday evening when they did it? I was on standby with extra blood pressure tablets just in case. And then there's an emoji of a little smile. And Kate goes on, now he's looking forward to the homecoming today. He is so proud of the fine young team who played a game that we can all be proud of for years to come. And Ed says they'll do it again. No doubt about that. And we won't be waiting this long ever. Up Mayo, and well done to Midwest and all the team. And that's from Katie MacDonald, the daughter of Ed Armstrong in Ballina. And I imagine Ed lives up in Ardnery because he played for Ardnery Sarsfields. But he's definitely in Ballina. And I have no doubt that that mighty man, 96 years young, Ed, is going to be at the Stephenites Club to welcome the Sam Maguire. There's just, you know, so much emotion. And so many people have been making the point as well. And I think it's worth articulating on this programme that with all of the doom and the gloom and the tragedies and the wildfires and the wars and, you know yourself, the stuff that we're just bombarded with on a daily basis, all of that just left. It just disappeared from our radar over the last 3 days. And how nice it is that that is the case. Long may it last. That is for sure. So again, loads of people calling in with their little memories of Sunday and how they'll always cherish what happened. Like, for example, Seamus. He says, I'm still on cloud nine. What a feeling. Wouldn't it be nice if this team could celebrate both their win and the Team of 51 win on the anniversary of the third last Sunday in September with a kind of a mass or something major at Knock Shrine. Just a thought. That's Seamus. It's a lovely thought, Seamus. I don't know if it's logistically possible or not, but we certainly put it out there. Another text, and we had a few, not a lot, when you consider there were, I don't know how many people in McHale Park, Hastings Insurance McHale Park, on Monday evening. Some are estimating it to be in the region of 40 to 50,000 people. And everybody was in good spirits. It was just all about love and sharing and emotion. But a few people, and I suppose it's part of our psyche that, you know, if something goes wrong, we like to highlight it. And Leslie's been in touch. He says, following the Mayo team for years and years, as so many others have, and we've followed them through snow blizzards, we've followed them through thick and thin, and then we all arrived to see the Sam Maguire in Castlebar on Monday. But what awaited us, says Leslie, at Hastings Park, McHale Park, was a place of mystery. There was, he said, not adequate sound systems for the scores and scores of people who had travelled with the team through thick and thin over the years. Similarly, he says, there was no big screens, so 90% of the attendants were left kind of guessing as to what was going on in the stage area. And he said that having attended three Mayo All-Ireland finals I, along with loads of others, were delighted with last Sunday's win and its impact on sports for years to come. But, question, are Mayo GAA taking our supporters for granted? That's Leslie. I don't know, you know, for people who were there and who may agree or disagree with what Leslie has to say, get in touch, 087 900 4141. It's really hard to get everything right. There was no way anybody could estimate anywhere close to what might have risen on Monday evening in Castlebar. Because remember, 75 years ago, was there even a homecoming for the All-Ireland champions in 1951? And if there was, how many people attended? I would imagine nothing close to what happened on Monday evening in Castlebar. But anyway, thank you very much. This one says, could you please, Tommy, mention my dad? His name is John Mahon, and he's from Clogher, but has been living in Wolverhampton since 1964, working hard on the gas. My dad was five when Mayo last won the All-Ireland, and the tears of joy from his face on Sunday evening was quite a sight to behold. It was absolutely fantastic. He's now going over early this year to celebrate with family and friends, and it would be great to give us the Mahons a shout out in Wolverhampton, supporting our beautiful Mayo. So from Mayo to Wolverhampton and all the Mahons, we say hello and good morning, and all may it go to plan. Let me give you the update on the traffic, because it's important today.
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0: Well, traffic is important every day, but today, just in relation to Ballina and Belmullet, I just want to give you some updates. As we mentioned, the gates open today at James Stevens Park, and they're opening at 2 o'clock this afternoon. The players are arriving at approximately 4 o'clock. Now, strictly no parking in or around the club ground. There's free parking available throughout Ballina town and also at the Mart car park on the Cross Malina Road in Ballina. Now, the All-Ireland final is going to be shown on a big screen before the team arrive, and there'll be interviews with some of Mayo and Ballina Stephenice legends. The club shop will be open inside the ground as well, and the clubhouse bar will open once the players have departed. Now, that's important to remember. You're not allowed to carry any alcohol to the ground, and you're asked to please follow the instructions of An Gardaí and the stewards to help at all times to make sure that this is safe and satisfactory for everybody who attends. So gates open at 2 today, players arrive at 4, and then it's on to Belmullet. Now, what time they'll arrive in Belmullet is still open to confirmation, but we imagine it's going to be somewhere around the 6-7 o'clock mark. But as soon as we get official confirmation from Mayo GAA, we'll pass that information on to you. Generally speaking, across Mayo, it's relatively quiet on the roads. I wonder why. But that's going to change in Ballina, and certainly this evening in Belmullet. By the way, it's going to the arrival of the team, we understand, in Belmullet is going to be at the GAA club ground in Belmullet. But again, we'll confirm all of that as soon as we get it. Elsewhere, Mayo traffic is moving okay. No delays in Sligo. Roscommon traffic moving well. No incidents there overnight. Galway City, Ballybrit obviously is going to be very busy this afternoon with the Galway races, so give yourself extra time there. Very busy on the Headford Road and the usual hotspots in Galway City, but Tuam and Dunmore are reporting no delays. As always, thanks for tuning to our weather and indeed our traffic updates throughout the day. We'll have more traffic updates as they happen.
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0: Now, let's see what else is going on here. Is there any music in Ballina, Stephenice, this evening? I would be very surprised if there isn't, because Ballina is the home of music in Mayo in many, many ways. So I would be very surprised. I'm sure there will be. They are, as I said, they're showing the All-Ireland final on the big screens, but I would imagine there's some music there. And if anybody from the Stephenites is tuned in that can confirm that there is music, we might be able to pass that information on to you as soon as we get it. Let's see. This texter says, Tommy, thanks indeed for all the great coverage. Not just the actual All-Ireland final, but the build-up last week to the final in Midwest was second to none. This, by the way, is coming in to me from Jerry McCoy. Sorry, I beg your pardon. Dennis Scanlon, my apologies. Dennis Scanlon in Bunanadan. And it's a fairly long text, but don't worry about it. It's good to get them. He says, I've got a pub in Bunanadan called The Miller's Inn. And by golly, what an atmosphere we had. All my clientele were cheering for Mayo. After 15 minutes of play, it was looking dodgy. Mayo were looking ominous. And it looked like it was going to be another one of those days. But Mayo came back and played like men who weren't going to give up. And they gave great joy, not only to Mayo people, but to the whole of Ireland. On this great occasion of Sam crossing the Shannon, I'd like to mention two customers of mine who are no longer with us. One was Pat Spellman, who hailed from Newcastle, and he worked with New Ireland Assurance. The other was Pat Horan from Ballyhadreen, who worked in Thompson Butler Steel Importers in Ballyhadreen. They were two unbelievable diehard Mayo supporters, and they went to all the matches, enduring a terrible slagging when Mayo lost all of their previous All-Irelands. It has to be said, it was more banter than slagging, and I felt very emotional thinking of those two lads, that if they were around last Sunday evening, they would have celebrated such a fantastic win for Mayo. Maybe they had some influence with the man above on Sam coming home at last. Rest in peace, the two Pats. Thanks again. And also congratulations to Paul Towey getting his All-Ireland medal, whose father, Malachy, was a famous underage player for Bunanadan back in the 1980s. Paul also has a famous grandfather from Gurchin called Jerry McCoy. Well, Dennis, I'll tell you, you're a mine of information. That's Dennis Scanlon in Bunanadan in County Sligo, the owner of the Miller's Inn, and some lovely memories there from a bordering county. And that was another thing that was just coming across all of the time. They were ringing in here, and still are, from all corners of Ireland, congratulating the footballers of Mayo, and even people from Kerry. And I think we touched on this already, that when the final whistle went, and any Mayo supporters, mainly that were standing next to Kerry supporters, were all saying, almost to a man and a woman, they congratulated them and said fair play and well done. James Laffey, the editor of the Western People, just asked me to mention that due to unprecedented demand, the Western People's souvenir edition to mark Mayo's All-Ireland final victory had to be reprinted last night because it was just out of stock in all newsagents. But it's back in stock now, having sold out by tea time yesterday. So if you're looking to pick up a copy, it's advised to do so today. Strong demand again is expected. And for those living outside Mayo, check out the Western's website, or you can contact their offices in Ballina to get your copy of that very historic edition, special edition, souvenir edition of this week's Western People newspaper. The Eugene McLaughlin Memorial Run is going to happen. It's a few weeks away in Charlestown. And this is the Eugene McLaughlin Memorial Run. It's done every year to raise money for Cree. And boy, do they raise a lot of money. So just put it in your diary. Sunday, the 16th of August on Main Street in Charlestown. Music from 3 o'clock until late. It's a tractor run. You can register on that morning from 11 right through until 12:30. That's at McLaughlin's Pub in Barrack Street, and they have a monster auction after the run, and as I say, all donations are going to Cree. You know, they say the two dirtiest places in your house is your shower and your kitchen sink, in that order. Your shower is a place where lots of bugs kind of and bacteria accumulate, but also at your kitchen sink. And the kitchen sponge comes in for a little bit of publicity this morning. Headline in the Irish Independent, not the front page, but it is a headline. Kitchen sponges are perfect homes for harmful food bacteria. And the article tells us that kitchen sponges are not ideal when it comes to cleaning your dishes. And the experts are saying that, look, switch and change your kitchen sponge on a regular basis. Because, you know, you see, we put the suds in it and the fairy liquid, then we wash it out with hot water and we think everything's gone. But a bit like your toothbrush, you are asked to replace your sponge about every 2 or 3 months in your kitchen. So that's just a little bit of advice for you on this Wednesday morning. It's almost 23 minutes past nine.
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0: A little quick thank you, by the way, to all the crew down at Sunnis Nursing Home in Belmullet, where we were yesterday morning. So to Claire and all of her team, and they are an amazing team. We had such a lovely morning down there. And the celebrations were really only kick-starting when we left. Loads and loads of people were calling in and they had grub and live music and crack galore. 20 years in existence, and they also got that very, very, very important award for the best nursing home of the year.

0: Again, lots of people calling in. Yep, very disappointed. The sound system in Castlebar Monday evening was very poor. Big screens would have made a huge difference. However, says Christine in Beaufinon, the atmosphere was electric. Wouldn't have missed it for the world. One in a lifetime experience, and that is for sure. This sector says, in relation to smart meters, Tommy, would you please put this out on there? Now, this isn't the first time we've talked about smart meters, but this is from Alice. She says, could you please ask your listeners if they're having problems with their smart meters? My usage data is not available on SSE Electricity app. This happened already in March. So much for modern technology. And Alice is just wondering, are other people having the same problems with their SS Electricity smart meters? If you have, you might give us a call. And we had a text from a gentleman in Castlebar. And again, this is all to do with technology. And it's great when technology works. But we found out during Storm Éowyn in particular, when the electricity goes out, the majority of our life goes out too. We have no lights. We have maybe no access to heat, no way of boiling a kettle, all those little small things that make such a difference. But anyway, this is on a different note from a listener, a gentleman in Castlebar. He just signs himself, Castlebarman. He says, Tommy, I was at McDonald's drive-through yesterday and I wanted two chicken wraps, which was the wrap of the day. And the girl told me, this was the drive-through. You know how you stop, you order your meal, and then you drive up and you collect your meal and you pay for it. But it seems this is at McDonald's. Whether it's nationwide or not, I don't know. But this Castlebar man's experience yesterday. The lovely girl, no problem with the girl that worked in McDonald's, but she told me that I needed an app on my smartphone to actually get my chicken wraps. And the gentleman says, I don't have a smartphone. And by the way, he says, I don't want a smartphone. So I left without getting my grub, even though it was ready there in the bag and I was willing to pay for it. He wonders, is this a new thing? He says, I don't think it's fair to people that don't want a smartphone. I know there are more important things in the world than this, but, big but, where is all of this technology going? Is that the new policy at McDonald's, that you have to download the app on your smartphone in order to pay for your drive-through? And does the same apply in the supermarket? I don't know, but I know that our listeners will tell us very shortly. We'll be back in a moment.
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4: Despite all of the euphoria that has been witnessed in our county, there are still issues and problems that, even though they were pushed aside for a couple of days, remain very much focus and full centre for some people, like, for example, the subject of eviction. Let me read a letter which came into us on Monday afternoon. It says, Tommy, I'm wondering if you could read my letter out in the hope that somebody might be able to help. After 12 years in our home, we've received our eviction notice. We have two young kids, both in school in our local area. We're lucky in one sense that before we got our notice, we had started a mortgage process and are now mortgage approved. But now the hard work has started. We cannot find a home. We're looking on Daft every day, that's daft.ie, and anything we see is either not suitable or out of our price range. We've looked at a few properties and anything we did like, we've been outbid on. It's heartbreaking in this day and age. A family are doing everything right. We're working full time, we're saving, we're paying our taxes. And when it comes to something so simple as having a roof over our heads, we are struggling and challenged. We are really against the clock to find a home, as I know it can take a few months for the legal side of things to go through. If we do not find something soon, then we're looking at being literally homeless once our eviction date arrives. We don't want to spend Christmas in emergency accommodation. We're willing to make the biggest financial commitment of our lives to buy a home, but it is just so difficult. There is a real life crisis here, and it's mainly affecting the middle class workers who do not qualify or any handouts or supports. I can really see why so many young people are packing their bags and getting out of here. It is so frustrating. So I'm pleading with your listeners, if they or somebody they know has a vacant property, a holiday home that's maybe not in use, to please consider putting it on the market. What we are looking for is a 3-plus bedroom detached home in any of the areas of Ballina, Foxford, Knockmore, Pontoon or Cross Malina. I really hope some of your listeners might know of a property or encourage somebody who's been thinking of selling to reach out to us. We are desperate and any help you could give would be so, so appreciated. And, you know, we have quite a few of those kind of texts and emails coming in. This is a letter which arrived to us in the post. So, you know, if it helps this couple get on their feet on the property ladder, then it's worth giving it a readout. So if you have a 3-bedroom plus house detached anywhere in the Ballina, Foxford, Knockmore, Pontoon or Cross Malina area, and maybe you're thinking of putting it up for sale and you want to maybe sell it privately, call us here at Midwest and we'll pass on the details of that person, desperate person, looking for a roof over their heads before their eviction order becomes reality. And I think it's going to be a reality in the next number of months. And I know there are so, so many other couples and individuals and elderly people, and we focused on that a few weeks ago, elderly people who came on air and told us that they were renting a property which has now been put up for sale and they've been asked to vacate the property. An eviction notice has been issued. And in some cases, landlords are issuing those notices because they're getting out of the rental market altogether. So it's just a horrible situation for every age profile.
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4: With today's jobs experience, ground workers are wanted in Sligo Elsewhere this morning, AIM support in early childhood education looking is required in Knocknanoig in Strade. It's 17 and a half hours per week. Early childhood level 7 qualification is essential. Part-time after-school hours also available there. Experienced groundworking gang is required for various contracts in the Castlebar Foxford area. A welding company based in Charlestown is looking for a welder or an apprentice welder for an immediate start. Castle Kids Childcare are recruiting an ECCE lead educator and an ECCE and after-school assistant. They're also looking for a part-time assistant. Experience is desired, but not essential. The Oxford Arms are busy, a busy Irish pub in the heart of Camden Town in London. They're looking for an experienced deputy manager. It's a live-in accommodation position if required, and experience would be required also, but interviews will be held in Mayo next week. FKR Civils and Utilities are looking for experienced 8x4 tipper drivers, machine drivers with tickets, ground workers, pipe layers with safe pass and manual handling as minimum. For immediate start on utilities and civil projects in the Castlebar, Ballina and General Mayo area. An apprentice plasterer or labourer is required in the Ballina area to join a team of plasterers. Abbey Tots Crescent After School, they're looking for an early years educator with a FITEC level 5 in child care education. They're also looking for a deputy manager, preferably with level 7 qualification and experience. A night porter is required for the Eris Coast Hotel Gisala. Experience desired but not essential. Elsewhere today, Connected Health are now recruiting carers across Mayo. The package includes a sign-on bonus. The Grace, Westport Estate, they're recruiting in all departments presently. And Dovita, they're looking for healthcare assistance across all areas of Mayo. And finally today, Atlantic Care Mayo are looking for caregivers in all areas of the county. Training is provided. That's Job Waves for this Wednesday, 29th day of July. Full details on midwestradio.ie. 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
4: Now, the final countdown is on for entries to Ireland's Greenest Places 2026. By the 1st of August, which is only a couple of days away, you have to have your entries in. However, and I know this got lost in the deluge of what we've been covering for the last 3 or 4 days, but the reality is, unless it has changed since late last week, there has been no entry received for County Mayo, and we need to change that. And the lady who will hopefully persuade you to change it is Éanna Lagner, the Irish biologist, environmentalist, consultant, broadcaster, author, educator, you name it, she's done it. And she's with us this morning. Éanna, good morning.
6: Good morning. How are you doing?
4: I'm good in the hood. Why wouldn't we be good down here, Éanna?
6: I know, sure, it's great. Congratulations. I'm actually speaking to you all. I'm a County Louth woman, but I've had counselling now and I'm all right. And I was so delighted that when you did beat us in the semi-final that you had the decency to go ahead and win at any rate. So well done to Mayo. I'm delighted for you. It's great news altogether.
4: It is.
6: I'm sure you're still walking on air, the whole lot of you.
4: The whole lot of us. And, you know, it is nice when you're beaten in the semi-final that the team that do beat you end up winning the cup. That does make it a little easier. Now,
6: That takes the harm out of it a bit, at any rate. Anyway, listen, you have to go now for it to be Ireland's greenest place, because the country that won last year was Kerry. Kerry won Ireland's greenest place last year with Dingle, and they won the All-Ireland last year. Now, this year, Mayo have won the All-Ireland, and Mayo are going to win Ireland's greenest place as well, because you have a couple of days left to enter, and, you know, Dingle won it last year in Kerry. They can't enter again with Dingle, because once you've won and that's it. Now, there is a nomination in already for Mayo. Somebody woke up and sent in something for Lewisburg, for the Call Climate Action Group in Lewisburg. But there's plenty of other categories. I mean, you weren't tardy last year. We had a shortlist last year, and Ballina was on the shortlist for the greenest town in Ireland. Lewisburg was on the shortlist for the greenest village in Ireland. So, you know, you have wonderful work going on in Mayo, and all you have to do is write 300 words and send it in by Saturday, and then you're in, your name is in the competition. That's the main thing. There's a huge amount of work going on. on in Mayo for the environment. I spent a lot of time over in Mayo, over in Belmullet, over in Acker, and I see myself firsthand all the work that's going on. So it's like, just take your eyes off of football for 5 minutes and send in an application, and you'll have the championship in many departments, not just in the football.
4: Now, this is a competition that's up. I know that it's run by the Irish Times every year, and it's really what we're targeting this morning are community groups who are doing something in their community that is impacting on climate action and climate change.
6: Well, this is the thing. I mean, we can see very much looking around us, even in Ireland, how much climate change is happening. I mean, okay, they have the forest fires in Spain and France, but we had lots of rain and huge amounts of rain. We've had erosion. We've had warm winters. This is the way it's affecting us, more so than going up in flames in the summertime. But it's all happening. So communities that get together and really pool the resources and say we are taking the bit between our own teeth and we're doing something about it, they're the people that we're looking for. I mean, on the long list last year, it was Gael Skull Raftery, it was Inish Turk Island, it was Fabhorn Forest. So the people of Mayo, I know, are in community groups doing work already for this. And when I say Ireland's greenest, it doesn't necessarily mean that you're out planting trees. That's one part of it, obviously, in restoring habitat. But there's so much other stuff involved, you know, like stopping food waste, reducing emissions, increasing carbon capture, electrical charges, solar panels, making the whole area that you live in, you know, aware that how we live actually affects how the climate is around us. And we have a new category this year as well, and the category is for a net zero hero. So that's one person that's, you know, with the cattle prod, making everybody else get moving and keeping the show on the road. Because in a lot of cases, in community groups, there's one person that really goes Trojan work above everybody else and keeps everybody going. So the competition has a whole section for that, and there'll be a net zero hero for the whole country of Ireland, and that'll be the person who themselves personally has done a huge amount of work in this area. So we want the greenest places, we want the greenest community, we want the net zero hero, and we want, these are the categories that the Irish Times is giving awards for this year.
4: And there are incentives, cash incentives, aren't there, for the winners?
6: Well, the sponsors are Electric Ireland. They're the sponsors for this. So yes, I think that there is a pot, but how much is in the pot? No, I'm not sure. But there certainly is, and certainly the attention that you would get from this, the kudos you would get, the amount of tourists that would come to see these greener places. Nobody's going to burn to death over in Mayo, at least not to my knowledge, at any rate, because we should be promoting the weather in Mayo. Lovely rain. When have you seen rain now? Last 2 years, 3 years, come to Mayo and it'll be, you know, you'll get the lovely soft rain upon your face. You should be promoting instead of apologising for your weather, because your weather is one of the things that's going to be a seller. So come to the greenest area, come to the greenest community, see how the people are switched on, see how the place can work when it's worked properly by people educated and aware that how we behave affects the world we live in. So 300 words, get it into the Irish Times by Saturday morning, and that's a whole 4 days. Okay. It's irishtimes.com/ Ireland's Greenest Places. That's the place you send it in to.
4: Okay, that's irishtimes.ie/ Ireland's Greenest.
6: No, irishtimes.com. Oh, com. It's not .ie.
4: God forgive me for getting the Irish Times website wrong.
6: I don't know. I think it's...
4: Am I forgiven?
6: No, I think that's...
4: Yeah, I'd have to get a dispensation.
6: Oh, you're grand,
4: So irishtimes.com/ Ireland's Greenest Places. And the 1st of August, which is... When is the 1st of August? I'm all confused.
6: Well, 1st of August on Saturday, yes. Okay. Get it in this week. Yeah, make sure that you should be coming down to Earth by Friday and get out the pen. Yeah. 300 words saying how wonderful your place is. It'll be followed up then, so you can put in more stuff in that. Yeah. But once you get the entry in, that's the main thing.
4: Okay, you've done the sell, Aina. Thank you so much for joining us.
6: I'll be expecting 10 entries at least from each category.
4: Oh, you love to put it up.
6: I'll be over to see how they're doing as well. Sure, it'll be great. Enter the whole lot of you. What do you like? You have to keep the tabs on Kerry now. You want to win everything all round you. You have your backs up now. Keep going.
4: Good
6: your
4: luck.
6: Tails up. Is not what you have. Your tails
4: exactly.
6: up. Yeah, slán go fall.
4: Bye, bye, gosh. She's on some calf nuts this morning, is Aina Nilogna. Watch it. She's full of energy there. So that's Ireland's Greenest Places, and just one entry in for Mayo so far. So community groups, people involved involved in doing all sorts of things in their community, whether it's through with renewables, sustainability. Maybe you've just put in a new initiative that's going to decrease carbon emissions in your communities. There's a whole plethora of categories. So check it out, irishtimes.com. Let me give myself a slap on the wrist there. irishtimes.com/Ireland's Greenest Places. Or if you just go to Mr. or Mrs. Well, yeah, somebody said to me, why do we always say Mr. Google? Can we not say Mrs. Google? Go to Mr. or Mrs. Google and just put in Irish Times, Ireland's Greenest Places 2026, and that will direct you straight to the website that you need to enter. And as Aina said, it's just 300 words and you're entering on behalf of a community group, but there's also an individual entry there that you can nominate as well. So check it all out there on irishtimes.com. Midwest, good morning. It's 9:45.
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4: Good friend Darren Ford, the man, I do call him the defib man. Darren Ford just says, great to hear the last request from my uncle John Mann in Wolverhampton, born in Clare. Such an unbelievable last few days, says Darren. We're giving away an EpiPen stroke kit with training for one GAA club in Ireland. It's worth over 2,500. And we reached out to Marty Morrissey to do the draw, maybe live on your show. Info on social media. Darren, no problem. Follow that up and get back to us. Our sports editor, Stephen Grealis, is with us. Good morning, Stephen. All good in the hood there, I hope. What's the crack? What's going on?
8: No, all is good. And I know I just literally ran in as you're doing it. And I think that's kind of how things have just been the last couple of days. Just sort of running and going as we are. I know we've been saying that the homecomings today for Ballina Stephenites and Ballymullet and all that's going to go on there. Ballina Stephenites have an update. They have an update put out in the last couple of minutes or so. And the team were due to arrive at 4 o'clock. Things have now been brought forward an hour. So it's going to be happening at 3 o'clock in Ballina Stephenites GAA ground. They're going to have a 40-foot screen to rewatch the game. Now the gates were to open at 2. They've just mentioned that the update, they said the gates are still going opening at 2 o'clock today. So I'd imagine there's going to be a lot more foot traffic. Perhaps they might open a little bit earlier than that, but 3 o'clock is now the time to expect the All-Ireland football champions to head into the home of the county champions, Ballina Stephenites.
4: Is that to assume that they obviously have to stay in Ballina and then they're obviously have their ears and eyes focused on Ballymullet later on?
8: Yes, yeah.
4: Do we have any idea of a time for Ballymullet yet?
8: No. I'm in contact with the crew in Ballymullet and they're giving updates as best they can. And the reality of the piece is, you see, until they leave Ballina, it's very hard to know, engage. I know the entertainment is starting in Ballymullet from 5:30. That's what I've gathered.
4: And it's from the GAA complex.
8: Yeah, from the GAA complex in Tala. There's going to be no parking on the grounds, but there's going to be parking close by and there'll be shuttles over to it. If we can get an official words and statements, we'll try and get them through in the next little while, just so we can get a picture clearer for people. I'm sure Mayo GAA will probably have something out themselves, but that's all to come a little bit later on.
4: All right, thanks very much indeed, Stephen. So 3 o'clock now, the expected arrival of the players in Ballina. Gates still opening at 2. But the team are expected to arrive at 3 o'clock. So spread that word. And thanks, Stephen, for giving it to us. It's 9:47.
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4: Now, I do know that GA clubs are very conscious of disability and disability parking spaces, and then we are getting calls wondering what the situation is this evening for disability parking. I would be very, very surprised if the Stephenites don't have access. Now, I know they're saying nobody can get into the ground. You have to park in the public car parks. They're going to be free parking in Ballina this afternoon and also at the Mart in Ballina, that's on the Cross Maliner Road. But I would be very surprised if the Stephenites will not allow access to transport for people with disability badges who want to get in. So I would be very, very conscious and would be very confident that if you have a disability, the Stephenites staff will accommodate you. Now, it's going to be drizzly, if not wet, in both Ballina and Belmullet for the homecomings today and this evening. So just make sure you've got your wet gear on you. Try and avoid, if you can, umbrellas. I know that's easier said than done, but sometimes umbrellas do cause all kinds of issues for a lot of different people. I mentioned Darren Ford, didn't I? Yeah, I did. Darren, as I say, get in touch with us when you need more information. Sean McDonough is in Ballina. Sean, how are you? Well, I know how you are. Anyway, he says, I'm texting from Lloret de Mar in Spain, where we're just recovering from celebrating Mayo's fantastic win. We're a family of 12, and we were joined by Billy Kiley's 18-strong family as we all flew out from Knock last Thursday and ended up last Sunday in, is that El Pub, EI Pub or El Pub, along with more Mayo supporters, a few Dubs, and believe it or not, a handful of Kerry ones. My proudest memory of Sunday was the band when they started to play Our Own Avian, and every person stood up and belted out our national anthem that echoed on the streets of Spain. We can't wait to fly home tomorrow to celebrate our great victory. That's Sean McDonough in Ballina enjoying, well, I don't know, are you enjoying the temperatures in Spain? I mean, look, in fairness, if it's 24, 25, 26, that's good. But I imagine, Sean, it might be more than that. Actually, you might just WhatsApp us back and tell us what the temperature is in Lloret de Mar in Spain, where you are this morning. Huge congratulations, this one says, to Ballyhonus Committee, who organised everything so well last night, and especially the clean-up afterwards. Absolutely exceptional. I mentioned Willie Nestor and his team at the top of the programme. It was so well run at such short notice. This text says, hi, I just wanted to say on Sunday morning, we left Ballina at 8 o'clock, up onto the Foxford, onto Swinford, onto Dublin Road, the bridges, fields and all the rest. And on the road, men, women, children, you could see it was green and red all the way from home right up to the capital. So the entire country were behind us. Best wishes and congratulations to Cian McHale in Strad, who's going to go to Ballina to see the Sam this evening. Margaret McTighe has been in touch, Cian, and she wants to wish you all the best. We do not have an official time for Belmullet yet. As Stephen was just saying, the fresh news hot off the press is that Ballina has been brought forward by 1 hour. So the team will now arrive at 3 o'clock at the James Stephens Park in Ballina. 3 o'clock, and the gates still open at 2. Big screen showing the All-Ireland final, and the team arrive at 3. When we get official confirmation from Mayo GAA as to what time they expect to be in Belmullet, we'll give it to you. But I think the big difficulty is they do have to drive through Cross Maliner. So what's going to happen there? I do not know. Anyway, away from that for a second, Anne Gresham is on the line. Good morning, Anne. How are you?
19: Good morning, Tommy. How are you doing?
4: I am great. So, Anne, you want to tell me about this charity collaboration between the Castlebar Tidy Towns Committee and Hair by Tala. Is that where you come from, Hair by Tala?
19: Oh, well, I'm a customer there. I've been there for a good few years since she opened. I know Tala since she came to Castlebar.
4: Okay.
19: 11 years ago. So Tala had this idea that she, I suppose I was bending her ear while she was doing my hair about Castlebar Tidy Towns, and she decided that she would like to help us out, and she decided to do this pajama day culmination in a pajama day to raise funds for Castlebar Tidy Towns. And we're very, very grateful to her for that.
4: Good honour. So all of this week in Hair by Tala in Castlebar, right through until Friday, what's she doing? She's doing pajama.
19: Her customers make a donation, or they come in and have their hair done, and she's donating the proceeds to Castlebar Tidy Towns.
4: That's it.
19: Which is really, really very good, generous. Yeah.
4: So is that if people arrive in their pajamas?
19: No, I think the staff will be in the pajamas.
4: So the staff.
19: So I'm dying to see if she'll appear in green and red pajamas.
4: So all the staff are dressed in pajamas all this week.
19: Yeah.
4: And anybody who goes in.
19: Not all this week, I think it's just Saturday.
4: Oh, just this Saturday, is it?
19: Saturday is the big day, the culmination day.
4: Okay. Yeah. All right. So anybody who needs their hair washed and blow dried.
19: Yeah. Or any of the facilities she offers. Can go in and make a donation.
4: Make a donation.
19: Or just walk in and make a donation to Castlebar Tidy Towns. And we're really, really grateful because we're always up for funds because, you know, we have planted loads and loads of flowers this year and had a couple of projects like the Oddish Graveyard and the Newport Roadside Gardening, you know.
4: Yeah.
19: So
4: you need all the money.
19: Yeah, we need funds. Everybody needs the money, I guess.
4: Okay, well, listen, 10 out of 10 to Hair by Tala. In Castlebar. Where, by the way, is that hair salon located?
19: It's down on the entrance into Super Valley car park, opposite Magoo's shop and Magoo's shop. I'm sure you know it.
4: Yeah, so close to the Twin Trees, sorry, the...
19: Ivy Tower.
4: Ivy Tower, sorry, yeah. The Ivy Tower. Okay.
19: Yeah.
4: Brilliant. Well, fair news to them all, and well done to you for continuing to be a diligent volunteer with Castlebar Tidy Towns. Just, and I don't want to be a spoil sport or anything, but did you have much damage done after the celebrations on Monday?
19: No, actually, we had very little damage done. There was just one flower bed on the main street, which wasn't deliberate. It was just trampled with. But it was really very, very little damage done.
4: That's
19: which
4: great.
19: Was fantastic.
4: It is great to hear.
19: Which was fantastic, yeah.
4: Listen, Anne, you have a good day.
19: Before I go, could I give our contact details?
4: Yes, go on. Fire away.
19: The email address is officialcastlebartidytowns@gmail.com, website www.castlebartidytowns.ie, or through our Facebook page.
4: Okay, just do a search for Castlebar Tidy Towns.
19: And we're always looking for volunteers.
4: and that's so important.
19: So
4: it really is.
19: Everybody is welcome.
4: Okay, listen, good to talk to you, and thanks, Anne. Have a good day.
19: Thanks, Tom.
4: All the best to you. She's a lovely lady. Anne Gresham, they're a member of the Tidy Towns Castlebar Committee. So Hair by Tala, pop in there, give them a few bob, all of this week, culminating on Saturday. And they're also going to give some proceeds from their wash and blow dries on Saturday to the Castlebar Tidy Towns Committee. Nice little touch there for a hair salon to collaborate with the Tidy Towns Committee. Tommy, does anybody know where a man's Mayo tie could be bought? This listener wants it for a wedding. Yeah, that's a tie with the Mayo crest on it, is it? So if any of our drapery shops in the region have those, you might give us a call here, please. Firstly, thanks Midwest for the wonderful coverage. I was at the homecoming. I agree with some of your listeners that it would have been nice had there been big screens there to see what was happening. We know that we knew the team were there. We cheered and we sang the songs. It was brilliant, but it would have been just brilliant if we'd been able to see fully what was going on stage. There are lessons to be learned in life. Every day is a school day, I always say. But it's important that listeners get that view out, and we will certainly articulate those to the Mayo GAA, so that, please God, the next time we'll get all of the little tweaks ironed out and everything will be absolutely hunky-dory, 100%. We've got a news update next.
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8: Good morning, I'm Stephen Grealis. Firstly, in news relating to homecomings today, Ballina Stephenites have just informed us in the last 20 minutes or so that the homecoming in Ballina Stephenites will now take place at 3 p.m, an hour earlier than previously anticipated. The gates will open at the Stephenites pitch from 2 o'clock. An important information is that there will be no parking in or around the club ground. Free parking will be available throughout Ballina town and at the Mark Car Park on the Cross Malina Road. There will also be legends, Ballina Stephenites and Mayo legends speaking before the build-up to Sam Maguire arriving into the North Mayo capital. Later in the evening, the convoy will head down to Belmullet for another of the homecomings. Elsewhere in other news today, Gardaí have confirmed that their road policing unit are going to be out in force over the upcoming bank holiday weekend. It will run until next Tuesday morning. They're asking everyone to take extra care as a nationwide road safety operation gets underway from tomorrow. The campaign will focus on the main causes of serious collisions, including speeding, driving under the influence of alcohol or drugs, using a mobile phone while driving and failing to wear a seatbelt. Since 2021, almost 50,000 motorists have been arrested for driving under the influence, while more than 1 million speeding detections have been recorded. With the bank holiday expected to bring heavier traffic as people for holidays, family visits and events come home, Gardaí are asking all road users to slow down and avoid distractions and make road safety their priority so that everyone gets home safely during this period. And coming up, a new domestic tourism strategy to be launched.
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8: A new strategy has been unveiled to boost domestic tourism. A 3-year plan from Fall to Ireland is aiming to deliver more competitiveness in the staycation market and have a more even spread of tourism across the country and throughout the year. It will focus on regions that don't currently benefit from much tourism, while at the same time looking for ways for tourism businesses to cut costs and promote off-peak domestic travel in the shoulder seasons.
0: The weather forecast
1: with Connolly's Audi, Ballina, Sligo and Galway, where ordering your 262 vehicle is easy at connollys.ie.
8: Now, cloudy across the region today with rain moving southeastwards over and turning persistent and heavy at times. In the afternoon and evening, brighter weather and a few showers will follow. Highs of 16 to 18 degrees, light west to southwest breezes becoming westerly this afternoon. Tonight will be mainly dry with clear spells and a few showers in the west. Cooler and less humid than recent nights with lowest temperatures of 7 to 11 degrees in light west to southwest winds. Looking ahead to tomorrow, Thursday, it'll be a bright day with sunny spells and scattered showers, mainly in the west. Cooler and fresher with highs again of between 15 and 18 degrees in southwest with moderate westerly breezes. For a more detailed forecast, you can log on to met.ie.
0: The weather forecast
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8: It's time for this morning's death and funeral notices. The death has occurred of John Joyce, also known as Jack, Mam Trasna Finney. Funeral Mass today in the Church of the Immaculate Conception Finney at 12 noon, with burial afterwards in Ross Hill Cemetery, Clonbur. Vinnie Maloney, Osmond Place, Swinford, and formerly of Curriann, Swinford and Wolseley, Merseyside, UK. Funeral Mass at 12 noon today in Our Lady Help of Christians Church, Swinford, followed by burial in Kilconduff Cemetery. Eileen Queenan, Ní Kilcullen, Lord Edward Street, Ballina, and formerly of Beltra, County Sligo. Funeral will arrive to St. Miradach's Cathedral, Ballina, this morning for Requiem Mass at 11:30, followed by burial in St. Patrick's Cemetery, Kilglass. Alice Quinn, Ní Ginley, Carroll Castle, Atty Mass. Funeral will arrive at the Church of St. Joseph and St. Mary, Atty Mass, this morning for Requiem Mass at 11:30, followed by interment in Bunny Conlon Cemetery. Kathleen Boniak, Ní Donoghue, Enfield and formerly of Tallandoff, Gisala. Funeral Mass in Our Lady of Mount Carmel and St. George Church, London Road, Enfield on Friday at 12 noon, followed by burial in Strayfield Road Cemetery at 1:30. Joe Connolly, Knock, Milltown, Galway and Dunmore, Galway, peacefully at his home. Reposing at Glynn's Funeral Home, Dunmore, this evening from 6 o'clock until 8, followed by removal to the Church of Our Lady in St. Nicholas, Dunmore. Funeral Mass on Thursday at 12 noon, with burial afterwards in Kilclooney Cemetery, Milltown. Nora Goonan, Ní Donoghue, Kingsbury, London, and formerly of Tallaghan, Duff, Gisala, peacefully. Funeral arrangements will be announced later. Ellen Nello Hart, Ní Hanmore, Low Longford, Castlereagh, peacefully at the Roscommon Hospice. Reposing at Gaynor's Funeral Home, Castlereagh, this evening from 5 o'clock until 7. Funeral arriving to St. Patrick's Church, Castlereagh, for Mass of the Resurrection at 11 o'clock on Thursday, followed by burial in St. Joseph's Cemetery. House strictly private, please. Jim Hogan, Woodland Drive, the Quay, Westport, and formerly of Templederry, Nina, County Tipperary, unexpectedly at his home. Reposing in Navan's Funeral Home, Westport, on Thursday evening from 5 o'clock until 6:30. Funeral arriving to St. Mary's Church, Westport, on Friday morning at 10:30 for Funeral Mass at 11 o'clock. Burial afterwards in Oakwall Cemetery. Mary Leonard, Ní Scally, Birmingham, and formerly of the Demince, Loughlin, Castlereagh, County Roscommon. Reposing in the Sharkey Funeral Home, Loughlin, this evening from 5:30 until 6:30. Removal to the Church of Our Lady of Good Counsel, Loughlin, arriving at 7 o'clock. Mass of the Resurrection on Thursday at 12 noon, with burial in Kiltibow Cemetery. Tommy McNulty, Barrow and Furness, The Valley, and formerly of Bunnacurry, Achill, peacefully. Funeral service will take place in St Mary's Catholic Church, Barrow in Furness, on Friday at 1 o'clock, followed by a private cremation service. Mary O'Malley, Niamh Hines, Clayard Kilmaine, and formerly of Care Hollymount, suddenly at her residence, reposing at St Joseph's Funeral Home, Ballinrobe, on Thursday evening from 5:30, with removal at 7:30 to St Patrick's Church, Kilmaine. Requiem Mass on Friday morning at 11:30, with the funeral proceeding to the new cemetery, Kilmaine. John O'Toole, Ardna Gíha Cong and late of Drumshiel Cong, suddenly at his residence, reposing in the Crossroads Community Centre, Cong, this evening from 5:00 until 7:00, arriving at St Mary of the Rosary Church, Cong, on Thursday morning at 11:30 for funeral mass at 12:00, with burial afterwards in Lislochry Cemetery, Cong. Teresa Margaret Rabbit Ní Carroll, Nacafunta Park, Castlebar, and formerly of Caparani Thurlock, Castlebar, peacefully in the Mayo Hospice, reposing at her residence on Thursday evening from 5:00, with removal at 7:00, to the Church of the Holy Rosary, Castlebar. Requiem Mass on Friday morning at 11:30, with burial afterwards in Castlebar New Cemetery. And that concludes this morning's funeral notices. Midwest Radio extends sympathy to the family and friends of the deceased. May the souls of the departed rest in peace. All funeral arrangements are available to view on midwestradio.ie, where you can also leave a message of condolence.
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4: Thank you, Stephen. Two of the country's leading fishing organisations have said the sector is in crisis and will not survive without urgent supports from the government and the EU. They were speaking as fisheries ministers from the 27 EU states gather in Cork for an informal meeting. Elsewhere, greenhouse gas emissions from Ireland's buildings fell again last year, but the Climate Change Advisory Council has warned that progress remains far too slow to meet the legally binding climate targets that apply over the rest of the decade. On the currency markets, the euro is trading at $1.13 and 85.7 pence sterling.
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0: Elton John on Midwest, and that is Are You Ready for Love? It is Wednesday, the 29th of July. Hope you're in good form today. It's Midwest with you, Tommy Maron, until 11.
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0: That's music from Jim McCann there and Grace. The All-Ireland Champions homecoming Ballina this evening. Remember, it's been brought forward by 1 hour. The players will now arrive at 3 o'clock. The gates still open at the James Stevens Park at 2. There is strictly no parking in or around the club grounds. Just be aware of that. There is free parking available throughout Ballina Town and the Mart car park on the Cross Malina Road. And once the gates open at 2 o'clock, the All-Ireland final will be re-shown on the big screens before the team arrive, and there'll also be some interviews with some of Mayo and Ballina Stephenites legends, which will build the atmosphere ahead of the team's arrival. The club shop, by the way, will also be open within the grounds. The clubhouse bar will open once the players have departed. And we're asking you to please follow the instructions of An Garda Síochána and the stewards at all time. The important thing, I suppose, is come early, enjoy the atmosphere and give the All-Ireland champions the homecoming they deserve. And, you know, with the tradition of GAA in Ballina over many, many decades, it's going to be a really special day for everybody in Ballina. But do remember, the players and the squad is going to arrive 1 hour earlier than scheduled. So they'll be in Ballina with Sam Maguire at 3 o'clock approximately this afternoon.
1: And now it's time for Our Power, Our Future. 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
0: And as part of this series, this is week two, we're delighted to have with us Terence McGovern. Terence is a director at KPMG Ireland and is Energy and Decarbonisation Advisory Lead. He helps companies manage their energy costs and decarbonise their businesses. He's also part of the KPMG Ireland corporate finance team that has transacted over 50 billion euros worth of renewable energy transactions in recent years and support investment in national infrastructure. Terence, thank you very much for being with us this morning.
2: No problem. You can hear me clearly?
0: Loud and clear. Thank you for joining us.
2: Congratulations, Mayo, by the way.
0: Sure.
2: Delighted to it. As everyone, I think most people in the country outside of Kerry are delighted with it.
0: We are, yeah. I think it's

0: So it's almost a 32 county acceptance that it was overdue. So Terence, you know, we're focusing on economics and jobs here. The state of renewable energy within our communities, and I suppose the benefits associated with these projects to local people is a good starting point for this discussion.
1: It is. Look, we've done extensive research on this for various state agencies down through the years, and you know, a number of those numbers have been published by Wind Energy Ireland. So for those who are interested in, particularly on the wind side, there's also a solar organization, there's a storage organization in Ireland. They publish really good numbers. We'll have a new set coming out in October this year. It'll be published by the SEAI. But effectively what is in our previous analysis indicates that there's about 5,000 full-time jobs in renewable energy in Ireland, in onshore wind specifically. Now, they're distributed around the country. So I think one of the better things about renewable energy compared to developing office space or something like that is, you know, when you need to do surveys, when you need to do construction, it's distributed around the country. It is in rural communities, and it is creating like high value jobs in that area, you know. So like we're very supportive, obviously. It can also work at different scales. So you can have individual community projects, so towns and organizations coming together to develop small scale renewables for their own benefit. And then clearly you have your national champions, your big ESBs and Energeas, and your international companies also coming into Ireland and bringing their funds and investing in those communities. So look, we're very supportive of it.
0: As you say, 5,000 approximate jobs in projects currently. Do you see that expanding?
1: Well, interesting. It's slightly declined over the last 5 years, right? Now, those jobs vary across, you know, securing the land, securing planning, building the grid. So grid is in that as well, where we do need more grid in Ireland, and not just for the renewables aspect, but also, you know, for our homes, housing estates that can't get built or get connected, business. And we work with the farmers there, saying pharmaceutical sector, you know, their expansion in Ireland is being inhibited by grid. So grid is in there as well. But like all these are really good jobs to spread around the place. This year is really the year of delivery. So while the renewable sector has grown in recent years, jobs went slightly down in the last number of years. We're in a build-out phase where projects that either needed the grid and the grid has been invested in, or they needed to get through the planning system and that has been improved. So look, there's still challenges of things that have improved, but we're in a delivery phase at the moment. And that's then leading to a further uptick, because we're moving from people who are doing sort of the design piece and the planning piece into, you know, we need to construct it, we need to operate it, and we need all that delivered as infrastructure, and that's leading to an uptick again.
0: What's the benefits of working in a renewable energy job?
1: Well, like, I'll talk from a personal perspective before moving to the more general. So I'm at this about 25 years. And when I started, like, one of the projects I worked on a long time ago was the environmental retrofit of Moneypoint. Now, Moneypoint, a coal-fired power station in Clare. And by the same environmental retrofit, they made it a bit cleaner. I also started building the power lines. Now, over 25 years, my career has changed and developed extensively. I also don't live in Dublin anymore. I live out in the country. And it's enabled me to do that. So I personally find it very rewarding, gives career development, you know, it pays well, they're good value jobs, gives great flexibility. The employers tend to be very good, well-regarded companies. But then looking for someone to enter into it, like, this is in demand. We can, you know, people may have seen the news that, you know, Trump wants to support coal, he wants more oil, he's against onshore wind. But the private companies in the US, they're looking to build solar, they're looking to build renewables. You know, China's moving ahead. So internationally, not just domestically, these skills are in demand, and you will, you know, you'll be good value, good quality companies. They invest in your training. You got mobility, you know, you're not just at the desk all the time. I work at a desk primarily, but I get out to sites. I get to meet people, you know, meet people in the communities, not all accepting. So some people challenge you, but it gives you a great, you know, development opportunities, and then a good mix of skills.
0: In terms of recruitment, most companies are saying the biggest challenge they face, apart from the cost of living, is recruitment. Are we processing enough people through our universities to fill these vital renewable energy jobs?
1: So yes and no. So the two aspects to that, again, one would be a personal one. So a year or two ago, we did a large piece of work for Wind Energy Ireland, and we consulted with all the stakeholders in the wind renewable industry in Ireland to see, look, what's the opportunities, what's the barriers, and what's working well. We came out to do very much, we went to examine, look, is there a sufficient land? How is planning working? Is the grid infrastructure there? And then is there what we call route to market? Is there money there to pay for this? And we started consulting, and people said, look, Land, not an issue. Planning, it's improving. It was bad, but it's improving. Grid, again, wasn't great. It's improving. And the money's there, no issue at all. But what actually came up in this consultation was the skills and the capability to do it. So we weren't expecting that. And that came out, and that so there's a flagship report by ourselves and Wind Energy Ireland called Act Now. So it's basically, how we move to that year of delivery. And what it very much talks about is, do we have the right skills coming through? And look, I'm an engineer originally. One of the big ones at the time was planning. I remember one of our guys we interviewed said, there's no jumbo jet of planners arriving into Dublin Airport anytime soon. So can we get these assets through the system? So skills is vitally important. Government has invested at all levels, ETBs through to third level. My own personal experience, I remember when I was in university and I think it was 280 in my year in college. And straight away, an awful lot of them went, I'm going to get my degree because I've started it, but I'm not going to be an engineer. So for me personally, it's, transitioning people from their tertiary education into industry. So I'm not going to Australia, not going to Middle East. But actually then also, if you're an engineer, having that opportunity to use your engineering skills rather than diverging into something else. So I think the transition is important.
0: You see an awful lot, Terence, of renewable energy projects in your day-to-day work. Just give listeners a kind of a tangible overview of the benefits, say, to listeners in Mayo and across the west of Ireland that you've come across that brings benefits to areas.
1: Yeah. Well, look, we think there's a huge amount of benefits. So look, the most direct and distinct one is revenue for the local community. And when we say revenue, so county rates. So looking at Mayo and Galway specifically, 12% of Mayo's council rates in totality came from onshore wind farms, 16% in Mayo. So 16% of all the money that's going into the roads and various other spending is coming from paid by those wind farms. Furthermore, there's what's called community benefit funds. So if they take a contract from the government to supply into the support scheme, they have to, by that contract, put each unit of output has to contribute to a community benefit fund. Again, in Mayo, that's over 1.2 million. In Galway, it's over 1.2 million. In Mayo, it's about 250,000. So there you have 2 million euros that has to go to people living in that vicinity and organizations around them, right? Outside that, you're saying your jobs, your people, you do get tourism from this. People like to mountain bike around them. Road improvements have to happen to get the equipment in and out. There are lots, but straight away, there is money involved directly into the community, directly to landowners, directly to people employed in the industry.
0: Two final points. We know that the government have targets to reach by 2030 and 2050 has been talked about a lot lately too. And, we're under severe pressure to hit those targets. From a government perspective, Terence, the opportunities granted by this government for small-scale renewable energy products, are there enough of them? And, are they getting that message across to local communities, local people, local farmers, that by getting involved in these small-scale renewable energy projects, it will have a meaningful impact on our climate targets?
1: I think it's pocketed, right? So like many parts of Ireland, there's pockets. And I do work and generally for free. Actually, we get calls from these smaller community projects and they want to, ask us a couple of questions. And we volunteer our time for that. And we happily talk to them. So I was talking to a project actually from the West recently. It's led by a school teacher in the region. And look, it's relatively consistent. The government has been really supportive from a policy and a monetary perspective. So if you can build up to 6 megawatt project, right, and you can be a lot smaller than that, community project, they will guarantee you a revenue stream. So 140 euros a megawatt hour being the maximum for a long period of time. The difficulty actually is, it's like buying your first engagement ring. You go into the shop and you're doing everything for the first time. You don't necessarily know what you're doing and you're equipped against the big guy, right, who's on the other side. So as a one-time project, you need to get planning, you need to get that grid, you need to get someone in to build, design and build it for you. So there's a lot of things against you, which is just inherently difficult for the first time and for the small person, if you know anymore, the small community group. So is the policy there, support there? Yes, but it's intrinsically just difficult, unfortunately. Now, I know there's a lot of interest and a lot of support for it, so they are seeing, is there more ways they can overcome those, difficult aspects?
0: Terence, why do you feel that, whenever we talk about the climate agenda and we talk about renewables and wind farms, and turbines, that there's such a negative reaction amongst communities. Where is that negative message coming from?
1: It comes from a couple of it. So look, you'd have to acknowledge there. It's new infrastructure in your area. You know, can they be noisy? They can, right? Does they have a visual impact? Depends on the location. Again, and some companies don't do appropriate community engagement, right? The majority do. They're high standing companies. That asset, that generator is going to sit there at least 15 years. They need a good relationship with the community. So there are small pockets of you know, practices which wouldn't be ideal. But generally, you know, it's change. We were burning coal for a long time. We're burning peat, you know, in the West as well. That was accepted at the time. And you know, not only really are they releasing carbon into the atmosphere, which leads to climate change, you know, there's other nasties in there like mercury and various other things. And it was accepted, but it's accepted because it's there. This is something new coming into the community. And you know, the people, most of the developers and owners of these assets, they do want to work with communities to see, well, what will work? What will benefit you and benefit us? And they'll accommodate, you know, changes within their control. But part of it is it's new. And you walk down the street of your town, there's diesel coming out of all those pipelines into your lungs. It's not good for you. Mm. But because it's there, you accept it.
0: So mindset has to change.
1: Mindset, yeah. And political leadership is an important thing. Like we do see, you know, you do see some, and again, it's pockets. So we don't deal in black and whites. There's pockets and people are very supportive of it. I remember doing a piece of work a couple of years ago on the power system, and the feedback I got from someone is, no, there's no point running a campaign. Nobody supports the power system, you expanding the power system. So well, I do. Now I'm an engineer, but I do. And yes, I've lived in Dublin directly under a very large power line. And I'm not far away from the north south will run. Originally, it's from my farming background, but I'm still supportive of them. It's needed. It supports my home. It supports the business. But now, whatever it is, but people don't realize that some are.
0: Finally, the future. I mean, looking ahead into the crystal ball, where do you see renewable energy in Mayo, and indeed the West generally, say in the next 2 to 5 years?
1: Two to 5 years is very much in that time frame. It's about building out the assets that are being consented. So they have planning. They're very reputable organizations operating over there. So you have ESB and Bord na Mona predominantly being, you know, national champions, highest standards, getting those projects built out. They're in construction at the moment and getting connected. We need storage. So we need storage to you know, in renewables are intermittent. So more batteries, all various developers over there, SSE and others have planning permission for batteries in the Mayo region. But I think the more the focus for, you have to, and this is proven by independent research, the west of Ireland, and so the southwest and the northwest has much, much more generation operating at the moment. That midwest region is a phenomenal resource for Ireland and Europe. It's low cost. The problem is not grid. So I'd be more looking at the medium to longer term. How do we get the ability to connect more wind farms there, because it's low generation per the number of people. How do we get, and it's low cost, how do we get that connected and get the people of the Midwest benefiting from what they host in their communities?
0: And for people who'll say things like, and I'm seeing it on the screen, you know, you can say all you like, we'll continue burning our turf and always will. That's Colm in Belmullet and loads of other people saying that, you know, there's agendas going on here, that people have lost the control of how we live our lives and what is around us. We spoke about mindset a moment ago. But for the people who are adamant that it's business as usual, what do you say to them in a minute?
1: Business as usual. Like, again, it's that piece of change. Smartphones have creeped into our lives, and they're like, I have 11 and 12 year olds. Do I want them on smartphones? And I used to be on Facebook a lot. I gave it up years ago. People accept what's there, and they don't like to know, really see what, you know, things creep in into your life. But sometimes you have to step back and go, well, what is the future? What do I need? What do I need to do? We have a national broadband plan. People are buying electric vehicles. People are putting in heat pumps, you know. And yes, some people want to continue to use peat, and that's, you know, they have the rights to do that because they own the land, now, notwithstanding Europe and governments pushing against it, but they have the right to. We're not going to take it away for them. What we're saying is, you know, look at China. it is talking about electrification. That is the future. Look at America. It's trying to move backwards into taking, you know, bringing back coal jobs, which just won't be there because it'll be done by robots, even if it does, they do burn coal. So it is about looking over the next 10, 20 years. Look at Ireland in the 80s and 90s and look at it now. You know, we're a different economy and we're going to change again. We have to move at that time.
0: It's been interesting. Terence, thank you so much for joining us on the program.
1: No worries at all.
0: All right, look after yourself. That's Terence. Thank you. Terence McGovern, a director with KPMG Ireland. He's also the Energy and Decarbonisation Advisory Lead, helping companies manage their energy costs and to decarbonise their businesses. And we'll have another in our series next week.
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0: Callers galore. By the way, apologies, we had a little transmission issues. They've been sorted out. Lots of people calling and say it's a pity that the arrival of the Mayo team to Ballina has been brought forward, because a lot of workers who maybe felt they might get an hour off work, you know, get down there for four, now we'll have to maybe take a half day. But I guess the rota and the agenda is very difficult to manage. But anyway, that's what's coming in there. Lots of listeners saying, as many Mayo ties as you want are available at Brunthenus Gift and Craft Shop on Bridge Street in Castlebar. So if that listener who's looking for the Mayo tie for the wedding goes to Brunthenus Gift and Craft Shop in Castlebar, they'll get it. And somebody also suggested Oliver's Menswear in Ballina, our good friend Oliver Murphy down there in Ballina.
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0: Now, a lady brought her black purse to the celebrations in Ballyhonus last night, and guess what? Yep, she lost it. Did anybody find a black purse last night in Ballyhonus? If you did, you might give us a call here, please. Good morning to Maria Nocton, a lovely Kilkenny lady living in Mayo. Happy birthday today, Maria. Love to you from all your friends in Mayo. Enjoy your day. And a big shout out, please, if you would, to Pat and Brenda Tig. They're travelling to Ballina today to welcome Sam to their hometown, and also to all of the Tigs and the Knights in Ballina, wishing them all the best on the celebrations. And that's from Michelle Tig. Michelle, thank you for your comment and your call to us on 087 900 41 41. Are we an afterthought in Ballina? This texter says, how can people get off work for the homecoming that early? Very disappointing. Other texts, and they're coming in thick and fast. Best coverage ever of the All-Ireland final, build-up, etc. Thanks so much to Midwest for all you've done. Heard a message was read out yesterday, and I too would also like to thank the outstanding committee members in all of the GAA clubs in Mayo who went above and beyond in sourcing tickets for their members so they could witness the magic of Sunday. All those people do this on a voluntary capacity, so well done to all of them. Yes, they got grief from a small minority of people, some who weren't even members, who thought that somehow they had a right to a ticket. It's always the hardest part of an All-Ireland final build-up, is trying to get the tickets. A listener says, I was 6 years old in 1951 and my beloved father brought me to Charlestown for the homecoming. So yes, there was a homecoming in 1951. Nothing, I imagine, in the capacity of what we saw on Monday night. But yeah, people did come up. You see, I suppose back in 1951, you know, there was very little communication, not the type of platforms we have at our disposal now, like local radio and social media and so on. So I suppose it would have been harder to get the message out as to what time the players left Dublin in 1951 and so on. But they did come out and they did have a celebration. Westport Estate, our sponsor.
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0: Okay, we've located Mayo Ties. There's no issue there, but the listener says, I mean, come to think of it, could you find out, does any shops anywhere stock Mayo cufflinks? Now, there's one for you. So if anybody out there does, you might get in touch with us. We were talking about the wonderful success of the return of the Sam Maguire to Ballyhonus last night, organised by the local GAA club in Ballyhonus, and they pulled out all the stops. And you know, my heart goes out to the club members down in Ballina today, over in Belmullet, tomorrow Clare Morris, Ballyhadrine. They, you know, it's up to the local GAA clubs to kind of get this whole thing up and running, the big stages, the sound, the music, the security, and it does take a lot of organising. I want to bring in Tomás Murphy just before we finish, who is with the Ballyhonus GAA club, really to congratulate him in the first instance. Tomás, good morning.
11: Good morning, Tommy. How are you?
0: Are you a tired man?
11: I'm exhausted, but I just heard you talking there about ties and cufflings, and as you know, my brother is Eddie Murphy, Menswear and Ballyhonus. He has both in stock, so if anybody is looking for those, please give him a shout.
0: Right, that's good to know. Anyway. So listen, it was a fantastic evening in Ballyhonus, and it went off beautifully.
11: It was amazing, and without incident, which is the most important thing for us as a committee, because that was one of our concerns, Tommy, from the outset, was how many were going to come. And we didn't know what N equaled, to be honest. We knew that we were thinking 5,000 or 6,000 people. The estimates are around 10,000 people arrived. So there's some very special thank yous we need to make this morning to wider members of the community that sit outside the GAA circles.
0: Yeah, okay, go for it.
11: Well, first of all, I suppose the thing is, this was a Ballyhonus run event, just to say that. This wasn't a Mayo GAA event that was run. And funding is always the issue. So where do you get the money? And I'm treasurer of the club, and you have to find the money to be able to do this. And we reached out to our local Bryce, which is our Chamber of Commerce overarching body, and we asked them, could they meet us halfway? And straight away, it was a yes. We put it out then to Alma, our local councillor. And it was a yes, and to Neil Cruz as well, who also provided some GM funding, which was amazing. And then I suppose it's about getting the people together, and you only have to ask the people of Ballyhonus once, and it's a yes. And that is even the clubs, like the rugby club, the community school for parking, the local factories as well to open up their car parks. These are the parts of the planning that sometimes go unseen around how you facilitate this amount of people coming into an event. And then the remarkable members that we have, the senior teams that we just said, put on a yellow vest, we'll tell you what you need to do and where you need to be, and they just did it. It was absolutely remarkable what we achieved yesterday.
0: I don't want to sound nosy, and tell me nosy off, if but I mean, to run that event last night for your club, are we talking significant sums?
11: We're probably in the region of five figures. So that's over €10,000.
0: Wow.
11: And that's that's what it comes down to. But we'll get it back. There's no problem there. We will get it back. We work harder and harder to do it. We could not miss the opportunity of bringing the captain of Ballyhonus man, Jack Coyne, the great, the legend now that is of Ballyhonus, back to Ballyhonus to lift the Sam Maguire. It doesn't matter. You get rid of those costs. The other thing I would say to you, Tommy, is the organisation of it. In Ballyhonus for years, we're organising festivals for probably 6 months out. We had 24 hours to organise this. We were negotiating with the county board about, was it going to be Ballardreen? Was it going to be half the day in Ballyhonus? We said we wanted the full day in Ballyhonus. Jack Coyne and the team deserve nothing less. The people of Ballyhonus deserve nothing less. And that's what we delivered.
0: Mm. Well, you did, and you delivered it in spades. They say no price on life, but no price on history either.
11: Absolutely. Yeah. And that's what I said to the members this morning. I put a message in to say, look, folks, you've been part of something that generations will talk about after. Yeah.
0: There's no doubt about that.
11: And I want to say a special thank you to Mayo County Council, who are with us this morning, cleaning and sweeping the streets, emptying the bins, and Ballyhonus is open for business today.
0: Well said. And it does look great coming in this morning. I was thinking myself, oh, God, you know, what's going to be ahead of us here? But it looks great. So that's brilliant.
11: Yep.
0: Tomás, thank you. And well done to you
11: at
0: the club.
11: And thank you for Midwest yesterday for all your involvement and your participation. It was absolutely remarkable. And thank you again to all your listeners for coming to Ballyhonus. Ballyhonus is open. We've set ourselves a new target for what Ballyhonus is going to look like going forward.
0: Great. Thanks a lot. That's Tomás Murphy. Thanks, Tomás, from the treasurer of the Ballyhonus GAA Club, the organisers of that wonderful event last evening. It's Midwest. It's 4 minutes to 11.
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0: If your name is Chloe and you live in Westport, or if you know a lady called Chloe in Westport, here's a message. The two people from Ballinrobe who gave Chloe and her dad a lift on Monday night to the homecoming has Chloe's coat, and they want to return it to her. So Chloe, Westport, we have your coat. The two lads that gave you and your dad a lift, or whoever it was, gave you and your dad a lift, want to get your coat back to you. So if you're out there, or you know a Chloe in Westport missing a coat, we have it. Just give us a call and John will sort it all out. That's it for today. Thanks for being with us. Thanks to all our contributors. Thanks to Lauren and to Petrina, and of course the wonderful Westport Estate, our sponsors, home of Westport Adventure Park and The Grace. Have a wonderful Wednesday. If you're celebrating in Ballina this afternoon or Belmullet this evening, enjoy it all. From all of us here, have a good day.
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21: Good morning, I'm Scott Stevens. Solicitors will now get two-thirds of a flat fee at the start of a legal aid case under changes brought in by the Justice Minister. The remaining third will be paid at the conclusion. Jim O'Callaghan introduced a measure this month bringing in a €520 fee to be paid at the final order, prompting solicitors to withdraw from the legal aid panel. Solicitor Michael Finucane says he welcomes the changes, but there are still issues with the new system.
22: Yes, it does improve things slightly from the point of view of cash flow, because you're not waiting for an indeterminate period to be paid for the work that you've been doing over a very long period of time. But the problem is that you're still being asked to take on an unknown job of work for an unknown length of time for the same amount of money.
21: Government ministers are set to sign off on new rules for e-scooters this morning. The proposals would see a ban on the vehicles for anyone under the age of 18 and the introduction of mandatory high-vis vests and helmets for users. Once signed off by Cabinet, the regulations are due to come into effect at the end of next month. Assistant Garda Commissioner for Roads Policing, Dennis Ferry, says Gardaí are ready to implement the new rules.
23: Whatever changes come to legislation in Gaoirse Conaill will be in a place to enforce that, and we are at the moment enforcing it. We've seized over 1,400 e-scooters. There's almost 1,000 fines issued in relation to e-scooters, so that we are actively enforcing the legislation in relation to e-scooters, and any further legislation will also be taken on board by Gaoirse Conaill.
21: Taoiseach Micheál Martin says further legislation providing for a licensing system for the vehicles will come later in the year.
24: The first phase of our decisions in respect of e-scooters in terms of regulations being signed, which will increase the age to 18 and also make it mandatory for helmets and high visibility jackets, and also increased fines. That will be followed by primary legislation in the autumn.
21: And still to come, Bank Holiday Road Safety Operation launched.
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21: A road safety operation has been announced for the bank holiday weekend. Gardaí will be out in force on the roads from tomorrow morning until Tuesday. They'll be looking out for four offences in particular: speeding, driving under the influence, using a phone and not wearing a seatbelt. Michael Rowland from the RSA says it's concerning how many road deaths occur on weekends and at night.
1: between the hours of 12 midnight to 4 o'clock in the morning, 11 people have been killed on Irish roads. That is a major concern. It's when the least amount of traffic is on Irish roads, and we're seeing weekends, we're seeing late at night incidents of fatal collisions occurring.
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4: with Connolly's Audi, Ballina, Sligo and Galway, where ordering your 262 vehicle is easy at connollys.ie.
21: This morning will be cloudy across Connacht, with rain moving southeastwards over the region and turning persistent or heavy in places. This afternoon and evening, brighter weather and a few showers will follow from the northwest. Highest temperatures of 16 to 18 degrees, light west to southwest breezes becoming westerly this afternoon.
3: The weather forecast
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21: Now, first in golf, Patrick Harrington has been named as a Team Europe vice-captain for next year's Ryder Cup at Adair Manor. The Dublin golfer will be part of Luke Donald's backroom team alongside Eduardo and Francesco Molinari. Harrington represented Europe six times as a player and skippered the team at the 2021 edition in Whistling Straits. In soccer, UEFA's member associations could boycott the World Cup over FIFA's plans to sell stakes in its major competitions. Their president Gianni Infantino wants a new commercial subsidiary to run main events, giving investors a chance to buy stakes. In a statement yesterday, UEFA argues the proposal crosses a line and associations will meet later this week to discuss their response. Meanwhile, Sligo Rovers have completed the signing of Jack Sharrock on loan from Port Vale until the end of the season. The 19-year-old has scored four goals in 43 appearances for the League 2 side. He is Sligo's first signing since new manager Darren Purse took the reins last week. And in racing, the Galway Plate is a standout on day three of the Galway races. The first in a seven-race card at Ballybrit goes to post today at 5:05.
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15: 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And 1 and 5, 15. If you fill any line across on the blue sheet, call 09496 30169 between 4pm and 8pm this evening to claim your prize. Tuesday's €300, that was shared by Helen Keane from Blacksod. Helen bought the book at Carey's in Belmullet. James Giblin, Gertrude, County Sligo. James bought the book at Newsround in Ballahadreen. They each get €150, and congratulations. Now, let's recap on today's numbers. 48, 20, 87, 75, 29, 54, 51, 46, 39, and 15. 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
0: 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On the way, Wednesday's mid-morning show with Paul and Jerry.
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8: Now, a very good morning from Paul and Jerry. Welcome along to the mid-morning show. Jerry will be along in just a couple of minutes' time, and we will do a review of the wonderful, wonderful, wonderful night that was had in Ballyhaunus last night when Sam Maguire arrived. It was absolutely incredible. So when Jerry comes in, we'll chat more about that in a few minutes' time. 0818-3055 is our text and WhatsApp line. That's for texts and WhatsApp only, not for phone calls. 0818-3055 is the number for phone calls. And that number is courtesy of everybody's favourite Irish pub in New York City, Connolly's Pub and Restaurant, just off Times Square. And of course, studio@midwestradio.ie is our email address. Good morning from Patrick, Bernadette, Michael and John and Brendan on the Achill Express. Congratulations to Mayo and a huge happy birthday to our mum today, Maria Nocton. We hope she has a wonderful day. Lots of love from her daughter, Tracy, from Melissa and indeed from Michelle. Oh, no doubt it's a long, long week all over the west of Ireland, particularly in County Mayo. As we said, the celebrations will continue. And as later on today, Sam will be visiting many places today, but I know Ballina and Belmullet, a lot of people can't wait for Sam Maguire to arrive into Belmullet later on this evening. Stephen is on the way, our team are on the way to Belmullet. Buddy is on the way, we're on the way to Ballina. We'll bring it all to you right here on Midwest Radio. Don't forget about that. As we said, every step of the way we will take you. Right, lots of songs requested for different artists. We'll do our best to get to as many as possible. What about a little song from, well, I line them up here now. Maybe from Joe Dolan to start us off. How many of you remember this one from Joe Dolan from many, many, many years back?

Sam from Joe Dolan from all those years back, Aching Breaking Heart. Can you please wish Colin Walsh and Drum a very happy wedding anniversary? This comes from Sarah, from Colin Jr., from Ellie and Emma. And thanks, Midwest, you are the best. Gotta meet a mahagat for that. Also, please play St. Elmo's Fire by John Parr for a wonderful Mayo team, said Anita. Anita, I'll get to that song now in a couple of minutes' time. Good old song, that is indeed as well. Also, we'll see what else we have. Oh, yes, another listener said, I played this song the other day, and they like to hear it again, so we're going to do that. If I can line up my machine here, yeah, here it is. It's called Long Neck Weekend.

0: Long Neck Weekend. It's going to be just that, Jerry. Long Neck Weekend. Welcome along, Jerry.
1: Yeah, nice to be with you. Good morning,
0: now,
1: all.
0: Listen, last night in Ballyhaunus.
1: Ballyhaunus. What about it?
0: Oh, it was incredible.
1: Incredible. In fairness to them now, in fairness to Willie Nesser and his team.
0: Well, Willie and the team, they did wonderfully well.
1: Willie mobilised, I'd say, immediately. And he was saying to me yesterday morning, they really didn't go to bed.
0: since
1: the word came through that Sam was coming the way, you see. But you saw it yourself now, the organisation that they put into that yesterday.
0: Oh, Willie and the team, it was incredible.
1: Incredible. You know, the way they had it blocked off, and I don't know how they managed it, but people were able to get right up close.
0: Yeah.
1: Every car got parked. When I was leaving yesterday evening, there was no cars kind of on the either side of the road. They got into proper parking spaces.
0: For people who weren't there, for example, if you take it, it was absolutely packed tight from, we said, what used to be Dillon's Travel.
1: That's right, from the square.
0: Right back up beyond the church.
1: That's unbelievable.
0: It's incredible the amount of people that got in there last night. And then people up on here on Clare Street and people on Abbey Street. It was amazing.
1: History in the making.
0: And in fairness, it was a fantastic, they organised it to a T.
1: They really did.
0: And the music was fantastic.
1: The music was fantastic. Kieran Murphy and the Hells Band.
0: And as for
1: Brian Flanagan.
0: Well, Brian Flanagan wrote a song.
1: He did. He sang it yesterday.
0: And he sang it, and he went down an absolute treat.
1: He wrote that in the drop of a hat.
0: He did.
1: Sunday night he went out and he said he watched the match and then he said he was inspired to do the job. But Willie led a big team of people, and the men and women that came forward, they did a splendid job.
0: They really did.
1: Now, in fairness, and great credit to all concerned. It was lovely. So the party moves on.
0: The party moves on. Now I see just obviously Crossmolina D Rovers are in touch. They're honoured to be welcoming the All-Ireland champions to St Tiernan's Park. This will be later on today. Team arrive at approximately 5 o'clock. Important information: the gates open at 3. No entry before this time.
1: Yeah.
0: Parking within the club grounds is strictly for blue badge holders only. We advise parking away from the pitch and walking up to it. Even though shower rain
1: didn't do any wrong last night.
0: Please enter via the car park entrance and follow the directions of our stewards onto the pitch. The team will be welcome on the steps of the stand to ensure the best possible view for everybody.
1: Yeah.
0: We expect a huge crowd, so please follow the instructions of our stewards at all times and make this historic occasion safe and very enjoyable. The time St Tiernan's Park will be short, but remember, the Cup will visit every school over the coming months. Sam is going to be busy. So let's fill St Tiernan's Park with green and red and give our champions a homecoming they'll never forget. And thanks to Enda, Michael, Damien and the Executive Committee for letting us know all that, and they say up Mayo. So
1: the impression that all of this is leaving that young team must be phenomenal.
0: Would you know,
1: lovely young lads.
0: And
1: we met them yesterday evening, very near every one of them.
0: Yeah.
1: One nicer than the other.
0: Grand.
1: Lovely
0: down
1: to earth, straightforward fellas. Wonderful. And their partners too. Lovely, lovely people. There's just something about it all this time round, whatever it is.
0: Well, yeah,
1: magic in the year.
0: As we said, we're 75 years waiting for it, Jerry. Now, another listener said, could I play this song from John Parr? It's called Saint Elmo's Fire.
1: Oh, good song. Here it is.

0: Great songs, Delmo's Fire, and the Sam Maguire Express continues to roll all over County Mayo later on today. It will be in Cross Malina, it will be in Ballina, and of course, it will be in Belmont. That song, Delmo's Fire, we'll dedicate that to today's all-time classic.
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0: Yeah, now, Jerry, there you are. Nice one from Walter Montgomery, Honky Tonk Bar. Do you know how many views Midwest Radio have had on Facebook? Or on online, I suppose, of the latter, just Facebook. Many views on this week.
1: I wouldn't have at God's earth clue.
0: Well, James King told me over 30 million views this month so far. 30 million views so far. 30 million.
1: That's frightening.
0: That's frightening numbers. That's frightening numbers. 30 million views.
1: 36. Yeah. That's over five times the population.
0: Yeah, so
1: of
0: people
1: Ireland.
0: Want to see the footage, and want to see the comments, and want to see the fun, the crack, the when they go online there for people right across the world. So I'd be very interested when I get the actual stats where people were viewing it.
1: And it's not over yet.
0: No, sure.
1: There's more to come.
0: Another 11 months and 20 days. My husband Michael was 7 in 1951 when Sam Maguire came to Ballycastle. His dad brought him to the village that night. There was no street lighting that time. There was a big bonfire at the top of the village, and he remembers the team coming in, the great Tom Langan from Ballycastle, Sean Flanagan, Captain Eamon Monkey. That night will never be forgotten, the same as last Sunday will never be forgotten.
1: It won't.
0: And up Mayo. So
1: yeah,
0: there you go. There's a nice one. Now you have some requests as
1: History in the making. A happy 7th birthday to Anne's youngest grandchild Noah in Charlestown. During the All Britain GA competition in London on the 3rd of July, Jared Burns was happy to present Sam to my son PJ Dorn and daughter Abigail Dorn. I'm sure a good luck omen. It was coming west a few weeks later. Now here's an interesting one. A listener has foxes in the lawn. She doesn't know what to do with them. They are there and they have babies and they're playing in the lawn and they're doing their business. I think there's a bit more on that one if we scroll
0: on. Oh, sorry, Jerry. Yeah, sorry, right, ma'am. Go ahead.
1: Yeah, they're doing their business in the lawn. Would there be any recommendations? That's an interesting one also. Foxes in the lawn with their babies. And I'll tell you this much, foxes have become really, really, really tame. But I just worry about them, you know, in case you get a little nip from them or anything like that. So what do the experts think should happen with the foxes and the babies in a woman's lawn? Entries for Bunny Conlon Show will close at 1 o'clock today. That's where we'll be next Monday.
0: That's right, next Monday.
1: You're on 10 to 1. Tuesday, I'm on 1 to 4. Next Tuesday we'll do the Sheems of Sraj with the help of God.
0: Hard to believe it's a year ago.
1: Last month has gone by.
0: And the weather
1: by.
0: Was dreadful last year. Was it last year was bad?
1: No, it was 2 years ago.
0: Well,
1: I think.
0: Wasn't that when
1: they cancelled some of the bands?
0: Yeah, didn't stop the crowd.
1: No.
0: I can tell you.
1: Can you wish Colm Walsh from Drum a happy birthday from Sarah, Colm Jr., Ellie, Emma, and thanks Midwest, you're the best. Mass in Kilmacteig Cemetery this Friday the 31st of July at 8 p.m. and everyone is welcome. And hello to Marie Nocton. Happy birthday to you, Marie, a special Kilkenny woman living in Mayo, from all our friends in Mayo. And a big shout out to Dermot Padden and the lads who are busy putting up the flags in Belmont. Fair play to you lads, making the party happen.
0: And a request for Sean Philbin in Swinford, celebrating a special birthday today from all his family. He's a Wolftones fan, so a good old song from them would be great. Also good luck to Megan and Mikey moving to London tomorrow, and also good luck to Shane and Brittany heading back to Australia. We had a wonderful couple of weeks at home with celebrating our daughter Caitlin's wedding, and Mayo to win was just absolutely fantastic.
1: You know what we'll do as well? We'll give a shout out to all those that came home specifically for
0: the match.
1: That's
0: right, for the match.
1: Some are gone, some are on their way back these days. It can't be easy.
0: No,
1: you know, after
0: sure
1: all the hype and the celebrations and everything, but you know you're going to bring back great memories with you.
0: All right, here's a song. This is a cracker, Tom Denning song from Seamus Moore. Have a listen to it once more.

0: Well, don't you, Seamus Moore. Now, I just want to remind you, speaking of Seamus Moore, that Seamus Moore tonight, or no, tomorrow night, will be in the Oakland Hotel in Glenimady. A night of music, laughter, and crack, crack, crack. It's all part of Galway Race Week as well. So, Race Week Entertainment, Rafferty's Hotel in Rafferty's Oakland Hotel in Glenimady. The brilliant Seamus Moore, the JCB man, will be there, and no doubt he'll sing that particular song as well. A rare time here at Midwest Radio. It is 11:38.
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0: Yeah, well done from the Wolf Tones and Nation once again. Now, Jerry, you have a couple of quick requests to try and get to.
1: Well, but you know what I'm going to do before that? I'm going to bring a bit of sad news to people now. Right. Sad to say this morning about Glenn Hansard.
0: Glenn Hansard.
1: And a lot of people will have great affection for Glenn Hansard. And, of course, he's an Oscar winner with his song Falling Slowly, mm-hmm. which was taken from the movie once. 56-year-old singer-songwriter. And he passed away after a crash in Lucan in the early hours of this morning. He gave a lovely interview. He seemed to be a lovely down-to-earth guy. I heard him do an interview with Brendan O'Connor there a few weeks ago. And he came to parenthood late. I think he has one child, 10 or 12 years, and he absolutely doted on this child. I think his wife is Finnish, and he divides his time between Finland and Ireland. But he was a lovely, lovely down-to-earth guy.
0: Was it a motorbike accident?
1: Yes, a motorbike accident. And people will remember him from The Commitments
0: as well.
1: That's
0: right, of course.
1: He was in The Commitments, Paul. Now, said, God rest him. It's sad to hear that. Piper's Cross are requested. Yeah. Paul and Jerry, is there any chance, any charge on the gate going into the Stephenites football ground today? And thank you. I doubt it very much. I have information. I have an update here now in a second on that. Any idea when Sam Maguire will be coming to Swinford? Play the races of Killadoon for Kathleen and Bell.
0: Well, we don't know that, Jerry. Maybe someone knows about Swinford
1: as the time goes on. The races of Killadoon, Paul. What about it?
0: Yeah.
1: When we were in Six Noggins.
0: We were in Six Noggins last Thursday. God, we had come crack there, I can tell you.
1: Boys, wonder what Joe Brawley thinks of Mayo now.
0: You know, all those pundits, you know, they all ruled against Mayo. And then they have to kind of rewind then when they're up as such a splendid performance. But 90% of them were totally wrong in their views.
1: Did I hear your man? You know your man?
0: So-called experts.
1: Hell yeah, shut up. You know your man that does that programme on RT with that comedian? What's his name? Do you remember he was sort of half Greg and Mayo there a couple of weeks? Callan,
0: yes. He's on RT every morning.
1: Did he do a live broadcast from Mayo Monday morning?
0: I don't know.
1: I hardly did.
0: He had to do a bit of rewinding as well.
1: No, I'll tell you, if he didn't.
0: I think in fairness, he did ease his words.
1: Did he?
0: He was happy enough to do that, not like some of the others.
1: No, all right. Word going around that Garth Brooks is going to play in Ireland again next year.
0: Well, he's on a world tour at the moment.
1: Yeah. Hi, Paul and Jerry. Just remind people of the Bunny Finger Sports Day taking place this Sunday, the 2nd of August. And Paul and Jerry, will you please give a mention to John Durkin, a.k.a. St. Patrick's, Mayo's greatest fan. Oh, how he would love to be here.
0: God bless him. He was a great one.
1: Well, he certainly would. After Sam in Ballina today, is it travelling to Bangor to Belmullet? Yes, it is. But we'll do Ballina now first.
0: Because
1: the wait is almost over. Join us in James Stephens Park as we welcome home our All-Ireland champions. The gates open at 2. The team will arrive at approximately 3.
0: Now, is it Ballina?
1: Yes, Ballina, James Stephens Park. They've been spot on with time as well.
0: They have, in fairness.
1: So important information now. Strictly no parking in or around the club ground. Free parking is available throughout Ballina town and at the Mart car park on the Cross Molina Road. We will also have interviews with some Mayo and Ballina Stephenite legends helping build the atmosphere ahead of the team's arrival. Our club will have shops open inside the ground. The clubhouse bar will open once the players have departed. Please follow the instructions of an Garda Síochána and our stewards at all times to help ensure a safe and enjoyable event for everyone. Come early, enjoy the atmosphere and give our champions the homecoming they deserve. Ballina.ie and Ballina Chamber of Commerce will give you more information. Shout out to the Garda E2 and
0: Fairness.
1: They've been playing a blinder.
0: They have.
1: And they're lovely. They just do their thing.
0: And they're really into it as well.
1: They really interact with the people. And the guards in their own way are doing a great, great job.
0: Now, Phil and Paul Noyes in Kilkelly want to say, well, done to William Nestor and the team for such a great job in Ballyhaunas. They really enjoyed it. So well done to all the wonderful team there in Ballyhaunas. Flat to the mat. They're organising that yesterday. Congratulations on your great coverage of the match and events. Just wondering, can blue badge holders park in St. Stephen Knight's ground this evening for the homecoming, said a listener. I know they can in Cross Molina, but I'm not sure. Maybe some
1: doesn't
0: of them know
1: it,
0: that.
1: About
0: for, doesn't say that for Stephen Knight's. Also, what a week has been so far. Wish my sister Anne, and hubby Hugh in Killackley in Loughrea, a very happy wedding anniversary. They came to Shrewl Sunday to watch the match. So said Kathleen Callaghan from Shrewl, and all the Burks all said they had a wonderful, wonderful, wonderful time. A big shout out. Can you help me locate a set of a BMW fob key and house keys that were lost between the Mall and Main Street Castlebar on Sunday evening after the match? Can you please ask your listeners if anyone found them to drop them into Castlebar Garda Station or call the station? And we have, this is from Michelle, and we have Michelle's number here. Nothing worse than losing your car keys, Jerry.
1: So it's a BMW fob
0: and car keys. If anyone can help us with that, please give us a call. Can you please play the Highwaymen by the Highwaymen? So we played them yesterday. We'll try and get to that one as well. Now, Stephen has sent us stuff in relation to him coming, so we'll get to that in a couple of minutes' time, Jerry. So much to try and get to. Here's a nice song, Jerry, from Johnny Reed. It's his version of that classic song. Do you remember the Frankie Miller song, Darling?
1: I certainly do.
0: Okay, he was a lovely version of it. Here's Johnny Reed.

0: Yeah, there's a great song from Johnny Reed, Jerry. It's called Darling. Now, okay, oh, the Highwaymen, for the Highwaymen. Have to try and get to that if I can at all, Jerry. So loads of people sending us photographs on WhatsApp of everybody. The rendezvous with Val, I got a WhatsApp there. Lord, the celebrations there. Absolutely incredible as well. Are the Mayo team doing autographs? Well, when they can, how they can. Difficult because it's, I mean, it's almost impossible if they stop for any long length of time.
1: It's rock star proportions, really, isn't it, in fairness? Isn't it?
0: When they were getting back on the bus yesterday. Yeah. It was absolutely rock star stuff, no doubt about it. When is Sam Maguire coming to Swinford? I don't know, but we'll find out in just a little while. Also, a very special request for Uncle Pat Clark in the Riverview Nursing Home in Ballina, who has always followed the Mayo team. We're so delighted that Mayo brought the Sam Maguire, that Sam Maguire has arrived in Mayo. Hope when the team visit Ballina, they can visit Uncle Pat in the Riverview Nursing Home from Ballina, as he's a wonderful supporter all through the years. Best wishes from niece Mary in Newport and all the family in Keno, Buffino and Manchester. And they say, up the green and red. Of course, I think Sam Maguire will be visiting every nursing home in the west of Ireland.
1: No doubt, particularly
0: in County Mayo over the next...
1: His feet won't touch the ground, Sam.
0: No, I don't think...
1: He'll have his tongue out when he goes back to headquarters.
0: What's the name of that song from Seamus Moore? Is it called Boys... Right, Boys?
1: The Boys in the Red and Green.
0: Oh, the Boys... It's a cracking song, isn't
1: cracking
0: it?
1: Song. Yeah. Fair play to Tom.
0: And he wrote it in a couple of minutes, that's for sure. Now, what have you got, Jared?
1: Now, please play a huge thank you to all the wonderful players and managers of the Mayo team for giving us 10 minutes at Greenwood Cross yesterday evening on their way to Ballyhonus. We had a big bonfire and about 50 people gathered there, and one lady who was there 75 years ago was back again. It was a special moment. I heard that. I was talking to Pauline last night, and they did that really. Tom Hickey is a man that's been involved. He has given blood, sweat and tears to that Mayo team since, well, I won't say how long. I won't put an age on the men, but I know something. He has been such a passionate fan and he has worked so hard behind the scenes for them like every other one. So I'm delighted for Tom Hickey that they were able to do that at Greenwood Cross yesterday evening.
0: Now, a dog around the house, not to say the dog, just leave a dog near the house. If the foxes see a dog near the house, they won't... They won't come too near.
2: Getting a dog could be a problem.
0: Could be, obviously. So that's just what one listener said. Now, do you know, Jerry, that the Saw Doctors, the Green and Red and Mayo, has just hit 1 billion hits on Spotify.
1: That wouldn't surprise me.
0: No. It's just a pity at some stage. I know they might have been busy, but just I know they were in Galway on Saturday night, but it's a pity they couldn't have made an appearance.
1: If they could have done Castlebar at all, it would have been something
0: One
1: special.
0: Song is all we wanted from them, but unfortunately that wasn't to be.
1: Yeah.
0: So we're disappointed in that. No doubt, it just would have been the icing on the cake. In fairness to Garen Vallette from Ballina, Garen Noon, he did a good job as well. But as the Saw Doctor certainly would have made
1: it. It's their baby,
0: or was their baby. Now, where do we see where we're going?
1: I'll tell you what, I'm going to the top of the hour.
0: Oliver Keller time here on Midwest Radio is 3 minutes away from 12.
1: Oliver.
0: Oh, I don't know what's gone wrong here.
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0: That's Oliver Kelleher time. And Oliver Kelleher and all the gang would like to wish the Mayo team all the best. What an achievement, said the bold Oliver.
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1: Homecoming celebrations continue for the All-Ireland winning Mayo team with visits today to Ballina, Crossmolina and Belmullet. Minister for Justice tweaks new criminal legal aid system as standoff with solicitors continues. Cabinet meets to discuss regulations on e-scooters with possible under-18s ban in place by the end of August, while in sport, Sligo Rovers make their first signing under new manager Darren Purse. All these stories and more are coming up from 1 o'clock.
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1: Rain will clear this afternoon, followed by sunny spells and just a few showers. Highest temperatures of 16 to 18 degrees in light westerly breezes.
3: The weather forecast
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0: Now, there's a highwayman, as requested, Jerry. Has anyone a cure for migraine? I'm very bad with migraine. Or can anyone... And I'm on a medication, but I still get bad attacks. I know there used to be people there that the seventh son of a seventh son to find relief. So if can anyone help us with that? Or did anyone has suffered from migraine and been able to get relief from it somehow, that would very much appreciate it. They say there's nothing worse than a migraine headache,
1: Oh,
0: Jerry.
1: God, help anyone that gets them. I hear they're unbelievable. Now, in fairness, it's a regular question that comes into James Geraghty. He'll be on next Wednesday. And yeah, there are lots of new great medications. So it might be no harm, in fairness to that person, if we give you 096-600-072. That's 096-600-072.
0: Right.
1: For 6 marks, Claffey.
0: What?
1: The four members of the Highwaymen.
0: The four Willie Nelson.
1: Come in.
0: Chris Christopherson.
1: Yes.
0: Waylon Jennings.
1: Yes.
0: And Johnny Cash.
1: You've got your 6 marks, brother.
0: I didn't spend 5 years and six laps for nothing.
1: Claffey, rock on, baby.
0: Congratulations to Brian Mayo team. And I'm in Galway.
1: Yeah.
0: And I have the flags out. And will they bring Sam Maguire to Knock in Thanksgiving for the brilliant win? Richard could do a mass there as well. Well done to Midwest. Brilliant commentary reporting from all of you. This comes to a happy listener. So I'd say Sam, somehow or other, is definitely going to visit the Basilica.
1: Oh, I would say so. Unofficially, Sam was in Knock yesterday.
0: Yes.
1: But I would say you're absolutely right, because I had another suggestion come in about that earlier on. It would be a lovely thing to do.
0: It would indeed. Now, could you please tell me what side of town the Mayo team are arriving in Ballina? Said a Sligo listener. I don't know about that. What side will they come in? But obviously to get to the grounds.
1: Yeah, a lot
0: the
1: of that is kept
0: is
1: under wraps, in fairness.
0: Yeah, just, but as we said, they're keeping very much the schedule.
1: Very much
0: time,
1: so.
0: Yeah.
1: Very much so, to be fair to them.
0: Michael from Castlebar listens to Midwest Radio broadcasting every day, and he's absolutely delighted. I'm a very lucky man. I was alive in 51. Sam was brought in the baby room class in St. Patrick's National School in Castlebar. Even among his nephew was in my class. Thinking of Willie the Shoe at this time, especially his wife Mary and family. Willie would have loved this. He was brilliant during the Mayo female All-Ireland final, and he said, hope you're watching, Willie. God, Willie the Shoe, if he was here. And of course, hello to all his family, his wife Mary and all the gang. But Willie, as we said,
1: wowza, baby.
0: He'd have certainly added spice to it all.
1: No doubt
0: about that, Jerry. And now, is there a live stream in Belmullet this evening or for Sam's homecoming? Well, I don't know that. Obviously, Eamon Doran and Edward want to know. But Eamon, you can tune in here, because Stephen has already departed with Kieran, our satellite cruiser. They're heading for Belmullet, and we'll bring you coverage every step of the way.
1: Lots of social media updates too.
0: Lots of social media updates as well, Jerry.
1: Now, competition.
0: Yes.
1: Pair of tickets up for grabs to see Phil Coulter live in concert at the Westport Town Hall Theatre this coming Friday, the 31st of July. 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
0: Two.
1: 0818 3055.
0: Now on Thrasher. 0818 3055.
1: Yeah.
0: I'm getting confused.
1: You're all right now.
0: Wish your two grandchildren, Devon Loftus, a very happy 13th birthdays. And not forgetting Aaron Nocton, a very happy 8th birthdays, so joint birthdays there. Hope you both have a super day. Lots of love from Carmel and Martin Nocton. And all the girls all wishing you well. Do you know if there'll be a live stream? Oh, yeah, live stream in Belmullet today. Sir Emma Doran in Edinburgh. Don't know Emma, but as we said, it'll be live here on Midwest. That is for sure. Here's a man who entertained the masses last night in Ballyhaunts with the song he composed, Brian Flanagan. What a talent he is. Here's his latest single. It's called Drive On.

0: There is Brian Fennigan. What a performance he put on last night in Ballyhonus. Now, I just heard the very sad news, the passing of Glenn Hansard. He was a neighbour of our sons in Ballymun in Dublin and from a lovely family. Awful news today. Glenn had a great talent. May he rest in peace. This is from Teresa in Ballygar in County Galway. So a lot of people, young man, Jerry.
1: 54, I think, or 56. Young man, but a lovely man. Lovely and, you know, man, as I said, he spoke so lovely about his son. It was unbelievable, really. But yeah, sad, God rest.
0: Please announce the annual cemetery mass will take place in Charlestown Cemetery this Friday at 8 o'clock. Now, all the guards are delighted. All delighted because 90% of them are from Mayo and they are absolutely delighted as well. Well, that is for sure. They're enjoying the celebrations as well. Now, please give people the heads up on that souvenir number plate in McHale Park. So that's the number plate that's there. So people can
1: buy it,
0: I think there's several of them on sale now.
1: There is, yeah.
0: Some obviously maybe sponsored by the GA, but there's others doing the wrong.
1: Oh, there is, yeah. I saw a lot of them.
0: So if you want to buy one, make sure you buy the authentic one. That's all we'd say to you now.
1: Okay, well, we concentrate now on the homecoming for Belmullet.
0: Yes.
1: Today, we are welcoming the All-Ireland Champions to Tallaght. Important information. The car park in Tallaght will open at 5 p.m. for blue badge holders only. It will not be open before this, and we're asking all other patrons to use the free shuttle buses to get here. Free shuttle buses will commence at 4:30, picking up at various locations. We're asking all patrons to avail of the free park and ride service, which will be operating from the following locations: Our Lady Secondary School, St. Brendan's College, the Uthross Industrial Estate, the Square. Parking is available in the following car parks: Our Lady Secondary School, St. Brendan's College, Uthross Industrial Estate, Oras Inis Glora, the Broadhaven Bay Hotel and the Docks. The All-Ireland Final will be shown on the big screen in Tallaght along with entertainment before the team arrive. Again, we're asking everyone to get dropped to Tallaght or avail of our free park and ride service. We also ask that people cooperate with our stewards at all times. This is a strictly no alcohol event and the use of flares will also be prohibited. Calpin's, McGrill's and Popeye's ice cream van will be located in Tallaght and we look forward to seeing you all, especially Sam, later on this evening.
0: Lovely hurling, Jerry, lovely hurling. I see Mocha Beans have a fantastic, they have a crane with Mocha Beans, welcome home Sam, from the Mangan brothers up there. And it's really fantastic. So well done to all at Mocha Beans for joining in the celebrations as well. Now, lots of questions in relation to arrival times and all that, Jerry. We are certainly doing our best to get to give you as much detail. We're giving all the detail we have.
1: That's right.
0: So hopefully we're covering it all. People are wondering about Swinford, about Foxford, about different towns. But once we get the information, we'll gladly pass it on. Yeah. Here's a nice song by the name of Joel Remus. It's called I'll Never See Texas Again.

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1: We were all born to achieve, to release our inner power, to fulfill our uniqueness. 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

0: Low on Paddy, that of course from Derek Ryan. Nice old song written by our very own Jerry Carney as well. We are the champions. Congratulations to the Mayo team and management. And this comes from Noreen and all the gang in Claremorris. What about Bruce Springsteen? My hometown. Thanks a lot. So Teresa and Josephine. And they say up Claremorris, Jerry. The lady with the migraine. I also suffer badly. But as we said, James Geraghty, really, now she's recommending tablets that she'd take.
1: Yeah,
0: there.
1: No, that's an over the counter.
0: Go to your local pharmacy. Oh, that's an over the counter.
1: Excedrin, yeah, that's Excedrin. And if you go to your local pharmacy and talk to them about that, the pharmacist can give you Excedrin. I do hear good things about that, all right. I think the thing about that is the very minute you feel a tingle, you have to go for that medication, as far as
0: I
1: know.
0: And it says it works great, and it's very mild on the tummy as well.
1: Okay.
0: Mass and Banger this evening at 7 o'clock. You have a competition winner, so do we announce
1: we
0: that?
1: We have. It's Chris Crane from Carrickushlawn in Ballina. Two tickets to go see Phil Coulter this weekend.
0: Lovely, you're really going to enjoy that. Was it not possible to name the towns when the team bus was passing through, for example, yesterday? It passed through Bohol and Kelchima, and we didn't know, and we just wanted to go out. For the bus might slow down, we'd give them a wave and have a look at the players and a listener. So I suppose it's hard to stop everywhere.
1: It's hard. But these days anyway, there will be an opportunity, I'm sure. I know everyone wants to get their hand on things these days. There will be an opportunity as things quieten down a bit. But in fairness to them, they have to go where the big numbers are, because there are huge numbers coming to the towns that are organising these events. And to respect those crowds, they have to try and keep things on time.
0: Now, I don't know if you have a poem there from Evelyn Tully.
1: I have.
0: Evelyn Tully Lee.
1: Yes.
0: From Headford.
1: Yes.
0: In County Galway.
1: So rock and roll.
0: Then. Right, okay.
1: In a few minutes, but I'll tell you what I'll do first of all. Do you want me to do it now?
0: Okay, before you do, migraine again. Listener said if you put your feet in a bowl of cold water, they find relief from migraine. So it won't do any harm anyway. That's what they say. Why is the team not stopping across Malina? A listener wants to.
1: Wrong. We'll go there. Historic homecoming at St. Tiernan's Park today is the day. Crossmolina Deal Rovers are honoured to welcome all our Ireland champions to St. Tiernan's Park. The team will arrive at approximately 5 this evening. Important information now. Gates open at 3:30. No entry before this time. Parking within the club grounds is strictly for blue badge holders only. We advise parking away from the pitch and walking. Please enter via the car park entrance and follow the directions of our stewards onto the pitch. The team will be welcomed on the steps of the stand to ensure the best possible views for everyone. We expect a huge crowd, so please follow the instructions of our stewards at all times to help make this historic occasion safe and enjoyable for everyone. The time in St. Tiernan's Park will be short, but remember, the Cup will visit every school over the coming months. Let's fill St. Tiernan's Park and Crossmolina with green and red and give our champions a homecoming they'll never forget. Enda, Michael, Damien and the Executive Committee, and they're saying, of course, Mayo Abu. So gates open at 3, the team arrival in Crossmolina approximately 5 o'clock this afternoon.
0: There is Marie and Tommy from Wexford supporting the Mayo team, and they are making their way to Ballina for the celebrations this evening, so people coming from all over the country. Just want to very briefly mention Michael English. He's in the Glenmalee Summer Festival. He's doing a very special candlelight performance in St. Patrick's Church in Glenmalee. It's a very special evening, not to be missed, for the Glenmalee region. Make sure you pick up tickets for that. Michael English in concert on the date is the 24th of August. The doors open 7, the show starts at 8. Tickets are €30, and that's all in St. Patrick's Church in Glenmalee. Now, Jerry. I'm going to play a song from Michael.
1: And then we'll go to the poem after that.
0: You can fire away the poem if you have it.
1: Okay, poem by Evelyn Tully Lee, Headford, County Galway, and she calls it 75 Years. 75 years of fine, strong men, brave hearts and courage all, giving their best for their county, answering the silent call. 75 years of green and red, worn with pride and anticipation, to be the ones to break the curse and rise to exaltation. 75 years of supporters loyal, no doubt they are the best, doing their bit to help their lads.

0: carry Sam back to the West. 75 years of hopes and fears, joy and laughter, sadness and tears, prayers and bargains, supplications to the higher, begging the gift of Sam Maguire. 75 years has been too long to wait for the winning score. 51 seems a long time ago, so many have gone before. So Cade Mila Arash as Sam Maguire to rapturous greetings and burning fire. Mayo in its glory with happy tears welcomes you back after 75 years.
1: Well, there you go.
0: Who wrote that? That is a lady called Evelyn Tully Lee from Headford in the County Galway, I suspect, with Mayo connections.
1: Lovely, lovely, lovely. Got to meet a Margaret for that, right? He's coming to a very special concert in the church in Denimaddy in a couple of weeks. Listeners said they'd love to hear something from Michael English. Here he is.

0: Babadoo, there you are. Show me the button to press there, Gerard. The number plates as seen in the homecomings will be in all three homecomings today and tomorrow. And they'll also be in Elvery's by this afternoon. And they'll have more information on this this afternoon. Those number plates that people are gambaloobas for. If you want the genuine, authentic number plates, they will be there the homecomings of the next couple of days. And Elvery's will also have them very shortly as well. Thanks to Midwest for your fabulous coverage of the happenings this week. Well done to Ballyhawness GA Club for a wonderful homecoming last evening. Would you be able to get Brian Flanagan to come into the studio and sing that beautiful song he composed for the Mayo team? It was outstanding. So maybe later on the week, Jerry, you might be able to persuade Brian to come in and sing
1: well,
0: that
1: song. Well, in fairness to him, he did it red raw. Now, we will go to Hall Fire now, because what we'll do is we'll take a song or something and then we'll go live to Teresa in a couple of minutes' time.
0: Right.
1: But I'll tell you this, because there's a big crowd gathering in Foxford. Mary Whittington has made contact about a wonderful man, the late, great Paddy Morton.
0: Oh,
1: God
0: yes,
1: rest
0: indeed.
1: Paddy Morton. And Paddy would be so proud, and he would be so active these days for the Mayo team. And of course, I'll also think of the fact that the Bunny Conlon show is coming up on this bank holiday Monday.
0: Yeah.
1: And Paddy was deeply involved with that. So our thoughts are with Paddy Morton's family on these auspicious
0: indeed.
1: Days. Please mention a lovely lady, Anne Mullarkey. She picked up two ladies on the road Monday rushing to McHale Park. If she didn't pick us up, we wouldn't have got there in time. The gates would have been closed. And she dropped us at the cinema car park. And we want to thank you, Anne Mullarkey, for your kindness.
0: Lovely.
1: So we're doing a reworking on the Mass in Bangor. It's Saturday evening.
0: Oh, Saturday evening.
1: Saturday evening.
0: Saturday evening.
1: O'clock.
0: Okay, yeah. Now we're going to Teresa O'Malley in Foxford. How are you, Teresa?
2: Hello, Paul. How are you?
0: Well, then, yes, busy Foxford, we're told.
2: A busy and happy Foxford, a sea of green and red. It really started around 11 o'clock this morning. Hundreds of people on the street.
0: Wow.
2: They're just hoping for a glimpse of the bus of the Mayo Football All-Ireland winning team as they travel between Claremorris and Ballina today. Now, the time that they'll be passing through Foxford is completely unknown.
0: Right.
2: But people are taking their chances because they know they're due in Ballina for now 3 o'clock and that they should be leaving Claremorris around now. But it's just difficult to say. So the local footballer here is Cian McHale. So he would be Foxford Bohola side. And then across the bridge here in Foxford, which is a, you know, it's a very significant bridge in Foxford because it goes from Moy Davitt's across to Knockmore. And it's literally the bridge that divides it. And then you also have Dara McHale from Knockmore. So what hoped is that the two boys, Cian and Darren, will take the cup, the Sam Maguire, raise it high and significantly walk over the bridge together. That's the anticipation. Hundreds of people are out. Flags are flying.
0: Right.
2: It's a great atmosphere. People don't seem to mind how long they have to wait. But as of now, we have no real estimated time for this. But people are taking no chances. They're staying on the street. They've lined the bridge. They've lined the town. Red and green, huge teddy bears, lorries, tractors, everything.
0: Okay.
2: It's happening in Foxford right now. But we don't know what time it's actually going to happen in Foxford.
1: Tracy, you did answer my question because that was the question I was going to have. I'm aware of the significance of the Moy Bridge, not alone for the two clubs, but also you could say it's the gateway into North Mayo. And that's
2: absolutely
1: where Sam is going to cross into North Mayo. So I wondered about that. There probably is a very high chance, Tracy, that Andy and maybe Jack and a few of the lads will get off and help those young fellas bring Sam across the bridge.
2: Look, it's all still speculation.
1: Yeah.
2: You know, I mean, the rumour is going around, you know, that such a thing is going to happen at such a time, None of that has been confirmed. That's the hope, and it's the real hope, and it's the belief of the people here.
1: Yeah.
2: Because
1: bringing
2: Sam Maguire over the bridge here in Foxford will be a very significant
1: very
2: moment.
1: Very significant.
2: And there's going to be a lot of people here to witness it.
0: Well, we'll try and track the movements of the bus if we can. Through our listeners, I'm sure they'll tell us the location of the bus, when, where, and maybe you can estimate from that what time it'll be due in Foxford, Teresa.
2: Thank you. In between, we'll just continue raising the flag and saying Mayo go and Mayo forever and Mayo for Sam. It's all happening.
1: Mayo Abu.
0: Mayo Abu was right. Here's a great song, Friends of Mayo.

0: story. Friends of Mayo. Mayo's got a story to tell. Great song. Tell you what, Mayo's time here tells me now. It's at 12:42.
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0: Now, it's great excitement right across the county today as well, Jerry, as the madness continues, as we said. Now, we've got a nice little tip here from the children's camp at the Clark Museum of Irish History. Ooh. They are all waiting for Sam to arrive in Ballina. Lovely photograph of all the kids there, and they sent us this little audio clip. Have a listen to this, as the kids there of the children's camp at Clark Museum want to welcome Sam.
15: Go on.

0: Now, that is hot chocolate, especially for Anita. She suggests we play that particular song. It's called I Believe. Now, Ger.
1: Can you please play Petty's On The Move Again for Nathan tuned in Donegal? Good afternoon, gentlemen. Mary Cooling here from Lincoln. Want to wish the Mayo team the very best wishes. I listened here and I cried when Mayo won. You know I always put my big Mayo flag out in my front garden every year for years, but this year I thought this year I won't put it out. Maybe I jinxed Mayo. Well, God bless you all, team and manager, and every ship that has to give have a good captain. Thanks, Paul and Jerry, for keeping me in touch with Mayo Sam, and he's well and truly home now. A very proud Port Ireland Mayo lady, Mary Kate. Any chance of the West Awake? Please play a request for Pat Clark in the nursing home in Ballina. Wishing you a great day, Pat. Green and red is requested. A powerful Mayo supporter. And a special thanks to all the staff who give wonderful care to Uncle Pat and indeed all the other patients. Best wishes, Pat, from niece Mary Newport and Uncle Pat Clark's family in Bofinon, Keene and Manchester. It was mighty to be able to attend the homecoming in Ballyhonus. Big thanks to the stewards yesterday. I'm a wheelchair user and it's a struggle for us at times. But to the steward, I didn't get his name and he had a walkie-talkie and arranged for Jack and Andy Moran to take Sam down to us in the front of the stage. Garamila Mahagath, August Garamila Mahagath, Andy and the Mayo players, Mayo Abu for Mary Tierney in Galway with Gary Moore Connections.
0: Now stay tuned in relation to the movement of the team. We're going to try and let you know in a little while as the bus, is this bus still in Clamorris? We'll try and give you that detail, so stay tuned here to Midwest. It was mighty to be able to go, have come to the homecoming in Bally Happiness last night. A big thank you to the stewards yesterday. I'm a wheelchair user and it was a struggle for me at times, but to the steward, I didn't get his name, he had a walkie-talkie and arranged for Jack and Andy Moran to take Sam down in front of the stage to us. I really appreciate it. It's a Mary Tierney in Galway. Well done to Mayo, but let's not forget the Galway ladies football in Camogie in the All-Ireland that were not finished yet in the west of Ireland, so good luck to all involved there. Another listener said, I honestly thought that after bringing home Sam, people would stop the moaning and whinging. Why aren't the team stopping here? Why aren't the team stopping there? So that's all I can hear. Well, let everybody just settle down. Yeah. We have Sam in the county for the next year. Everybody that wants to will hopefully get an opportunity to see the team members and Sam as when things quieten down. Will ye, for God's sake, just enjoy the historic occasion and stop giving out? This comes Mairead, a mad Mayo supporter.
1: There speaks sense. Now, unconfirmed reports coming in of a possible incident, a car accident from Loughlin to Ballyhadrine, close to Shannon's Cross.
0: Right.
1: And there may be diversions in place there through Lissacall. I think the advice would be, if you can avoid that stretch of road for the next hour or so, our news teams hopefully will have further updates on that. It's an unconfirmed report at the minute.
0: Okay, Jerry. Sinead from us, Jerry. As Sinead we said, Paolo. The madness will continue here on Midwest Radio. Stay tuned. We'll be there every step of the way. Ballina, Foxford, Belmullet, you name it. We'll cross Mina.
1: Tomorrow, we'll Ballyhadrine, Clare Morris.
0: Right. As we said, the madness continues and no harm with it either. Now, we're going to leave you with Dave Howley. Sam Maguire is coming home. Well, he's home in County Mayo. From Paul and Jerry and all the team here, God bless. Have yourselves a wonderful day.

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13: Homecoming celebrations continue for the All-Ireland winning Mayo team with visits today to Ballina, Crossmolina and Belmullet. Minister for Justice tweaks new criminal legal aid system as standoff with solicitors continues. Five different Mayo artists awarded bursaries from the Arts Council to a total of over €85,000. Cabinet meets to discuss regulations on e-scooters with possible under-18s ban in place by the end of August. While in sport, Sligo Rovers make their first signing under new manager Darren Purse. All these stories and more are coming up after this.
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13: And you're very welcome to the main lunchtime news this Wednesday with Scott Stephens. The homecoming celebrations are continuing in Mayo today. Last night, the team visited Ballyhonus, the home of Captain Jack Coyne, while today they will travel to Belmullet, Crossmolina and Ballina. The team will visit Ballina Stephenites first, with gates opening at 2 o'clock. There is strictly no parking in or around the club grounds, but free parking will be available in Ballina Town and at the Mart car park on Crossmolina Road. The players are expected to arrive at St James Stephen's Park at approximately 3 o'clock. Afterwards, they will visit St Tiernan's Park in Cross Malina. Parking within the club grounds will strictly be for blue badge holders, with other visitors expected to park away from the pitch and walk. Gates will open at 3 o'clock, with the team expected at approximately 5. Later on today, the team will bring the Sam Maguire to Belmullet, with a homecoming in Talla. The car park will open at 5 p.m. for blue badge holders only, while there will be a free shuttle bus service available from Our Lady's Secondary School, St Brendan's College, the Uderos Industrial Estate and the Square. There will be parking available at the bus pickup locations except the Square, while there will also be parking available at Oris Inish Glira, the Broadhaven Bay Hotel and the Docks. People are asked to either be dropped to Talla or avail of the bus services in order to reduce congestion. Organisers have asked that, as a large crowd is expected, that people follow the instructions of stewards. Excitement is also building in Foxford today, and we're joined on the line from Foxford by Midwest Radio News editor Teresa O'Malley. Good afternoon, Teresa. What's happening there?
15: Good afternoon, Scott, and a very lively and happy bunch of, I would say, over 1,000 people at this stage have gathered in Foxford, in the town centre, just in anticipation of the Mayo All-Ireland winning football team's buses passing through Foxford en route to Ballina, as you said, for 3 o'clock this afternoon. So sometime before that, since 11 o'clock this morning, hundreds have been gathering all out in their red and green flags and in all the jerseys, just a sea of red and green. And the anticipation is that local clubman, Moy David man, Cian McHale, here in Foxford, might get out of the bus, and then there's Darren McHale from Knockmore, and that we may see him off the bus, and it could be very significant if, and this is the hope, but there's no guarantees, that they will hold the Sam Maguire and historically walk over the bridge that separates Foxford from Knockmore. So it's like Moy David's from Knockmore, and you know, that is historically a very significant geographical borderline here in Foxford. They hope that everyone is here since 11 o'clock this morning in the pouring rain. They go in, they have their coffee, they come back in and out of cars, but that's what was hoped. We can't guarantee it. We certainly can't give a time that it might happen, because, I mean, it was anticipated it would happen at 11 o'clock this morning or thereabouts. We're now into lunchtime, probably looking at another hour, I imagine, but I can't say. But that's what's anticipated here now, is that it'll be probably around the 2 o'clock, but that's not written in stone in any way, by the time the buses get here. That's what's hoped for. And with the reception waiting for them, it'll be hard for them to go through Foxford without stopping.
13: And you've been speaking to some people gathered there today.
15: Absolutely. I mean, there's so many people and so many memories and so many just people who are so glad of what occurred last Sunday. But two people that were standing out since early morning would be Martha Gyrie of Gyrie's Pub here in the centre of Foxford, and also Margaret O'Reilly. Margaret is a principal of a school in Knaf, but she's from Foxford here, and she's also the president of the Admiral Brown Society in Foxford. And I spoke to both of them about the excitement.
16: It means everything, absolutely everything. We're out since 11 this morning when we heard first they were coming at 11. We got the bridge ready. Words don't describe it. It's just a feeling. It's wonderful.
17: Margaret.
18: We're all thrilled, and as we are historians here in Foxford, we all think of all the people who've passed that bridge over the years on the road to Dublin and the expressway home, and to see them coming today and the joy going through. And it's historic to see that trophy going across that bridge. It's the link with North Mayo. It's also in 1798 when the French were here. The Redcoats sat under it to ambush them, and they had to go a different route up through Lahardon and the Windy Gap, and here we are today on the same bridge, living history, and we're so thrilled and proud of Cian McHale, our fellow Moy David's clubman, who has brought so much joy and delight to us all.
17: Now, we don't know what's going to happen when the bus comes through Foxford. We're anticipating
15: there may be a very significant walk across this bridge, but we don't know that yet.
16: No. But we are hoping that we'll get out of the bridge and walk across.
15: Because there are already hundreds of people on the bridge waiting for that moment.
18: Yeah. There are. And the last time the bus stopped here with an All-Ireland winner team, the Ballinagh Stephenites, the bus broke down and Kevin Reap, God rest him, had to come and get the engine back up and running and get the back boys back on the road. And that evening they came into Gyrie's.
16: And that's the story, but that's the story that we tell.
15: And continue telling it.
18: So hopefully it won't break down this time. It'll be a JJS moment if it did.
13: Teresa O'Malley speaking to supporters in Foxford this morning. The road between Loch Linn and Ballyhadrine is closed following a collision between a car and a truck at Shannon's Cross. Gardaí have said that local diversions are in place, with the site expected to be cleared in the next hour and a half. A ban on e-scooters for under-18s could be in place by the end of next month. Cabinet ministers are set to sign off on new rules for use of the vehicles at a meeting today. The legislation would also make high-vis vests and helmets mandatory for all users. Assistant Garda Commissioner for Roads Policing, Dennis Ferry, has welcomed steps being taken by some retailers to stop selling e-scooters ahead of the changes.
17: I think it's welcome that they've made those decisions, and I suppose they recognise the dangers and risks of using e-scooters, and I think we've heard that from our colleagues in the medical profession as well, and I think that's something that obviously is welcome if we can reduce the availability and the risk to our young people.
13: Criminal aid solicitors say a change in the flat fee measures are welcome but do little to solve concerns. Two-thirds of a flat fee would be paid at the start of a case, with the final third paid once it concludes. Justice Minister Jim O'Callaghan introduced a measure this month bringing in a €520 fee to be paid at the final order, prompting solicitors to withdraw from the legal aid panel. Solicitor Michael Finucane says it still proves complicated.
19: All those charges on day one do not necessarily arise from the same incident. All of those charges do not necessarily find themselves being prosecuted by the same Garda, or sometimes even in the same geographical region. So you can be faced with multiple different cases from different incidents on different dates, but because they happen to arrive on the same day, you get one fee.
13: The Arts Council has awarded five Mayo artists a collective €87,479 through the latest round of the Bursary Award Scheme. The grants support individual artists with a grant of up to €20,000 to provide practitioners with the time and resources necessary to carry out their work. Three Mayo artists, Anya O'Hara, Ruth E. Lyons and Orla de Blochreid, have been awarded the maximum amount of €20,000. Meanwhile, Leisha Kelly was awarded over €17,000, while Laura Heenahan has been allocated €9,600. Speaking after the announcement, Minister for Culture, Communications and Sport, Patrick O'Donovan, said Ireland's reputation as a cultural powerhouse is reliant on strong state supports to artists. The chair of Sligo's local community safety partnership has two letters to a number of those in power, highlighting road deaths as an ongoing emergency and calling for a clearer definition of the term e-bike. Independent councillor Marie Cassidy has previously written to the Taoiseach, Taoiseach, Garda Commissioner and Galway East Minister Sean Canny, saying that if it were a poison, virus or public health threat killing as many people as road deaths, a national emergency would be declared. She is now calling for a national Road Safety Task Force to be set up and take immediate action, including all stakeholders such as Gardaí, safety officers and the families of victims. Councillor Cassidy, in a separate letter to Garda Commissioner Justin Kelly, has said greater clarity is needed in the terminology used when referring to electronically powered bicycles and motorised two-wheeled vehicles. She has been discussing this with Midwest Radio's Rowan Kelly.
20: Yes, well, in May, I wrote to the Taoiseach, Taoiseach, and the various ministers and the Garda, the Commissioner, just, I suppose, for the need to highlight the issue of road deaths and to treat road deaths as a national emergency, because my comparison is that during COVID, or if there was, you know, if there was a poison or a toxin or some chemical that was leaking from some, you know, from some plant, or from industry, that all the government agencies would come together, and you know there would be it would be a national issue, and it would be an issue that would require all the departments to work together to tackle this and to target this. But it seems nearly like, you know, people think, well, sure, that's life, you know, that people die on our roads, and you know it's nearly acceptable, and we're becoming immune to it. And it's not acceptable, because it's not acceptable to the hundreds of families every year who lose loved ones, and the thousands of families who are left looking after family members who have devastating injuries, who you know are left in the National Rehabilitation Centre, in nursing homes with spinal injuries, with head injuries, you know, and their lives are devastated forever, and their families and friends and communities are devastated as a result as well. So, and it's not being, I suppose, disrespectful to the children who have had very, very serious head injuries, and the six children that are in ICU, or that have been in ICU over the last couple of weeks, as a result of e-scooter injuries. But every injury is one too many. So, and every family deserves our support. So that's why I wrote again last week, because I still don't think, because between the first letter in May and the last, and the letter just last week gone, another 55 people have lost their lives on the roads. And I know that from research from other countries that, you know, people say, well, sure, what can you do about it? Like, there's in other countries and in other cities, they are
0: well,
20: bringing
0: when you
20: down
0: say,
20: the
0: Councillor,
20: number
0: what,
20: of road
0: what can
20: deaths.
0: You, what can you do about it? You do raise the point in your first letter about a National Road Safety Task Force. So just talk us through what exactly you mean by that.
20: Yeah, but I don't want, you know, I'm not asking for another task force as a talking shop that, you know, will come up with some report in another 12 to 18 months that's sitting on a shelf. You know, what I want is that this has to be established urgently. And what I want is just a task force that has a clear mandate, that they will recommend and implement evidence-based measures, because the evidence is there from other countries as to what works. And this reduces the role deaths and injuries. So the, you know, it should be the task force should be made up, of course, of representatives from the relevant government departments, but it should also be reps from the Garda Síochána, TII, the local authorities, the Irish Road Victims Association, who are doing so much to highlight this over so many years, clinicians who are working in emergency medicine and rehabilitation, road safety and transport researchers. They're all that expertise is out there, infrastructure engineers, and we have recognised Irish and European experts in road safety. So it's that group should get together as, you know, as an emergency, and it should be able to examine, and it should be examining international best practice.
0: And in your second letter, the one addressed to Commissioner Justin Kelly, you discussed the current use of the term e-bike. Now, do you find there is a difference that isn't being recognised between electrically power-assisted cycles and, as you state, illegally modified or throttle-operated motorised vehicles?
20: Yes, and I suppose this all kind of ties into the same argument about road safety, because, you know, on one hand we have the departments who are thankfully, and it's very welcome in local authorities, giving money to active travel, which, you know, the rationale behind active travel is to make active travel safer for vulnerable road users, in particular, you know, children, pedestrians, cyclists, wheelchair users, anybody who is vulnerable on our roads. And that includes cyclists, and it also includes, you know, older people who may be trying to improve their fitness and want to get fitter, or anybody who wants to just ride an e-bike, or if they, you know, cycling is a proven way of being good for your mental and physical health. So the reason why I wrote to Commissioner Kelly, and I'm aware that they need the resources to follow this through as well, and they need to be supported. So what I want is a clarity on the terminology used when referring to electrically powered bikes and then the motorised two-wheel vehicles. So e-bikes, describe all electric powered bicycles, and that, I suppose, creates confusion for the public and policymakers. So the clear distinction between e-bikes, they comply with European and Irish regulations, and the other motorised or illegal or modified bikes that are all in the news at the minute, and e-scooters, they're capable of operating without pedals. They exceed the permitted power or speed limits. They have been illegally modified. So, you know, for people who are thinking about buying an e-bike, which is a legal vehicle, that, you know, they shouldn't be discouraged, because we need to encourage people to use active travel more, and even if it's nothing else, to help to reduce traffic congestion and get more people out of cars and onto bikes.
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13: Turning to some national and international stories now. Glenn Hansard has died. The singer-songwriter passed away in a crash in Dublin in the early hours of this morning. Emma Tyrell has more.
2: The frontman of The Frame since the 1990s, Glenn Hansard also acted in BAFTA-winning movie The Commitments and Once. The romantic musical drama earned the Dublin native an Oscar, with his co-star and co-writer Marketa Erglova for the song Falling Slowly in 2008.
21: Take this sinking boat and port it home.
2: The 56-year-old, who was from Ballymun, described it as an amazing, mad experience in his Oscars acceptance speech.
22: It took us 3 weeks to make. We made it for 100 grand. We never thought we'd ever come into a room like this and be in front of you people. It's been an amazing thing, and thanks for taking this film seriously, all of you. It means a lot to us.
2: He died in the early hours of this morning in a motorbike crash at the Strawberry Beds in Lucan in Dublin. In a statement from his management team, they say Glenn's family is deeply shocked and heartbroken by his tragic loss. They thank the emergency services who attended the scene and have asked for privacy. The renowned musician had a series of gigs planned for the coming months, including in London, Helsinki and Stockholm.
13: At least 18 people are now known to be dead after yesterday's earthquake in Japan. Soldiers and emergency workers are combing through badly damaged buildings in the Kumamoto area. Some of the most serious damage was caused by a suspected gas explosion which ripped through a shopping centre. Irish tourists in areas of France and Spain affected by wildfires are being advised to follow the instructions of local authorities. Fire services in the southwest of France are continuing to tackle fires near Bordeaux, while efforts are ongoing to bring fires near the capital Madrid under control in Spain. The Irish Travel Agents Association is advising people in affected areas to keep their mobile phones charged and to follow local media. CEO Claire Dunn says it's important people stay informed.
23: People who are actually in the area where the wildfires are, we're saying to them, look, to really be very careful, monitor local news and follow all instructions that have been issued by the local authorities or the emergency services. And also make sure that you have your phone on and charged and set to roaming so that you can get any alerts that are being sent out by the local authorities.
13: The Taoiseach is to meet with the families of those killed in the explosion at a service station in Chríslach, County Donegal, at government buildings later. The families have called for a public inquiry into what happened and expressed frustration with the pace of the Garda investigation. In the past, Micheál Martin said any public inquiry should only happen after the Gardaí have concluded their work. But he says he will listen to concerns from the families today.
24: This is my first time actually meeting them formally, and obviously I'm conscious there's an ongoing investigation underway, but I do want to hear what they have to say firsthand, and I will listen carefully to their presentations, and I don't want to preempt the meeting, but obviously I will engage with the group today.
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26: with Connolly's Volkswagen Ballina, Sligo and Letterkenny, where ordering your 262 vehicle is easy at connollys.ie.
13: Rain will clear this afternoon, followed by sunny spells and just a few showers. Highest temperatures of 16 to 18 degrees in light westerly breezes. While tonight will be mainly dry with clear spells and a few showers in the west. Cooler and less humid than recent nights, with lowest temperatures of 7 to 11 degrees and light west to southwest breezes. While tomorrow, Thursday, will be a bright day with sunny spells and scattered showers, these mainly in the west. Cooler and fresher with highest temperatures of 15 degrees in the northwest to 18 degrees in the southeast with moderate westerly winds.
25: The weather forecast
26: with Connolly's Seat Sligo, where ordering your 262 vehicle is easy at connollys.ie.
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13: Now, first in soccer, Sligo Rovers have completed the signing of Jack Sharrock on loan from Port Vale until the end of the season. The 19-year-old has scored 4 goals in 43 appearances for the League 2 side. He is Sligo's first signing since new manager Darren Purse took the reins last week. Moving on to some Mayo soccer news and their fixtures tonight in the top half of the Elvery Sports Super League. 2 games at 7 o'clock. Westport United take on Ballyhane, while Castlebar Celtic go up against Ballina Town. Also at 7 o'clock, there are 5 more fixtures in the Castle Court Hotel Premier League. Castlebar Celtic go up against Ballina Town. Ballyhornis Town take on Swinford. Ballyhane face Cross Malina. It's Iris Aintaha versus Snugbury United, while Westport United take on Strade and Foxford United. As I said, all of those fixtures that are taking place tomorrow are at 7 o'clock. The fixtures for the inaugural season of the FAI National League have been released, with the first set of games scheduled to kick off on Saturday, August 29th. The 15 founding clubs will partake in a truncated 2026 season before a fully formatted competition is rolled out in spring 27. The 2026 season will see 3 groups of 5 teams play home and away matches across 10 rounds of games before the 3 group winners advance to the semi-finals, with the 4th spot reserved for the best placed group runner-up. The winners from the semi-final ties will face off in the FAI National League final in November. The opening fixtures in Group 2 will see Salthill Devon play Letterkenny Rovers, with Mayo facing St Francis at Umbro Park. TU Dublin's first fray in the National League is in Round 2 when they host Salthill Devon at the TU Dublin campus, Blanchardstown, on September 5th. And just to recap, that Mayo game against St Francis is in Umbro Park on Saturday, the 29th of August, with kickoff scheduled for 5 o'clock. In international soccer news, FIFA President Gianni Infantino has reportedly offered member associations a €35 million incentive to agree to his plan to sell stakes in the World Cup to private equity. The world governing body confirmed it is planning to invite third parties to invest in major tournaments. According to reports, Infantino has informed associations that they have until September 19th to accept or reject the proposal. UEFA will hold an emergency meeting to discuss the plans, while CONCACAF have joined the European body in expressing concern and disappointment. And in racing, it's day 3 of the Galway races, and looking ahead to the action for us, here's Dave Keena.
3: It's day 3 of the Galway Festival. The feature is the Tote Galway Plate, and the favourite for the race is Funiculi Funicula, who represents Paul Townend and Willie Mullins, and he was a very impressive winner at the Punchestown Festival when last seen. All of the major yards, including Henry de Bramhead, Willie Mullins and Gavin Cromwell and Gordon Elliott, represented, as well as course regular Jesse Evans, who has been runner-up in the Galway Hurdle on a number of occasions, and he represents Noel Mead and Sam Ewing. In association with Paddy Power News, for all your Galway Races Festival tips, I'm Dave Keena.
13: And Kilkenny trainer Owen Griffin is hopeful of a big run with Old Man Dingle in that feature race at Galway, the Tote Galway Plate. Griffin says he's delighted to be heading there with a horse that has a live chance of winning the big race.
4: It's hard for trainers of my size to get runners in those races. Remember when I started out, you know, you get a horse into the Galway Hurdle, you know, 120 would definitely get you in, you know, most years. And now you wouldn't have a hope in hell. So for trainers of my size, it's not too often that we have horses that are high enough in the handicap to qualify to run in them or to get into the, you know, to get into them. So it's a big bonus for us to have a horse, you know, that's number one gets in. And hopefully we'll go there with a life.
13: And lastly, in golf, Padraig Harrington has been named as a Team Europe vice-captain for next year's Ryder Cup at Adair Manor. The Dublin golfer will be part of Luke Donald's backroom team alongside Eduardo and Francesco Molinari. Harrington represented Europe 6 times as a player and skipper of the team at the 2021 edition in Whistling Straits.
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13: And that's your latest news, weather and sport update on Midwest Radio. Padraig Walsh is up next with the Late Late Lunchbox, but from myself and everyone else here in the newsroom, have a good afternoon.
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Well, there's a great line in that song. The fire was burning, it was always burning, wasn't it? It was always burning. I think the celebration bonfires are still burning. Although we've a bit of rain today. Bit of a drizzly damp all afternoon. Not that it's dampening the spirits of Mayo fans in any way whatsoever. I wonder, has anyone slept or got any sleep at all since Sunday? I think all the Mayo fans are just lapping up the celebrations. Who needs sleep? Surviving on adrenaline and pure excitement alone. And as we will continue to do over the next few days. What a buzz. What an evening yesterday evening in Ballyhaunus. I have never seen anything like it. Thousands and thousands swarmed Ballyhaunus to welcome the Mayo GAA men's team home. Some estimates were over 10,000 people were in Ballyhaunus yesterday evening. And it was just amazing. The team were flooded with all the supporters, just dying to have a moment with the Mayo team. And of course, Jack Coyne, with his croaky voice after all the celebrating. Jack, who hails from Ballyhaunus, thanked everybody who turned out for them today. And it was wonderful that his mum, Noreen, chatting that she was so proud of Jack and that he sacrificed so much to get to where he is. And then they danced along to We Are The Champions and the lads were singing Jack Conroy and Dara Byrne. I think Andy was the last to get back on the bus after the homecoming in Ballyhaunus. So onwards today, we're getting so many messages from people in or around the Foxford area. Have we any news on where the team bus is at the moment? So we're hoping maybe somebody can let us know where they are, because I know a lot of people, even in workplaces, they want to get out to wave them on. There's already, I'm told, hundreds and hundreds of people in Foxford. The time, of course, completely unknown. It's all still speculation. Will they stop off and walk over the Moy Bridge? I hope they will. It'd be such a special moment. But it's all speculation. But I do know hundreds are out in Foxford. We heard Teresa on earlier on with Paul and Jerry. And the fans are there. And there's tractors and there's lorries and there's teddy bears. And there's all sorts going on in Foxford. So we're hoping that we will get an update exactly where the team bus are right now. And once we get word, of course, we will bring it to you as they make their way to Ballina for the big afternoon. It's Midwest. Happy lunchtime.

0: It's the Bangles here on Midwest. Walk like an Egyptian. Our listeners are just mighty. We're getting the updates of exactly where the bus is right now. Páirc just passed the Mayo team bus and they are on the road to Ball from Claremorris, and that's been confirmed by lots of our listeners as well. So they are en route to Ball at the moment from Claremorris. I'm told we're here as part of a huge crowd and we're gathered in Bohola to wave them on as well. They're going to get such support everywhere they go today. They really are. Let's see. Shout out to Andrew Connor, Daniel Patrick and Sarah Noon. They've travelled from Galway down to Belmullet for the massive homecoming. Mayo fans through and through and through. Mayo Abu. So have a safe journey down. Have a safe journey, all right? And let's see, we're going to be in Ballina this evening to celebrate the great win. And that's Marie and Tommy from Wexford supporting this amazing team and came to Mayo on Monday and they're staying in Carrakeel Caravan Park. So have a brilliant time and have an amazing evening in Ballina this evening. We're on the text and WhatsApp, by the way. We will keep you right up to date here on Midwest with all the news, the latest news on the team bus, where they are. And for our listeners, keep on sharing the information. We'll be delighted to pass that on to everybody as well. 087 900 4141. That's the number. Thanks to Riley's Plates and Pours, New York City. They're still partying in all the Irish venues across New York. And of course, at Riley's, an Irish welcome always awaits.
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Lunchtime here on Midwest for Wednesday, isn't it? I think it is. Last time we checked, anyway. And Brian Adams, can't stop this thing we started. Hi, Porrick. Huge crowds awaiting the team here in Ball as well. I can only imagine the sea of green and red in Ball and all of the towns and every village along the way as the lads are on the big bus. You can't miss it because I know when they were coming into Ballyhaunas yesterday, Sam Maguire was inside the front window and it was great for cars even passing by. And I've been saying it the last few days, everyone's just waving at everybody. Every car you pass, they're waving. Everyone's just so happy and overjoyed. But Sam Maguire is, it should be anyway, it certainly was when it came in to Ballyhaunas yesterday. Sam Maguire was propped right inside the front window beside the bus driver on the Cardiff's bus. We'll have to get the name of the famous bus driver as well because he's everybody's favourite person this week alongside the team. We love to see him arriving. This was a little clip, by the way, from Ballyhaunas last night. I think it was towards the end of the celebrations in Ballyhaunas. Oh, it's brilliant. Loads of people making their way west. Let me see. We've got Sadie, Enda, Shannon and Alice. We're listening in to Midwest and we're travelling from Meath to Belmullet and Mayo Abu. Declan, how are you? Listening to Midwest here at the Fact Social Club. And we have members that recall the 1950 and 1951 games and they're delighted to see Sam return to County Mayo. Hopefully we'll get a visit from Sam once the team get a chance to rest after the county tour. And massive congrats from all at Foxford Alzheimer's and Community Trust Support Services and the Memories Charity Shop in Foxford. And they're really hoping that the lads, we don't know if they will or not, if they will stop off at Foxford. What a moment that would be, crossing the Moy Bridge. We don't know. It's all still speculation, but hopefully they will. Oh, here we go. The bus driver is PJ Hessian. So now that's PJ that's driving the lads around on their Mayo tour all week. Almost as famous as the team themselves. Do we know if the Mayo team would be passing through Swinford? We're not quite sure of that. Are the car parks in Ballina free? We're visiting Ballina. Yes, they are. The team will visit Ballina Stephenites first. Gates open at 2 o'clock. Strictly no parking in or around the club grounds, but free parking is available in Ballina town today and also at the Mart car park if you want to park up there. And that's, of course, on the Cross Malina Road. But we've been told free parking available in Ballina town. And again, on the Cross Malina Road, there's a big car park there. At the Mart, you can park up safely. Requested song on the show on Midwest, Sweet Caroline, Neil Diamond. We're

Yeah, it's one of the all-time great sing-alongs, isn't it? Still is to this day. Neil Diamond. That was a requested song for your lunchtime for Wednesday. Late, late lunchbox. And it's Pádraig keeping you company here, as we do every day, 1:30, right through until 4:00. In the next hour, by the way, we'll also remember Glenn Hansard. Such sad news that Glenn Hansard passed away during the night. A motoring accident were heard, but we'll play something from Glenn Hansard, remembered as one of, I suppose you could say, one of Dublin's and most Ireland's most beloved native sons. And from his busking days on the streets to winning an Academy Award, and one of the most respected Irish musicians in many, many years. So sad that we are hearing of the passing of Glenn Hansard. So we'll mark that by playing something in the next hour. We'll play some Nathan Carter. We've got Amble in there, Tears for Fears, some Justin Timberlake. Pádraig, when are we going to see the 10-foot statue of Jack Coyne and the Mighty Mayo team in the centre of Ballyhaunus? Well, there's already a very famous statue in Ballyhaunus, but why not another one for Jack Coyne? Are the Mayo team passing through Ball? Well, it seems they will be, because already I know there's a huge crowd gathering in Ball there, and they're all decked out in the green and red. It's a sea of green and red in Ball as well to welcome the team passing through. And what to the super team at Midwest, enjoying the performance all along. There are droves of people who are heading to Belmullet for the homecoming of Man of the Year, Ryan O'Donoghue. And thank you all so much. What a lovely message to get. We're heading towards 2:00. Of course, we will keep you right up to date with the big homecoming, as the lads, of course, are continuing their tour of the West, All-Ireland champions for 2026.

0: Well, Bohola, get ready. I can give you an update. The team have passed through Kilchimaw about 5 or 6 minutes ago. So stand by, Bohola. They'll be with you very, very shortly.
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6: The weather forecast.
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0: Well, good news on the weather front for all the Mayo fans, hoping to catch a glimpse of the team on their journey west today, because the good news is the rain will clear this afternoon and it'll be followed by sunny spells, just the chance of an odd shower. So prepare for an odd shower, but at least all that thick, heavy drizzle and rain is moving on and sunny spells moving in. Temperatures 16 to 18 degrees, mainly dry tonight with clear spells, just a few showers in the west and a little cooler and less humid, thankfully, than recent nights. The temperatures overnight ranging 7 to 11 degrees.
6: The weather forecast
8: with Connolly's Seat Sligo, where ordering your 262 vehicle is easy at connollys.ie.
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15: 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And 1 and 5, 15. If you fill any line across on the blue sheet, call 09496 30169 between 4pm and 8pm this evening to claim your prize. Tuesday's €300, that was shared by Helen Keane from Blacksod. Helen bought the book at Carey's in Belmullet. James Giblin, Gertrude, County Sligo. James bought the book at Newsround in Ballyhadreen. They each get €150. And congratulations. Now, let's recap on today's numbers. 48, 20, 87, 75, 29, 54, 51, 46, 39, and 15. 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

Yeah, we can't stop feeling it. Justin Timberlake here on Midwest Late Late Lunchbox, Wednesday afternoon. Loads of requests in for various songs and loads of requests in for the Friends of Mayo. We'll play that after a little while. Mayo's got a story to tell. And one of our listeners wondering, could we ever get the speech, the audio of the speech from the Mayo captain, Jack Coyne, that he made after winning Sam on Sunday? We've got to try and track down the audio on that. Actually, I was reading a wonderful piece from the Irish Daily Mail today from Shane McGrath, the reporter. The headline was, "In a broken world, Mayo victory unites us all in joy." And actually, most of a full page column was all about Jack's speech. How he found the words adequate on such an occasion, and a captain's speech that definitely, I would say, stands head and shoulders above any speech ever delivered from the steps of the Hogan Stand. It was phenomenal. I think went on Jack's speech for about 9 minutes, but it was just spellbinding. It really, really was. And I think everybody agrees, one of the all-time great acceptance speeches after a team, any team winning an All-Ireland final. It was magic from Jack. So we'll try at some point to track down some audio on that one. Loads of messages coming in here. By the way, Bohola, they left Foxford about 10 minutes ago. So I'd imagine the team are in or around Bohola at this stage. And next up, Foxford. Next up. Morris, working in Super Value Ballyhadrine, always on the go, has a smile for everyone, brightens up the day, makes everybody feel good. He's a cure if you're feeling down. So go into Morris and Super Value in Ballyhadrine. Thank you, Midwest, from a loyal customer. Nice words. Very nice words. Hi, Porrick. We're on our way from Mullingar to Ballina. The wife from Ballina. The rest of us have Mayo in our blood, as our granny came from Kilkelly. And we say, up Mayo, from all the Donlands. And a lot of people talking about this black helicopter that's been flying over the last few days. A lot of people saying, that's the sign the bus is near you. Up Mayo, up Midwest. Funny you say that, actually. About 5 minutes before the team arrived in Ballyhaunas, I did hear that helicopter flying around. Listen out for it wherever you are.

the mighty Sawdogs to win just once again today. One of the most requested songs right here on Midwest. But fair play to the Mayo lads. I see they've stopped off at Bohola. And I'm just looking at some videos coming in literally as I speak. Certainly Andy hopped off the bus anyway, and loads of people getting selfies with Andy. I'm sure loads of the other team did as well, so that's great. It looks like they're stopping off, and hopefully they will do exactly the same thing. There's a lot of buzz in Foxford. Of course, this is still all speculation, but a lot of people are hoping that the bus will stop off. And the two McHale lads, you have Cian, of course, from the kind of the Foxford Bohola side, and then you've Darren McHale from Knockmore, that the two McHales will walk over the bridge in Foxford, over the famous Moy Bridge. It's, you could say, the gateway into North Mayo. And what a moment that would be, holding the cup hand in hand, going over the bridge. We don't know if it's going to happen. It's all speculation, but please God it will. So fair play. The lads stopped off at Bohola and they're cheering the fans and shaking hands, and the lads are stopping for selfies, and sure, it's all brilliant. Very sad news that we learned this morning. The musician Glenn Hansard sadly was involved in an accident during the night last night. One of Ireland's most beloved native sons has passed away. Of course, he went from busking on the streets of his hometown onto great success with his band, The Frames, and then enjoyed Academy Award glory, Falling Slowly. I'm going to play it because I've had a few requests from the movie Once. And of course, a hugely successful career as a solo artist. I remember the days back in, I think, the early 90s, when they would play in venues to maybe 80 or 100 people, and they would keep coming back. There was one particular, I think it was a 2-week period in Galway. They played every single night for 10 nights. Somebody will remind me of the venue, not the Rogine Dove. I won't think of it now, but they just played every single night, 3-hour shows to less than 100 people. And the Frames, of course, were hugely successful. But he just loved the music. And he really, really did, and would famously busk with Bono on Grafton Street. But he grew up busking on Grafton Street. He was in the Commitments, let's not forget, as well. But this was the song that won Glenn Hansard the Academy Award. I know there's a Mayo connection to the song and to the movie as well. Here he is with Marketa Iglova, as we sadly remember the passing of this great musician, Glenn Hansard. Falling Slowly.

0: What a beautiful piece of music, remembering the late Glenn Hansard. And that song is called Falling Slowly. By the way, just very quickly, Jack's speech, if you want to head over, the full speech is on our podcast, midwestradio.ie. And if you go to the More section and then go to the podcast section, you can hear Jack's full speech in its entirety from Croke Park on Sunday. All right, what a buzz. I'm looking at pictures. Rowan is joining me from Ballina, Stephen. Some people are sending in pictures. Thousands of people have gathered, Rowan. Give us a flavour of the atmosphere where you are.
1: Well, Pádraig, the crack is building here and it's building fast. As you said, there are thousands out on the pitch, out in the stands, all around the town in general. It's quite hard to believe. It's looking like the scenes coming into Castlebar, believe it or not, yeah, on Monday night. We're based up here at the top of the clubhouse by the stage and just looking down at everyone coming in. We got to speak to some fans beforehand as well as they were coming in through the gate, and the excitement is just unbelievable.
0: Yeah, I'm just thinking, Rowan, I would imagine that the schedule is running a little behind, because we were getting some footage where the team bus stopped off in Ball and some of the lads got out and greeted the huge crowd that had gathered there as well. So I would imagine the schedule is all change and will keep changing through the afternoon as well. But I think we expected that, Rowan, as the day was progressing. But I'm looking at the scenes here. Well, it's unbelievable.
1: As you say, I mean, we know they stopped off in Ball. You know, they have to make that momentous journey over the River Moy in Foxford. That will be a very emotional moment when it happens. And then they land into Ballina. So now, I mean, as you say, it doesn't matter whether or not they're running behind time, because just the crack here, you know, people do not mind whatsoever.
0: Just a reminder, Rowan, again, the car parking is free, isn't it, in Ballina town?
1: Yes, so there are certain areas in Ballina town that are free. So what you do is, if you're driving up towards the clubhouse, you're unsure, there are plenty of stewards here, you know, on deck, and they will be here and able to guide you. But there is free parking around Ballina town in certain spots as of now.
0: Perfect. And I know the Mart car park on the Cross Malina Road, that might be a good option for people that are still en route into Ballina as well. Loads of car parking there.
1: Yeah, there's plenty of car parking there. And look, as you say, there are plenty of people still making their way in. You know, the pitch is still going to fill up yet. But don't worry, there are plenty of car parking options. You may have a walk, but you know for Monday night that is the case. You'll get the car parked, you'll get in, you'll be able to enjoy the fun. And I think the most important thing, it doesn't matter about the walking, because you're going to see those men on stage lifting Sam Maguire, and that is all that matters right now.
0: That's brilliant. Somebody else has just sent me a video. I think I can actually spot yourself and the crew in it. They did a full scan of Ballina Stephenites. It's like a carbon copy of McHale Park. Thousands. I can only imagine what's going to be like later on, Rowan. So we will rejoin you after a while. By the way, is Garen Noon due to show up? Is he? A lot of people wondering, is Garen there?
1: We've no sign yet, but I tell you who's on stage now. I will tell you, Pádraig, we do have the midfield pipe band later on, and also Joanne Gallagher, who performed for us on Monday night and was at our house for the match last week. So there is lots of exciting music to come before the team make their appearance.
0: It's so exciting, it really is. Rowan, thanks a lot. We'll catch up with you in a little while.
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10: You sure do. Come on, baby.

That is the sound of Strike on Midwest. A great old dance tune back in the day, you sure do. Tricia Brown, hiya Tricia, hope you're getting on great. Have an amazing evening for yourself in Ballina. And thanks for sending on the pictures as well. Absolutely amazing scenes in Ballina. I mean thousands, thousands and thousands and thousands are there at the Ballina Stephenites. Gates opened about, 40 minutes ago. And as we know, it's going to be, the schedule is already behind schedule because they're having stop-offs everywhere they can. In fairness, I think it's lovely that they can, because hundreds of people are marking the roads, the route, the towns, the villages, the signs are up. And it's just lovely the lads are stopping off, even for just a couple of moments, to get some photos taken there. So next up will be Ballina. Will be Foxford. Foxford then on to Ballina. So that's the route at the moment. Hyporic spotted this on the Ballina Cross Malina Road this morning. A huge sign that says, "Welcome to Coveyland." You can't miss it. It looks great. Tricia, by the way, get a takeaway for yourself on the way home, okay? I'm glad the bistro is closed today. Let's see, are there any other locations on the homecoming tour after Belmullet this evening? Well, for this evening, I'd imagine not. The lads will be absolutely shattered. Of course, the Mayo tour continues tomorrow. Actually, somebody said that as well. Let's see if I can find it. Great listening to you. I hope that the lads get a day off to celebrate with their own friends and family. There'll be plenty of time to celebrate with fans throughout the year. That's a good point. But you know what? I think the lads are so buzzed on adrenaline and excitement, they'd keep this homecoming going for weeks. For weeks if they had to. Please play the song "I Believe in Miracles" for our brilliant Mayo team and management. And once again, a reminder, Jack's speech, it is on our podcast section. Loads of people want to hear it again. And I'm not surprised. It was one of the all-time greatest All-Ireland winning speeches that we'll ever hear from our captain. Absolutely sensational. So if you go to Midwest Radio,

then go on to more on the homepage. Go to the podcast section and you can see it there and listen to it over and over and over again. Tony McNamara, hello to you. Quick shout out for this 30th anniversary of the Achill Island lifeboat. On this coming Saturday, they'll mark the anniversary of the arrival of the first lifeboat to Achill in 1996, and the service our own people have given in the past 30 years to crew the lifeboat and save lives on the coast. So it will start at 2 o'clock on Saturday. Very much a family event in the marquee at Patton's Lounge in Dairines. And it will be officially opened by Micheál O'Toole. So join in, bring all the family along. It's a very special event.

0: Kid Rock here in Midwest all summer long. Hi to Kevin Riley and Madison Reynolds, who got engaged in Ashford Castle on Monday. And we're all going to the Galway races up Mayo. And that's from Bernie Riley and all the gang. Well, hello to you, Bernie. I didn't realise that you were back home. So I hope you're having an amazing time. Congratulations, Kevin and Madison. And have a brilliant time at the Galway races there with Bernie and all the gang. A Bank of America card was found on the road between Ballyhadreen and French Park on Monday, if you want more details on that. Best wishes to the amazing Mayo team and all at Joseph Gavin Opticians in both Ballina and Belmullet. Mayo Abu, they say. Let's see, we've also got a request in from our grandchild and great-grandchildren on the way from Galway to Belmullet to see the All-Ireland winners. And that's Caitlin Coohan and Davin. And Nana Sadie in Inver is wishing you an amazing evening. It's 25 to 3, the time check.
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0: Yes, we are getting some absolutely amazing pictures sent into us here. It's a sea of green and red in Foxford, and so many people hoping that the two McHales, of course, it's all still speculation, that they will carry the Sam Maguire across the famous bridge, the Moy Bridge in Foxford. But our team are on the ground in Ballina. We're going to head over to Rowan here. And I know that Rowan is celebrating with some fans at the moment.
4: Now we're here at the Ballina Stephenites Club, where the Mayo team will shortly be making their arrival to bring the Sam Maguire in front of the fans who have waited so long to see that trophy here in its true home in Mayo. We're here with some fans. Let's give us a roar for the team. Now I'm going to speak to some of the younger crowd here. What's your name?
5: Pippa. Emma. O'Shane.
4: And are you from Ballina?
6: We're just on the outside. We're from Castle Connor, but we have Mayo roots.
0: Now, I just want to cut across Rowan's little chat there with some of the fans, because I believe that we are linking in right now with Teresa O'Malley. Teresa is in Foxford, so we're hoping to get Teresa on the line in just a moment, and we'll have a little chat with Teresa, and we will find out exactly what's going on in Foxford, because there is a huge crowd gathering at the moment there in Foxford. Teresa joins us now on the show. Good afternoon, Teresa.
7: Good afternoon, Pork. Seems like you've never seen here in Foxford. The bus pulled in about 5 minutes ago. Cian McHale and Darren McHale got off the bus. They're holding Sam Maguire high. They brought it from the centre of Foxford in front of the Moy Hotel there and straight through over the bridge. Now they're carrying the Sam Maguire across the bridge here in Foxford. That bridge goes from Moy Davitt's Club across to Knockmore, and you're into North Mayo. Now they're walking the cup across the bridge, the two men, Cian and Darren, holding the Sam Maguire high. And there's thousands out here on the street. The sun is shining. It was a wonderful moment. Father Pori Costello, our parish priest, took a picture with the two young men and Sam Maguire as they got off the bus. And it's just been extraordinary. All of Cian McHale's family are here, all Foxford and Bohola people, and look, the excitement is like no other. People have been on the street since 11 o'clock this morning, and it has just happened.
0: That's absolutely amazing, because so many people have been texting in, Teresa, here as well, since we've come on air at 1:30. Everybody asking the same question: will the lads carry the cup across the Moy Bridge? Which
7: that's
0: you could say
7: doing
0: that's
7: right
0: it
7: now.
0: Wow.
7: Thousands of people. They're about halfway across the bridge. But as I say, thousands. Traffic has come to a complete standstill. The centre of town, I'm sure there could be anything up to 5,000 people down in the Foxford area.
0: Incredible.
7: So, I mean, it's just been like nothing else. And while it was raining at 11 o'clock when people started to gather, the sun has been out all afternoon. The atmosphere is unbelievable and the seats are unbelievable. And you can only think back of 50 and 51 when the Sam Maguire came here to this town, of course, that held what was the curse for 75 years. It's just really extraordinary. No talk much of curse today.
0: Not at all.
7: It's all happiness. It's all joy. And all of that negativity is well behind
0: us. It's wiped out. That's it. What a significant moment, Teresa. It was lovely that we got to you just as the lads were crossing the bridge there. And of course, the gateway into North Mayo, the famous Moy Bridge. I can only imagine the scenes, but thank you so much for painting the picture for us, Teresa. And I will say,
7: not at all, Porrick. The party is only starting.
0: Well, enjoy every second of it in your hometown,
7: okay,
0: Teresa.
7: Enjoy.
0: The lads have no idea what is ahead of them in Ballina. I'm telling you, we're looking at pictures here, and it's like scenes from a Kale Park duplicated all over again. They are going to get such a reception and a welcome. They haven't a clue what lies ahead, but it's all great scenes of joy. Teresa, thanks so much.
7: Not at all, Porrick. Good afternoon.

0: That's a great song, isn't it? That's priceless, and that's from Nathan Carter. Hello to Cian McHale on the Mayo team. Congratulations from Bernie and Jerry Conlon from Swinford. Just a reminder as well, in local traffic and travel news, the Ballyhadreen to Loch Lynn Road at Shannon's Cross, that still is closed. That road remains closed following an earlier accident there. But it's expected to be open in the next 15 to 20 minutes. Okay, so for any motorists intending on travelling on that route, Ballyhadreen to Loch Lynn Road, still closed, but expected to reopen in about 15 or 20 minutes' time. Congratulations to our neighbour, Ryan O'Donoghue, from all your team and all the team management and the bus driver. Loads of shouts for the bus driver today. And why not to Up Mayo, Lakefield, from Hannah, Valerie and Paddy Bunawillian. So proud of ye all. And let's see, can I request Imelda May's Tears of Clube for Jack Carney and the Mayo team? I didn't know that Jack was a snare drummer with the Clube Pipe Band on the recording of Tears of Clube and also played with her on stage in the Three Arena. We're so proud of Jack and all the team. Best wishes from Mary and Ackle. Well, Mary, I certainly will play our good pal Imelda and that great song, The Tears of Clube. We'll do that shortly. What about this for a request? Pipe Horick, we're en route from Dublin Airport after just landing in from Australia, and we're heading home to Erris to celebrate with the Mayo team. Well done, lads. You're some team. We're all so proud of you all. Enjoy every minute, and we hope you have some vocal cords and dance moves left for us. Well, welcome home. Welcome home to Ireland, and have a safe journey back to Erris to celebrate with the mighty men from Mayo.
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2: 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Keeping homes warm since 1987.

0: said the friends of Mayo then. Mayo's got a story to tell. What a story it is. It's just an amazing day. Again today of happiness and scenes of pure joy and an outpouring of emotion everywhere the team goes. So we had lovely words there from Teresa in Foxford, and the McHales did it. They crossed the famous Moy Bridge holding the Sam Maguire aloft, and there were just hundreds, if not thousands of people all around Foxford. I can just picture the scene, and Teresa painted that picture beautifully for us as well. So Ballina, you're next up. I can only imagine the amount of people that's outside their homes as well, waving on the bus. You can't miss it. The lights flashing and the Garda escort and Sam Maguire inside the front window. So enjoy if the bus is passing in your direction. Ballina next up. And the lads haven't a clue what lies ahead in Ballina. Scenes just like what we saw in Castlebar on Monday evening. Thousands upon thousands of people have gathered in Ballina. Rowan is with a big Mayo fan.
1: Onto the pitch, why not? Look at the crowd that's starting to build back there. I'm joined here by a Mayo fan. I see him draped in the county colours in every way possible. Hat, jersey, flag, the whole lot. What's your name and tell me, how does it feel?
2: I'm John McLean. I'm from Ballina, and it feels amazing. Like, it's just from Sunday to now, it's been a bit of a dream. It's looking around, seeing everyone smiling. Everyone's so happy from Mayo and so proud to be from Mayo and from Ballina. It's just, we were just saying there, 75 years, like, this, it'll never build to this again. It's remarkable, and very, very happy today and all week and year.
1: When you watched the game on Sunday, and bear in mind at one stage there were 7 points down, and they came back and they fought and they fought and they fought and they got the win in the end, and they deserved it. Like, what was the feeling when the buzzer went at the 70th minute?
2: Again, as I think most people have said, there's no words to describe that feeling. It was just like, surrounded by my friends and family, just hugging them. Hugs and tears and just, yeah, I don't know. Even thinking about it again now, my heart is racing and just, it was just so beautiful. It was brilliant. Yeah, loved it.
0: I think that fan just perfectly summed it up. My heart was racing and pumping. Oh, it's wonderful. It really is. I hope you're enjoying our coverage here on Midwest. Of course, we have our team standing by to bring you all the joy from Ballina coming up in the next hour of the show. And we've got that €100 voucher to give away after 3:00.

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12: Good afternoon, I'm Scott Stevens. Homecoming celebrations for the All-Ireland winning Mayo football team are continuing today. They have already visited Ball, Bohola and Foxford with events planned later on for Ballina, Crossmolina and Belmullet. It is understood the schedule is running slightly behind due to large amounts of support as the bus passes through different towns. Midwest Radio's Rowan Kelly is in Ballina where the team is due soon. Rowan, what's it like there?
13: Yeah, good afternoon, Scott. We are live here. You may be able to hear the noise behind me. We are live from the Ballina Stephenites Club up at the clubhouse, looking down on a sea of green and red, all ready to welcome home the victorious All-Ireland winning Mayo team. As you said there before, yes, there are slight delays. Earlier on, we knew the team were passing through Ball. 10 minutes or so ago, we heard that they were in Foxford. Not sure yet whether or not they had passed through at that point, but they were in Foxford and they are bound for Ballina. The plan is, hopefully maybe around 3:30 or so, as I say, they are slightly behind. The team will be here ready to go and appear on stage. You might hear in the background, actually, They are replaying Sunday's commentary. Marty Morrissey here. You can hear him in the background, a replay of Sunday's commentary. And we also had a chat with him on our Midwest Radio socials. You'll be able to see that very shortly. We'll have some music to look forward to. I know some of the acts. The Midfield Pipe Band will be performing Our Round the Bean. And Joanne Gallagher, who's been performing over the past number of days, she will be on stage as well. Before the victorious team, management and so on make their appearance with Sam Maguire, a trophy that Ballina Town is simply craving to see by this point.
12: Midwest Radio's Rowan Kelly there reporting from Ballina, where the All-Ireland winning Mayo football team are expected shortly. The road between Loughlin and Ballyhadreen is closed this afternoon following a collision between a car and a truck at Shannon's Cross. Gardaí have said that local diversions are in place, with the site expected to be cleared in the next few minutes. Gardaí will be using drones to crack down on improper e-scooter use as part of new regulations to take effect next month. Cabinet has signed off on a ban on e-scooters for under 18s and measures to make helmets and high visibility gear mandatory. Minister for Road Safety and Independent TD for Galway East, Sean Canny, says the idea there has been little to no enforcement of scrambler and e-scooter rules is false.
7: So far, in the first 6 months of this year, over 1,400 e-scooters have been seized. There have been almost 800 prosecutions issued in the same period. So people might think there's no enforcement. Enforcement is happening. The use of drone surveillance will also be an added value to the Gardaí.
12: And still to come, five Mayo artists awarded grants from the Arts Council.
14: You're flat out, and your to-do list is growing by the minute. 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Luckily, Panadol Extra Film Coated Tablets are boosted by caffeine, and they get to work in as little as 10 minutes. For powerful relief that's more than just paracetamol, that's one for Panadol. 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
12: The Arts Council has awarded five Mayo artists a collective €87,479 through the latest round of the Bursary Award Scheme. The grants support individual artists with a grant of up to €20,000 to provide practitioners with the time and resources necessary to carry out their work. Three Mayo artists, Anya O'Hara, Ruth E. Lyons and Orla de Blochreid, have been awarded the maximum amount of €20,000. Meanwhile, Leisha Kelly was awarded over €17,000, while Laura Heenahan has been allocated €9,600.
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15: With Connolly's Mercedes-Benz Galway and Sligo, where ordering your 262 vehicle is easy at connollys.ie.
12: Rain will clear this afternoon, followed by sunny spells and just a few showers. Highest temperatures of 16 to 18 degrees in light westerly breezes.
9: The weather forecast
15: with Connolly's Cupra Sligo, where ordering your 262 vehicle is easy at connollys.ie.
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12: First in golf, Team Europe Ryder Cup captain Luke Donald has added Padraig Harrington to his vice captains for next year's Ryder Cup. The next tournament against the USA will be at Adair Manor in Limerick. Harrington captained the team in 2021. In soccer, the English Football Association have criticised FIFA president Gianni Infantino's plan to seek private investment for its major competitions, including the World Cup. The FA expressed deep concern and UEFA says a potential deal would cross a line and will hold an emergency meeting next week. Infantino has reportedly offered member associations a €35 million incentive to agree to his plan to sell stakes in the World Cup to private equity. According to reports, Infantino has informed associations that they will have until September 19th to accept or reject the proposal. In rugby, Ulster have announced that former Leinster and Ireland head coach Joe Schmidt is joining the province as a coach development advisor. And lastly, the Galway Plate is the standout on day three of the Galway races. The first in a seven-race card at Ballybrit goes to post today at 5:05.
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That's great. The band Amble here on Midwest Radio. And it's called The Swell. So the latest then on the Mayo team bus with the lads. They left Foxford. All right, they left Foxford at 3:03. So that is the exact update. There were some amazing and emotional scenes in Foxford. I'm just looking at some of the pictures coming through here on video and on WhatsApp pictures. Incredible, absolutely incredible. Ballina, you're next. Okay, they left Foxford at 3:03. And what a welcome. What a welcome they are going to receive when they eventually get into Ballina. And I can only imagine the scenes lining the sides of every road that leads from Foxford all the way through to Ballina. And I'm thinking of all the homes as well that have been waiting and waiting, maybe didn't get a chance to go to either Castlebar on Sunday or to Ballyhaunas yesterday evening. And Sam Maguire could be passing your front door any moment now. Enjoy it and enjoy and take loads of photos and savour them forever. We were talking about Captain Jack's amazing speech in Crow Park. And very good point from John that says it was right up there with Galway captain Joe Connolly's speech after they won the 1980 All-Ireland Hurling Final. That was also a truly memorable speech, one of the most famous that'll go down in history. And as John says, remember the immortal words that Joe said back then, "People of Galway, we love you." That, I remember that too. I was very young, but I remember it. It was an amazing speech, as was Jack's on Sunday. Porrig, I wonder, will Ryan and Seamus walk the Sam over the bridge at Ballycorrig, welcoming Sam into Erris? I've no doubt that they will. I've no doubt whatsoever. Congrats, Lauren Mayo Boyle, on becoming the mayoress of Ballycroy. And we're all very happy and proud of her. Best wishes, Ellen and FJ Ginty. And let's see, we've got loads of requests in for various songs here as well. The buzz and the excitement coming in from some of our listeners. This is some of the buzz in Ballina at the moment. And they're actually showing some scenes from the match. My goodness me, I'm looking out at the sea of thousands and thousands and thousands of fans waiting for Sam Maguire to arrive into Ballina, and the huge giant screen that's there as well. And the sun is beginning to shine over Mayo. It's wonderful. This is Gabrielle.

0: Hi to Patrick on his way home from Navan. Drive carefully is the message. Love from Cuddles, they say here. All the best. Congrats to the Mayo team from the Healy's. We're travelling from Louth to welcome Sam back to Erris. And let's see, already I know there are hundreds and hundreds of people making their way to Belmullet. Lots of people wondering, what time will the team be in Belmullet? I'd be afraid to put a time on it. I really would, because in fairness to the lads, they've been stopping off along the way, kind of unscheduled stops, you could say. So that they're just trying to shake as many Mayo hands as they can. So I really can't answer the question for Belmullet. We might get a clearer picture once the team actually arrives in Ballina, and of course during the speeches and all the joy that will continue there. So I won't put a time on it just yet. Pádraig have just arrived in Belmullet. There's already a massive tailback coming into Belmullet. The road has hundreds, if not thousands, of Mayo flags all flying high. What a buzz. Time check for you now with your local Mace, 18 minutes after 3.
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That's Joanne Gallagher, and as Rowan mentioned, Joanne is also going to be performing her Great Mayo song a little bit later on in Ballina. We are all set to join our colleagues in Ballina Stephenites in Ballina very, very shortly. We're just waiting on word on that because we know the team have passed Mount Falcon, and that was at, 13 minutes past three. So I would imagine they are so close at this stage. If that was over 10 minutes ago, get ready, Ballina. The team are going to be there shortly. And later on, of course, it's all about Belmullet. The Mayo team bringing Sam Maguire to Belmullet, the huge homecoming that already hundreds and hundreds and hundreds of people are travelling to Belmullet. Thank you to Belmullet GAA and Dermot Padden and the crew for the wonderful Mayo displays in Belmullet. Fair play for all your hard work, it says here. Aye to Lauren O'Boyle, Ballycroy, Mayoress from all at Cough Centre in Belmullet. And we've got Martina O'Connor listening in as well. Good afternoon, Midwest. I'd love to share a story. My mother, Maureen Carey from Mulranny, held the cup in 1951. She was only 16 years old. She's been watching and supporting Mayo since 51. And to say she was excited on Sunday is an understatement. I live in Melbourne and we watched with pure excitement and tears in our eyes as Mayo won. What a lovely story. Martina O'Connor sharing that with us here. And yes, happy birthday to the best commentator. Did you know our own Stephen celebrating his birthday today? What an amazing 4 days so far. I had a chat with Stephen yesterday and we were working on a little remedy, kind of little secret remedies to get the voice kind of back to normal after all the commentating and all the interviews and the parties and everything that went on. So Stephen, if you're listening, I hope the voice has improved a little bit and I hope it holds up from all in Ballycroy. And I know for a fact they are so, so proud of you. All right, I've just got word that the bus has just arrived to the fans. We're going to go live. Rowan and all the team in Ballina, take it away.

0: West Radio. You might just hear behind me Joan Gallagher is singing her Mayo song, and what a song it is. We have just seen drone footage, fantastic footage I have to say, of the bus arriving into Ballinard town. We're hearing from our own David Murphy, who's on the far side of the clubhouse here at Ballinard Stephenites, that the bus has arrived into the grounds. So we're supposed, the plan is now really is we'll have this fantastic piece of music here from Joanne, and the players are then going to step off the bus. Just to set the scene for you here again, in case you're not up to speed, we're based up here at the top of the clubhouse at Ballinard Stephenites, looking out onto a pitch here. I can't tell you how many thousands of people have gathered here, very reminiscent of the scenes we saw in Castlebar. There are also fields over to the far side out across Malina Road. There are families gathered up there waving Mayo flags. So if you couldn't get in, it's lucky if you own the farm next door, because I can just see people up there waving flags, all dressed up in their Mayo kits and their Ballina kits as well. So it's really, it's fantastic to see. And as I said, thousands down on the pitch. There's plenty more as well still around the gate. Outside the club then, the streets are lined with fans. They were there and ready to welcome the players as they came through. The journey that we're, as far as we're aware, the players took to get to this stage, well, they were out in Ball earlier on today. Some fantastic photographs up on our Instagram, Facebook and X as well. They landed into Bohola a while back, and then they came into Foxford. When in Foxford, a very momentous moment and a very emotional moment, if you were there to see it or if you saw any of our videos online, because well, the players, they crossed over, the moment they crossed over the Moy and brought the Sam Maguire in this direction was really quite emotional. Also as well today, we've just heard on stage from Liam McHale, great of the town Liam McHale, and he had a wise word or two to say about Ballina's this homecoming here, and also that the Mayo team had how their performance went at the weekend. We're after speaking as well with Marty Morrissey, who's here emceeing alongside Michael D. McAndrew on stage today. That interview will be available to view shortly on our website, on our social media, I should say, on Midwest Radio's X.
1: Ladies and gentlemen, give it up for the Facebook legend that is Joanne Gallagher
2: of Mayo!
0: Well, we can hear now Joanne Gallagher has just wrapped up singing there, so we're going to wait and see.
1: Lovely.
0: If the Mayo team are going to come out
1: now. The 2026 All-Ireland champions have landed in St. Stephen's Park in Ballina. And we have the pipe band who are going to play them in.
0: We will stick now, I tell you why, because a very special moment coming up. The midfield pipe band are going to welcome the team, and I believe they're going to play Auron Avian, but we'll stick with that now.
3: As you see now, this is also quite historic, as the pipe band brings Sam Maguire to Ballina for the first time in 75 years. Wonderful, wonderful occasion. We're expecting, and I think we got something close to 12,000 people here at Ballina Stephenites GAA grounds. And as you know, over the last couple of days, the All-Ireland champions have been travelling to Castlebar Monday night, then to Westport. Ballyhonus. They're going to Belmullet later on. So it's all go, of course, with this great Mayo team. As they arrive in to the grounds here, pipe band will greet them and bring them in.
0: So that's it, we have it confirmed. The team are off the bus. They have landed. They are getting ready to make their way up the stage in just a moment's time. And they will be welcomed.
1: So again, Ballina, make some more noise. Come on.
0: By the midfield pipe band.
1: Mayo, Mayo, Mayo.

0: everybody. A massive cheer for Sam Maguire.
1: Let's give a massive cheer as well to our local boys, our four Ballina Stephenice players on the panel. Sam Callanan, Dylan Thornton, Frank Irwin, and Liam Golden. And let's not forget part of the backroom team, the club captain here, Evan Regan,

0: Well, it's hard to describe what it looks like here right now at the St. Stephen's Ground. There's confetti flying everywhere. There's flags just being thrown everywhere. The crowd are ready to go. And we can see as well the team have gotten off the bus. And both the team and Sam Maguire are in the clubhouse
1: team
0: here.
1: Just disembarked from the bus. They'll be with us here on the stage very shortly. In the meanwhile, let's party.
2: Jump for Mayo, come on.

And you can hear the crowd there singing the N17, but I'm sure there's only one song they are going to be waiting to sing. And our MCs on the stage just reminding the fans once more that Sam Maguire is home in Mayo and it's here in Ballina.

And just to remind our listeners of the trip that Sam Maguire will be taking later on, once we wrap up here in Ballina, we'll be making our way down to Belmullet, where we have a team waiting as well to cover a very special homecoming there with the cup and indeed the players. We're also waiting to see where we will be going through on that journey, but that's the latest confirmed. We'll be in Belmullet later this evening as well. And of course, there are homecomings planned for tomorrow. Claire Morris and of course Andy Moran will be getting a very warm reception tomorrow evening when they land up to Ballyhadrin.

While we wait for the team to make their way to the stage, I'd like to give a few shout-outs. Hello to the three Eris ladies who have seen the four Mayo All-Irelands. That's Mrs. Flannery, Mrs. Cawley and Mrs. Ginley. And also a text coming in. Thank you to Belmullet GAA and Dermot Padden and the crew for the wonderful Mayo displays in Belmullet. Fair play to you all for your hard work on that one. We also have congrats to Lorna Boyle, Ballycroy Mayoress from all the Cuff Centre in Belmullet. And yes, plenty of texts coming in on our text or WhatsApp line this afternoon. 087-900-4141 is the number to text or WhatsApp us today. And don't forget, you stay tuned to here to Midwest Radio and as well as our socials across Instagram, Facebook and X to get the latest on where the team are as they go through today's homecoming events.

0: Now, ladies and gentlemen, delighted that Michael Dee is going to have a chat with three great, great male footballers, three great Ballina men. Will you welcome to the stage David Clark, Ger Cafferkey, and the one and only Jimmy Brown.
1: David, come on over here. We come to yourself, first of all. David Clark!
2: Sam Cullinan!
1: Unbelievable scenes. What about this?
2: It's unbelievable. I always thought and wondered what would it be like if Mayo won the All-Ireland. And I suppose talking to everybody from around Mayo, I was like nearly a shock after we won that All-Ireland. But I'm saying we, because I think it was for everybody in Mayo when that All-Ireland was won. You could see the feeling, the belief afterwards that we're after growing, that we're the All-Ireland champions. And I suppose what's really, really special is this happening today, watching the four lads at the front of the bus, Frank with his Ballina Stephen Knight's colours. I think it's a 1980 version, but going back to the old style and absolutely loving it being back here. It's great.
1: Unbelievable, Dave. When you see all these people here, it's so special.
2: Yeah, I'm looking around, like, and I suppose some of the names of the players from this club that that donned the jersey before, I see some of them down here, the great Seamus O'Dowd. We think of the great Joe Corcoran from the far side of the bridge. We spoke about Lee McHale. This legend here, when I was growing up, just like David Brady, he was the captain of Mayo in 1989. He probably started my memory and my journey for football. Then some of the other great players, Kevin McStay, I'm probably missing a few. I've been looking to play with Ger. I've seen Patrick Hart here. I've seen Ger Brady. But look, we all played a part eventually. And down there, I'd say it time and time again, with some of the best fans. On the big days, you were unbelievably supportive. On the bad days, we held our head high and we walked tall after the games. After winning this All-Ireland, the way the fans treated the respect in Croke Park, the way they shook hands and wore and looked around the place after the game was unbelievable, top class. The organisation and the respect shown out here again today and in Castlebar is unbelievable. You are the best fans.
1: Give a huge round of applause, David Clark. Now give a huge Ballina Mayo welcome to Ger Cafferkey. What about this, Ger?
3: Up Mayo!
1: We've had some great days over the years, some tough days over the years, but sum up last Sunday first, Ger Cafferkey.
3: Well, last Sunday was unbelievable, but whatever about the tough days, there's unbelievable days to come, because I'm after seeing all those young lads coming in there, the Hugh Loughnans, John McMonagalls, lads who haven't even gotten the pitch yet. They're going to be unreal for Mayo, the monkeys off the back. We're going to win loads of All-Irelands in the next couple of years.
1: And what about the Ballina boys as well? Great to have four Ballina lads involved. Of course, Sam Callanan, Frank Irwin, Dylan Thornton and Liam Golden.
3: Yeah, and especially those younger lads that you're mentioning there, the Liam Goldens, Dylan Thorntons, who haven't seen the football yet, but they're coming and they're going to be unbelievable for Ballina and Mayo for the next couple of years. Shout out to Sean Maff as well, who's been there for years and years as the doctor, nutritionist Evan Regan as well. They're all part of the journey the last couple of years and just adding to it.
1: And what about the guys you play with as well, the management team, Andy and Cullum and Keith?
3: Yeah, I'm absolutely delighted for them. I used to mark Andy in every single train session. I don't think we agreed on anything in our lives. He'd be talking about, oh, great attack, and I'd be giving out about the bad defending. But you see, Andy's right. I get back in my box now. Andy was always right. Get the ball forward, attack like... I can't say that. But that's what it's all about.
1: And finally, a message for all the supporters here, Ger, that have made this journey. All the people from right around North Mayo and further afield who are here for these special occasions.
3: Just enjoy today, enjoy tonight, not Mayo!
1: Ger Cafferkey, ladies and gentlemen. And now, the next man, where it all started back in 1989. He was Mayo's captain that year. Give a huge Ballina welcome to Jimmy Brown. Jimmy, can you sum it up for us? It's incredible.
4: Oh, unbelievable. Oh, actually, unbelievable. I can't believe since 1989, as I said, 70 years waiting for Sam to come home. And then eventually he's coming home and we're still going to stay here. It's not just a one-off thing. I reckon this team is young enough and fit enough to go for another 2 or 3 years, one after the other. They're unbelievable. And as I said, the support that Mayo have, whether we're winners...
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0: And you're very welcome back here to Ballina. Of course, we are covering the homecoming footage here at the Ballina Stephenites Club. Sam Maguire and the Mayo team have landed. The buses have landed. And we're just waiting for the team to appear on stage. We've had some fantastic entertainment so far in the show. We've heard from Joanne Gallagher. We've had Liam McHale on. We had Jimmy Brown speaking as well. There's plenty more music to come. The Midfield Pipe Band are going to be welcoming the team on stage as they the Midfield Pipe Band are going to be welcoming the team on stage as they make their way up with Sam Maguire. We're going to cross the stage now though, because Marty Morrissey is chatting to a hero of the town, Ray Collins.
1: The cup, the Lord have mercy on him. And I saw, remember, James Quinn on the left, and after that I've waited 75 years, but I waited and I'll see more of them. Yeah, up me all.
2: So were you in Croke Park on Sunday?
1: I was, yeah.
2: So when the hooter sounded, as we now have the hooter in Gaelic football, did you cry? What reaction did you have?
1: I was kind of stunned for a second. I didn't realise that they'd won, and then suddenly, bang, came into my head. It was unreal. Fantastic. And we'll see it again in the coming years. We'll be getting used to bringing the Sam home. Yes. Do you know what I mean? Because we have a young, fresh team, and they're afraid of nothing. Up Mayo every time. And my wife is from Clare. She saw.
2: Your wife is from what?
1: Margaret from Clare.
2: Oh, Margaret is from Clare. Hello, Margaret. How are you, Margaret?
1: She saw the Clare All Ireland team coming in with the cup too.
2: Well done, well done. Hello. How are you? We'll have the quick photograph here, the two of us.
3: The green
2: Thank
3: and
2: you so
3: red
2: much.
3: Mayo.
2: Here,
3: I can
2: now,
3: see it still.
2: What's your name?
4: Luca Thornton.
2: Luke Thornton.
4: From Knockmore.
2: And obviously you love this Mayo team.
4: Yes, I do, surely.
2: And who's your favourite player now out of all of them?
4: Corby MacDonald. And Jordan. And Jordan, brother team.
2: The brothers, they're brilliant, aren't they? They're two great lads. Yeah. Thanks. Jordan Flynn. Okay, let me move around here. Sorry, Adrian, I'm kind of distracting you here. I'll be back, lads, in 1 second. Let me talk to these lovely ladies here. Talk to me about being a Mayo woman over the last couple of days. What has it been like?
5: Oh, it's been unbelievable. I mean, I've cried so many tears.
2: What's your name?
5: Grania.
2: Where are you from, Grania?
5: Ballina.
2: So this is home. So when you see the Sam Maguire here, I know you notice around the corner, but on the stage with the lads, will you cry again, Grania?
5: Oh, probably, yeah. Just please keep the cameras off me. I've been caught once before crying on the TV when we lost against Dublin, when the big screen was up in town, but thankfully it's tears of joy this time.
2: Now, Adrian is my new friend, and Adrian, you focus on Grania for the next half an hour and don't miss her crying. And what's your name?
6: Mary.
2: Mary, and are you related to Grania?
6: I'm the mum.
2: You're the mum. So talk to me about today and all of this wonderful ground, this great club, rich in history. And here you are, 12,000 people waiting to see the Mayo team.
6: Oh, it's absolutely fantastic. Absolutely. And it's lovely to see Jimmy Brown, because he was a neighbour of mine. Absolutely fantastic.
2: Excellent. Was there a moment in Sunday that you thought it was going away from you, or was it a moment you thought you were going to win?
6: I'm one that I, in and out of the guard. I wasn't able.
5: She thinks that she's the reason they haven't won for a few years. She stays away from the camera, because anytime she walked in when we were younger, like Dublin or Kerry would score a goal, so we'd send her out again. So she tried to stay away from everyone. But yeah.
6: But I wore the jersey this time.
2: Right. So Mary, does this mean from now on that you can stay in the sitting room and watch the game?
6: I think so.
2: I'm delighted for you. Give a big round of applause to Grania and Mary here beside me. Who else beside me? Right, lads, come over here. Sorry, Michael, just 1 second. I'll sign out. Tell me, lads, you're all excited about the Mayo team. Are you going to play for Mayo?
7: Yeah.
2: Are you Ballina boys?
7: Yes. Yes.
2: You play with Ballina Stephenites?
7: Yeah.
2: What's your name?
8: Jack Malloy.
9: Robbie.
10: Jason.
11: Callum.
2: Can you sing the green and red of Mayo? Go on, who can sing?
0: Well, it's great to hear the chats being had there with some young Mayo fans. And you can just hear the effect, really, that the weekend's win had on them. Because this is the first time in 75 years where, I mean, there are young children out there who have been able to look at Mayo win an All-Ireland Senior Football Championship final and say, you know, that could be me someday. I could be going out to play with the team. A lot of junior players as well around here today. are out on that pitch, junior players of Ballina, not just Ballina, there's lots of children in from, they're coming in from still Foxford, even though they were out in Foxford earlier on the homecoming tour, across Malina, you know, they're coming from all around the region, out in Bunnycondon and lots more, and it's just great excitement to see so many young people out there, and we spoke to a few of those as well, and you're able to look back at those videos, and hopefully we'll be able to play them back later on this evening on our coverage on Midwest Radio. But as we were painting the scene for you earlier on, like, there are thousands of people packed out onto St. Stephen's Park there, all looking out, even onto the farmland over in the distance. I can see families. There are children gathered up there as well, all with Mayo flags, and plenty of the number plates from the weekend as well on display, with the 26 Mayo on it. So it's just fantastic to see that. And we're waiting as well. We know the bus is here. The bus is confirmed to have landed. So the players are currently in the clubhouse. The players, the management, Sam Maguire, all those involved are gone into the clubhouse. And it was great to see them landing in, the same as the weekend, really, when they landed in. And Sam Maguire was placed up on the dashboard of the bus, and the players holding the trophy there. So as I say, they're in the clubhouse now. They will be making their way onto stage. They will be welcomed by the midfield pipe band. After that, then, of course, following the celebrations here, who knows how long they'll go on for, the players will then be getting back on the coach after a while and making their way down to Belmullet. And, of course, there'll be a massive moment down there in Belmullet for Ryan Donoghue and lots more besides. That's the plan for this evening. We need to confirm where they are stopping off on the way as well. But they will be in Belmullet later on tonight. Then tomorrow we have Claire Morris, and we also have Ballahadreen. And what a moment that will be for the Mayo boss as well, once they land into Ballahadreen and hoist the cup up there. Even though we are well into the week and we are well into the celebrations, there's still a few events to go. All times are subject to change. You know, it may change, so we have to wait and see. Of course, we're following the situation as it goes. But remember to stay with Midwest Radio for your coverage of the homecoming events. And indeed, it's great to see if you're a fan out there. We may be speaking to you either later on today or tomorrow as well. Don't be afraid. Come up to us. Have a chat. Let us know what it means to you. If you have a request as well today, 087-900-4141. That is our text or WhatsApp number. Or indeed, if you want to reach out to the phone desks, and we can get a request put through for you as well. 0818-3055. And I'm sure there's plenty of people out there who have requests they would like put out on air today. Such a big moment this really is. It's hard to describe just what the scene is like out on St. Stephen's Park, because not only is the park rammed full of people, the stand behind as well, that is rammed. The fields next door are full of people. The entrance, or the drive up to the park here at the Ballina Stephenites Club, that is full of people. The queues were rammed. It's still full of people. Out in the street, there are plenty of people walking around as well. And you would think that it was still, in a way, you would think it's still Sunday night here or Monday night. But nevertheless, the celebrations are rolling on. And it seems to me there's every town that the lads stop into with the cup for the celebrations. It's the biggest party that the towns have ever seen. So of course we've plenty more to look forward to here on the on our homecoming celebrations in Ballina. Very shortly we will be welcoming the team on stage. Michael T. McAndrew and Marty Morrissey are the MCs for this afternoon, so we're just waiting for the team to make their appearance out of the clubhouse. But we have seen them walking around. All of us here at the Midwest Radio team have seen the players get off the coach, and they are walking around the clubhouse, and the same as they were last night in Ballyhaunas, they are just waiting to get on stage and of course take in the noise, take in the celebrations, and take in the joy. We'll cut back to stage now for a minute, where there's a few fans up talking as well.
2: So Julian, what do you think of all this?
3: It's absolutely fantastic. My two sons here were born in Limerick and have grown up following the Limerick hurling team. We moved back to Ballina a couple of years ago, and we've done GAA now. We're going to see Sam Maguire here on Ballina, and it's absolutely fantastic. My late father passed away a couple of years ago, and he was a Ballina man, he was a Stephenites man. I've crossed the river to Ardnoree, so...
2: but that's the end of you in Ballina now, by the way.
3: Well, I live in East Ballina, so it's okay. But listen, it's absolutely fantastic. Came out of Crook Park on Sunday, and everybody was just so surprised, stunned, whatever you want to call it, but Jesus, absolutely fantastic. Coming down the M5 and the toll bridge, there was people on every bridge coming out of the city. as far as Ballyhadreen. It was just unbelievable. And fair play to Andy, the lads, and everybody involved here in Ballinan today. Thanks a million. Fantastic.
2: Well done, and well said, all of you. And thank you very much for being part of our coverage here. I'm going... Michael, you're all right up there, Michael?
8: I'm good up here, Marty. You keep getting more sights for us down there.
2: Like, come over here.
8: 5 minutes time, Marty, we're told. Five minutes.
9: Oh, the rattling bog, the bog down in the valley. Oh,
0: Well, that's it. Confirmation 5 minutes away. That's what the team are right now. And you can hear the crowd here in Ballina breaking into the rattling bog. So we're going to take a break here on Midwest Radio. When we come back, the Mayo team will hopefully be making their way onto stage.
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0: And you're very welcome back here to our homecoming coverage in Ballina of the Mayo football team and indeed Sam Maguire himself. Of course, the team will be coming out very shortly with the cup. We heard a few moments ago we were just 5 minutes away, so hopefully soon enough we will be getting to see the cup there come out on stage with the team. Reminder today, our text and WhatsApp number is of course 087 900 41 41, or you can give a call as well to Cathy on the desk on 0818 3055. Get your requests and your texts in and we will try and get through to you with them this afternoon. Indeed, there are plenty of excited fans out and about, and there's one listener here that's made a good point. Remind them that Joe Biden stood on stage in Ballina 3 years ago calling for Sam to come back to Mayo. Now it's home, yahoo. So well done now to that listener there, reminding us indeed Joe Biden did stand on stage a few years ago saying Mayo for Sam. We are just a couple of minutes away from the team arriving onto the stage here with our MCs. We have Marty Morrissey and Michael D. McAndrew up on the mics today. Right now they're talking to a couple of the fans, and just before that we heard a rendition there of the Rattling Bog from all the crowd. Also interestingly, everyone was singing N17 earlier on, but we'll be waiting only for one song, let's be honest, and that is of course the Green and Red of Mayo. No doubt that'll be played as soon as the team come out on to the stage. Another listener is just getting in touch as well, just to confirm any more details about the homecoming. Well, we know the team after today's events here in Ballina, they will be going down to Belmullet. We have our own team down there. Stephen Grealish will be down there as well for the event tonight, and what a momentous occasion that will be. And it's great to see so many fans out and about looking at the excitement. We have a listener here as well. You may have heard Pork talk about her earlier on, supporting Mayo since all the way back in 1951. Unbelievably excited on Sunday. It was an understatement. She lives in Melbourne and watched with excitement and tears as Mayo won. That text came in to us from Martina O'Connor as well. So very shortly, we will be hearing from the team coming out on stage. But I believe for now we may hand back to the studio here, because we're just talking to a few Mayo fans on stage. So we may hand back to studio and say good afternoon to Dennis Charlton.
1: Ron, thanks very much. We'll get back to you very, very soon indeed. It is absolutely bedlam in Ballina. If you haven't been down there, there's still time to get there. They'll be on stage in 2 minutes' time. Ron, we'll check in with you again very, very shortly.
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0: Michael D. Look out in front,
1: the crowd are singing away. We are just moments away from the team coming out onto stage. Thank you very much there to Dennis Charlton for those past couple of moments. We could stay there with Depeche Mode. I just can't get enough for the moment, and indeed the crowd here can't get enough, and they won't for a long, long time, judging by all those who are out and about today. But we are just moments away. We can see the team. We can see the team walking around backstage. I'm down here in my hunkers looking now, and I can see them walking around. So it's just a case of when they're going to come out on stage. But we'll stick now with the music for a moment.

0: Will you forget? Kind of forget about saying minutes away. It's only going to be moments now, because they are getting ready to walk up onto the stage. They're going to be welcomed by a very special crew, as we said before. The midfield pipe band are going to welcome everybody onto stage this afternoon. Want to give a big shout out as well to a listener out in Spain, hearing the team, bringing Sam home and all of the Ballina people talking. So proud of my hometown of Ballina and all the McNamara family who were there celebrating. Thinking of Mammy and your brother Ferdia, who would have loved playing all the music and enjoyed the excitement. Well done to Midwest. Love listening, especially the last few days. And that's coming in from Roisin, Phil and Lauren McNamara. And they are over in Hull. But to all the McNamaras, I'm glad you are enjoying our coverage and hope you have a fantastic few days celebrating the win.
1: Beautiful. Boom, boom, boom. Let me hear you say.
2: Boom, boom. Now let me hear you say, well. I say, boom, boom, boom. Now we're about to say, well.

0: this. It's the Outer Flats. Back in the room. Ready to rock the world with the moon. So I hope you can stand the vibration.
1: Keep those flags flying.

You're just 60 seconds away. Keep that noise levels going. Here we go. Let's party like you never partied before. Sam McGuire.

0: Just 60 seconds away is what they said a couple of seconds ago. So
1: give
0: we are
1: waiting.
0: Everyone in the crowd is cutting foot loose and getting ready to party. Team are primed. They're ready to go. Cup is in hand. They're ready to make their way onto the stage here on what's going to be and currently is an unforgettable afternoon in Ballina.

0: goalkeepers very shortly, and then N2s from there, Marty.
1: So now, ladies and gentlemen, you've been waiting a while, and thank you for being such a great audience. It is time to meet the All-Ireland Champions 2026. The Mayo team are here, and we begin with our wonderful goalkeepers. Will you welcome onto the stage Jack Livingston, Rob Henley, and David Dolan?
0: Woo! Next up on the stage, folks, Dunica McHugh from Castlebar Mitchells and Owen McGrain from Garrymore.
1: Coming up next, David McBride from Ballyhale, Doreen and Enda Hessian from Garrymore.

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and gentlemen, the dynamic duo, the Batman and Robin, two of the best attackers, not alone in Mayo, but indeed in Ireland. Will you welcome 19-year-old Dara Byrne from Camaras and Ryan O'Donoghue from

0: member of the team. Will you welcome, please, from Castle Bar, Bob Toohey, and from Westport, Colonel Dawson.
1: Next up, two men from Brafe, Aidan O'Shea and Matthew Ruan.
0: We go to Charlestown and Ballinturbo next. Will you welcome onto the stage Paul Towey and Jimmy O'Connor?

0: Lachlan, Hugh O'Loughlin and Cullum Lynch. Two wonderful footballers from Ballintubber and Knockmore. Will you welcome Killian O'Connor and Darren McHale?
1: Next up, we're going to Davits, to Fintan Kelly, and out the road in Arda to James Carr.
0: We go to Ballyhard Arena in Westport next. Will you welcome here to Ballina, Cuba Callahan and Rory Brickenden?

Castlebar, Sean Moran, and from the Neil, Tom Lydon. Ladies and gentlemen, the moment you've all been waiting for. From Ballina Stephenites, will you welcome please Liam Golden and Frank Irwin?

0: Well, as the players begin to make their way onto stage, we're going to make our leave from here for now and cut back when we're going to hear the players say how they feel after winning the All-Ireland Football Championship. We are back right after this.
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0: And you're right, welcome back to Ballina Stephenites Club here, where we are continuing our homecoming coverage of the Mayo senior football team. We're going to cut back to stage now, where a couple of the Ballina
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0: Are having a chat with Michael DeBicandrew and Marty Morrissey.
10: And give a huge hometown welcome to Sam Callanan! What about this, Sam? Sam Maguire in front of Sam Callanan, looking out here and all your supporters, unbelievable.
11: Oh, absolutely fantastic. I've been playing in this pitch since I was 11 years old, and to look out and see it full with Mayo supporters, I'm the proudest person in the world. It's absolutely amazing. And to be from Ballina and to be from Mayo, this is the proudest day of my life, and I'll never forget it. Oh, Ballina!
10: Come on, Sam. Incredible when you see all these young people here as well. You're inspiring the next generation, Sam.
11: That's what it's all about. Look, Coyner said it best. To be able to look down at the crowd of young girls and boys and to be able to stick out your chest and be proud to be from Mayo, that's all we've ever wanted as a playing group. And I hope that everyone down there looks at us and takes a bit of inspiration. Never ever be ashamed to be from Mayo.
10: Come on, Mayo! And Sam, Dylan Thornton, what about this? Incredible.
12: Absolutely unbelievable. Jesus Christ. To see friends, family, fellas who have coached us since we were that high out there, it's absolutely unbelievable, and there's so many fucking past players down there, and this is for you as well. I'm just absolutely lost for words. The crowd here today is just absolutely unbelievable, and we're going to have one hell of a party.
10: Special for you as well, the entire family, to be here, see all these faces.
12: Oh, absolutely. And I suppose there's people here, you know, that they're not here anymore. you know, this is for them as well, and there's a lot of people who aren't here anymore. This is for them.
10: Absolutely. Well said. Dylan Thornton.
6: Just like to have a word with Dr. Sean. And Evan. Where's Evan? Come on. Two more Ballina lads. Put your hands up there in that cup. Isn't it wonderful to have it here in Ballina? Two great Ballina lads. Talk to me about, because I know you as a great footballer with a great left foot. But you're, it's Killian O'Connor I'm talking about, lads. But tell me, what's it like to be part of this squad and to be part of the overall, I suppose, panel and management, the group?
13: Yeah, look, it's I suppose a different role, but very special to be involved in it. I suppose I would have seen, you know, obviously played with a good lot of the lads in Stiller, still playing, and in the backroom team as well.

0: yeah, I think, you know, it's very emotional to see that. It's something we've all dreamed about, and great to see they're having a good... They're all on the liquid diet for the week anyway, thankfully, so...
1: I'm glad you clarified that now, in fairness. But talk to me about... Because the last 15 minutes, they looked so powerful, so fit. I know nutrition played a part. I know physical training played a part. But it's all those little elements coming together.
0: Yeah, it's all nutrition, to be honest. Yeah, look...
1: That's the last we'll hear of Evan. Thank you very much, Evan. Yeah. No, you're dead right, sorry.
0: Yeah, no... Look, I suppose there's a huge team of us in the background that are doing everything we can to make sure they're as fit and ready to go as we can. And, you know, it's all those small things that do add up. And in fairness, the lads have put in massive work over the last couple of years, making sure that, you know, they're ready to go on the big days. And it's, as I said, you know, it's great to see it all coming out in the big day and the lads powering on at the end. So, yeah, it looks great.
1: Well done for your role. Dr. Sean Moffat, everybody. You've been part of this Mayo setup. I mean, we've been friends for a long, long time since you became part of the Mayo, since I got to know you. So you've seen the bad days, the heartbreaking days, and you see the days of joy since Sunday.
2: Yeah, it's my 16th season. You can see how great I've got over the years. It's been a privilege. I've worked with so many good players, so many managers. I work around the corner. There's been so many bad days when players come in injured. And it's just been a privilege to look after this set of players and past players over those seasons. It really has. And it's such a relief and such a joy for Mayo people that we finally got over the line and won on Sunday.
1: But I know there was massive crowd in Castlebar on Monday night. And I know that you're continuing on your tour. But just look at this on a Wednesday afternoon. And all along the road, coming here to Ballina today, little crossroads. Hundreds of people there just to see the lads and salute them.
2: Yeah. Well, we all know Mayo Ballina is the real capital, and it's just fantastic. Fantastic for us who have, like Sam said, who have played here, who kick ball, who returns balls to the likes of Liam McHale, Jimmy Brown, was my hero, David Brady. It's just absolutely fantastic that we could bring back Sam McGuire to the Stephenites today.
1: Well done. Ladies and gentlemen, Dr. Sean Moffat. And Evan Regan, good to see you lads, and well done. We've more people for you to meet. Where you go, Michael.
3: We get the chairman of the county board now, and the chairman of Ballina Stephenites. First of all, Seamus Toohey.
4: Friends, supporters, all I can say, you're the best bunch ever to be seen in this world. You're a fantastic bunch. You have done these lads proud from day one. You have followed this team through thick and thin, and Sunday was your day. What a historic day created by this bunch behind me. Fantastic from start to finish. And we thank them for giving us this opportunity to be here with us today. So thank you to every member of the team involved from 1 to 42. A fantastic bunch. A special day for the four guys you've already met, for Frank Minervio, for Sam, for Liam, and for Dylan. So congratulations to them. It's their day. It's your sons. Well done. Thanks to the management, led by Andy Morton, who has inspired us to bigger things and give us our day. Andy, along with his complete back room, we're immensely proud of them. They've done this county proud, and it will be remembered forever. Again, I'd like to thank Evan Regan. The two guys that have been involved with the team over a large number of years. So thanks to them, both involved in the medical and on the nutrition. So thanks to them, and indeed, thanks to every member of the backroom team, whether it's from a kitman to talisman to whatever, they gave it their all and we delivered on the day. So well, I'd like to thank them more sincerely. I'd also like to thank the club, the Ballina Club, our county champions over the last 3 years. It has been a magnificent time for Gaelic football in this area. So well done to everyone, to all the administration.

0: to the all the volunteers that have participated in every way. Anyone that contributed today, we say thank you. We also thank the partners, the wives, the families involved. And it's just great to meet a number of the past Mayo players. They all wore this jersey with great pride, and we're extremely thankful. So well done to everyone involved. Fantastic. Stewards, Garda, medical, everyone involved, sponsors, etc. We thank you most sincerely. This is a day, or those are days, that will never be forgotten by this bunch. So thanks to everyone. Thank you.
1: Thank you, Seamus. Next up, the chairperson here of Belnagh Stephenites, John Healy. Come on, John.
2: Good evening, Belnagh! From Belnagh Stephenites, county champions three in a row, to All-Ireland champions 2026. A great day for the people of Mayo. We put the curse to bed, boys and girls. It's gone. Congratulations, boys. Well done. And let's party as long as we can.
1: Hi. What about that, John Healy?
3: Thank you, John. That was the shy John Healy there. Ladies and gentlemen, we have two more speakers for you, and I know that this will be the highlight of your afternoon. Will you please welcome your captain, Jack Coyne.
4: You can ask him.
3: Okay. Jack, we're doing just a couple of questions. Jack, come over here. Lifting the symbol of being the greatest team in Ireland on Sunday around 5 o'clock, and to bring home Sam Maguire. You had a great speech, by the way, Jack. But what was that like? What have you had time to reflect?
4: It's just, again, I said it a lot, but it's just dream come true. Like, this is what every boy and girl in Ireland dreams of doing, and to be able to do that, to lift that cup on the Hogan Stand, it's totally surreal, but it's the greatest honour of my life. But the even bigger honour is to represent this group, the 41 of us. We're an incredibly tight group, and we love representing the great people of Mayo. You're an incredible group of supporters, and we're really, really thankful for you turned out for us in Castlebar, in my hometown, Ballyhonus, yesterday, now in Belnagh, Belmullet later, and hopefully we're going to drive it on for the next few days, and we'll see you all over the county.
3: Can I ask you about the speech, Jack? When did you prepare it?
4: I prepared the speech. I prepared it the Monday after the Loud game because I just wanted to focus fully on the game. And yeah, writing the speech, I was fully sure I was going to be actually saying it because I knew we were going to win. So yeah, it was great.
3: And did you find it difficult, having played a match, having beaten last year's All-Ireland champions, Kerry, bridge all that history of 75 years, were you afraid you might break down or get emotional while you were doing it, or was it you're still focusing on what we wanted to do?
4: I suppose I was probably experiencing every emotion possible at that moment, but thought it was a really important thing, so I was zoned in as if I was still playing the game, because there were so many important people to mention, the legends that have gone before us, the legends who are no longer with us, the great clubs who are the reason why we're on this stage today, the people all over the world from Mayo. So that was kind of the key thing for me, just to address all those key topics, because it's not just us, the 41 players and the management. It's all of you and all the guys who have gone before us in the past who have made this day a reality.
3: The one thing you said to me in Castlebar last week, that there's 41 of you and you have become, I know you're from all different clubs, but it doesn't matter. It is, you feel like brothers. You're so united. And I know we've Jordan and Kobe, who I love dearly, I've gotten to know. But like, this is different. This has been the cementing of all of you guys coming together.
4: Yeah, it has. But like, I'd also say in the tough days, that's probably also what's brought us together even more, because this year especially, no matter what a result went, it was us guys who stuck together. We fully believed we were capable of doing it. And now the fact that we have just cements the bond, the friendship, the love that we have for the rest of our lives, and no one will ever be able to take that away from us.
3: Last question before I leave you go. Are you wrecked? Are you totally banjaxed?
4: I think my voice tells you I'm totally banjaxed, yeah.
3: Ladies and gentlemen, you're all Ireland winning captain, Jack Hyde.
1: Now, ladies and gentlemen, put your hands together for two members of the management team, Colin Boyle and Andy Moran. Andy, what about this? You're in now to day three, I think. Today's Wednesday, it is. Hard to know what day it is. But here in Ballina, going a course along the rest of the North Mayo Road, it's incredible, the scenes here.
5: It's amazing. I apologise for my voice. But I was saying to Paddy Talley on the way up, I said, Ballina is a real, real proper football club. It's a GA club. Look at this. Absolutely amazing. Thanks very much.
1: Man, Andy. Yesterday, of course, in Ballyhaunas, hugely special for Jack Coyne, the captain, and of course for you to get to Ballyhadreen tomorrow, even more extra special.
5: I'm going to leave it to Boiler. It's Boiler's 40th birthday today. Can we have a happy birthday? Yay! Happy birthday to you.

0: As 40th birthday celebrations go, Cullen Boyle, what about this for a party?
1: Yeah, I've definitely had worse birthdays, for sure. My voice probably isn't much better than Andy, but what can you say that hasn't been said? It's just still surreal, unreal.
0: Coming back into Mayo, it's been incredible. Going around to all these grounds, Cullen, seeing what it means to people. As someone said to me earlier, people that never hugged, that never cried, everyone's getting so emotional.
1: Yeah, and that's just the nature of it. I think it's still settling in. And you're still seeing it through the towns and villages. We've a few more to do. We've a lot of work done, but we've a lot yet to do. So it's really, really exciting. They're great days, so just embrace them. Everybody embrace them, because we've waited so long for it, so it's unreal.
0: Can I take you back? You've been involved in so many finals over the years, Cullen, but take me back to the 70-minute, that buzzer been sounded there. What was it like, those emotions?
1: It's just magic, yeah. I think the subs are actually gone on the pitch before the Hooter win, so my initial thing was trying to get the boys back off the pitch in case they stopped the game for any reason, so once it went, it's just the emotion, the relief, the elation was just unreal. I think, like it's been mentioned about there, about the past and past finals, the past is the past and how everyone can move on. It's about the team of 26, and more important for me, it's about the future now, what can be done ahead.
0: Finally, a message for the Mayo supporters, Cullen.
1: Keep her lit.
0: There you have it. Cullen Boyle says, keep her lit.
2: Ladies and gentlemen, thank you for being such a great audience. Thank you for supporting the greatest team in Ireland, and thank you for your patience here as we saw them travel throughout Mayo. And there's been nobody complaining, everybody's been happy, and that's what it's all about. You should be very proud of this team. And for those of us who work in the media, this team are just absolutely magnificent. Paul Kinnan, I want to thank you as well. But Andy Moran, so cooperative. We couldn't be dealing with a nicer group of people. And if you want to know how important we felt in where I work, we went from the 6 o'clock to 6:30. From 6:30 to 7:00, we extended the 6-1 news to see your homecoming. Never been done before. We wanted to see your homecoming because Mayo are special, and we salute you. So, ladies and gentlemen, I want to thank Ballina Stephen Knights for asking Michael D and myself to be your hosts. Michael D and myself are going to go to the back of this stage, and the lads are going to come forward because I know you will want to salute the greatest team in Ireland, the wonderful green and red of Mayo, because they have proven that they are worthy, worthy All-Ireland champions. So we'll start with three cheers for Mayo. Hip, hip. Hip, hip. Hip, hip. Ladies and gentlemen, I give you Mayo, the All-Ireland champions 2026.
3: Green and red Mayo, I can see it still. It's

0: Well, as we hear Free From Desire playing there now on stage, we're about to make our leave very shortly here from Ballina. So Sam Maguire in Mayo and here in Ballina. Don't forget to tune in to our social media where you can see all the videos from today's action. And of course, don't forget later on, we are live from Belmullet as well when the lads arrive home for another homecoming event. But that's where we make our leave here from the club here at the Stephen Knights. We hand over to Dennis Charlton.
1: Thanks very much, Ron. It absolutely is awash with red and green in Ballina. Thanks very much for all that, Ron. We will chat to you later. The journey continues. Roads to Cross Malina, Bangareris, Belmullet, awash with red and green as well. Another massive party later tonight in Belmullet. There's people right across the region, the country, even in Kerry, getting in touch with us here. We have messages from France, Italy, the United States, Australia, from right across the UK into Scotland, right across the country. It's unreal. I want to give a very, very special mention to people who are in hospitals, care homes across the region as well. Those of you that may be at home just can't get out to enjoy the celebrations. We're delighted as a Midwest team to bring you all the coverage. We're back into
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0: Midwest Radio Wednesday evening's live drive. Party is continuing in Ballina. It is awash with red and green. We are getting photographs from right across North Mayo, all the way to Cross Malina, to Bangor Eris, all the way into Belmullet. The cars are lining the roads, awaiting the Mayo team. Porrick and Paul, good evening to you. You are in the air. The black chopper that you see in North Mayo, a couple of Kelchima men in there. 087-900-4141, that is the text or WhatsApp in association with Megan's Bar and Kitchen, nestled in the heart of Manhattan. Food and crack, 7 days a week in New York City. It's crack all over Mayo. Why shouldn't it be? All-Ireland Champions 2026. Our team are out and about. They are still in Ballina. They'll be moving on shortly to Cross Malina. We will get back in touch with them. Time check now. It's 7 minutes to five.
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0: Midwest Radio for your Wednesday evening. Dennis in for Brendan on the live drive. Overwhelming the amount of texts or WhatsApps coming in. A big shout out to Kieran. He's driving all the way from Surrey in England to be in Belmullet a little bit later this evening. Drive carefully, Kieran. Anya Berry in Ballina this afternoon with the Castlebar Order of Malta as well. She was so thrilled to be in McHale Park on Monday night celebrating her 17th birthday. And she was delighted with Marty Morrissey being in Ballina as well. And also, we have to say good evening and well done to Tony Moyles from Knockmore and all Durkin's Insurance in Ballina for all the stewarding and traffic management in Foxford a little bit earlier on. Time for safe driving tip, ad break, and Scott will be with us with a quick news update. Radio Bingo just after five as well. Keep it here on Midwest for more of the Mayo team's journey west to Belmullet.
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14: Now, coming up on this Wednesday's evening edition, as homecoming celebrations continue across the county, the All-Ireland winning Mayo football team are bound for Belmullet tonight. Cabinet signs off on tighter e-scooter regulations with under-18s to be banned from next month. Sligo councillor calls for emergency response to road deaths in Ireland and new National Road Safety Task Force, while in sport, fixtures tomorrow night in the top half of the Elvery Sports Super League. All these stories and more are coming up from 5:30.
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14: Now, as I said, all those stories and more are coming up from 5:30, but for now we'll just have a quick look at the weather. The evening will be mainly dry with sunny spells, while tonight will be mainly dry with clear spells and a few showers in the west of the region. Cooler and less humid than recent nights, with lowest temperatures of 7 to 11 degrees and light west to southwest breezes.
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19: 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And 1 and 5, 15. If you fill any line across on the blue sheet, call 09496 30169 between 4pm and 8pm this evening to claim your prize. Tuesday's €300, that was shared by Helen Keane from Blacksod. Helen bought the book at Carey's in Belmullet. James Giblin, Gertrude, County Sligo. James bought the book at Newsround in Ballahadreen. They each get €150, and congratulations. Now, let's recap on today's numbers. 48, 20, 87, 75, 29, 54, 51, 46, 39, and 15. 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

David Guetta and Kelly Rowland together on the live drive. That's When Love Takes Over. Shout out to Andrew, Connor, Daniel, Patrick and Sarah Noon, who've travelled from Galway down to Belmuda today. They're there. They're waiting. Mayo football fans through and through. And a big shout out, a special young man. He's aged 2.5. He's from Glen Island. Matthew McGowan is all decked out and ready for Mayo, landing a little bit later. Pauline got in touch with us just now on the WhatsApp as well. 3 car keys left at petrol pumps in Tubbercurry. If that's you, you better get back there and find them. Back into the text messages as well. We go very quickly. A Ford Focus car key was lost in Ballyhaunas yesterday evening during the celebrations. If you've any news on that, if you found it, or if you do find it, do let us know. Cathy will take your call, 0818 3055. Also a text, we're not sure, but this would be good. Wondering, will Ryan O'Donoghue and Seamus Howard walk the Sam Maguire Cup across the bridge at Ballycorrick and into Erris this evening? Thousands of people have crossed the bridge migrating or immigrating to other parts of the country and the world, and some never returned. It's a hugely symbolic thing. And the texter says that when Belmullet, Kiltane and Kilcommon won county titles, they all walked across that bridge. Will Ryan O'Donoghue and Seamus Howard do that? I wonder. It should be good. It's going to be great fun right through the evening. We'll keep you with updates here on Midwest as we get them. Not sure what time they're going to arrive in Crossmolina. We'll try and find that out for you before 5:30.

0: 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That is Dario G. Now, just to something we did yesterday evening, we brought you a little bit of history and a few facts about the All-Ireland and All-Star Awards and everything. And before they get to Cross Malina, just one thing I'd like to share with you again. Maurice Fitzgerald of Kerry is the youngest ever All-Star winner. In 1997, he got the award at the age of 18. Kobe MacDonald will be 19 in December. So will it be history books again this year? He did, of course, make the Sunday game team of the year. Kieran MacDonald, his dad, also has an All-Star Award. And so far to date, there have been 13 father and son pairings that won All-Stars. Will it be 14 this year? We will find out in October. And another little fact for you, 13 sets of brothers have won All-Stars. Can Jordan and Kobe make it number 14?
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1: That's Together Forever.
0: Yeah, loads of messages coming in as well for Colm Boyle. He celebrates his 40th birthday today. Did you hear Andy Moran in Ballina? No, you didn't. He is hoarse. Still a little bit croaky myself. But nevertheless, Mayo footballers, hats off again. You embraced the pressure. You rose to the occasion. You have inspired the next generation. The tour continues through the evening with Sam Maguire from Ballina to Cross Malina and on to Belmullet. Enjoy it, everyone, wherever you are along the route. We'll talk to you again tomorrow at 4 with Thursday's Live Drive. It might just start to get a bit quieter. Sam Maguire in Claremorris tomorrow afternoon, and then it moves to Ballyhadreen. Talk to you soon. Eamon Kelly in studio after 6 with Nice and Easy. Wang Chung plays us out. Everybody, have fun tonight.

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6: As homecoming celebrations continue across the county, the All-Ireland winning Mayo football team are bound for Belmullet tonight. Cabinet signs off on tighter e-scooter regulations with under-18s to be banned from next month. Sligo councillor calls for emergency response to road deaths in Ireland and new national road safety task force while in sport. Fixtures tomorrow night in the top half of the Elvery Sports Super League. All these stories and more are coming up shortly on today's evening edition. But first, it's time for this evening's death and funeral notices. The death has occurred of Kathleen Boniac, ní Donoghue, Enfield and formerly of Tallaghan Duff, Gee Salla. Funeral Mass in Our Lady of Mount Carmel and St George Church, London Road, Enfield, on Friday at 12 noon, followed by burial in Strayfield Road Cemetery at 1:30. Joe Connolly, Knock, Milltown, Galway and Dunmore, Galway, peacefully in his home. Reposing at Glynn's Funeral Home, Dunmore, this evening from 6 o'clock until 8, followed by removal to the Church of Our Lady and St Nicholas, Dunmore. Funeral Mass tomorrow at 12 noon with burial afterwards in Kilclooney Cemetery, Milltown. Cliff Daly, Ballinhoe, Manulla, Castlebar and formerly of Cortown Park, Kilcock, County Kildare and Beaumont, Dublin 9, peacefully at home. Reposing at Ball Funeral Home tomorrow evening from 5 o'clock until 7. Funeral Mass in St Cronan's Church, Ball on Friday at 12 noon, followed by burial in the adjoining cemetery. House strictly private. Nora Goonan, ní Donoghue, Kingsbury, London and formerly of Tallaghan Duff, Gee Salla, peacefully. Funeral arrangements will be announced later. Ellen Nello Hart, ní Hanmore, Low Longford, Castlerea, peacefully at the Roscommon Hospice. Reposing at Gaynor's Funeral Home, Castlerea, this evening until 7 o'clock. Funeral arriving to St Patrick's Church, Castlerea, for Mass of the Resurrection at 11 o'clock tomorrow, followed by burial in St Joseph's Cemetery. House strictly private, please. Jim Hogan, Woodland Drive, The Quay, Westport and formerly of Temple Derry, Nina, County Tipperary, unexpectedly at his home. Reposing in Navan's Funeral Home, Westport, tomorrow evening from 5 o'clock until 6:30. Funeral arriving to St Mary's Church, Westport on Friday morning at 10:30 for funeral mass at 11 o'clock. Burial afterwards in Ockwall Cemetery. Christine Tina Kavanagh, ní Ruan, Saltfield, Bunny Conlon, Ballina, and formerly of Knock Row, Bunny Conlon, in her

last year. Reposing at Gallagher's funeral home, Bunny Conlon, tomorrow evening from 6 o'clock, with the removal at 7:45 to the Church of the Immaculate Heart of Mary, Bunny Conlon arriving at 8 o'clock. Requiem Mass on Friday at 12 noon, followed by burial in Bunny Conlon Cemetery. House private, please. Mary Leonard, ní Scally, Birmingham and formerly of the Domain, Loch Lynn, Castlereagh, County Roscommon. Reposing in the Sharkey Funeral Home, Loch Lynn, this evening until 6:30. Removal to the Church of Our Lady of Good Counsel, Loch Lynn, arriving at 7 o'clock. Mass of the Resurrection tomorrow at 12 noon with burial in Quilchibo Cemetery. Tommy McNulty, Barrow in Furness, the Valley and formerly of Bunnacurry, Ackle, peacefully. Funeral service will take place in St. Mary's Catholic Church, Barrow in Furness, on Friday at 1 o'clock, followed by private cremation service. K. Noon, ní Raftery, Oldwood Court, Ard Sala Beg, Roscommon Town and formerly of Ahalur, Loch Lynn and Ballahedrine, County Roscommon, peacefully at Roscommon University Hospital. Reposing in the Sharkey Funeral Home, Loch Lynn, tomorrow evening from 5 o'clock with removal to the Church of Our Lady of Good Counsel, Loch Lynn, arriving at 7. Mass of the Resurrection on Friday at 12 noon, followed by interment in Lisical Cemetery. House private, please. Mary O'Malley, ní Hines, Clyard, Kilmaine and formerly of Care, Hollymound, suddenly at her residence. Reposing at St. Joseph's Funeral Home, Ballinrobe, tomorrow evening from 5:30 with removal at 7:30 to St. Patrick's Church, Kilmaine. Requiem Mass on Friday morning at 11:30 with the funeral proceeding to the new cemetery, Kilmaine. John O'Toole, Ardnagiha, Cong and late of Drumshiel, Cong, suddenly at his residence. Reposing in the Crossroads Community Centre, Cong, this evening until 7 o'clock. Arriving at St. Mary of the Rosary Church, Cong, tomorrow morning at 11:30 for funeral mass at 12 noon, with burial afterwards in Lislochry Cemetery, Cong. Teresa Margaret Rabbit, ní Carroll, Knockafunta Park, Castlebar and formerly of Caparani, Turla, Castlebar, peacefully, in Mayo Hospice. Reposing at her residence tomorrow evening from 5 o'clock with removal at 7 to the Church of the Holy Rosary, Castlebar. Requiem Mass on Friday morning at 11:30 with burial afterwards in Castlebar New Cemetery. And that concludes this evening's funeral notices. Midwest Radio extends sympathy to the family and friends of the deceased. May the souls of the departed rest in peace. All funeral arrangements are available to view on midwestradio.ie, where you can also leave a message of condolence.

0: And you're very welcome to this Wednesday's evening edition. The time is just coming up to 23 minutes to 6. The homecoming celebrations are continuing in Mayo today. Last night, the team visited Ballyhaunis, the home of Captain Jack Coyne, while today they have already visited Ball, Bohola, Foxford, Ballina, and are en route to Crossmolina. Parking within the club grounds in Crossmolina is strictly for blue badge holders, with other visitors expected to park away from St Tiernan's Park and walk. Later tonight, the team will bring the Sam Maguire to Belmullet with a homecoming in Talla. The car park is for blue badge holders only, while there is a free shuttle bus service available from Our Lady's Secondary School, St Brendan's College, the Ouderos Industrial Estate and the Square. There is parking available at the bus pickup locations except the Square, while there is also parking available at Oras Inish Glira, the Broadhaven Bay Hotel and the Docks. People are asked to either be dropped to Talla or avail of the bus services in order to reduce congestion. Well, Midwest Radio's Rowan Kelly is in Crossmolina ahead of the team's arrival. Good evening, Rowan.
1: Good evening, Scott. Yes, we're in Crossmolina this evening and there are thousands pouring into the pitch here once more. Similar scenes to what we saw in Ballina. There are horns being blown and flags being waved. So the team, a while ago, left Ballina on the bus. It's understood they stopped into Mickey O'Boyle's bar on the way between the Ballina and Crossmolina Road, and they are now making their way to the pitch here at Crossmolina Deal Rovers. And it's hard to get once more just to put into context the amount of people that are here, both young and old, all out to show support to the Mayo team. And indeed, as you pointed out, celebrations are continuing both today and tomorrow. So following on here from Crossmolina, the team will be heading to Belmullet. A very special night for Ryan O'Donoghue, of course, with the homecoming to his own town there. Tomorrow, then, we have Claire Morris and culminating with Andy Moran's homecoming to Ballinhedreen, the full team there at each of those. So it's a similar layout to what we had in Ballina. We're waiting for the bus to arrive as before. The team will make their way into the grounds, then make their way into the stand, which has been fashioned into a stage for the night. And as I say, there are thousands out here on the pitch, waving flags. Those 26 MO Sam number plates, the infamous number plates, are on display. And of course, there are people blowing hooters and lots more besides.
0: So the team are on their way and they will also be in Belmullet later, running a little bit behind schedule at the moment, I think, but not affecting the mood in Crossmolina, I'd say.
1: Not affecting the mood at all. And yes, they are running a bit behind. Earlier on, before they went to Ballina, they were in Ball for a short while, we understand. And they then actually made their way through Foxford. And that was, as we highlighted earlier on in our coverage of the Ballina event, it was a momentous occasion when the Sam Maguire, after a 75-year wait, crossed over the River Boy, the players carrying it across. So although there is a delay, as I say, spirits aren't dampened. And why would they be for a momentous night such as this?
0: Okay, that's Midwest Radio's Rowan Kelly there reporting from Crossmolina ahead of the Mayo football team's arrival. And you can expect further coverage of the homecoming throughout the evening on Midwest Radio. Anyone who gives a child an e-scooter will be the one liable for fines under a new system being prepared by the government. Earlier, ministers formally signed off on the ban for use of the vehicles by under-18s. Later in the year, a licence and registration system will come into place. Transport Minister Dara O'Brien says having registration will allow fines to be issued to the appropriate people.
2: That legislation with the committee stage amendment will deal with further regulations behind that on fines and who is fined. But Sean is right. If you bought it and it's registered to you and you're 25 years of age and you let your 12-year-old brother or sister use it, you're responsible. So we will look at that in the round.
0: The chair of Sligo's local community safety partnership has written two letters to a number of those in power, highlighting road deaths as an ongoing emergency and calling for a clearer definition of the term e-bike. Independent councillor Marie Casserly had previously written to the Taoiseach, Taoiseach, Garda Commissioner and Galway East Minister Sean Canny, saying that if it were a poison, virus or public health threat killing as many people as road deaths, a national emergency would be declared. She is now calling for a national road safety task force to be set up and take immediate action, including all stakeholders such as Gardaí, safety officers and the families of victims. Councillor Casserly, in a separate letter to Garda Commissioner Justin Kelly, has said greater clarity is needed in the terminology used when referring to electrically powered bicycles and motorised two-wheeled vehicles. She has been discussing this with Midwest Radio's Rowan Kelly.
3: Yes, well, in May, I wrote to the Taoiseach Tánaiste and the various ministers and the Gard, the Commissioner, just, I suppose, for the need to highlight the issue of road deaths and to treat road deaths as a national emergency, because my comparison is that during COVID, or if there was, you know, if there was a poison or a toxin or some chemical that was leaking from some, you know, from some plant, or from industry, that all the government agencies would come together, and, you know, there would be, it would be a national issue, and it would be an issue that would require all the departments to work together to tackle this and to target this. But it seems, because it seems nearly like, you know, people think, well, sure, it's, that's life, you know, that people die on our roads, and you know, it's nearly acceptable and we're becoming immune to it. And it's not acceptable, because it's not acceptable to the hundreds of families every year who lose loved ones, and the thousands of families who, you know, who are left looking after family members who have devastating injuries, who, you know, are left in the National Rehabilitation Centre, in nursing homes, with spinal injuries, with head injuries, you know, and their lives are devastated forever, and their families and friends and communities are devastated as a result as well. So, and it's not being, I suppose, disrespectful to the children who have had very, very serious head injuries, and six children that are in ICU, or that have been in ICU over the last couple of weeks, as a result of e-scooter injuries. But every injury is one too many. So, and every family deserves our support. So that's why I wrote again last week, because I still don't think, because between the first letter in May and the last, and the letter just last week gone, another 55 people have lost their lives on the roads. And I know that from research from other countries that, you know, people say, well, sure, what can you do about it? Like, there's in other countries and in other cities, they are
4: well,
3: bringing
4: when you
3: down
4: say,
3: the
4: Councillor,
3: number
4: what,
3: of road
4: what can
3: deaths.
4: What can you do about it? You do raise the point in your first letter about a National Road Safety Task Force. So just talk us through what exactly you mean by that.
3: Yeah, but I don't want, you know, I'm not asking for another task force as a talking shop that, you know, will come up with some report in another 12 to 18 months that's sitting on a shelf. You know, what I want is that this has to be established urgently. And what I want is just a task force that has a clear mandate, that they will recommend and implement evidence-based measures, because the evidence is there from other countries as to what works. And this reduces the road deaths and injuries. So, you know, it should be the task force should be made up, of course, of representatives from the relevant government departments, but it should also be reps from the Garda Síochána, TII, the local authorities, the Irish Road Victims Association, who are doing so much to highlight this over so many years, clinicians who are working in emergency medicine and rehabilitation, road safety and transport researchers. They're all that expertise is out there, infrastructure engineers, and we have recognised Irish and European experts in road safety. So it's that group should get together as, you know, as an emergency, and it should be able to examine, and it should be examining international best practice.
4: And in your second letter, the one addressed to Commissioner Justin Kelly, you discussed the current use of the term e-bike. Now, do you find there is a difference that isn't being recognised between electrically power-assisted cycles and, as you state, illegally modified or throttle-operated motorised vehicles?
3: Yes, and I suppose this all kind of ties into the same argument about road safety, because, you know, on one hand we have the departments who are thankfully, and it's very welcome in local authorities, giving money to active travel, which, you know, the rationale behind active travel is to make active travel safer for vulnerable road users, in particular, you know, children, pedestrians, cyclists, wheelchair users, anybody who is vulnerable on our roads. And that includes cyclists, and it also includes you know, older people who, you know, who may try to improve their, who may be trying to improve their fitness and want to get fitter, or anybody who wants to just ride an e-bike, or if they, you know, cycling is a proven way of being good for your mental and physical health. So the reason why I wrote to Commissioner Kelly, and I'm aware that they need the resources to follow this through as well, and they need to be supported. So what I want is a clarity on the terminology used when referring to electrically powered bikes and then the motorized two-wheel vehicles. So e-bikes describe all electric powered bicycles, and that, I suppose, creates confusion for the public and policymakers. So the clear distinction between e-bikes, they comply with European and Irish regulations, and the other motorized or illegal or modified bikes that are all in the news at the minute, and e-scooters, they're capable of operating without pedals. They exceed the permitted power or speed limits. They have been illegally modified. So, you know, for people who are thinking about buying an e-bike, which is a legal vehicle, that, you know, they shouldn't be discouraged, because we need to encourage people to use active travel more, and even if it's nothing else, to help to reduce traffic congestion and get more people out of cars and onto bikes.
0: Independent Sligo councillor Marie Casserly. Electricity bills could rise after the regulator approved new network charges. The Commission for the Regulation of Utilities says the increase of around €41 a year is below original proposals. It says the money will help fund improvements to the grid as well as supporting essential infrastructure projects. Dara Cassidy from bonkers.ie says investment is badly needed.
5: The grid needs a huge amount of investment over the coming years to cope with the rapidly growing population, an increase in the number of data centres, and the electrification of the wider economy. We also need to invest hugely in the grid to help finance the transition towards net zero and ensure that we can accommodate all the wind and renewable energy that we're bringing onto the system.
0: Criminal aid solicitors are welcoming adjustments to the flat fee by the Justice Minister, but don't see it as the issue resolved. Under new plans, two-thirds of the fee would be paid at the start of a case, with the final third paid once it concludes. At the start of the month, solicitors withdrew from the legal aid panel following the introduction of a €520 flat fee, originally due to be paid at the final order. Solicitor Michael Finucane says that's not good enough.
6: The reality is that a legal aid system that was designed under a statute enacted in 1965 bears no resemblance to the reality of modern criminal defence practice. The amount of time that you have to put into defending a case in the district court has increased exponentially.
0: And President Catherine Connolly and Bruce Springsteen are leading tributes to Oscar-winning singer-songwriter Glenn Hansard. The 56-year-old died after a motorbike crash in Dublin in the early hours of this morning. Katie Gallagher reports.
7: Described as one of the vital driving influences of the Irish music world, the news of Glenn Hansard's death has rocked fans from near and far today. President Catherine Connolly says he brought people together through his music, while her predecessor Michael D. Higgins says he was a troubadour with a gift for storytelling. Bob Geldof says tragedy does not do his passing justice, while Bruce Springsteen says he's heartbroken and described Glenn as a great musician, a good friend, and a gracious and generous man. Singer Mary Coughlan echoed those sentiments, noting his charitable work at the annual Christmas Eve busk on Grafton Street as a huge legacy.
8: He took that haphazard thing, you know, that used to happen the odd time up around Grafton Street. He took it and made it this huge thing which raised hundreds and hundreds of thousands.
7: While for locals, he'll be remembered fondly for remaining one of their own.
9: He never forgot where he came from. Money never changed him. It just gave him the right to make better music.
7: The Dubliner from Ballymun found fame with his band The Frames and in the film The Commitments, which he says came about accidentally after joining his friend at an audition.
10: Much to my surprise, I got the part. Now, the whole experience was incredible. It was a beautiful experience.
7: He went on to win an Oscar in 2008 for the song Falling Slowly, which featured in the film Once. Dublin's Lord Mayor Darrell Barron has opened a book of condolences. He says he'll be remembered fondly by generations to come.
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0: Now, first in business news, PTSB has reportedly higher half-year profits and income and said it remains on track to deliver its financial targets for the full year. The bank said its underlying profit before tax for the 6 months to the end of June rose by 34% to 68 million euros, while its total income for the period grew by 7% to 344 million euro. It posted a profit before tax of 57 million euro for the 6 months. Meanwhile, the country's gross domestic product posted quarterly growth of 3.9% from April to June after a sharp 7% fall in the first 3 months of the year related to the unwinding of US tariff-related stockpiling. This is according to a preliminary estimate from the Central Statistics Office today. The government has long cautioned against using GDP to accurately measure economic growth, as it is routinely distorted by multinational activity. Its preferred measure, modified domestic demand, is not included in the early estimates. Taking a look at the currency market now, where the euro is trading at $1.14 or 86 pence sterling. Lastly, looking at the stock market, Dublin's ISEC index has fallen by 143 points to hit 13,608.
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14: The weather forecast
15: with Connolly's Volkswagen Ballina, Sligo and Letterkenny. Where ordering your 262 vehicle is easy at Connolly's.ie.
0: The evening will be mainly dry with sunny spells, while tonight will be mainly dry with clear spells and a few showers in the west. Cooler and less humid than recent nights, with lowest temperatures of 7 to 11 degrees and light west to southwest breezes. Lastly, looking at the weather for tomorrow, Thursday will be a bright day with sunny spells and scattered showers, these mainly in the west. Cooler and fresher, with highest temperatures of 15 degrees in the northwest to 18 degrees in the southeast, with moderate westerly winds.
14: The weather forecast
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0: Now, first in sports news, there are fixtures tomorrow night in the top half of the Elvery's Sports Super League. At 7 o'clock, Ballyhane take on Westport United, while at the same time, Castlebar Celtic go up against Ballina Town. Five fixtures at 7 o'clock in the Castle Court Hotel Premier League. Ballina Town B take on Castlebar Celtic B. It's Ballyhonus Town against Swinford. Ballyhane B versus Cross Malina. Iris Aintaha go up against Stunkbury United, while Westport United B face Strade and Foxford United. As I said, all of those fixtures are tomorrow at 7 o'clock. Sligo Rovers have completed the signing of Jack Sharrock on loan from Port Vale until the end of the season. The 19-year-old has scored 4 goals in 43 appearances for the League 2 side. He is Sligo's first signing since new manager Darren Purse took the reins last week. The fixtures for the inaugural season of the FAI National League have been released, with the first set of games scheduled to kick off on Saturday, August 29th. The 15 founding clubs will partake in a truncated 26th season before a fully formatted competition is rolled out in spring 2027. The 2026 season will see 3 groups of 5 teams play home and away matches across 10 rounds of games before the 3 group winners advance to the semi-finals, with the 4th spot reserved for the best place group runner-up. The winners from the semi-final ties will face off in the FAI National League final in November. The opening fixtures in Group 2 will see Salthill Devon play Letterkenny Rovers, with Mayo facing St Francis at Umbro Park. TU Dublin's first fray in the National League is in Round 2 when they host Salthill Devon at the TU Dublin campus Blanchardstown on September 5th. So just to recap on that Mayo game, in Group 2 they will face St Francis in Umbro Park on Saturday, August 29th, with a kickoff scheduled for 5 o'clock. Moving on to Gaelic games now, and Belmullet's Ryan O'Donoghue has been crowned GAA.ie Footballer of the Week. He played an instrumental role in Mayo's first All-Ireland final victory since 1951, where he scored 5 points, including a pair of 2-point efforts. His teammates Dara Byrne and Jack Carney were also nominated for their roles in Sunday's win. O'Donoghue was named both Midwest Radio and RTE Man of the Match on Sunday. Lastly, in golf, Padraig Harrington has been named as a Team Europe Vice-Captain for next year's Ryder Cup at Adair Manor. The Dublin golfer will be part of Luke Donald's backroom team alongside Eduardo and Francesco Molinari. Harrington represented Europe 6 times as a player and skipped the team at the 2021 edition in Whistling Straits.
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0: And that's your latest news, weather and sport update on Midwest Radio. Eamon Kelly is up next with Nice and Easy, but from myself and everyone else here in the newsroom, have a good evening.
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0: Gals, guys, get this. Pennies has dropped their prices on hundreds of our favourites, like pure cotton PJs and men's cosy hoodies from 9 euro, or women's cotton rich jeans from 10 euro, and kids' extra comfy joggers only 4 euro. 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
6: 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It is Nice and Easy.

0: The Bellamy Brothers, I'm Gonna Hurt Her on the radio. And before that, starting off the program this evening, a good old memory from the Eagles and a song called Take It Easy. Well, the Sam Maguire and the Mayo team and all the entourage, I think, are currently on their way to Cross Millennium, if I'm not mistaken. We'll bring you more news of it when we have it ourselves here.
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0: And how to get in touch with us here on the programme and at Midwest Radio, 087-900-4141, which is our WhatsApp and text number. Also, Cathy is taking your calls on 0818-3055. Lucinda Wilson and the Queen of Hearts.

Lucinda Wilson there, and a very recent song from her called Playing with the Queen of Hearts. There's a Ford Focus key lost in Ballyhaunas on Tuesday evening. If you happen to have found that, you might be good enough to let us know about it, or even leave it in here, or leave it into the Garda station or somewhere and let us know if you found that key. I'm sure the person in question would be very, very pleased indeed, as I am pretty sure. And now there was a phone lost in Knock this evening also. If you find that, you might let us know the tidings of that particular implement. So lost in Knock this evening, a phone. Now the West Awake by the Wolf Tones. Congratulations to Andy Morden and the Mayo team. The West Awake really awake now. Thanks Noreen and the family in Claremars. Han Mayo is the message there. And I agree with you 100%, and no reason to change anything of that. Shoni Cramsey and the Late Night Conversation.

0: Tim McGraw there in a lovely country song called Just to See You Smile at 23 minutes after 6.
1: Midwest Radio Time Check with Delaney's Mace. 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
0: Good evening, Eamon, and thank you for playing Pat yesterday, Pat Mulcrone, for my birthday. Please play You're My Guiding Light by Noel Flynn. Thank you, Suzanne. It's a nice song. It's a very nice song indeed. I'll get to it at some stage of the programme. Eamon, waiting for the bullet from Belmullet, Ryan Donoghue. Any update yet, please? Not yet. I believe they're en route at the moment to Cross Malina, if I'm not mistaken. But I will bring it to you as soon as I have the information. I will let you, the listeners, have it as well. Dedicate this song to all the fine Mayo team on solid ground, the late, great Dolores Kane.

0: A great song. Title track of an album she had a number of years ago called Solid Ground. Yeah, great stuff indeed. And a great bit of bagpipe playing there as well as that. Now, the phone that was missing at Knock is found. And a big thank you to whoever left it into Kavanagh's supermarket. They are so grateful. That's good news. That's good news. I like to hear that. I was just thinking there to the Illan pipes there. Bagpipes, I call them. Illan pipes. I have a sneaking feeling that it was a local, fairly local man that was playing the Illan pipes on that. But I couldn't be 100% sure. I'd say it was Davy Spillane, but that's neither here nor there. That's the style he uses. But that is one great song. Back in a moment with some more of your favourite tunes.
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7: Oh, happy birthday to Inda Evans. And that request comes from Anthony Pickford in Limerick, wishing you all the very best indeed. And also, good evening, Eamon. And please play a request. It's a request for the Galway Gang, Travelling Home. And can you please play something from Glyn Hansard, and may he rest in peace. Thanks. Well, I will surely. It was a very, very sad news. Tragically killed this morning on a single incident motorbike in Dublin, and a man that achieved so much in such a short time. And he made a movie one time where 100,000 is all that was spent on it with two camcorders, and it swept the boards at the Oscars. Now, you can't get much better than that. So by way of a tribute to the late Glyn Hansard, this is one called Heyday.

Yeah, one of the great songs. This is our heyday, baby, and this is indeed a sad day. The late, great Glenn Hanser there, and heyday, and we play that especially for all the Galway gang who requested that, and indeed all of the people who supported and liked the music of Glenn, the late Glenn Hanser, sad to say. And now, my God, so proud of my beautiful nephew, Fergal Baran, and his hero in the Mayo supporter, Fergal. From Anti-Tree, comes out of his tree, could be Teresa. I'm not sure the word, it isn't finished anyway. So I'm guessing, I am just guessing. Now, just wanted to give an update. This person is watching in on from England on the live feed, obviously. Been to Crossmolina. I think they're finishing up now, as I've seen a video of Andy Morden signing T-shirts and a few of the boys giving speeches. So there you are now. They could be ready to fly the coop out of Crossmolina on their way to Bale and Whitthead. And Belmullet, beautiful Belmullet. So get ready, get ready. I know they will. I know they'll be ready down there for them anyway, because that gang of Raw was ready for any visitors. And you couldn't go to a better town.

0: Once known as the Dixie Chicks, now they're simply known as the Chicks, and tonight the heartache's on me. They've left Crossmolina now, an update from Emma Doran in Belmullet Woman, watching and listening from Edinburgh. Where can you get, and where would you get modern communications? What would we do without them? We'd never survive, not for a minute. But that's the way it goes. That's what keeps us all up to date. Somebody watching in Edinburgh can tell me what's happening down the road in Crossmolina. Where could you buy it?
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0: Oh, nice and easy. The programme brought to you with the kind compliments of the Audrey House Hotel in Tuam and Galway. And we say thanks to them for doing that each and every evening. Just want to let you know about something that's going to happen there very, very shortly indeed, because it's a Summer Country with the Stars, Summer Country Night. And six super acts on stage at the One Show. And featured there would be Declan Nerney and the band, Patrick Feeney is there, Mike Flavin is there, Jerry Guthrie, John McNichol and T.R. Dallas, all appearing in the Audrey House Hotel. It's on Wednesday the 12th of August 2026, that's not too far away, and you can book your tickets by contacting reception on 093 40 100 093 40 100. Alternatively, you can go on their website, www.audreyhousehotel.ie. You can book there. There's limited accommodation as well for the night it's in, so get in there and get in fast. Now, that just ties in nicely with something, because Micheál in Leitrim was asking me to play a song, The Promise and the Dream by Tom T. Hall. I couldn't find it, would you believe, by Tom T. Hall. My apologies, Michael, but I did find the song for you, and it'll just tie in nicely, because here's one of the acts that's taken to the stage in the Audrey House in Tuam, and his version of The Promise and the Dream. It's Patrick Feeney.

0: Yes, indeed. One of the six acts will be taken to the stage in the Audrey House Hotel in Tuam in a very short time indeed. And that is all happening on Wednesday, the 12th of August. Now, for Joe Burke and the family in Yonkers, New York, enjoying the show up Mayo and keep it lit, Eamon. All right, thank you very much. Eamon, any John Kelly song, please, when you get a chance. Eamon, you might play a request for our own Colm Boyle, who celebrates his 40th birthday today. Well, good on you, Colm. And no better man kicked a football as well. From all at Clark's Pub in Ballindine. Frank and all the crew, thank you very much indeed. Now we are going over to the Ireland West satellite cruiser. Standing by for us there, I believe, is Ryan Bailey. Good evening, Ryan.
1: Good evening, Eamon Kelly. How are you?
0: I'm grand, thanks. Is it a nice evening in Carter Square?
1: Well, it's absolutely beautiful. We're here at Cumann Lughlaskail Béilimuirid in the heart of Talla, in the heart of the barony of Erris, and it's just people after people constantly flowing in here. The crowd is really building up. Down below in Belmullet itself, it's packed, absolutely jam-packed, but they're all making their way out here. There's shuttle buses going in and out the road. The game has just finished. They've watched back the All-Ireland final and they're getting ready now to welcome back their heroes. And in particular, the two Erris men that helped Mayo on their journey this year, Seamus Howard and the great Ryan O'Donoghue. They're all waiting in such anticipation to meet the two lads here this evening. We understand, Eamon, that the team have left Crossmolina. There might be a couple of stops on the way, of course. It's going to be such an incredible scene.
0: Well, I'll tell you something, Ryan. They're never going to get through Bangor Erris without being hijacked there.
1: Well, that's for sure. And they have to get into Erris itself, crossing the musical bridge there in Ballycorrick, and that's going to be a scene.
0: Yes, absolutely. It will be, of course, because they'll be going into the entire... That's when you are entering the barony of Erris, when you cross the musical bridge there at Ballycorrick.
1: That's it indeed, and it's going to be such a powerful image to see the Mayo team cross, and whether they cross by bus or what we'd like to see for sure is Ryan O'Donoghue and Seamus Howard carry Sam Maguire in. It'll bring a tear to many eye, not just there but around the world, the people that'll be watching it online and listening in too. Michael Ess and Clodagh Tahir are getting underway in the next couple of moments on the stage here. They're on the 20 metre line here in Belmullet. Stephen Grealis of Midwest, of course, the birthday boy, he's introducing them as we speak. And the crowd, they're getting excited.
0: I bet they are. So they'll be great. It's a great old town at the best of times. Even on a wet weekend, Belmullet is a great town.
1: Well, that's it. It's on stilts today, Eamon. Absolutely on stilts today.
0: I bet it is. And no better gang could you visit. They certainly know how to party. I'll be playing McDonald's song in a few minutes about McDonald's pub for Michael S. Of course, always comes up with a cracking song. So we'll be getting back to you later, so when things kick off down there.
1: That's it, Eamon. Call back shortly. The team should be here in the next couple of hours. There's no point in giving a time because, as you said, there'll be a couple of stops and a couple of shoulders tugged on the way back from
0: Crossmolina
1: to Belmullet.
0: There will be for sure, but
1: we'll be here.
0: Right, Ryan. Thank you very much indeed. We'll check back with you again a little bit later on. Okay, thank you very much indeed. That was Ryan Bailey, our man on the spot there in the Ireland West satellite cruiser. Now, some time back, somebody asked me, would I please play this song? I'm delighted to play it because it's a cracking song. The Wolf Tones and the West's Awake.

Beautiful song. That's the Wolf Tones there, doing great justice to it. And the West Awake. Now, how about Olivia Douglas and a good rousing tune from her called The Boys Are Back in Town. Not to be confused with Thin Lizzy at all.

0: Great lively number there, and the current one there from Olivia Douglas and the Boys Are Back in Town. The Boys are on their way to town. Hopefully they'll get there at some stage of the game. As I said, there could be a few delays along the way. It wouldn't surprise me a bit. I can hardly see them getting through Bangor's without being hijacked.
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10: It's 7 o'clock. Good evening. I'm Ellen Butler. President Catherine Connolly and Bruce Springsteen are leading tributes to Oscar-winning singer-songwriter Glenn Hansard. The 56-year-old died in a motorbike crash in Dublin in the early hours of this morning. Katie Gallagher has more.
11: President Catherine Connolly says Glenn Hansard brought people together through his music, while her predecessor, Michael D. Higgins, says he was a troubadour with a gift for storytelling. Bob Geldof says tragedy does not do his passing justice, while Bruce Springsteen says he's heartbroken and described Glenn as a great musician, a good friend and a gracious and generous man. Singer Mary Coughlan echoed the sentiments, noting his charitable work at the annual Christmas Eve busk on Grafton Street as a huge legacy.
12: He took that haphazard thing, you know, that used to happen the odd time up around Grafton Street. He took it and made it this huge thing which raised hundreds and hundreds of thousands.
11: While for locals, he'll be remembered fondly for remaining one of their own.
13: He never forgot where he came from. Money never changed him. It just gave him the right to make better music.
11: The Dubliner, who was from Ballymun, found fame with his band The Frames and in the film The Commitments. He went on to win an Oscar in 2008 for the song Falling Slowly, which featured featured in the film Once. Dublin's Lord Mayor Darrell Byrne has opened a book of condolences and says he will be remembered fondly by generations to come.
10: The Taoiseach has told the Chrysler families he's open to establishing a public inquiry into the explosion which claimed 10 lives almost 4 years ago. A number of family members and their legal representatives met Micheál Martin at government buildings this afternoon for the first time. The families say they still don't have answers about what caused the explosion and are seeking a public inquiry. Solicitor Damien Tansey says the Taoiseach indicated if the ongoing Garda criminal investigation fails to provide those answers, a statutory inquiry remains an option.
14: He did, however, give a commitment that if the criminal trial does not provide answers, does not explain what happened, is not in the nature of a transparent inquiry that gives explanations to the people who lost loved ones and to the people who have suffered catastrophic injuries, that he will then consider the establishment of a statutory inquiry that will produce those answers.
10: The government has been notified of planned job cuts at Boston Scientific. The medical device company is the largest employer of its kind in the country, with more than 7,000 people working across its plants in Galway, Cork and Clonmel. The Department of Enterprise has confirmed it has received a notification of proposed collective redundancies from the company. Employers must notify the minister if it intends to make 30 or more staff redundant. Electricity bills could rise later on this year in response to an increase in network charges. The Commission for the Regulation of Utilities has approved a rise of around €41 a year. It says the news will not be welcomed by consumers, but it reflects the need to invest billions of euro in the grid over the coming years. Dara Casti from price comparison website bonkers.ie says network charges are likely to continue rising.
15: We've also, I think, underinvested in the grid up until recently, so we're paying for that underinvestment now, and quite simply billions is needed to bring our grid both on the electricity side and the gas side, but particularly for electricity, up to date. And this is one of the main reasons why we're seeing these fees go up, and it is likely that we'll see further hikes of a similar amount next year and for the next few years.
10: And finally for now, a special edition of the Beatles album Rubber Soul will feature session recordings and home demos which have never been heard before. Originally released in 1965, the new edition will come out in October. The album's been described as capturing the band at a creative crossroads. And that's your news update at 4 minutes past seven.
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0: And our thanks to Ellen Butler for the news update. A look at the weather now. This evening will be mainly dry with sunny spells, and for tonight later it will be mainly dry with clear spells and a few showers in the west, cooler and less humid than recent night, with lowest temperatures of 7 to 11 degrees in light to west to southwest breezes. The pollen count for tomorrow will be moderate, and the solar index will be moderate also for tomorrow. Tomorrow's weather then, well, tomorrow will be a bright day with sunny spells and scattered showers, those mainly in the west, cooler and fresher, with the highest temperatures of 15 degrees in the northwest to 18 degrees in the southeast, with moderate westerly winds. That is your weather provided to us by Connacht, for Connacht by Metairn. And the outlook nationally then, cooler and fresher with sunny spells and some showers, turning more unsettled later in the long weekend. The weather is given to us and provided to us on their website, met.ie, and if you need a more detailed forecast, visit their website on that met.ie.
9: The weather forecast
16: with Connolly's Volvo Cars Galway, where ordering your 262 vehicle is easy at connollys.ie.
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19: 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And 1 and 5, 15. If you fill any line across on the blue sheet, call 09496 30169 between 4pm and 8pm this evening to claim your prize. Tuesday's €300, that was shared by Helen Keane from Blacksod. Helen bought the book at Carey's in Belmullet. James Giblin, Gertrude, County Sligo. James bought the book at Newsround in Ballyhadreen. They each get €150. And congratulations. 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
1: It is Nice and Easy, and if you want to get in touch with the programme, you can do that on WhatsApp and text 087-900-4141 in association with the crew at Riley's Public House in Piermont in New York City, where every hour is a happy hour. Cathy is also taking your calls on 0818-3055 as well. Now, Ryan Bailey speaks to Celia O'Donnell, mother of Courtney O'Donnell, Ryan Donoghue's fiancée, ahead of the team's arrival in Belmullet. So we have that, and we'll bring that to you right now.
2: Hello, James. We're here in the clubhouse in Belmullet, and we're joined by
3: Celia O'Donnell.
2: Celia, what's your connection to the team?
3: I'm Courtney's mother, Ryan's fiancée's mother.
2: Very good. Have you seen him the last few days?
3: No, I saw him for about 10 seconds on Sunday after the game and got to give him a kiss, and I haven't seen him since. And we saw Courtney for about 2 minutes on Sunday as well after the game. So we're actually really looking forward to seeing Courtney and Ryan and Seamus and all the Mayo team this evening, but very much in my own heart, looking forward to seeing Courtney and Ryan.
2: Brilliant. Have you followed them around the last few days?
3: No, we took time out because I keep students myself. I work for Clos Síochána, so we decided, no, we're going to save ourselves for this evening. And so we're ready now for this evening. I'm getting emotional now. I'm going to start crying now in a minute, but I'm saving myself for this evening.
2: Very good. Yeah. I'm just looking out here. We can see it from, and you can see it there, I'm sure, James, from the camera outside the clubhouse. Great crowd building up. Belmullet is hopping further down the town. Such a great thing. I know you mentioned how you're involved with the Irish College as well, and the whole Gaeltacht side of it too. It's lovely to see that representation in a team, and look at what we've got here today.
3: Absolutely, and it's absolutely fantastic for the club. I'm also involved in the club. I'm on the Irish committee of the club. We have formed an Irish committee this year. Now, there's always been Irish in Belmullet GAA, but this year we had to set up, it was one of the recommendations for the Comórtas that we set up an Irish committee. So I'm also involved in that. And I'm proud to be involved, and I'm proud to promote the Irish language. It's what I work at all the time, all year round, as I teach in the Nina as well myself. But it's fantastic for the area. I mean, Ryan and Seamus have brought so much joy to the area. It's just unbelievable. And I'm dying to see all the children. For me, it's to see the children this evening and to see them here in the clubhouse in Belmullet. I mean, we have a fantastic setup. Where else would you be on this fabulous evening but here? And I mean, there's so much pride in the area. I'm here the past hour myself, and all I've done is cry as I spoke to people. But it's like there's so much pride here today, and in the boys, in every one of the boys. It's fantastic. It's fantastic to be involved. It's fantastic to be part of it all.
2: It's brilliant. And Sunday still feels like a dream.
3: Oh, I mean, to me at the moment, and it's going to sound funny, I'm just meeting Courtney and Ryan. I can't believe that Sam Maguire is coming. I can't believe it. It's just, that's what it means. He's, you know, they have won, Sam. Sorry.
2: No, you're all right. It's unbelievable.
3: It's unbelievable.
2: Honestly, unbelievable.
3: I can't wait to see it. I can't wait to see it on the stage. It's just, I can't believe it. Like, we've watched the game over and we're still waiting for a different result. It's so weird. Like, we watch it the next day and we're still waiting for a different result. It's just unbelievable. There's no words. I was reading something on Facebook today, and they were saying, you know, there's no words in English, and they were saying Sketchamini Askailga, but even Sketchamini isn't enough, like, because Sketchamini is just the joy, but it's the joy and the excitement rolled into one. That's what it is today.
2: Fantastic.
3: And the pride for us, it's pride. Very, very proud people today. And I think that goes for everybody in Erris and Mayo.
2: Brilliant.
3: Yeah.
2: As it is. Thanks, William.
1: And there we had it. That was Ryan Bailey there speaking to Celia O'Donnell, mother of Courtney O'Donnell, and that Ryan O'Donoghue's fiancée, ahead of the team's arrival in Belmullet. And she was talking about bridges to cross there. They have two bridges to cross. Of course, they have the one at Belacoric, and they have the other one to cross in the town of Belmullet. So they've the major bridge crossed already. That was done last Sunday. Done and dusted. Fair play. Let's take the break, and we are back with a nice piece of instrumental music from the Conquerors after the break.
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0: The great Frankie Cooley, No Better Man, took a guitar in his hand doing a great rendition of some tunes, of course, from The Shadows. And Frank Plays Hank is the title of that, of course, doing great tribute to Hank Mervyn. Time check for you. It is 17 minutes after 7.
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0: Right, let's continue with the music. What an amazing homecoming in Foxford today, especially when Sam was carried over the bridge at Foxford by our two heroes, Cian McHale and Darren McHale. Well done to Andy and the team from Bridget in Foxford. Hello to Raymond in Clarenbridge and hello to Anne in Clarenbridge as well. And please play a John Kelly song, or John from Knock, of course. You're a very, very popular man, has John become in the last while. Lots and lots of people looking for his music. And of course, that's when since his album came out, my picks for you from a collection from four different albums that he had out at four different times. Eamon, did you ever hear the song with some of the words, football crazy, he's football mad? Yeah, I know the song. I know it was released back in the 60s, and Michael O'Hare is doing the commentary in the back of it as well. I'll try and find it for you. Great for Mayo to win. Congrats to Andy Morden and the team. Play a Eunice Morden song for them as well. I do know the song. I think it was called Football Crazy or Showball Crazy, I think it was called back in the time. I was only a small laddie, you know. I might as well, in my own defence. This is Scooter Lee.

0: Yes, that's Scooter Lee blaming on the bossa nova, and our own man from Westport, Frank McCaffrey, did a great job on that particular song a number of years ago as well. Beautiful photographs sent in to me, all in the Mayo colours indeed. Yolan and Ada Campion from Ballina meeting their hero. Yes, they're meeting their hero today in Ballina. Lovely photograph indeed. And please, Hyman, I hope you're well. I am. I'm recovered from Mayo celebrations. Well, I don't think we'll ever recover from. Give us a year or so anyway. And please send a happy birthday wishes to my lovely cousin, Martina Noland in Lavely, Tuam, and hope she's having a great day is the message. Also wishing my Auntie Chris and Uncle Mick a happy and healthy 48th wedding anniversary today, as I was the bridesmaid on the day. Love always, and lots of love from Cicely, Sean, Connor and Alex in Birmingham. And would you please play a tune for them? I will indeed. Cicely, thank you very much indeed for getting in touch with us all the way from Birmingham.
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0: Now then, I found that song.

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He tips it on his toe. Toe to hand now, going up in now to Joe McCarthy. Joe McCarthy across to Gregory. Duck Carter's running onto it. Duck's got a detective shot.

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He looks as if he's awarding a free. No, yes he is, he's awarding a free. Jimmy McGee takes it. Jimmy McGee up now to Joe Dolan. Joe Dolan across to Dickie Rock. Dickie Rock soloing right through. Now he's got past too many, takes another shot, and it's another shot.

0: Dunphy looking at his watch now. Very little time left in the game, and the show band's trailing by 2 points. And the referee is going to blow that final whistle any moment. Dermot O'Brien's got the ball. He's going up and on the far side of the field now. He's dodged past one man in a second. The referee has blown his whistle, and he's going to award. Yes, he's giving a free to the show bands. And with just seconds left in the game, and only 2 points between the hoedowners and the show bands, this is really a dramatic finish. Brendan Boyer going to take the shot. Up he comes now, and he takes it. It's a goal! It's a goal! And Earl Gill has let this one in. He's let the ball go right between his legs.
1: Stick to the trumpet!

0: That was done way back in the very early 60s. It was done by the Hoedowners. Sean Dunphy and the Hoedowners. It was called Showball Crazy, and it's hard to believe. Well, I suppose it's to be expected to. All of the people mentioned in that particular song are all dead and gone to make music in the sky. Now, we're going back to the Ireland West satellite cruiser and saying hello again to our man there, Ryan Bailey. Good evening, Ryan.
1: Good evening, Eamon. You're welcome back to Belmullet, and the crowd is really filling up here. We understand that the team have crossed the bridge in Ballycorrick and they have reached Erris at long last. Ryan O'Donoghue and Seamus Howard and all the Mayo team will be welcomed back here with open arms in what we expect will be in the next hour, hopefully. As I said, the crowd is building up, the sun is still out. It's a beautiful day here in Belmullet, and I'm delighted to be joined in the satellite cruiser by local TD Rose Conway Walsh. Rose, what a day.
2: Wow, what a day. What a day and what an evening. And just the feeling, the atmosphere here in Erris, of course, for particularly for Ryan and Seamus. Like, it's palpable here. People, like, I've never seen such smiles on people's faces here and apprehension of them coming home. And it really is... I couldn't describe to you. I think people really need to be here.
1: Yeah.
2: And what I'd say, if there's people in town, they need to get back here. But there's thousands of people here. And what's lovely to see is people of all ages, from the youngest of children and babies to people in their older years. So it's just a brilliant joy here. We're just so proud. Everybody's just bursting with pride.
1: Mm. The town is thronged.
2: Yes, yes.
1: It's great to see.
2: That it would be. It is as well. Yeah, it is. And but people knew it would. People have come from everywhere. But I suppose it's not only people from Erris that are here. Like, we've the five parishes, obviously, in Erris. But people have come from outside as well. Because Ryan O'Donoghue as well, and Seamus, but Ryan is so well known.
1: Of course.
2: Over the years as well, and all that he contributed in getting Man of the Match and all the achievements that he's had. And I do want to give a special shout out to his mum, who works in the office with me. She's worked in the office with me for many years, Brenda from County Down. I'm not sure how she's managing to hold it all together, so I'm looking forward to seeing her here. I hear she's coming behind the bus. It's such a proud day for families, you know, for her, for Brenda, for Michael, for his Ryan's grandparents, and the same for Seamus and for Shay, and then Courtney as well. Of course, we can't forget,
1: of course,
2: Courtney,
1: yeah.
2: Ryan's fiance as well, and a big shout out to Courtney's parents as well. I just met them inside, Celia and Liam as well. So, like, it's very much a family affair here as well, because there's so many people related to each other here.

0: Neris saw, but everybody is sharing in the joy and this outpouring of joy that Andy and all of the team have brought to us. You know, people, even on this day now, how many days later, people are still in disbelief, but the excitement, as I say, is palpable, and we just cannot wait to see them home, to see Ryan and Seamus, and see them bringing the Sam Maguire Cup. Like, this is what dreams are made of.
1: For sure,
0: so,
1: yeah.
0: I suppose as they'd say, it's a good day for the parish.
1: That's it indeed. And I know we're here in Belmullet, but we saw a video a couple of minutes ago of the team crossing the bridge in Ballycorrick.
0: Yes.
1: Like that's a video and that's an image, even a mental image, that'll live in people in Erris, across Mayo, people that understand it across the country as well and across the world. That'll stick with you.
0: Okay, across the world, as you say, because there's so many people who have left Erris because of the high immigration, even people now who are living in Australia, in this wave of immigration who have left, and you know, you're always crossing the bridge in Cork, and when you're coming home, then when people coming home on holidays and that, when you cross the bridge at Cork again, you just get that feeling, that switch, that feeling of being from here, and I think that's what this week has been about, the feeling of place and belonging and pride in the place that you're from, and pride in the people, and pride here in Ryan and in Seamus and in all of the Mayo team. It's just wonderful, and I want to thank them on behalf of everyone there. I just want to thank them from the bottom of my heart.
1: And you were at the game on Sunday yourself, as you said.
0: Oh, I was, and like, what a privilege to be there. I couldn't believe it. I honestly couldn't believe it. I went to support the team, not with any expectations. We've gone so many times before, and I just, that outpouring again of uncontrollable emotion that came when that, you know, when the final whistle blew, like, it was just unimaginable. And I think the thought is with everybody, including, there isn't a family that haven't been touched by somebody who didn't get to see this.
1: Of course.
0: And it was this thing of, how lucky are we to be alive? How lucky are we to be alive, and those who didn't get to see it. So, you know, it's something that all of us have never experienced before. Because I think even for older people, obviously in 1951, many of them, you know, wouldn't remember that. But for us, it's just this, such an unfamiliar feeling of this outburst of pride and gratitude, just deep gratitude. And I think that's what has stayed with people, and I think that's what will stay with people for days and months and years to come.
1: Well said, Rose. Thanks for joining
0: us.
1: And we'll let you head back out to the celebrations. Eamon, we're going to hand back to you now in the next couple of moments too. Just to remind you again, the team crossed the bridge in Ballycorrick into Erris in the last 15-20 minutes. There'll be videos in our social media account if anybody wants to follow that. The scene here in Belmullet, we've got the satellite cruiser just behind the football field between the field and the clubhouse. The stage is set on the 20-metre line. We've watched the game back already, and it's just constant. People are coming in droves. The buses are being shuttled from Belmullet back into the football field here in Talla, and the crowd is amazing. There's food trucks here. There's such a carnival atmosphere, and I can see out of the window here, there's a crew of the Belmullet senior team here in their Belmullet jerseys. That'll be such a nice, a powerful image for Ryan O'Donoghue and Seamus Howard and all the team. What an amazing day. What a day to be alive. What a day to be here. They say in Belmullet, Eamon, it's next stop America. Well, but for Sam Maguire, it's next stop Belmullet.
2: Well, what I'm afraid of, Ryan, is once you get to Belmullet, you might be let out of Belmullet again. They might hold on to Sam and the team there for the rest of the year, you know, because once you go to Belmullet, you can't
1: keep a hold of Sam.
2: Actually, it's just something that crossed my mind there when Rose was talking about crossing bridges. The one little sad aspect of it all is that the cooling tower for the ESB is gone from Ballycorrick. Wouldn't it be just lovely to see that big cooling tower there that used to be there, and a big banner on it, welcome to the Barony of Erris, welcome Sam home to the Barony of Erris. But did you ever see the cooling tower yourself, Ryan?
1: I saw it coming down.
2: Oh, I was there myself that morning as well. It's just a sad note, just something that crossed my mind there, but that's the way it goes. That's supposed to be progress as well. Look, we'll check in with you again very shortly, and till then, enjoy the party and have a good time, because I know you will. And I'm going to be playing a song next called McDonald's in Belmullet, and I'd say there's very few people that won't wander in there before the evening is over.
1: That's That's for sure. Thanks, Eamon.
2: Right, Brian, thank you very much indeed. Yes, indeed, that's our man down there in Belmullet, Ryan Bailey in the Island West Satellite Cruiser. We'll take a break and we'll go straight there.

0: 10 to McDonald's in Belmullet. How about that?
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2: Looking for a great night out this summer? 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
3: 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The Clare Morris Agricultural Show this Sunday. What a day for Mayo. Kane's Clare Morris proudly congratulates the Mayo senior footballers on an incredible All-Ireland final victory. Go on, celebrate and let them go nuts. From everyone at Kane's Clare Morris.
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0: Last orders.

Michael X and his brand new one, and that is called McDonald's in Belmullet. A mighty, mighty tune. Mighty man to put down a song. Crystal Gale. Has she heard like me that slam and door? Have you left the one you left me for?

Crystal Gale there, and a lovely tune from a good few years back at this stage. Why have you left the one you left me for? That is the question. Let's go for a Cajun dance. Robert Mazzell, the man from Louisiana.

0: Robert Mazzell and Swing to the Sound of the Cajun Band at 15 minutes away from 8.
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Walking, talking, crying, barely beating, broken heart. Try say that when you're eating peanuts. Anyway, it's a good song. That is Highway 101 delivering that particular song to us. Now, 087-900-4141 is the way you can get in touch with us if you want to do that. 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WhatsApp and text in association with Riley's Plates and Pours, New York, where an Irish welcome always awaits you. Don't forget, check your numbers at the bingo. It's a big one. It's a big one this evening. So make sure you have your numbers and make sure you make your call in before 8 o'clock. All right, just to remind you about that, just in case with all the excitement, you'll be down around the Barony of Erris and forget to check your bingo numbers. You'll be kicking yourself forevermore. And we wouldn't want that. Here's a beautiful song, kind of a sad song, but nonetheless, a great song. Tony Allen and the Town of Athlone.

0: and the town of Athlone. And back we go to our man in the Ireland West satellite cruiser and say good evening once again to Ryan.
1: Thank you very much, Eamon. Well, you're welcome back here to Belmullet. The crowd, as I said before, it's still filling up. They're still coming in their droves from the town of Belmullet and further afield as well. And the team aren't too far away. We understand that they're just after passing through Bangoreras, so they may have another couple of stops along the route before they get to us here. The music is still going. There's plenty of people out of the food trucks, and there's a lot of people here in Belmullet jerseys as well, which is great to see. Teammates of Seamus Howard and Ryan O'Donoghue. And I'm joined on the satellite cruiser by a very proud man here this evening, Councillor Sean Carey. Sean, thanks for coming in to talk to us.
2: Thanks, Ryan. I'm delighted to be here this evening, this great occasion, mighty occasion for Belmullet, and to have the Sam Maguire coming in here to the GAA pitch in Tala. You know, it's the first time ever, and it's so proud to have it coming to Belmullet, to our parish here in Kilmore. There's so many people around looking forward to seeing the Sam Maguire and all the work and effort that we did to getting it. We're really so happy and so proud, and especially our own locals here, Ryan O'Donoghue and Seamus Howard. You know, they've put in so much work to it, and Ryan, like, he left nothing after him on the field there the last day, and he doesn't any day. He really puts his heart and soul into it. He's a tiger. You know, he's all the time fighting on the field to get the ball and get lining up the play and everything, and he's really the backbone of the whole team, and he's doing so well, and we're so proud of him that, you know, this is his home place here. He trains here, and it's a lovely evening here this evening. The sun is shining, but now Ryan is down here in the winter time, dark evenings, wet, cold, breezy and everything, and still giving in the effort, keeping, you know, getting fit and make sure that he's ready for to play when it comes to the championship and the for the cup. And it's great to have the cup coming here this evening.
1: It's unbelievable. You know, it's one thing for us as spectators and supporters watching on that it seems like Sunday was a month ago already. I can't imagine how it feels for the players, but you're waiting for so long for this to happen. There have been so many finals, and finally the day comes. Yeah. And as I said, it feels like ages ago since Sunday. Yeah. But everybody is enjoying every single second of it.
2: Oh, yeah. Everyone is in such good form. Everyone's so happy, so delighted. After 75...
0: We seem to have lost the connection there for the moment. I'll see what we can do about that. In the meantime, I'll bring you a little bit of music and try and establish that connection once again.

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2: It's 8 o'clock. Good evening, I'm Ellen Butler. Tributes continue to flow in for Oscar-winning musician Glenn Hansard. He died in a motorbike crash in Dublin in the early hours of this morning at the age of 56. The Frames frontman, who went on to win an Oscar for the song Falling Slowly in 2008, is being remembered by President Catherine Connolly as one of Ireland's greatest singer-songwriters. Bono says he was the shining star of the annual Christmas Eve busk on Dublin's Grafton Street and could never walk by a person living rough without checking they were okay. Fellow singer-songwriter Mundy says he was a man of great generosity.
3: I met Glenn when I was about 16 or 17. We used to all meet up at the International Bar there on Wicklow Street every Tuesday night. Dave Murphy ran an open mic, and I was like a massive fan of the Frames and of Glenn. And in fact, I had a song called All the Streets Are Vacant, which I can't remember the words to, but he took me out on his motorbike to his mother's house one day to record it on his little four-track machine. And it was massive that he would take that time to do that.
2: More than 4,500 fish have been killed in County Cavan. Inland Fisheries Ireland says it, along with other government agencies, is investigating a significant fish kill at Cavan Town River. Its officers received a hotline report last night and upon arrival today observed a large number of dead trout, coarse fish and eels over a 2 kilometre stretch of the river. An interagency group which met online today says it's too early to definitively establish the cause. A man in his 20s, arrested by Gardaí about the disappearance of a man in his 60s in Dublin, has been released without charge. He was taken into custody yesterday. It's believed the older man, who's been missing from his home in Dublin 8 for a number of weeks, may have been subjected to a violent assault. The Taoiseach has told the Chrysla families he's open to establishing a public inquiry into the explosion which claimed the lives of 10 people almost 4 years ago. A number of family members and their legal representatives met Micheál Martin at government buildings this afternoon for the first time. The families say they still don't have answers about what caused the explosion and are seeking a public inquiry. Solicitor Damien Tansey spoke after the meeting.
4: He did, however, give a commitment that if the criminal trial does not provide answers, does not explain what happened, is not in the nature of a transparent inquiry that gives explanations to the people who lost loved ones and to the people who have suffered catastrophic injuries, that he will then consider the establishment of a statutory inquiry that will produce those answers.
2: The government has been notified of planned job cuts at Boston Scientific. The medical device company is the largest employer of its kind in the country, with more than 7,000 people working across its plants in Galway, Cork and Clonmel. The Department of Enterprise has confirmed it has received a notification of proposed collective redundancies from the company. The Transport Minister says he's still considering whether a new test will be needed to get an e-scooter licence. All users will be required to register their e-scooter under new regulations coming in later this year. Minister Dara O'Brien says they haven't decided whether people will be able to use a driver's licence or require a new licence to use an e-scooter.
5: Look, we got to work that through as well. That's where I think the age is important, the age of when people are actually using e-scooters effective. That's why opening it to 18. In relation to registration, what testing may or may not be required. We'll work through that over the month of August. But that does not stop us actually making the initial changes, which are safety measures, which are helmets, which are high vis, and which is age.
2: And finally for now, in the north, the funeral of veteran broadcaster Gerry Kelly has heard he was considered the voice of sanity during insane times. The presenter became a familiar face on televisions throughout the Troubles. He was known for high-profile interviews, including with an 8-year-old Rory McIlroy. Hundreds attended today's service in Ardglass in County Down. And that's your news update at 8:04.
0: The weather forecast
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7: And we'll take a look at the weather for tonight. It'll be mainly dry with clear spells and a few showers in the west. Cooler and less humid than recent nights, with lowest temperatures of 7 to 11 degrees with light to west to southwest breezes. Then for tomorrow, a Thursday, will be a bright day with sunny spells and scattered showers. And those mainly in the west. Cooler and fresher with highest temperatures of 15 degrees in the northwest to 18 degrees in the southeast with moderate westerly winds. More on met.ie. where you can also obtain a 7-day local and national forecast.
0: The weather forecast
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Now I think it's time we give a trot out to this song.

0: Boy, no better boy to sing it either. Seamus Moore there and the boys in the red and green. What a great football song for the Mayo team. It certainly did justice, there's no doubt about that.
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0: Now back to the Crescent End. Thank you indeed for your patience. You asked for this song a long, long time ago. Noel Flynn, and you're my guiding light.

Lovely song there. That is Noel Flynn and You're My Guiding Light. And a listener tells me the team have just left the Castle Inn, are en route to Belmullet as we speak. So I presume this would be a fairly appropriate song for the team at the moment. It's called Take It to the Highway. This is Belle.

0: That's Kayleigh Bell there, Ticket to the Highway. Good bit of power in that particular song. It is 22 minutes after 8.
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0: 0879 40 41 41, if you want to get in touch with us, in association with Megan's Bar and Kitchen, nestled in the heart of Manhattan. Food and crack 7 days a week in the heart of New York City. This man was requested a good while ago as well. So, any town in Ireland, that's where Sam is going. Well, any town in Mayo for the start anyway.

0: Any town in Ireland would be home. That's the man from Knock, John Kelly. That a great old coup there yesterday. I saw on Facebook with Carties, however they worked that one, but I saw the local PP and the rector and all that goes with it in Knock. He might have some divine inspiration there, but fair play. I have to hand it to Carties. You did well to get the Sam Maguire in there. He certainly made history in Knock yesterday, and it's amazing what can be done when the right words are said in the right place. Listening in New York, and indeed when we see the towers, we knew they were home. Mary Riley in Woodside in New York. Yes, indeed, the cooling towers in Bellacoric. I was always sorry that they were knocked. They said they had to be brought down because they wouldn't be safe. And I we have to take their word for it. But it would have been lovely. It would have been lovely. Would you imagine them now this evening lit up or later in the red and green, the spotlights up on them and a big banner across them? Welcome, Sam, to the barony of Erris. Just no, a bit of dreaming is no harm either. A pair of sunglasses in a Specsavers case was found in Ballinair Road, left in Gala. They're left into Gala in Crossmolina. So there you can collect your specs there. Eamon, enjoy that song that I always thought it was football crazy. No, showball crazy, it was called. But anyway, we won't split hairs over that. But I it's easy, make a mistake. Anyway, could you please play The Great Mr. Coleman by Seamus Shannon for Pete in Ballinair? Well, do you know what, Pete? I will. Because you know something, it's ages since I played it. So I have a little break to take. It's not very long. I'll take that. I'll come back after it with The Great Mr. Coleman himself. A lovely tune. I've always enjoyed it.
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0: Famous son of Sligo, the great Mr. Coleman. And that's another famous son singing it. That's Seamus Shannon, of course, and the great Mr. Coleman. Now, let me see what we have. Yes, hello to Pat, contact us there from Swinford, and thank you. Our prayers have been answered. Up Mayo, as always. And if possible, if you could play Johnny McAvoy's singing My Homeland. If I get time, I will, Pat. I can't guarantee it, to be honest with you, because we might have to go over now to the satellite cruiser at any stage, and we'll see what happens. But if I don't, I hope you'll understand. Hi, Midwest. Just want to congratulate you all on the excellent coverage since the Mayo win on Sunday of your coverage of all the homecomings, especially for the elderly and the Mayo diaspora. And Mayo Abu, Angela in Black Sod and Tobercurry as well. Thank you indeed for your kind words. He was football crazy. He's football mad. Now, football has taken the only sense he had. That's the song, yes. I'd say they borrowed that song, actually, at the time, because there was another song called Football Crazy, and I think that the Hoedowners borrowed that idea. So that's it. I think, are we ready to go back again? We are. We're ready to go back now and say hello again to Ryan Bailey in our satellite, Ireland West satellite cruiser. Ryan, are you there?
1: I am indeed, Eamon, and I'm ready to go.
0: Good man.
1: We're ready to go here, Eamon. We've got the Mayo team coming in the next few minutes, we understand. As I mentioned previously, and I'll say it again, a mighty crowd here in Belmullet this evening. It's a sea of green and red out there. There's flags, there's the official number plates with 26 MO Sam out there as well. There's plenty to be seen here in Belmullet this evening. And Michael S and Clodagh Tahir are out on the stage at the moment. They're just keeping the crowd good and warmed up as well, just before the team land here. So their journey so far today, they of course started in Knockmore and in Foxford this afternoon. Such a lovely image of Cian McHale and Darren McHale carrying the cup across the River Moy from the Moy Davids area into Knockmore. They made their way then onto Ballina and then into Cross Malina and right the road through into Erris, stopping off in Bellacoric and in Bangor Erris and a couple of other spots along the way. And they're nearly here now in Belmullet, and everyone is just

0: waiting with such anticipation to meet the team here. As I look out to my left, out the back of the satellite cruiser, there's so many of Seamus Howard and Ryan O'Donoghue's teammates that are in the Belmullet jerseys as well, and that's going to be a powerful image for those two lads for sure. From what I can see, they're going to come in the front door of the clubhouse and come out through the back door as if they were running out to play a game for Belmullet or out for a training session, with Belmullet jerseys lined to their left and right and then out onto the field. And such a nice crowd here this evening as well, as so many people told us in the interviews building up to today and across the last few days on Midwest as well. Everybody is in just such good form. There's people that don't even know each other that are talking as if they're best friends and they've known each other all their lives. They're hugging each other, they're laughing, people are crying as well. But it's not tears of sadness, it's complete tears of joy. Because of course this is a moment that many people have been waiting so long for. Many people, their life has come and gone and they didn't get the chance to see it. And there's a select few that are lucky enough to still be here today to witness what happened last Sunday and can remember what happened in 1950 and 1951 as well. From local councillors, local TDs in the area here in Belmullet, the club chairperson, Willie Sullivan, who we spoke to earlier on, and just a few other people from around Belmullet that we've been talking to in the last while, the pride that they have for this Mayo team, and in particular for Ryan O'Donoghue and for Seamus Howard. We have to give Seamus Howard a special mention, of course. He had a fantastic club championship with Belmullet last year. And on the back of that, then you're looking at Andy Moran coming in. Who are we going to get in? And Seamus Howard is one of those players. And even though he didn't play on Sunday and he wasn't part of the 26, he played such a big part, because we heard of Andy Moran and Jack Kearney and all telling us how it was the B team that were winning the games against the A team, or the so-called B team and A team, in the lead up to the All-Ireland final. So it just goes to show the strength of the Mayo panel. And Seamus Howard, no doubt, played a massive part in that. But so many are talking about Ryan O'Donoghue. What an ambassador he is for Mayo football and for the Erris region. They're such a proud people over here. And as Gerry Coyle said to us earlier on, they're scattered across the four corners of the globe. And Ryan O'Donoghue is somebody that embodies what it means to be from Erris, what it means to be from County Mayo, and that tigerish, tenacious attitude that he has. Gerry Coyle told us earlier on of his boxing career when he was younger, and he told us, of course, about the soccer that he played as well. Such a great sportsman that he was in his youth and continues to be. So we're just waiting here for the Mayo team to come out. We're just going to check and see. There's a bit of feedback coming into the headphones here, but things are settling down on the stage. We might even pass over to the stage. Stephen is standing by up there as we stand. We can actually just listen to the crowd here for a second.
1: That's good. That's very, very good. What about a Mayo do-do-do chant, huh? Mayo, Mayo, Mayo, Mayo, Mayo, Mayo. Yeah, you're excited. Come on, one more big roar. Oh, it's getting going. We're very, very close. The Garda escort's here, the team bus is here. We're almost there. I think there's excitement. I think there's a little bit more excitement in you. Come on. 75 years is a long time. We're not waiting 75 more, are we? Look at that. Brilliant stuff. They're all coming in convoy. It's absolutely magical stuff. We're nearly there, guys. Come on, one more big Mayo chant at you. You ready? Come on, I know you have another one in you. Ready? Mayo. Mayo.

That's the voice of Midwest Radio's own Stephen Grealis that we can hear there out on the stage, just getting the crowd going here in Belmullet. And of course, the Mayo team, their arrival is imminent. I can literally see out of the corner of my eye, just to my left-hand side, I can see some of the players making their way in. The wives, girlfriends and partners and family members of the team, they're all going through the clubhouse now in Belmullet. And the cameras are flashing out the far side. Photographers from right around the country are here to witness the team. And it's so special here in Belmullet this evening as well, because of course this is a Gaeltacht area. Sam Maguire is coming home to a Gaeltacht area in County Mayo for the first time in so many years. And we've got TG Cahir, we've got Radio na Gaeltacht, that they're all here to enjoy and to give back to the Gaeltacht people this monumentous occasion. So we're just moments away now. We can actually say there's helicopters flying over. There's about five drones, I think I spotted in the air, flying over as well. And a special mention to the social media man here at Midwest, James King, who's doing a fantastic job over the last few days, bringing all this to you online on Facebook, Instagram, on Twitter, on X as it's now known, on TikTok as well. And he's out there and he'll have all this for you later on this evening to watch. And as it happens as well, there'll be clips here and there. If anybody that can't make it here, and I know there's a lot of people listening in from around the world, particularly the fact that we're here in Belmullet, there's the opportunity to watch it all back over the next while on our social media channels here at Midwest as well. Now, there's a helicopter that I can see over in the far corner of the field that's actually touching down, so it'll be interesting to see who comes out of that. Could it be a thing that Sam Maguire could be in it? I'll let you know in the next few minutes and see what the story is. The music is continuing. Michael S. and Clodagh Tahir are on stage. Michael S.'s birthday last weekend. Clodagh's birthday this weekend, she informed us as well. And there's a couple of birthdays. Of course, Stephen Grealis's birthday today. Colin Boyle, the Mayo coach and selector, with the big 40 today, as we heard earlier on. I think it was Pádraic Walsh that announced that from a request earlier on Midwest. So plenty of celebrations for birthdays this week. And of course, the celebrations that are the Mayo senior footballers back. I can actually see up to the top floor of the clubhouse here in Belmullet. I can see Ryan O'Donoghue, I can see Seamus Howard, I can see Tommy Conroy is up there, I can see somebody else. It looks like McLaughlin is up there as well, has joined the team too. So great to see all these Mayo players that are just able to take it in from the top of the clubhouse here in Belmullet just for a few minutes. Brace themselves, because there's thousands of people here waiting to welcome them. They're back as far as the halfway line and beyond here on the football field. The stand is full, there's no question about that. They've both sides of the road packed, and the players are upstairs now just taking it all in. And to be in their position would be absolutely amazing. They're in no rush to come down, and you can't blame them, because particularly for Ryan O'Donoghue and for Seamus Howard, this is such a special moment.

Michael S. and Clodagh Tathar there, giving their send-off to the crowd. And the party is only getting started in Belmullet. I can actually see that two helicopters have now landed. Who's on them? I don't know. The majority, from what I can see, of the Mayo team are up to our left-hand side. And Chris and Dave are playing out over the speakers here at the moment as well. The Mayo players upstairs in the clubhouse, they're just giving thumbs up to the crowd, and some of them are just standing there watching out, maybe trying to pick somebody out in the crowd that they know, but just taking it all in. You know, we said earlier on here with Councillor Sean Carey that it feels like a month has passed since Sunday, and that's because every single person here, every Mayo person around the world, and sports fans in general, are just taking every single moment here, because this is history. There's no question about it. I'm not the first person to say it, but this is history. It's like your favourite television series coming to a very end and having the best finale of all time. This is what the GA is all about. This is what football is all about. And this is what Mayo have been about for the last 75 years. It's absolutely amazing. And no question, the reception that these players are going to get, that Andy Moran is going to get, it's going to take the roof off the place. It's a good thing they don't have a roof here in Belmullet, because if it was, it'd be long gone, even before the team have arrived. You can hear there Chris and Dave still playing out over the crowd. They're building up nicely as it goes. And they'll all roar Mayo for Sam. So the stewards are standing by, the Belmullet teammates of Seamus Howard and Ryan O'Donoghue are standing by as well. And you can see from their faces as well that they're just staring up at the players, just with all with smiles on their faces at this moment. It is honestly, it's an honour to be here to watch this. You know, Belmullet and the Erris region is such a special place, such a proud people. And speaking to Gerry Coyle earlier, there's no better man really that encapsulates what it means to be from Erris. He always speaks about the people of Erris, and we do joke about it from time to time with him. But it is so special. It's absolutely amazing. And look at this. Jason Doherty, Chris Barrett, Seamus O'Shea, Brendan Harrison, some of the Mayo greats that we've seen over the last number of years that tried so hard and came so close to winning Sam Maguire. And what a moment this is for Chris Barrett as well, a son of Erris, a proud Belmullet footballer who of course has played football elsewhere in Dublin the last number of years, but he's walking up the stairs to meet the team now as well. And as you walk up the stairs, for anyone that doesn't know it, in the clubhouse in Belmullet, it was my first time here today, I have to say it's a fantastic facility, but as you walk up the steps and you turn the corner, there's pictures of Chris Barrett, of Willie Joe Padden, of Ryan O'Donoghue. And no doubt Seamus Howard is going to be added to that corner as well. And Chris Barrett, as he walks past himself, playing in the Mayo jersey, in the green and red, he's now going to meet all the teammates that he soldiered with for many years. Some lads that he hadn't played with during his career, but so many of them that he played in All-Ireland finals with that got so close, almost got over the line. The likes of your Aidan O'Shea's, Dermot O'Connor, Killian O'Connor, Patrick Durkin, James Kerr, Stephen Cohen, all these fellas. And it's such a special moment for him. I'm sure he's met the lads in the last few days, but to meet them back here in Belmullet, back at his home, and the home of Ryan O'Donoghue, and the home of Seamus Howard, such a special occasion. All the crowd here in Belmullet are just waiting in such anticipation, and it's, you're just waiting for the team to come out. The seconds feel like minutes, the minutes feel like hours, but at the same time, it's important to just stand here in my position, sit here in Kieran McGowan's position, lean up against the seat, and just keep an eye and watch and enjoy these warms, because these are days that we'll never get again. Mayo could go on and win the next five All-Irelands, it'll never be as special as what we're seeing right now. So the doors have opened, there's a Mayo supporter, I'm not sure if she connected to it with the team in some ways, but she's ran out, she's got a bit of a cheer from the crowd. It'll warm the crowd up a bit, I suppose. But the players, there's no sign of them coming down just yet. Well, now they've all turned their heads, so they could be getting the call to come down. But they're all just up there. They're chatting amongst themselves, but a lot of them I can see. James Kerr, Jack Coyne, Jeremy Duffy, Paul Towey. Just standing there, staring, watching. Absolutely incredible scenes altogether. For anyone that
hasn't been following the coverage so far today. The Mayo team started out, their first stop was in Foxford and in Knockmore, where the team were welcomed home. Their heroes, Kia McHale of Mike Davitts and Darren McHale, the vice-captain of the team of Knockmore. And the two players walked Sam Maguire hand-in-hand across the bridge, across the River Moy, which links the Mike Davitts club and the Knockmore club. Such a special moment. From there, they went on to James Stevens Park in Ballina. And from the footage that we've seen, the place was absolutely mobbed with people. The capital of North Mayo. And they all packed out to see the Mayo team come in. On top of that, then you had the trip to Cross Malina. And on the way, such a special moment for James Kerr from Erda, to pass through Erda with the Sam Maguire. What an achievement. A man who burst onto the scene as a Mayo footballer with that tremendous goal, remember, from a few years ago against Galway in McHale Park. He struggled with injuries. He came out of the panel. He came back in this year. He was one of the names mentioned by Andy Moran that was going to come back in, was going to add the experience and was going to fight for a place. And no doubt if he was fighting fit, would have been fighting for a place in that 26 for sure. He was listed as one of the emergency replacements beyond the match day 26. But what a special moment for him to bring Sam Maguire through Erda today. And then on to Cross Malina for Jordan Flynn, for Colby McDonald, for Conor Loftus to be welcomed home by the Cross Malina supporters and the people of that region. They brought an All-Ireland title back to Cross Malina just 18 months ago. And now to bring Sam Maguire back is amazing. And then, of course, the players made their way through Cross Malina. And it's an image, a mental image that we can all picture, is the Mayo team going past the statue of Dr. Mickey Loftus, who has the medal, and God rest him, from 1951, the last time that Mayo had won an All-Ireland title, and his grandnephew Conor Loftus to bring the Sam Maguire to Cross Malina. What an amazing achievement. Then the players made their way further on the road towards Belmullet, crossing into the Barony of Erris, as we mentioned it today, across the musical bridge of Bellacoric, by Ryan O'Donoghue and Seamus Howard. And here they come. Ryan O'Donoghue and Seamus Howard have the Sam Maguire Cup in Belmullet. And they're embraced and they're crowded by their teammates. And it's just hugs and kisses all around. What a special moment for these two young men. Such role models for their teammates, such role models for the community, for Erris people right across the world, for those that are lucky enough to be here today. Such a special moment, and it's an absolute privilege to watch it. And all the rest of the Mayo players are just stood back at the door because they know how special this moment is to these two players. They're standing back, they're applauding, and they know what it means because some of them have been lucky enough so far in this journey the last few days to be able to meet their own people, their clubmates, their parents, their extended family, the people they grew up with. And now it's Ryan O'Donoghue and Seamus Howard's time, and such a special moment. To win just once has been an anthem the last few days for the Mayo team. It's been an anthem for years, and they've got that win now, and we can just see them outside the satellite cruiser here. They're making their way up, Ryan O'Donoghue and Seamus Howard, and Seamus Howard proudly wearing his Belmullet polo shirt as well as he brings the Sam Maguire up onto the stage. The rest of the Mayo team are slowly making their way towards the stage now as well. And they're getting the claps on the back, the handshakes from all the players. And of course, we have to remember that a lot of these Mayo players would have played with some of the Belmullet players as well at underage level at Mayo, and some of them in their time as Mayo senior footballers too. And this, to be honest, is just amazing. What better song than Simply the Best to play out over the system as the Mayo team are welcomed up onto the stage this evening. So we're just going to take the feed from the stage now for the next few moments, and we'll take it back after that, but just listen to the crowd.

0: This is absolutely surreal. The All-Ireland champions are here in Tala. I'm going to leave Olivia Dean first. Come here. Look at that. Look at that. You're a man of the match in the semi-final. You're a man of the match in the final. Sam Maguire, it's not in the turf of Tala, but it's as good as Ryan O'Donoghue. I don't know where they're going to erect the statue of you, but it's going to be somewhere. What about this for a reception?
1: Stuff of dreams. The voice isn't too hectic now, to be honest with you, but how proud I am to be from Belmullet, to be from Mayo. To look out here to see every single one of you coming here for us, the 41 of us with the management team coming in Glencastle was myself and Shamie cried the whole way in the road, and just absolutely unbelievable. Thank you very, very much, and yeah, we're going to have some hell of a night tonight.
0: Thanks, Ryan. Come on. I'm not getting you singing yet. He told me earlier on he's got no voice, but I'm not believing him for a second. A year ago, did you ever think that you would be stood here as an All-Ireland champion, as an All-Ireland senior champion with Sam Maguire about 3 foot away from you?
2: There's your answer.
0: He was saying that. How did you feel? Whatever about the last couple of days has been brilliant, but coming back to Erris, there's something special about it. Coming back to my mother, crossing Cordick Bridge, crossing the bridge here, coming in that gate into Tala, seeing your family there, your friends, like, have another look out at that.
3: That's unbelievable. Like, stuff, as Ryan said, it's stuff dreams. Like, you grow up and you just dream of these days. I'm actually lost for words, and my voice isn't too hectic at the minute. So. But to be from Balmullet, I couldn't be prouder. And special shout out to my family. Yeah, so it's amazing. And let's go nuts.
0: Let's go nuts is right. Now, people are talking about this and that and the other. I want to get the management here for a minute. If any of them there want to come over for a chat? Any of them there want to come over for a chat? So, the manager Andy Moran's here. There's another job on in a minute, but first, like, I'd say you never got as good a welcome going. You probably played her in your day, and I'd say you got some timber, but did you ever see something like this?
4: We got worse timber in Bangor than here, to be fair. Truth. No, listen, I have no voice left, so I will just say we are so, so grateful. The run in here from, it's just been unbelievable. Since we went into Bangor right through to here, it's just been absolutely amazing. We're so thankful to each and everyone in. I was saying to Paddy, I said, you won't see what Mayo is until we come to the Wild West, or the Wild North, really. Well, Paddy, this is the full of it. It's crazy, it's beautiful, the most beautiful people. We really appreciate it. Thanks very much. Thank you. Where's Dealey? Who's going to sing Happy Birthday to Boiler? We're going to sing happy birthday to Colin Boyle, who's 40 years young today.
5: Happy birthday to you. Happy birthday to you. Happy birthday to Boiler. Happy birthday to you.
0: Come here, you're not going without a word. You're not going without a word. Do you ever think you spend your 40th birthday down here being sung to by about, I'd say about 600,000 Belmullet people?
1: I could think of worse places to be.
0: What's it like? Like, what's it like, really and truly? I know it'll be crack when you get back to Ballandine and Irishtown, but like this today, these last couple of days, it's been such a whirlwind.
1: It's magic. Yeah, I think, look, there's no words that I can describe it with, really. It's just when you see the joy in the people's face when they actually see that thing there for the first time. They thought that was that we were never meant to have that. So the fact that they know now this is ours and it's going to be ours for the next year at the very least, it's magic.
0: Brilliant. Brilliant stuff. Colin Boyle, the birthday boy.
6: And that's where we're going to leave it there from Bill Mullett. And our thanks to Stephen Grealis, of course, for his MC work this evening. Well done, Stephen. Fantastic job. The voices there of Ryan O'Donoghue and Seamus Howard, Andy Moran, and the birthday boy, Colin Boyle. What a way to spend your birthday and your 40th, the big one, of course, and a nice rendition of happy birthday for him there. So that's where we're going to make our leave here from Bill Mullett this evening. My thanks to Kieran McGowan for all his help, and to James King as well, to Jerry Glennon, and to Eamon Kelly back at bass also. It's an absolutely amazing occasion here in Bill Mullett this evening, and as we said earlier, the party is only getting started. They welcomed home two sons in Ryan O'Donoghue and Seamus Howard, with a very special friend in Sam Maguire. Eamon, it's back to you.
7: Mm-hmm.

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Good evening, you're all welcome along to the Wednesday Late Show here on Midwest Radio. Michael Collins taking you through till 1 o'clock tonight from a very happy and very light-stepped, light-hearted Mayo.

Now, just before we go any further on the show, we want to extend a very special thanks to the crew down there in Balmullagh for Midwest Radio and along the way there this evening, and the crew that's just calling it a night down there, but they won't be calling it a night till many hours later, I would imagine. Anyway, very, very special thanks there to Stephen Grealish there, and who did a lot of the interviews there, and to Ryan Bailey, who did an absolutely superb job, lovely dignified coverage of the event down there tonight. Also to Buddy McGowan there, Kieran, on the technical end of things, and also to James King, who's looking after social media, a proud Irish man himself as well. So to all four of you lads, fantastic coverage and well done. Wonderful evening, I would imagine, down there. Actually, it's coming across Barnacarroll Hill, coming across Churchfield there, Lamboy, Bacon and all of that, and a beautiful setting sun in the west behind me. It was coming through and it was casting the shadows of the flags on the car onto the ditch, and I said, my God, would you like to be anywhere else but around here this week? It's been absolutely incredible. It's like Christmas. We don't actually hardly know what day of the week it is. We're all thrown by it. And you know, down to that lovely area we're going, because Eris is special, and this man loved Eris, as so many of us do, the late great Kevin Prendergast. And what better song could we start with tonight than Kevin and Black Sod Bay?

0: Well, there you go. That's, of course, Kevin Prendergast and that lovely song all about Black Sod Bay. Dedicate that to all of you there in Erris tonight, indeed. To all the many people who love Kevin Prendergast. And would you believe it? Today was Kevin Prendergast's birthday, the 29th of July. Is it the 29th or whatever day we're on? It is the, let's see, pick up that one there for a moment. I think it's the 29th we're on. It is indeed. And sharing it there with Colin Boyle of the Boiler of the Mayo team management as well. So remembering Kevin, we play another song or two from Kevin on the show tonight as we progress. And the voice is a wee bit better, even though it's hoarse enough after the day, the time that's been in it the last few days. Days we've never seen before. And as I said, days we won't see again, because if they were to win the next year, the next few years, it'll be good, it'll be great as all counties celebrate their All-Ireland finals, but it can never surpass what we are witnessing and living through here. Last night in Ballyhawn was absolutely magical, and we might talk a wee bit about that a little later on in the show. But you know what? It is as, what do you call, as Jack Kyne said, yeah, that's brilliant. That's going to be engraved there about sticking out the chest and be proud of Mayo. And I'll tell you one thing, it has definitely given us a pep in the step, our eyes are brighter, our hearts are lighter, and all that goes with it. One thing is, you can definitely look anybody right in the eye here in Mayo after the accomplishments of that team last Sunday. What a lift it has given us all. So let's walk tall, walk straight, and look the world right in the eye. And here is Val Dunigan, coming up with the classic song from the man from County Waterford. Now, why is that not loading for me for some reason? Let's see. Should be here to go, I think. And no, maybe on this one.
1: Whoa.

There you go, and that was Val Dunigan and the story of Walk Tall. Lots of requests. There's so many requests and phone messages come in over the last 3 days that there are literally hundreds not opened on my face. I just cannot get around to them. But thanks to all of them, we will eventually get around to them. And we thank you very much indeed for that, from all over the country, from overseas as well. And we thank you very much for sharing all those with us. Want to say hello and congratulations to Sarah Caulfield. And Sarah took third in the Irish Championships in Santry, actually. And it's a sport called Weights for Heights, and she took third, a bronze medal. So fair juice to her, and hello to all the coffees there in Ballyhine in Ahamore tonight. Great listeners to our late show indeed. Now let's see if we can take one here. Hello to John Boogie. John is listening to us in Dublin there tonight as well. And also it's a quick hello there to Mary Marley, I think, who's looking forward to our show tonight on Midwest Radio. So we thank you for that also. And also a quick hello to Jimmy Flannelly, Balcong, I think it is. We'll be chuffed. He was a garson in 1951. And you did it in front of 40,000 of us Kerry people. And that's in from Jim in Tipperary anyway. And thanks, Jim, for sharing that one with us. Jim Sheehan in Tipperary. Thank you, Jim, for joining us on the late show tonight. We'll get around to others. But in the meantime, we'll stick a bit local and we'll take a song from Lenny Grimes, the old Lenny over there outside of Westford. And here he sings a song he wrote himself about Ackle. Let's hear it.

Vinny Grimes from Liscarney area, just outside Westport anyway there, and his own song, Agle Island Home. Just want to say a quick hello to Jerry Heenan, my good old friend over in Ryvale Lawns and Lakeslip in Kildare, sent a lovely message, and to his wife Margaret on the O'Toole's in Inishtark. And Jerry's from Irish, Creevishel, Irish Down indeed, and Welsh Gan, we did it at last. What a day, an unbelievable culmination to the week as Pádraig and Siobhan got married last Thursday. So it's been a week of beautiful celebrations. We owe a boo go Joe is the message there from Jerry, Jerry Upin. And not sure if the other mentioned there, Jerry, you asked about something in Clamorris. They are, what they call it, the team is in, will be in Clamorris tomorrow evening, afternoon. But haven't got the exact time there. Somebody might let me know that. And I didn't hear in relation to the other part of your lovely message into us, Chair. Great to have you tuned in there tonight to us in Leixlip in the County Kildare. Mention of Kildare there, of course, not too far down the road. And I did mention Sunday night when the voice was very, very hoarse. The amount of people on the bridges over the motorway coming home was absolutely incredible. It was just amazing. It seemed to have gripped the country. And Delia's Bridge, as we call it, near took the biscuit altogether, near Maynooth there, Delia Heenan and the folks. And my goodness, it was just exceptional. They came to so much trouble to stand on the motorway there, over the motorway, and send them home with a smile, a lot of us, a smile on our face. Even bigger. So there you go. Thanks very much indeed for that. A quick hello there to Patsy and Rita McCartney have been on to us, and to say thanks, Michael. God bless. Enjoy this special time of celebration in the county there. And you might have mentioned our friends Robin and Rosemary Daly, who are tuned in from Stevenage in England tonight. Looking forward to your show as always. And somebody says here, the story made the news in the German newspapers. I'm afraid to even go into some of these attachments, not just because technical issues getting out of them maybe again. But thank you very much indeed for that. And thanks, I think that was sent to us by Geraldine maybe, I'm not sure. But thank you very much indeed for that. It actually got major coverage in the New York Times, a very, very fine article in the New York Times on Monday, all about Mayo's. Well, obviously, they went on the famous 1951 CURSE, and they tied it in with the New York Knicks and the Boston, one of the Chicago teams as well, saying that it was 53 years they had to deal with that in Chicago, 22 in New York. And combined, that totaled the 75 years Mayo. So it was a fine article. It met worldwide news, basically, Mayo's win this year, Sunday. Incredible coverage for it. Well, we're going to take a song here from Marion Waldron, whose people come from Ballyhonus in Lahardown, but she was born and raised in Manchester and lives over there. And here she is with the John Denver song, Country Roads, Take Me Home.

0: Marion Walter and Take Me Home, Country Roads. A good version of it there. Hello to Noel Keegan and Matt Ballyhonis here and all her friends that we met yesterday evening, and Dita Helena Dunnigan over there in Manchester as well.
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John Williams there, and I recall the Gypsy Woman, Midwest Radio, just after 9:30. And our contact numbers, it's text or WhatsApp, same number, 087-900-4141, 087-900-4141, with thanks to Riley's Plates and Pours, New York, where Irish welcome always awaits. You can also leave messages on my Facebook pages if you happen to be on them. Also say hello to Kathleen Glenn from Altrincham in Cheshire, who listens to Midwest Radio every day, and to you every Sunday and Wednesday night. Nice, Michael. Kathleen is originally from Mayo Abbey, which I'm very familiar with, not too far from it indeed, and is so happy for Mayo to have won the All-Ireland final on Sunday. Thanks from Bina Munley and Rita Kelly. I've been on there to say hello to, so thanks very much, ladies. And a special shout out to Kathleen Glenn over in Cheshire tonight. Many thanks, Kathleen. Great to have you with us as well. Loads of our friends around Mayo Abbey. And here's one that says... we thank you here in London from the bottom of our hearts for the wonderful coverage you have given to us since Sunday. Knock will be buzzing in the next few weeks and months. All proud Mayo people coming home to kiss Sam Maguire. So there you go. Thanks very much indeed, folks, for that lovely message into us tonight from over there in England, in London, actually. So we thank you for that. And where else are we going here? Also, we're going to Haggar, actually. And I've been asked to include a very special request here for Tommy and Anne Nolan, dear Mount Brown in Haggar, tuned into us tonight. And this request, Tommy and Anne, comes in from none other than John McIntyre in up there in Coot Hill in County Cavan. And indeed, Anne, they're tuned into us tonight, around to congratulate me over there this evening. So for all of you, I know you're good friends of theirs as well. So here we go with a lovely song. Dear Hearts and Gentle People, recorded by John there a few months back. Here we go.

John McIntyre from Cavan there, Coot Hill, and a lovely version of that song, solo to John Nan as well. Tuned into us in Coot Hill in Cavan tonight. Lots of messages coming in. Hello to Angela McGurn, all the McGurns in Mayo Abbey tonight. We say hello to you all there tonight. Greetings to all. To Fiacra Gorka and Anne there in Barnacarl listening in to us tonight. And a special hello there to all the neighbours, to Jerry and Margaret indeed, next door to you there, Jerry and Margaret and Brady, and also indeed to the Healy's there, Willie and Anne, and I just hold to that maybe at the moment, to all of the neighbours and friends there, the very best. Michael Cleary, hello to Michael and Balik and Fermanagh. Great victory for Mayo on Sunday, fantastic, absolutely brilliant, says Michael. Thanks, Michael, for sharing that with us. Catherine Healy's in London, and thanks very much indeed, Catherine, for that message. Lovely memories of Mayo winning there, All-Ireland up Mayo, she says. Thanks to you and Philip there. And also looking forward to your show on Midwest Radio and the television show at 11 tonight. Martin Logan is on there, actually, the Irish in the UK at the moment. Paul and Jerry are coming up at 10 o'clock at Sky 588 TV, Faith World TV. So thanks again to all of you. And Nia is on from near Boston, Bridgewater indeed. And looking forward to another lovely show tonight. Keep it country, says Anne. Thanks, Anne, very much for sharing that with us as well. We'd also like to say a quick hello here to Tara Flannery, who's listening into the show tonight in London, and to all the excitement, to all the folks and all the excitement down in Erris this evening. It's incredible. From all in Atawalia, or Atualia as I've often heard it called as well, so I'm beside Bill Mullet there. Hello to all of you, and delight to pass on good wishes to Tara Flannery, tuned into us tonight also. Now, where are we going next? Actually, we're going to take a Kerry song. This is a beautiful song. It's not a football song, rather. It's just a lovely song about Kerry. And those of you who have been down and gone out from Tralee, out by Blennerville, the windmill, and out that road, and especially it depends on cloud formation and the setting sun maybe under it. I remember one night I was going out there towards Enniskall and on down towards Dingle a few years back. And it was so lovely. I actually stopped the car to take it all in. And this is about that area. It's westward, well, just actually beyond Dingle, westward of Dingle. And it was written by Gary McMahon. And, of course, his father wrote some famous books down there, The Master, in Kerry. And I think he won an All-Ireland medal, Gary did. He died relatively young. And with Kerry back, possibly in the 60s, I would imagine. But anyway, whenever it was, he wrote this beautiful, powerful song. And we're going to listen to PJ Murray as he sings The Land of the Gael. This is what a good ballad is all about. PJ Murray.

It's a beautiful song there. It's PJ Murray, a great Kerry song, and we'll dedicate that actually to the strangers that was playing. We had a text in from Tralee, and it's a huge congratulations to Mayo Michael, very well deserved win for you. Enjoy the celebrations. I'm Ned and Mary Moore. Tuned into us in Tralee tonight. Lovely, lovely message, and thanks ever so much, Ned and Mary, for that. Great to hear Kevin Prendergast, and it's his birthday today, and Black Sod Bay at the start of the show. Lovely, so lovely to hear this evening, and that's in from Mary Graney in Black Sod, which is probably absolutely beautiful this evening as well. Very special time down there for all of the folks. Now, I'd also like to actually stay in Kerry. Well, have we got the full message there? From Rose Peters. Now, Rose had sent a message to us there. Can I pick it up on the system? Maybe I can. Maybe it's gone on me. But just trying to scroll again. And as I said, some may have it here now. Let me see. And not sure that I have either. Just a part of it might have been missed out with all of the messages. I think we do. So here it is. And it says, Michael, I want to, she's from Kerry origin. I want to wish you many congratulations on such an amazing win for Mayo. Really happy for them all. After all those years, absolute magic. And what a beautiful message in from Rose there in Dublin. But a great Kerry woman. And thank you so much. And so many lovely, lovely messages from the people of Kerry, I have to say, as well. Now, let's see, where else are we going here? And where I think that's Margaret McTighe tuned into us tonight, as far as I can see. I think Margaret is with us tonight. And she is indeed. Michael, best weekend ever. Voice is packing a bit, but anyway, saw you in videos. Great to see. We will never, great to see those videos indeed. Such a pity that so many of our great friends did not live to see this special day and this special week in County Mayo and among Mayo people everywhere. Thanks, Margaret, for sharing that with us from Tully Commons, Castlebar tonight. Many thanks, Margaret, indeed, for that. Here's another one. Lots of UK listeners tonight, and it says, the coverage of the Sam Maguire Vineyards from Midwest Radio has been excellent. And unfortunately, I couldn't make it home myself. Say hello to my family in Glenamoy and to Homa, and to my cousin Sarah Leonard in Lahardon. And Mike Les Tarr in, or something from Mike Les if you get a chance later. And that's in from Paul Dean, who's listening in to us in from London tonight, but originally from Glenamoy. So thanks very much for that, Paul. Here's one, and I'm not sure who it's in from. It says, Mike, last Sunday was great for football and the whole country. We all shared in Mayo's greatest victory, with plenty of tears of joy shed in every county. Well done, and maybe that lovely song, The Coastline of Mayo, by the Malloy Brothers, would be very fitting. And it's especially fitting tonight because they are down on the coastline of Mayo with the Sam Maguire Cup of Tala in Balmullet. So big shout out to all of them out there, to all our friends out there, to all of you there in Erris, in the Barony, the four parishes, wherever you tuned into us. This one is going out for all of you, and it is the Malloy Brothers, Mulrenny, and that lovely song about the coastline of Mayo.

There you go. That was, of course, the wonderful Malloy brothers from down there in Mulroney and the coastline of Mayo. Gorgeous song. I think it was a lady called Mayo Higgins that wrote that song. I'm not 100% sure. She was from Dungarvan in the county of Waterford. I could be wrong, but there you go. I want to give a mention to the Cayley that's happening in Banada Hall this coming Sunday, the 2nd of August, 8 p.m. and doors open 7:30. I hope I have that right. There's Banada Hall down there near Tubbercurry, Charlestown country in County Sligo. So it's the message I have there. It's 8 o'clock, usually 3 hour Cayley, and that's on Sunday the 2nd of August. Now I have a message here, and I'm not sure, I think a bit mithered in it myself, but it's in relation to the major truck show they held it there in Headford last year, and I know I got a call about that today or yesterday, but my head is all over the place with everything and all of the it's like Christmas, I don't know what day it is at this stage. But I have down here is August 2nd next Sunday. Now I've feeling somebody that is a bit further back, but somebody might confirm that with me. It went very well for them last year anyway. So let us know about that if it's on next Sunday in Headford. And we don't have somebody on reception tonight, so you text or WhatsApp it, I suppose, into 087-941-41, just to clarify that. And all right, let's also say a quick hello here to Paddy, the Mead man. Hello to Paddy. What does Paddy say? Michael, well deserved. Brilliant performance by your lads. Enjoy every bit of the celebrations. You deserve it after all the years. And Paddy, the Mead man, enjoying the show tonight. Good man, Paddy. And to John McNee, I think it is, or John, and I'm not sure there. And there's Chair mentioned, and I think that's from Noreen Callaghan, actually. So hello to Noreen Callaghan. Noreen is over in Ferrymount country there tonight, and we say a special hello to you there. And now let's see, also to Jimmy Hudson up in Ballyleague tonight. And can I pick this up correctly here now? It says, good night, Michael. I don't know if you'll see this post first. Okay, basically it's a copy of a message I left on Facebook for yourself and the family and friends. And it says, as a dub living in Roscommon, if I may, can I suggest a slight amendment to the wording towards the, oh, sorry, yeah, you said Mayo for Sam. And I think I said Mayo for Sam. I think I said Sam for Mayo, actually, but I'll have to check that out because I had it changed around there. And I always said that was the one what it should change in the papers, the Mayo for Sam. Just say Sam for Mayo. I think I have that up. I just can't check it at the moment because I'm in WhatsApps here. But I think that's what I said, definitely meant to say. Anyway, Midwest was really brilliant over the past few days. And what about Stephen's commentary YouTube clip went viral, and why not? And the very best of congratulations as well to Mayo. I personally watched the match on BBC Northern Ireland, BBC, and I and listened to their commentary, for me anyway. And okay, I leave the rest of that there. That man is in Mayo. And we'll be listening from 9 o'clock, Michael. We'll record the TV show at 11 as usual tonight and watch it tomorrow or over the weekend. Jimmy and Maura Hudson in Ballyleague there tonight, sending their very best wishes to us indeed. Right, we've one song to fit in before the news, and we might be able to do this. Hello to Noel Drake. Noel is on a long haul from Cork up to Ballardreen tonight, and on the first day back after a few days off there, no wonder. Hello to all the folks there, the Drakes and the Morns and all the folks there in over in Ballardreen tonight, and indeed the cousins in Longford as well. And here's a song by, I think we're going to take George Hammond at the fourth version of it. I hope you enjoyed, Noel. It's one called Truck Driving Man.

0: That's a great version of that song, Truck Driving Man, there from George Hamilton. And dedicate that to Noel Drake there on the way back from Cork, almost there, down around Knock Airport at the moment. I also just want to mention the Mayo for Sam signs that are there, Mayo for Sam, they're kind of the registration thing, and the correct version of that, the officially version of it, are the funds are in support of the Mayo Players Fund. So if you're getting those, you can order them on website, actually, from Elvery's as well. They're €5. There's lots of others available, but they're not the official ones. So just giving you a heads up on that.
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3: To Oscar-winning singer-songwriter Glenn Hansard. The 56-year-old died in a motorbike crash in Dublin in the early hours of this morning. Katie Gallagher has this report.
4: President Catherine Connolly says Glenn Hansard brought people together through his music, while her predecessor Michael D. Higgins says he was a troubadour with a gift for storytelling. Bob Geldof says tragedy does not do his passing justice, while Bruce Springsteen says he's heartbroken and described Glenn as a great musician, a good friend and a gracious and generous man. Singer Mary Coughlan echoed the sentiments, noting his charitable work at the annual Christmas Eve busk on Grafton Street as a huge legacy.
5: He took that haphazard thing, you know, that used to happen the odd time up around Grafton Street. He took it and made it this huge thing which raised hundreds and hundreds of thousands.
4: While for locals, he'll be remembered fondly for remaining one of their own.
6: He never forgot where he came from. Money never changed him. It just gave him the right to make better music.
4: The Dubliner, who was from Ballymun, found fame with his band The Frames and in the film The Commitments. He went on to win an Oscar in 2008 for the song Falling Slowly, which featured in the film Once. Dublin's Lord Mayor Darrell Barron has opened a book of condolences and says he will be remembered fondly by generations to come.
3: In other news tonight, a man in his 20s arrested by Gardaí in relation to the disappearance of a man in his 60s in Dublin has been released without charge. He was taken into custody yesterday. It's believed the older man, who's been missing from his home in Dublin 8 for a number of weeks, may have been subjected to a violent assault. Gardaí say a file will now be prepared for the Director of Public Prosecutions and investigations are ongoing. More than 4,500 fish have been killed in County Cavan. Inland Fisheries Ireland says it, along with other government agencies, is investigating a significant fish kill at Cavan Town River. Its officers received a hotline report last night and upon arrival today observed a large number of dead trout, coarse fish and eels over a 2 kilometre stretch of the river. An interagency group which met online today says it's too early to definitively establish the cause. There are fears of job cuts at medical device company Boston Scientific. It's notified the Department of Enterprise of proposed collective redundancies, meaning it intends to let go at least 30 employees. The American firm opened its first base here in the 1990s and now employs more than 7,000 people in Galway, Cork and Clonmel. In a statement tonight, Boston Scientific says it has undertaken restructuring programs as the business has evolved, adding it's committed to its long-term future in Ireland. Electricity bills could go up in the autumn in response to increased network charges from the regulator. A rise of €41 per year has been approved, despite the Commission for the Regulation of Utilities admitting it won't be popular among consumers. The CRU says this money is needed in order to upgrade and expand the grid in response to demands of a growing population. Dara Casti from price comparison website bonkers.ie says a lot will depend on the geopolitical situation and wholesale prices.
7: This hike comes into effect from the 1st of October, so you could maybe see a small change around then. A lot will also depend, though, on how wholesale prices perform over the next few weeks. If we see wholesale prices continue to increase, then it is looking likely that it could be around October when you might see prices go up.
3: And finally in the north, the funeral of veteran broadcaster Gerry Kelly has heard he was considered a voice of sanity during insane times. The presenter became a familiar face on televisions throughout the Troubles. He was known for high-profile interviews, including with an 8-year-old Rory McIlroy. And that's your news update at 4 minutes past 10.
8: And in sport, Kate O'Connor has won her first ever senior outdoor heptathlon gold medal. Representing Northern Ireland in the Commonwealth Games in Glasgow, she secured her victory with a win in the 800 metres. She finished first in the long jump and javelin this morning, setting a new outdoor personal best in the long jump with 6.37 metres. O'Connor has been named in Ireland's 20-strong team for the European Championships in Birmingham next month. FIFA President Gianni Infantino says plans to sell off stakes in its football competitions, including the World Cup, is an opportunity but not an obligation. He says announcing the proposal begins a democratic process. The English FA are among a number of member associations to have concerns over the plan. All 55 UEFA nations will attend an emergency meeting tomorrow. Ireland's Aoife Wafer has been named as Harlequin women's captain. She joined Harlequins last summer and takes over from recently retired Scottish international Jade Conkle. 23-year-old Wafer was named as the player of the tournament in the women's Six Nations this year. And the All-Ireland Ladies Senior Football Final takes place this weekend between Galway and Kerry at Croke Park. Galway, who lost this fixture in 2024, are looking for their first senior All-Ireland victory in 22 years. Captain Kate Geraghty has been speaking about the quality of her team.
9: Probably makes it a bit harder on the backs. The solo on goal makes it a lot quicker and you have to be reactive and I suppose you have to be able to push out on those two-pointers as well. So be mindful of that.
10: I suppose the positive is, though, you've plenty of two-point shooters on your side as well, the other end of the pitch.
9: Yeah, we have a huge variety of shooters and we're not relying on one or two players. We have nearly all of our forwards able to kick those two-pointers, which is great to see. They're always shooting and they're always practicing and I think they're all really pushing each other, and the forwards were a huge credit the last day. The middle third worked so hard and I think that made our life a bit easier in the backs.
8: That's your news and sport. I'm Eve Conway. It's 6 minutes past the hour.
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11: with Connolly's Audi, Ballina, Sligo and Galway, where ordering your 262 vehicle is easy at connollys.ie.
0: And look at the weather forecast. It says tonight will be mainly dry with clear spells and a few showers in the west, cooler and less humid than recent nights with lowest temperatures of 7 to 11 degrees and light to southwest breezes. Tomorrow will be a bright day with sunny spells, scattered showers. These will be mainly in the west, cooler and fresher with highest temperatures of 15 degrees in the northwest or to 18 degrees in the southeast with moderate westerly winds. Further details can be had from met.ie.
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11: with Connolly's Cupra Sligo, where ordering your 262 vehicle is easy at connollys.ie.
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0: Welcome back to the second hour of our show, and we're just going to start off with a lively number. This one takes us back the years indeed, and it's the great Brendan Boyer from down there in Waterford of the Royal Show Band. Royal Show Band and famous show band days. Our memories revived here with Renault, the Way Home.

of course, Brendan Boyer, the Royal Show Band, the fabulous show band from Waterford, dedicated out to Michael O'Connor there in Park Castle Bar as well. We'd also like to let you know there's a ceilidh in Kilcoona, in the community centre in Kilcoona near Headford there, this coming Saturday night. And that's with Matt Cunningham and the band. And also a quick hello to there's also a ceilidh on the main street during the Seamstress Shrodge, which is coming up at the August holiday weekend in Swinford, always a great, and that's on Tuesday next Tuesday at I think 2:30, and they have the timber floor in place for that. All details are probably on their own website and on the local newspapers in County Mayo, so there you go on that one as well. Now, again, I just want to say a quick hello to Mary and Jim Kelleher, and they are over in Mississauga in Ontario. And I know, as I said on the post, there is just a lots of emails and huge amount of Facebook messages that I haven't got around to and mightn't get around to for ages. They're just phenomenal. But I did see a message, and I forgot to email it over here for the printout. The printer's broke at home. So Mary and Jim, I'm sure it's expressing congratulations to Mayo on their big win. A mention of your name, actually. Kevin Burke, formerly of Rehab in Mayo, rang today to, and he did actually include G in a shout out on the show tonight for Mary and Jim over in Mississauga in Ontario. And also, let me see if I get another shout out there that he had. I hope I think of these. Getting mixed up myself at this stage. And I know I wrote it down. I know there's somebody else that he'd asked me to say hello to. To Mary Coleman, actually. I think it was Mary Coleman in Claremorris there, and we just say hello to all of them. I know Kevin is, I have it somewhere else. Where in the name of goodness did I put that note? Jeannie. Sorry, Kevin, on this one. Did I even bring it in? I'll ring back, and it could be... Oh, a second, I'll try one more here. I'll ring home and see if it's there and read it out. I know it's a... just want to give it a mention on behalf of the Mayo branch of the Irish Diaspora Mayo Society and an event they have coming up. So we'll try and locate that one, Kevin, in a little while. Ian, leave it with me on that one. Sorry about that. Just with all that's happening around the place, things can fall through the floorboards. Now, I just want to say a quick hello to Kay and Packy Carey. So many people have left lovely, lovely messages on the phone there, and even all of them aren't opened yet. But we say hello to you there in Glencastle in Neris tonight, to Liam and Mary Hoolan there in Watercastle, Duro in County Leash, to Jan and Deck Quinn there, Quinn Shop in Tuam. Thanks, Deck, lovely message. We thank you very, very much indeed for the good wishes. Or Maureen Egan and Michael and Kevin in Tipperary as well. And Maureen was telling us tears of happiness and joy shed in Tipperary with the result of the All-Ireland football final. Willie Fitzgerald in Cork as well, Willie and Ida down there in Cork. Been on to say hello to Shim Tompkins is down in Wexford. We say hello to you, John, and Catherine Clancy, actually, and Katrina there in Claremorris. Shout out to you. To Brendan Welch, thanks, Brendan, for your nice message into us as well. To Brendan Shine, actually. Brendan sent a very nice message as well. Fair juice to you, Brendan, good man. And Kathleen, wishing Mayo congratulations, a fantastic achievement. And hello to Francis down in Kerry in Ballyhigh. Hello to Eddie and Francis, Eddie Lee and Francis in Kerry. Send us a lovely message also. Jimmy Connor in Turin, beautiful message from Jimmy. Thank you, Jimmy, for that. And Maria Reardon in Cork, really delighted for Mayo. And thanks, Anne-Marie, for, and your family indeed, and for Anthony and for all of you there, and for Eileen and Humphrey and all of them there as well. Lovely message in from Kieran Rosny, expressing delight with Mayo's success. Kieran, of course, these are some of the fellow friends in the band business. Hello to Elaine McDonough, and Elaine is from Sligo, I think it's Corrie, and Tulsk in over there in Roscommon. Beautiful message. I hadn't heard from Elaine for ages and ages, so she loves the show and keeps it country, she says. So thank you for sharing that with us as well. And also a quick hello to Michael and Mary O'Brien there over there in Lacara in Roscommon. Really lovely
lovely message, and thank you very much indeed as well for that. And also Frank Duffy, good friend in Dublin there from the Dublin Walking Club, and hello to you, Frank. Great Shelburne man. Shelburne is his team, so Shelves, so thanks. Those are just some of the many, many people who are in touch with us. I mean, honestly, we're only the tip of the iceberg, as I say, at this stage. Let me see, I think we might as well go with another piece of music at this song, this stage. And this man also sent a lovely message, and he says, the longest overdue deserved title and hard-earned title in Gaelic history. And it's John Glenn, the great John Glenn from up there in County Armagh. So here we go with John and the song that started it all from in 1975. Sounds as good as the day it was recorded with the Mainliners.

0: great song from John Glenn there. Right, you're tuned to Midwest Radio's Late Show, coming to your studios here in Ballyhaunis in a very proud Mayo this week. And let's say, I have that note actually that I had from Kevin, and it's the Mayo Irish Diaspora Home. They're going to have a special organising a special event for the Mayo team in October, and we'll be telling you more details about that, to celebrate at home and of course among the huge Mayo diaspora, so spread out throughout so many parts, especially of the USA, UK, and also in Canada and parts of Australia and New Zealand. They will be definitely the main areas over the years, so that'll be interesting. And thanks, Kevin. And also the other person you asked me to include in the request was Leo Kennedy, and Leo is down there, and I met Leo here at the side of the stage, and as a Catherine, Christine, I think it is, his niece, I think, that was with him, or cousin anyway, here from Doolcastle, down there on the Mayo Sligo border. So quick hello to all the Kennedys down there and to all the connections around Manchester. Johnny McAvoy, as I've often told you, told me once that he wrote his very first song. It was that lovely, lovely song, Long, Long Before Your Time, sitting on a wall outside of Kennedy's Doolcastle. One evening he came down early to, before a gig, and that's where the inspiration came from. So that's a lovely, lovely message there. And there you go. And Kevin did actually mention to say hello to Mary Coleman in Caradine House in Claremorris as well. Want to say hello to Kathleen Kearns in Lafasse and Ballandine. A lovely call from Kathleen, one of my senior listeners. What a lady. A sister of the great Billy Fitzpatrick, who played for Gary Moore and Mayo. He played for Mayo in the 1985 All-Ireland semi-final against Dublin. Got a point or two as well in that game. Not sure was it in the drawing game or in the first game. But anyway, won his Connacht medal here in 1985. Mention of that, I want to say, thousands down in McHale Park there on Friday, Monday night. And at the top of McHale Road, it was an absolute, it was just extraordinary to, who should I bump into? But the great Tommy O'Malley. And I mean, Tommy is just one of the great legends of Mayo football. And from Ballinrobe, and Caspar Mitchell's, and teacher there in Ballinrobe for many years. But above all, he's a gentleman. Always loved meeting Tommy. And he's a nephew of Seamus O'Malley, who captained Mayo to their first All-Ireland title back in 1936. And during my 8 years in Kelchibo National School, it's only about 2.5 miles there from Kelchima, I suppose, Seamus's daughter, Seamus O'Malley's daughter, the man, the captain of that team, she taught me for 6 of my 8 years in National School, actually, in Kelchibo. And so a big family connection there throughout the years with the O'Malleys from Claremorris and Ballinrobe, of course, where Seamus originally came from. But a great big shout out to you, Tommy, there, and to all the lovely people of McHale Road. My goodness, did they turn out in style. And the all out there, the McHale Road is beautifully decked out, and the friendliness there, just said hello and chats there, people saying how are you doing, and it was just like old times. It really was, it was special. So hello to them all. Lovely message in from Paddy and Veronica Bracken, and they're in nearby in the County Meath, and we met them after the Mayo Meath match in Castlebar. Never met them before. Their engine, their battery went down, and just tried to give a wee bit of help and get things organised for them, and they have kept in constant contact since, and they have just sent us the most beautiful messages after each game, and they're so delighted that Mayo have finally got over the line. So big shout out, their neighbours of Charlie Arkins actually, so big shout out to Paddy Bracken and Veronica, wonderful people there in County Meath tonight. John P. Kane and Abby Knockmoy as well, thrilled for Mayo's win. What a great win, and wishing us all the very best from Abby there tonight. Thank you, John P., for that. Maria and John Egan and Knock, also very best wishes in to us all. Seamus Kiernan and Seamus is over in Bannalee in County Longford, involved with Longford GA for many, many years. Great fan, a follower of the champions, Gina Dale Hayes and the champions. And he sent a lovely message to me yesterday, I think it was, and he says, or today maybe, and he says, Michael, Mayo's win in Croke Park on Sunday was the most deserved victory ever in GAA history. It came after so many heartbreaks. We can never see a day like this again. Brilliant game. And that's in from Seamus Kiernan in County Longford. And thanks, Seamus, for that. A mention of the champions, actually, Valerie Curley. I was in Curley's last night. I was lucky to get in with all of the... every place was packed out. But a special ode to Anne there and to Valerie, indeed. And as Valerie was telling me, she says... she's a great follower of the champions for years, and she said Pat and Gina sent a photograph of the Mayo flag that they had flying all week down there for us in Cork. So how about that? So I said, champions to champions. So there you go. Thanks a mil. Right, and let me see, what have we coming up next here on the show? I thought I had something ready to go there. Oh, I have. It's a small ad break, so here we go.
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3: Right, welcome back again. And to take one here from Paddy Joe Burke. And Paddy Joe, of course, the Roscommon barber, the famous barber. And hello to you, Paddy Joe, and more indeed. Paddy Joe was in Croke Park with his Roscommon jersey and bandana in great form, meeting so many people. He says, Michael, absolutely delighted for you all and all of Mayo. What a fantastic win. Brilliant. Mayo All Ireland champions. Enjoy, my friend, Paddy Joe. So thanks, Paddy Joe, for sharing that with us on the show here tonight as well. And we'd also like to say a quick hello there to Noel Keegan in Ballyhonus, and she says lovely we'll be tuned in, Mickey. thanks Noel for that. I hope you heard me playing Marion Waldron a little later on there, and Country Roads. Pat Cairns and Jordan, they're listening in to us in Castlebar there tonight. They're absolutely delighted. I've been at all Mayo's league games, and all of them indeed, and championships. Can't wait for the show, Michael, at Richard Kearney in Claremorris, and the team are going to make it to be here with us in Claremorris tomorrow as well, and an incredible event. So there you go, former teacher in St. Coleman's College, Richie. And Jose says, in tune, looking forward to another lovely show tonight. And of course, the TV show later. Enjoy the celebrations as they continue. Thank you for that. Teresa Hurton says, good night to us from County Waterford. Thanks, Teresa, from Limmy Bry. Nuala Conboy in Claremorris. Hello to all the Conboys there tonight. Elsie McTighe says hello to us all. And thanks, Elsie. That's a very nice message in to us. And Jimmy Hudson there as well, Jimmy. There you go. I'm just checking it. Yes, Jimmy, I had indeed. I was thinking I had a change there. Instead of Mayo for Sam, I had Sam for Mayo. So now, there you go. I was thinking I was correct on that one. Let's see, where else are we? Nigel Ford. Hello to Nigel and the folks there in Garrymore, up Mayo, and all the crew in Garrymore. And Maureen Howley. Thanks, Maureen, for your lovely one message into us there tonight. Quick hello to all the Heaneys in up there in Ballyglass in Scarthorne. Hello to them all there tonight. Special shout out to all, and the McGrails, and of course to Owen. Lovely to meet him. And Jack again in Corley's there last night. Greetings to all. Mention of Corley's, I want to say a special hello there to John and I'm trying to think of the Cork woman's first name, John Collins, and the wife there. They were over, they watched the game over in New York actually on Sunday, and they weren't due back for two or three, a few days anyway this week. But when they realised that it was homecoming and coming to Ballyhonus, they got their flights changed and they arrived into Shannon yesterday morning, and they were back here in Ballyhonus yesterday evening for the celebration. John, of course, close connections with County Kilmittle, I think, down in Clare. And a big shout out. Enjoyed the chat, by the way, with you all there tonight, last night. The very, very best to all. Frankie Dillon was absolutely delighted there. Almost tears of joy in his face. And good man, Frankie. And Brian Hunt was delighted. Brian Hunt was actually, and I'll have to do that shortly because the weekend, two more days will be the 1964 actually. So what would that be? 62 years since the passing of the legendary Jim Rees. But there, among all of the celebrations, Brian Hunt was singing a wee verse or two of "This World Is Not My Home." So hello to you there. Hello to Dom Byrne. Met Dom, he was down from Dublin, brother of Michael Hoche here in Ballyhonus as well. And also Donald Byrne, hello to Donald and, Marion out there in Clonfacla tonight. Very nice to meet up with them as well. So many others, Ivan Freely, I know I'm leaving out some. Greetings to everybody we met there last night. And in case I forget later on, a shout out to Jackie and Marion Dugan over there in Meelic Moor tonight in near Claremorris. I talked to Marion in town this evening, and I know she won't mind me saying, but she says Jackie was such a happy man watching the match yesterday. He was actually born on the day, the very day that Mayo won the 1951 All-Ireland final. So that was a special win as well for them. So hello to all the Doolans out there in Mayo, in Meadigmore there tonight, the very best. All the Monglands, greetings to Johnny and Jimmy and Tommy and Hugh and all the folks at Ballygown Bridge, mighty Mayo supporters all through the years. Incredible, actually. So shout out to all of you there tonight. Right, we are going to, do you know what, the Sam Maguire Cup is in Ballina today, and the people of, well, I think it was at the Stephenites. But one great man across the river there was the late, great Joe Corcoran. And he was my inspiration as a young child in national school in Kelchiboe that I referenced earlier on. And a few years back, I actually wrote this song as a tribute to my first hero in Mayo football. And I was lucky enough in the 1980s to get to know Joe very well during a few years with the Western Journal and all of that. A great golfer as well. So I'm dedicating this to all of the people who remember so fondly. A man who topped the national scoring charts in the league for two or three times there during his golden era. It's a song called Jinkin' Joe from the Banks of the Moy, sung here by Paddy Joe.

There you go. I found memories of writing that one night over Murnane, and I think one of the first people that I read the lines of that song to was the late Austin Garvin from Claremorris. And we're thinking of Austin there with, as so many of us think of people who are no longer with us, who would have loved in their hearts to see the day, the great dam burst of tears of joy spilling over the county in a mighty wave. And it's so special. And I actually saw a lovely message in, up on Facebook from Kevin Dwyer there in a great Galway man there in Tuam, remembering the first person he remembered when Mayo got over the line was his good friend from Claremorris, the late Austin Garvin. So fair juice to you, Kevin. I enjoy that. Hello to Jimmy Kearney and Noel Kearney and all the great family there from Milltown. We say hello to them all indeed, and the very best. We say hello to William Nestor and the Nestors here, and William and Margaret. Lovely to meet Margaret again. And of course David, who was in great form. He was absolutely brilliant here, and thanks to David for to William for giving me the privilege, actually, and it was a privilege to co-host the Welcome Home for the Mayo team here in Ballyhaunas. It's something I'll never forget. And hello also to Nathan Murphy, and I had often heard of Nathan and seen him on clips up on YouTube and all of that, but I don't think I had realised that he was Martin Murphy's son, and of course grandson of Michael John there from New Street in Ballinrobe, whom I would have known for years with Johnny Buckley and Porrick Costello and Billy Horn and all the lads who used to do umpires there back in the day with Martin Murphy and others. And yeah, so it was a special honour, I have to say, and great to meet the lads and Andy and Jack Kine and the Kine family. Absolutely, what a credit they are to this region. Absolutely special. And Keith Higgins and all of the locals here as well. It was just lovely. The Webbs and various members of the family, actually. And Marita, of course, diehard of Mayo supporters. You'll ever get Marita there in down near, what do you call it, down near Kilchamott there, down the road from me a few miles. And yeah, just I could go on and on. It was so special yesterday here in town. A very, very special occasion. And again, thanks to the Ballyhaunas Club for that incredible honour. And also a special thanks there to all the Caulfields. I met quite a few of them here yesterday. Great family from the town. And remember their late mother, Kathleen. They used to say, you used to take her to bed with you every night. She used to take you, actually, and on the radio. And, of course, great connections with Knock as well, the Phillips family. So wrapped up in the history of Mayo. I'm getting emotional at this stage. Mayo GAA means so much to us. And it's super special. Tonight down in the lovely Barony of Ferris, it'll be special. Only from our Midwest tonight, I would love to be down there. I would say Balmullet would be happening, all of that area. And you know what? There won't be a fish caught in Erris for the next week. No, there won't. Right, after all of that, we're going to take a song. Dedicating this to Brian Hunt, actually, here in Ballyhaun.

So all the song for me, and with all of the crack that was going on out there last night in Corley's, and Enyan was run off her feet in there, and I don't know how she kept going. Anyway, coming up to the anniversary of the passing of one of country music's greatest legends, the late Jim Reeves, "This World Is Not My Home, I'm Just Passing Through."

Jim Rave there, and there must be a bit of telepathy there, because I just go to my old phone and I see Maureen Egan from Tipperary has been on. She says, just tuned in there in the last wee while, and not long home from Kincastle in Donegal. Looking forward to your show as always, and one of her all time favourites is Jim Rave. So that was good timing, Maureen, and we say a very good night to you there, and thank you for being with us on The Late Show, Michael and Kevin in Tipperary tonight as well. And from Tipperary we go to Kerry, and we say it's a lovely message in from Donny, who says tuned into Midwest for the last 20 years, and he says, Michael, well done on your win with the Sam Maguire Cup. Stayed on after the game from Donny and Kerry. And Donny, thank you very, very much indeed, and that won't be forgotten. It was an extraordinary thing there. I know Marty Morrissey referred to it, and others as well. But normally, when a team loses, the supporters find it hard to wait on, being honest, and they're usually heading for the gates very quick. And in fairness, it was absolutely amazing. It was a moment in time, a moment that we will never see again, because, as I said, even if it was to be repeated in the next few years, it'll not have the same impact. It'll be great, but it just can't be the same. This was the summit. This was the promised land. This was everything that we had hoped for over the years, and all the long journeys down from Dublin on the Sunday evenings, and the expectation of going up and always coming down. I mean, when you do that 11 times out of in the space of 30 years or so, 35 years or so, you know, it weighs you down a wee bit. But what they showed to keep it going, all of the lads, and we should never forget that those lads were inspired by the team that went before them, and the teams that went before them, and the managers that went before them, and all of that. It's all, but fair dues to Kerry, they were exceptional, and so many of them, as I said on Sunday night, the generosity and heart was there. They love their football, and they love good football, and they will always appreciate a better team on the day. And invariably, almost every one of them said, you deserve that, and they waited to see a moment in history that they will cherish as well, and they'll know in their hearts that it was a special day in the history of the GAA. And thanks, Donny, for your lovely message into us tonight. Michael, glad you enjoyed the homecoming. Saw some of the videos, and I didn't make Ballyhonus. Busy week in Galway with the races. Anything of your choice? And Patsy Cairns, thanks Patsy very much indeed, and I know you had lovely messages into us as well. Thanks for that. And Michael, what a lovely singer and song. I'm not sure what song we're on about there, but thanks indeed for that. Lovely to hear the Malloy brothers. That's in cheers from Pat. Cheers, Pat and Peg, it says on that one. And also say hello to Leonard Hayden, wishing him well from all his friends in Ahamore there tonight. Congratulations to Jack Kine and all the team, from Joe Cruz and the Mayo Association in Luton, still trying to recover from Sunday. please play The Boys in the County Mayo by Kevin Prendergast, whose birthday is today, and must be smiling down in heaven from all of us. Thanks, Michael. That's in from Joe Cruz. I've met Joe, of course, a few times before at the Mayo dinner in Luton. That's back the years now, Joe, when Billy Horne's brother was there with you as well, involved in the association. And I think Eamon Dixon might have been involved in the Luton Association. I think he was as well. So we say hello to all of you there tonight. And actually, the song, he could have recorded The Boys in the County Mayo, but Let's Go Back to County Mayo is the song he wrote. So I'm going to play that one, Joe. And thanks indeed. And mention of it, the Cruises. Neil Cruz came over talking to me here yesterday evening during the ceremony, and had a good chat there, and your name came up in conversation, Joe, by the way. So we say hello to you and to all your friends out around Nagby and Tullerahan and that country as well. Hello to Alma Gallagher as well. She was there, and indeed had to do a wee interview with her. And we say hello to all the D family here and around the area as well. Shout out to all of you tonight from Knock, and John Cribben, who's tuned into our show there tonight, and also a quick hello there to John Caulfield. John was on duty in Castlebar the other night as well. To Sean Egan in Knock, shout out to you, Sean.
And to Mary Nocton in Galway, said it's a beautiful message as well. We all say hello to Declan Woods, Declan and the Woods family over there in Loch Linn tonight. Many thanks, Declan, appreciated that message. Seamus Rutledge, the great Seamus, beautiful message from Seamus Rutledge up in Tuam, formerly of Knockmore, Ardha. Margaret Gillen, Ross's Point in County Sligo, shout out to you, Margaret, and indeed to the Hinleys down there, great Mayo supporters, so shout out to all. We mentioned John McIntyre earlier on. Mary Coleman, thanks, Mary, for your message. And just lovely message and a phone call indeed today from Jim Higgins, former TD and Minister and MEP, who was delighted with the Ballyhaunis welcoming home ceremony yesterday. He thought it was fabulous. And thank you, Jim. Appreciate the call very much indeed for that as well. To Katrina Canavan out there in Connemara, looking near Carna country, Kilkiron, Katrina Canavan. Thanks, Katrina. Very much appreciate your lovely message. And Hussey and Tuam, the same. To Anne Welsh and Cahill and the folks and all the Welsh family. Hello to Martin and Kathleen and to Martina and to all of the Quins there and as well. Greetings to the Quins and the Welshes and all. And to Vincent out in Toronto in Canada. Mary and Sean Farrer in Headford. We could go on and on, but it's time for him song. And here is Kevin Prendergast. And Kevin would absolutely have loved today. He'd have been into us that he'd be singing live unaccompanied. But this is a song he wrote. And again, it's reflective of what he thought. And he wrote songs for all the Connacht counties, in fairness, and a gentleman. But he loved this county. So here we go. Kevin Prendergast. Let's go back to County Mayo.

but a great song takes on a special significance, I think, at this stage, and it surely does. That's Kevin Prendergast, whose birthday will be today, remembering all his family and friends around the Mayo area, much further afield. And of course, a special ode to one of his great followers, Julie Brosnan, down there in Castle Island in County Kerry. Hello to Anne Feeney. She is in Tubbercurry with touring connections. Can't put it into words how I feel. It was a great win. Looking forward to tuning into your show tonight. Thanks, Anne, very much indeed. Hello to Pat Amora down there in the folks down in the Healy's down there in Tourine tonight. A shout out to y'all as well. And to Martin Kenny. Martin is over in Manchester. And what does Martin say to me there tonight? He says, great show tonight. A great show, Michael. A fantastic result for a wonderful Mayo team. Hope you got your voice back for another great night of music and songs. So thanks, Martin, for that. Lovely to hear from you in Manchester. Hello to all your friends in Ballina tonight as well. And also, Betty Stewart Geddes, they're saying hello to us. They are in Aberdeen tonight. Looks like you've had a great time. Well done. Looking forward to the television show at 11 o'clock as well. So thanks for that. Jerry and Paul are on there till 11 o'clock tonight on Sky 588. Faith World TV. Helen Carey says hello to us, and a pile of red and green, green and red there from Helen. And she's originally from Waterford, living in Mayo for a good lot of years now. Aggie Corrigan, a beautiful message into us from Tyrone tonight. Thanks, Aggie. Cookstown, we thank you for that. I met a John O'Neill who was down at the Mayo celebrations here last night. He was on near Plumbridge in County Tyrone. He made the journey down. There was a good group down from County Antrim here last night, and they had a great time. And fair dues to them. They're just coming from all over when there's parking in Castlebar. The last evening, the car door opened, and five came out of it. Four of them are actually from Port Arrington, and one who lives up that area from County Roscommon, and they've made the journey down from Laois as well. So all special times indeed. And we'll take one more here, and this is from Tony Cannon. Tony is in Imyvale in County Monaghan, and he says, delighted for you, Michael, and all the faithful Mayo supporters over the years. Well done and well deserved, and you can stick out your chest and be a proud Mayo man more than ever. Thanks very much indeed, Tony, for that. Tony, of course, originally from Donegal, but I'd say spent most of his life in Monaghan now, and a member of the wonderful Gene Stewart and the Homesteaders band for many, many years. Did a while with Big Tom and the Travellers as well. And I know I played Tony there. He's a lovely instrumental album. I've played a track or two from that in the last few weeks. Don't have the CD in with me tonight, but we will play a track from the great Gene Stewart, with whom he featured for many years with the wonderful band, the Homesteaders. Gene Stewart from the county of Tyrone.

0: Yeah, there you go. The great Jane Stewart there. And again, almost a telepathy here. No more that I said that earlier on for some other singer. Maureen Egan, when I played Jim Reeves, one of their huge followers was Mary Earliss and Martin, for two of them, from Classic Connor and Sligo. I'm just going to the phone here and I see, good night, Michael. Enjoying your show. Was in Ballina this evening for the homecoming of the Mayo team. Still can't believe it, you know. Keep it country, from Mary and Martin Earliss in Castle Connor and Sligo. And of course, Mary and her sister, Mary and... I'm getting right with them all here at this stage. The McHale girls from out there in Kilfine, or in that general area. So a big shout out to all of you there on the show tonight. And John Mulrooney, Sligo, and Inniskillen. It was a special day on duty in the press box in Croke Park yesterday. I will never forget it. And is there another part to that? I think there might be, but my own phone is getting so full up there. Oops. John, you might send that to 087-900-4141, and we'll print it out from that. 087-900-4141, please. It's just my own phone has absolutely been jammed again tonight with messages, and we thank you for that. We'll dedicate the Jim Reeves song to Paul Gibbons there from Claremorris. Hello to you, Paul, and I hope you enjoyed that one. From looking at the clock here, because we're coming up to the 11 o'clock news headlines soon. And yeah, voicemail box is full, I'm told now at this stage. Quick hello to Charlie McDonald, Father Charlie there in Attenby. He's enjoying this Mayo win. He's listening into our show. Thanks, Charlie, very, very much indeed for that. I'd like to say a very special hello to our mutual good friends. That's PJ and Polly Malai there in Newcastle in Attenby, the great Galway hurler of former times. Absolute gentleman. Quick hello to Aoife Neal and Aoife Neal, delighted for you all. Fantastic game, Aoife, down in Cork, the country singer indeed. Thanks, Aoife, for that. Dermot McBride, son of the great Big Tom. Well done, Mayo. Lifetime coming, and thank you for that as well. Mary Murray and PJ down in Clare. The very, very best of luck. Well done, Mayo. The country is rejoicing as well. Doreen Kelly, hello to you, Doreen. You are in Carndine. Hello to you, Doreen, there. Thank you, and all of the family and friends. Philomena McGovern O'Brien, actually. Michael there in Clare, say hello to us as well. A lovely message in from them, wishing Mayo the very, very best. They're coming in from all over. Maureen O'Hara. And Chris, I thought for a minute it might be John Wayne there. Anyway, not to worry. They're up Ballinrobe, and what a beautiful message they sent in, congratulating Mayo as well. And so they are, just from all over. I better try and get a few more here, if we can catch up on some. And... right, this one is in from, I think it's in, oh, it's in from Mary Ellen, and she's listening in to us in Philadelphia. And heaven came to Mayo, up Mayo, she says. So thanks, Mary Ellen, in Philadelphia tonight. The Highwaymen, again, as requested, numbers maybe almost out tonight. But anyway, thank you very much indeed to the person who requested that. And looking forward to your shows. John Buggy, John was looking for a particular number. Again, we'll see what we can do, John. It's a very special week in Mayo, so we'll see. Good evening, Michael. Would you please play one of a Daniel O'Donnell song, perhaps? He was proud to see Mayo with Sam. They were joined by our company for Relay for Life, and that's Breach Keo, Kenny Ballyhonis, and Drumlish in the County Longford. The Drumlish Longford girl, leave it with us, and I'll see if we can do something there, Breach. Just taking a note on that one, and thank you for that. Big Tom, and we definitely will have Big Tom up shortly on the show. So always a Big Tom on the show. That is in, does it say for who? Big Tom for Michael and Daniel out there somewhere tonight, and for all the people who always request Big Tom. And one here, it says, felt compelled to put this together. We tribute together as an ode to the Mayo team and their legion of fans near and far, which I posted on my LinkedIn profile. I can't access that, actually, by the way, so I don't know who that is in from. It's in from Bridget, but you better try to send that in to Tommy or Paul and Jerry tomorrow. They will be able to access maybe and read it out or print it out. Sorry about that, Bridget, but I just don't have the ability here to go into some of these technical issues. Now, here's one from... it says my Mayo Oh God, I had a song lined up to go there, and with all the requests, look, I just got through requests to get up to 11. At least we're catching up with those, and we'll come back with Porrick Stevens after the news at the news headlines. Just take the news headlines at 11 in a minute. And let's see, it says, Michael, good evening. We're melting over here, 33 degrees in St Albans near London. We'd love, we would have loved to be there for Mayo touring Mayo. Thinking of the late Kevin Prendergast, whose birthday it is today. Always my singer and loved his music. Could you please play Moonlight in Mayo if you get a chance? Or Martina, Phil. That would be formerly Martina Conway, actually, Phil and Keane and Caelan, who are tuned into us in St Albans in London. So a shout out to you, and we'll try and do that a little later on. And also, again, Noreen Callaghan there for John. It looks like, I'm not sure, I can't really make out the rest of Jer and... sorry, Noreen, I really can't make that out one out there. Anyway, it's time for us to take the news headlines here at 11 and the weather forecast. I'm back with Porrick Stevens and Up Mayo after this.
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2: It's 11 o'clock. I'm Ellen Butler. Tributes from the world of music and acting have been paid to Glenn Hansard today. The 56-year-old singer-songwriter died in a motorbike crash in Lucan in Dublin in the early hours of this morning. He was the lead singer of The Frames and also starred in The Commitments, but it was for his song Falling Slowly in the film Once that he won an Oscar in 2008. Deputy editor of Hot Press magazine Stuart Clark says Glenn was always keen to help the next generation of musicians.
3: He wasn't content to settle and go, that's my audience. This is what I've done. There's always the next album. Could have been a solo one, one with Marquetta, one with The Frames. He always suited himself in the best possible way. It was never about a paycheck, a lucrative tour. He could have done The Commitments too. He wasn't the only reason that never happened. But he was like, no, it was perfect. Let's not go back to it. He never made the same record twice. And that is quite incredible.
2: Glenn performed at the funeral of the Pogues frontman Shane McGowan 3 years ago. Shane's widow, Victoria Mary Clark, paid an emotional tribute to him earlier.
4: I love Glenn. I really loved him. He was such a good guy, you know. He was a really, really, really good friend and a really good friend to so many people. I mean, he was really, really loved.
2: In other news tonight, Gardaí have released a man in his 20s who they were questioning in relation to the disappearance of a man in his 60s in Dublin. He was taken into custody yesterday. It's believed the older man, who's been missing from his home in Dublin 8 for a number of weeks, may have been subjected to a violent assault. Gardaí say a file will now be prepared for the DPP and investigations are continuing. More than 4,500 fish have been killed in County Cavan. Inland Fisheries Ireland says it, along with other government agencies, is investigating a significant fish kill at Cavan Town River. Its officers received a hotline report last night and upon arrival today observed a large number of dead trout, coarse fish and eels over a 2 kilometre stretch of the river. An interagency group which met online today says it's too early to definitively establish the cause. There are fears of job cuts at medical device company Boston Scientific. It's notified the Department of Enterprise of proposed collective redundancies, meaning it intends to let go at least 30 employees. The American firm opened its first base here in the 1990s and now employs more than 7,000 people in Galway, Cork and Clonmel. In a statement tonight, Boston Scientific says it has undertaken restructuring programs as the business has evolved, adding it's committed to its long-term future in Ireland. Electricity bills could go up in the autumn in response to increased network charges from the regulator. A rise of €41 per year has been approved, despite the Commission of Regulation of Utilities admitting it won't be popular among consumers. The CRU says the money is needed in order to upgrade and expand the grid in response to the demands of a growing population. Derek Hastie from the price comparison website bonkers.ie says a lot will depend on the geopolitical situation and wholesale prices.
5: This hike comes into effect from the 1st of October, so you could maybe see a small change around then. A lot will also depend, though, on how wholesale prices perform over the next few weeks. If we see wholesale prices continue to increase, then it is looking likely that it could be around October when you might see prices go up.
2: And finally for now, a special edition of the Beatles album Rubber Soul will feature session recordings and home demos which have never been heard before. Originally released in 1965, the new edition will be released in October. The album has been described as capturing the band at a creative crossroads. And that's your news update, just approaching 4 minutes past 11.
6: And in sport, Kate O'Connor has won her first ever senior outdoor heptathlon gold medal. Representing Northern Ireland in the Commonwealth Games in Glasgow, she secured her victory with a win in the 800 metres. She finished first in the long jump and javelin this morning, setting a new outdoor personal best in the long jump with 6.37 metres. O'Connor has been named in Ireland's 20-strong team for the European Championships in Birmingham next month. FIFA President Gianni Infantino says plans to sell off stakes in its football competitions, including the World Cup, is an opportunity but not an obligation. He says announcing the proposal begins a democratic process. The English FA are among a number of member associations to have concerns over the plan. All 55 UEFA nations will attend an emergency meeting tomorrow. Ireland's Aoife Wafer has been named as Harlequin women's captain. She joined Harlequins last summer and takes over from recently retired Scottish international Jade Conkle. 23-year-old Wafer was named as the player of the tournament in the women's Six Nations this year. And the All-Ireland Ladies Senior Football Final takes place this weekend between Galway and Kerry at Croke Park. Galway, who lost this fixture in 2024, are looking for their first senior All-Ireland victory in 22 years. Captain Kate Geraghty has been speaking about the quality of her team.
7: Probably makes it a bit harder on the backs. The solo on goal makes it a lot quicker and you have to be reactive and I suppose you have to be able to push out on those two-pointers as well. So be mindful of that.
8: I suppose the positive is, though, you've plenty of two-point shooters on your side as well, the other end of the pitch.
7: Yeah, we have a huge variety of shooters and we're not relying on one or two players. We have nearly all of our forwards able to kick those two-pointers, which is great to see. They're always shooting and they're always practicing and I think they're all really pushing each other, and the forwards were a huge credit the last day. The middle third worked so hard and I think that made our life a bit easier in the backs.
6: That's your news and sport. I'm Eve Conway. It's 6 minutes past the hour.
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0: Weather forecast. Tonight will be mainly dry with clear spells and a few showers in the west. Cooler and less humid than recent nights, with lowest temperatures of 7 to 11 degrees and night west to southwest breezes. And tomorrow, Thursday, mainly bright with sunny spells. A few scattered showers as well. These mainly in the west. Cooler and fresher with highest temperatures of 15 degrees in the northwest to 18 degrees in the southeast with moderate westerly winds. Your update news and weather here on Midwest Radio with the time coming up to nearly 7 minutes after 11 o'clock.
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0: Well, Pádraig Stevens wrote this a good lack of years ago. Pádraig has written a lot of songs with the Saw Doctors and all of that. There were great connections with Grange and County Sligo, but mainly with Tuam and Corndulla and all of that. And a great character, absolutely. And, you know, I don't know, did he ever think to be as popular? It was definitely going to be more popular than ever now. This is going to be a rebirth song. And it's one called Up Mayo, Wherever You Go. And also, You're Going Somewhere Special Where You're Going Up Mayo. Well, we can definitely say that tonight, this night, Pádraig, for all the folks out there who are living on cloud nine right now. Here we go with Pádraig Stevens.

Well, that's Pádraig Stevens there, and Up Mayo. Nice number indeed there. There's one in from Peter H. Again, I'm honestly, because I am a bit worried if I move out to open attachments, I mightn't be able to get back in again. So it's Peter H. there in North Mayo, sorry, in America there somewhere. I'm not sure. It's just a 7-second video, but just a quick hello to you there. If you want to explain it in word text, that'll be fine. And George Langan says, Michael, tuned in to you from the Capitol in Dublin. Great week for the Byrne family of Claremorris. Sadly, my lifelong friend Tom Byrne, rest in peace, wasn't around to partake. Be an uncle, actually, of Kevin. We have been in Croke Park among you all and at the reception afterwards. I have no doubt about that. And George Langan there in Dublin. So thanks, George, very, very much indeed for sharing that with us on the show tonight. Now, let's see one here. It's from Sandra O'Shaughnessy in Wicklow, listening in. She says, greetings from the Garden of Ireland, Rathdrum in County Wicklow. Tuned in. And again, we'll see what we can do. We're just awfully requested, and we have to play a certain amount of the week that's in it, you know. And say hello to Kieran Donoghue and Rose, the folks there in Headford tonight, and to Colm Redmond and all the staff in Zetland Hotel in Connemara, and also to Matt Dial in Charlestown. Congratulations to Mayo senior football team from Sandra O'Shaughnessy in Rathdrum. I think it's in Rathdrum, is it, that the Mayo house is painted red and green there in, I think it is. It's I wrote a story about it there a few years ago, but I just forget, but I think it's Rathdrum. Now, if you're stuck for a Mayo song, first came out in 1997, all the words still perfect for today. And again, as I said, that's probably on YouTube. I'm not familiar with putting YouTube through the system here, by the way. So Paul or Jerry could do that one for you, I would imagine, tomorrow. Keane and Darren McHale carrying the Sam Maguire over the bridge in Foxford. That's in from Harry, I think it is. So thanks, Harry, for that. It's a very special occasion, crossing the Moy there as well. And hello, all our prayers were answered. Mayo Abu. Love from Nicola and Charlie in Sligo tonight. We thank you very much for that as well. Hello to Eugene O'Connor in Ballyhadrine there tonight. Greetings to you, Eugene. For Peggy Mayock and the lawn in Clare Morris up Mayo from Clare Anderson. Thank you very much for that as well. And there you go. Thanks on that one. Also, a quick hello here to Patrick Fox and the Men of 26. Let's see. That's a bit long. So Patrick Fox is currently working on the Men of 26, dedicated to the wonderful Mayo team. And thanks, Patrick, for that. We're wishing you well. Also, a quick hello to Valerie Flynn, Tom McConnell, Ross Common. I just want to say a massive congratulations and well done to all the Mayo players and the team management of Mayo. It was absolutely brilliant. So emotional for everybody. Well done to Midwest Radio for the brilliant coverage as well. Seamus Moore song perhaps about Mayo. That's in from Valerie Flynn and Tom McConnell. Mention of Valerie Flynn and Tom McConnell. Want to say a quick hello to Valerie Murray here in Ballyhaunas. Served as secretary of Roscommon GAA board for a lot of years, and I think 17 years of Michael Glavis coming. Did a great job. So Valerie, hello to you. Good to meet you here last night as well, yesterday evening. We thank you for sharing that with us. Also, good evening, Michael. Loving the music and the programme. Could you please play a song we heard on Midwest Radio? I played it actually last Sunday night now. We'll see what we can do. It's Bernadette Ruddy's song, Wayne and Julie Montague, and a song from Mayo. I played it on Sunday night actually. So again, we'll see what we can do. Bernadette Ruddy. And in Westport, we thank you very much indeed for that also. What a great few days we've had since Sunday. Congratulations to Andy Morden and all the team for the joy they have brought to our county. Do you know where I could get a poster of the team or any Mayo newspaper? I went to Easons in Dublin today and they were all gone. That's from Anne living in Dublin there, Mayo lady living in Dublin. I don't know, actually. I heard the Western saying they got an extra batch printed, all right. So I just don't know. Contact any of the three Mayo newspapers there. They might be able to help you out on that.
I better take a song here after all of that. And we're going to take, somebody was asking there for Daniel O'Donnell earlier on, and somebody else asked for Moonlight and Mayo, so I'm combining both.

Daniel O'Donnell and Moonlight in Mayo. It was away at 20 past 11 actually in the night. Peter Graney, I think that's Peter up around Barnagery country, I would imagine, says, Michael, congratulations to Mayo, All-Ireland champions, worthy champions, a very good game of football, from Peter Graney. So thanks, Peter, for sharing that one with us tonight. A lovely message in from Paddy Fitzpatrick, and Paddy's down in Kilkenny. And he says, absolute delight to see Mayo winning it. It was a fantastic game of football. Two teams to make a great game, but delighted, as we all are here in Kilkenny, for Mayo to get over the line. The most long-awaited victory in the country. So thanks very much indeed for that one, Paddy, in Tullerone, actually. Mick Mackey is in Clonmel, just thinking of the late, great Mickey Kelly from Newport. He would be over the moon with that win today. And Mick, he would. And indeed, Mickey Welch as well, there on the main street. Great people. And just remembering them in a special way, as you did there tonight in Clonmel. Thanks, Mick, very much indeed for sharing that with us. Pat McWalter sent us a lovely message actually in as well from Garafrons, and congrats to all the Mayo people on the wonderful victory today. Delighted to hear across the border in Galway, wondering what Tom Lally would have to say. Yeah, indeed. Thanks, Pat, very much indeed for that. The great Tom Lally, great memories there as well. Now I think we have that message in, John in Sligo, and in Enniskillen as well, and he says, Michael, my best wishes and best congratulations to all in Mayo on a great victory. It was a special day on Sunday for all of Mayo and also all of Connacht. It was a pleasure to be in Croke Park on Sunday. Memories will live of that day. Best wishes from John, North Sligo, Grange area, I think, and Enniskillen. So many thanks, John, for sharing that with us as well. A great listener to our show. And also hello to Maura Brannock, who's enjoying our show there tonight, and also watching the TV show that is currently being aired at the moment on Sky World, on Sky 588 Faith World TV, and online at faithworldtv.com. So again, thanks to all of you there. Maureen Egan back on. Thanks so much for the great Jim Reeves song and shout out there. Thank you. You're very welcome, Maureen. James Redioff as well said the anniversary of the passing of Jim Reeves coming up at the weekend. Nice to hear Gentleman Jim on your show. Best wishes from James Redioff. And James tuned away in Attymass. And also for Declan and Marlene, who are listening to the show, from Anne in Clare Morris up Mayo, it says. And also, let me see. Hello, well done to Mayo on winning Sam last Sunday. What a boost to our county. The second half performance, what a joy to the local supporters here in the region that followed the team through thick and thin over many, many years. What a transformation this team has undergone since Sunday the 15th of February, when Donegal defeated them comfortably in Letterkenny in the National Football League. Every county outside Kerry adopted Mayo as their second favourite last Sunday, and enjoy is the message on that one. And enjoy the celebrations, actually. That's in from Seamus McEnough in Barnesmore, Donegal, up there in the beautiful Barnesmore Gap country. So thanks very much indeed, Seamus, for that. We were actually up at that match in Letterkenny as well, and it wasn't a good day for Mayo now, I have to say. But there you go, you have all of that. So now, thanks again for all of those. Fantastic win for Mayo. I had all the flags out. Best wishes and enjoy Sam's time in Mayo, from Muriel Travers in Leitrim. Thank you, Muriel, for sharing that with us as well. And let's see. Part of this Castlebar, Pat, I think the first part of this didn't come in, Pat. All I have is the villages and clubs that have been visited. Perhaps somebody might bring some, and quietly, to some of the the cemeteries in the county as well, to quietly visit those gone ahead. That's in from Castlebar, Pat. Thanks, Pat, for sharing that with us also on our late show tonight. Also, a quick hello there to Anne Hughes, formerly Anne Connor from Barnacarroll, and met Anne in Ballyhaunas yesterday. Hello to all the Connors in Barnacarroll. And indeed, how Billy or Willie, as we knew him by both, would have loved that day. So such a proud Mayo man, met him at so many games over the years in so many parts of the country. We're going to take a song just to vary it for a wee while, and Margaret McTighe from Castlebar was on to me earlier on. One of her favourites is this man, Charlie Pride.

Charlie Pride there, and the story of All I Have to Offer You Is Me. It's verse number one, actually, and a great song from Charlie. So we're going up to half past 11 here in Midwest Radio tonight. Flying solo at this hour of the night again. I'm sure the celebrations, I'd say Belmullet is fairly wild at this hour of the night, so I'm sure somebody might give us a wee text just to let us know what's happening down there. Are the thousands down there that they were expecting? I'm sure they are. 087-941-41, 087-941-41, in association with Connie's Pub and Restaurant just off Times Square in New York City. Right, let's see where we are going next. We have a nice song lined up. Yeah, ready to go with that in just a few moments. Now, catching up with others here, and this one, it says, Michael, well done to yourself, to all the folks at Midwest Radio. You're doing an amazing job covering Mayo's victory in Croke Park on Sunday and the journey back west and around our precious county of Mayo. Thinking in a special way of our Mayo diaspora, our further down, especially across Australia, whose hearts and thoughts are very much Sawalia, Anish. Could you please play, if you get a chance, If We Only Had Old Ireland Over Here for them all, by any artist of your choice, and from all their families and friends, missing them here in Wio. Gurimila Mahagat Agarisha Mial from a faithful Ballon Robe listener. So thank you very much indeed for that lovely message, and just leave it with us and we'll see what we can do on that one. Just trying to see where we're at there, by the way. It's always easy to miss out on one or two messages. And let me see. Oh, yeah. Burn the Ruddy song. Congratulations to Andy Moran and the team for all the joy. Oh, sorry, we have read that one out. And also, this says Mairead, and she says Michael Paul Kelly is playing in the Saddlers in Boyle this coming Friday night at Boyle Fringe Park Country. Hope you've recovered from the celebration. So Marie then Longford, there's Paul Kelly and his band from Donegal heading down there on Friday night next. It is indeed to Sean Flanagan's place. And here's in from Noreen Dean. Lovely to hear from you, Noreen. You're in Cleveland, Ohio, and you say, Michael, well, Anne-Marie got to touch the cup. Also, her cousins in Belmullet. I also met most of the players. She is over the moon. What a wonderful trip she had. She will be coming home tomorrow, I hope. So getting ready to watch the TV show tonight as well, from Noreen, who's watching us actually over there in Cleveland in Ohio tonight. Noreen Dean. Thanks, Noreen, for that. Again, hello to Sean McGinty there of the Mayo Banter page. Good meeting you at the homecoming, Michael, in Castlebar. Up Mayo from Mayo Gaelic Banter page. Thank you, Sean, very much indeed for that. That came out well, I have to say. And Jim Sheehan, let me see. It's nearly better than winning it ourselves. I like that one, Jim. That's a good one from a Kerry man. Thank you, Jim, in Tipperary tonight, but I reach you from Kerry. And Deirdre Garvin from Clare Morris, keep up the good work, Michael. I'm listening into your show. Keep it country. Congratulations. Well done to Andy and the Mayo team. Thanks, Deirdre. Remembering your late dad in a special way on our show tonight. I wish I was in Belmullet tonight, home sweet home, for this beautiful occasion. But hopefully I'll make it to do Loch Races and meet all my old friends. And that's in actually from Molly Maguire in Ballina. Thank you, Molly, for sharing that with us tonight. John Joe and Teresa Keaveney are still in northern Spain, in Galicia. They're tuned into the programme and enjoying the requests and the banter. And any song for your choice will be grand from John Joe and Teresa Keaveney there tonight. Best wishes to the staff and the home care medical in Castlebar as it closes the door in the county town on Friday. Always a joy to visit, with a wealth of knowledge and always so helpful. This place will be missed. Thank you, girls, from one of the regular gang that's in Primary. I'll leave the surname out there because you might want me to mention it, but thank you for that as well. And good night, Michael. Great week for Mayo from Kathleen and Carol Estran up Mayo. And thanks, Kathleen, for sharing that with us. And lovely to hear from you, Noreen. Noreen Egan, Clare and Bridge. Huge congratulations to the Mayo team. Fantastic win on Sunday. Delighted for you, Michael. And

and years, and now finally getting yearly award. Enjoy the celebration, fantastic. For Noreen Egan, Clarenbridge. Noreen, thanks, lovely lady, worked there in the post office for many, many years up until her retirement there a few weeks ago. I went up to that actually. So as to say, there you go, and wishing you well, Noreen. Now, just as well, also just to mention, a big day, ladies football next Sunday in Croke Park, the All-Ireland Junior Intermediate and Senior Football Final taking pride of place. Galway going for their second title, and with the talent they've had there over the last few years, one would have thought that there should be more titles in Galway. Well, maybe they'll do the biz this time. And they're wished well, because they have a great team there, made up of a lot of the members from Clonbearn, Kilkerran, Clonbearn as well. So that game is the top in the bill, obviously, there the next day. And good to see Roscommon in the intermediate ladies football final. All these games are live on RT television. Maybe it's TG Carr, I think. Yeah, ladies football is TG Carr. Roscommon take on Fermanagh in the intermediate final, and the day starts off with the junior final between Antrim and Carlow. So a good day of ladies football there in Croke Park next Sunday, starting off with the junior final, Carlow and Antrim, Roscommon and Fermanagh in the intermediate final, and Galway and Kerry in the senior final. And after all of that, here's John Kelly and... song composed by Eddie McGuire, from Blacksod originally, living in Meath, called Memories of Mayo.

we'll play that a little later on, Pat, in Longford. So thank you very much. Great to have you with us. Good man there in Longford, I have to say. What a week. We will never forget. Just to say a big thank you to Jack Kine and the Mayo team, Ballyhawness, and the organisers for Tuesday. So much joy, pride and laughter. And it will never be forgotten. Have some pictures of you taken at the square. Michael, you might like. Muyo Abu from Sarah and all in Knox Street. Thanks, Sarah. We would like them indeed. And thank you very much indeed for that. I'd also like to say hello to Anne Lyons and the Lyons family out in Knockbrack there. Anne was telling me, actually, she's originally a Tipperary Thurles woman. She was saying that 20 years ago, Jerry, her late husband, who died there in the last 2 years, so made a banner, Sam, welcome home Sam, I think, or Sam for Mayo, welcome home Sam, welcome Sam to Mayo, and it had been out in the garden, out in the shed for the last 20 years. But as I was coming into Ballyhawness on a Sunday night, it was back out in, and I said, how in the name of God did they manage to do that so quick? But she told me that that had actually been in storage for about 20 years or more. It was back to probably 2004 or something, and it did get its day, and it's out there, Knockbrack, out on the Ballinlough Road there. So well done to all of you there tonight as well. Good evening, Michael, and all the presenters of Midwest Radio. Thanks for great coverage and up-to-minute news on the match and the teams as they go around, and that's in from Mike Garrett in Crossmolina. Thanks, Mike, very much for sharing that with us as well. What an amazing few days, a release of emotion in Mayo and throughout the country. Joy for the win, hopes finally being realised, and tears for the ones gone before us who dreamt of this day and helped us cope with the heartache, but never got, I'm not sure if the rest of that there, never got to see Sam cross the Shannon, Michael. Once the towns and villages and the clubs have been visited, oh yeah, that was there actually. That's part of Castlebar, Pat's message into us as well. So thanks, Pat, for that. Michael Brennan Clun Fad, a lovely call in from Michael there tonight to us. And he says he just wants to congratulate Mayo and fantastic display by the team. What a display by the team, and very best wishes to everybody in Mayo from Michael. They're big Roscommon supporters. I know Michael and Seamus and Sean for years, and he says enjoying everybody in the west of Ireland should be so happy for this magnificent victory for the Mayo lads. Well done to them, and thank you, Michael, for a beautiful message, and just also bringing back memories of Galway Bridge in the 57 year gap from 1923 to 1980 when Joe Connolly made that absolutely magnificent speech from Castlegar there in Croke Park. A day I was there, and the next day on Monday I was in Ayr Square to welcome home the great Galway hurling team as well. Now, hello to Maureen Finnerty. Maureen is tuned away there tonight in, in Claire Morris, actually. I'm just going to line up something extra for the moment. So just bear with me. They're coming in from all sides here. And Maureen is secretary for many years, indeed, of the Claire Morris Agriculture Show Society. And they are having the big day. It's Sunday, it's show day in Claire Morris. And that probably means that Monday is show day in Bunnycannon. I presume it is. And but Maureen has been on there to meet tonight, and she says just to give a wee mention to the show. It's always a big, big occasion, and this year it's going to be hopefully bigger than ever with all the excitement in the county. They're looking forward to great support for the show in Claire Morris this coming Sunday, and all kinds of classes. Oh my God, it's a huge turn, a huge array of events. And also, of course, they have music and so much entertainment throughout the day. So it's all happening in Claire Morris this coming Sunday, the 106th staging of the annual Claire Morris show. And among those providing the music will be David Connor. And we'll take a song here from David that was very popular for him in recent weeks. It was a song recorded by Big Tom, actually. It's called Tears on the Window Pane. We wish David and his band the very, very best of luck at the show in Claire Morris. Maureen also tells me they have prizes there for the best Mayo hat and the best dressed Mayo supporter as well, and that's all happening there in Claire Morris this coming Sunday, big show day. We wish them well. And Noel McDonough from Claire Morris is on to say congratulations to Mayo. I know Noel from up there around Galway City, a great fan of Matt Cain. Actually, Matt is among those on the television show that's currently going out there on Sky 588. David Connor now.

John Kelly from Knock there, and piling in the requests here, and honestly it's hard to keep up with them all, and thanks very much, and turn over more pages here. Michael, the whole last Sunday was great for football, the whole country. We all shared a Mayo's great victory with plenty of tears and joy shed in every county. Well done, and played the coastline of Mayo for the Malloy, by the Malloy brothers, or Pat Rock.

David Connor there from Garrymore Country, proud country this weather, with Owen McGrail and Inda Hishan on the team there, and fair dues to them. 51 Mayo wore the white jersey in the All-Ireland final against Meath, and you know what, people are falling in love with that white jersey already, and they just looked so great there the last day, I have to say. In fairness, they did, and so many brilliant performances, but you know, Ryan O'Donoghue, who was just, oh my God, that was one of the, they talk about other great performances in All-Ireland finals, I think that is right up there with the very, very best I've ever seen, ever seen. It was spectacular, and the run for that goal, that must be the goal of the year, I would imagine, in football, how he came through four Kerry defenders. David McBrien played a huge role in that goal as well, and of course Dara Byrne's finish, extraordinary. I think Dermot O'Connor was involved in that in the earlier stage of that extraordinary run from defence right through to the finish. It was absolutely class. Now, what's the name of Seamus Moore's new song, Michael, about the Galway footballers? I can't find it online, says somebody. I actually don't know the name of it. I mightn't be able to get around to it now. I did play Seamus, and the best crack of all was in Mayo and the show the other night. Congratulations, Mayo. It's a brilliant, and it's brilliant watching the celebrations, and rightly so. So well deserved. Well done to team and management and all of Mayo's, in all of Mayo there, from Celia in Roden, County Offaly. Thank you, Celia, very much indeed for sharing that with us tonight. Sean McGinty, great to meet you there at the homecoming. Michael of Mayo, Sean from Dunever in Ackle. Could you please play Kevin Prendergast, Blacksod Bay, on his birthday? Kevin would be delighted with the Mayo's win. From a Kerry listener, well, do you know what? That was the very first song we played on the show when we came on tonight around 10 past nine. So it has been played on the show already. And we had two songs from Kevin, indeed, and rightfully so. What an amazing few days, a release of emotion in Mayo and throughout the country. Joy for the team, hopefully finally being realised, hopes finally being realised. Tears for the ones who are gone before us and who dreamt of the day and helped us cope with heartache but never got to see Sam cross the Shannon into County and on to County Mayo. Once the towns and villages and clubs have been visited, perhaps Sam might be brought quietly to some cemetery. That's actually the one from Castlebar Pat. I think that might have come in twice, but anyway, that's no bother. Someone walking on the road near Keel Bridge outside Ballinrobe in dark clothes, very dangerous walking, and please alert people to that. So that's so if you're on the road there near Keel Bridge, be very, very careful tonight. Sure, it's ridiculous. People never learn, do they, in relation to sporting some high vis or some colourful, but not certainly in dark clothes on nights like this. Well done to Andy and the team and the big win from the gang in Ballyhardreen. It says up Mayo, looking forward to the cup coming here tomorrow evening. Well done to Joe Rogers in Ballyhardreen, and best of luck to you, Joe, from your friends there as well. Many thanks. Again, as I said, it's unlikely we'll be able to fit in all of these requests tonight. There are so many of them from all sides. Just wishing the Galway ladies the very best of luck at the weekend. And 11 players from the Kilkerran Clonburn Parish. What an achievement it is, and some achievement, I have to say. That's in from Amy in Kilkerran tonight, saying hello to us. Sam came home, anthem for Mayo, and it says, I'm not sure, from Patrick there, I think it is. Again, as I said, I haven't the ability to access YouTube here. Lads, thanks so much for the coverage. We'll be lost without you. Ger Heenan and Shrewd, good man, Ger. Hoping to see you in Shrewd sometime. And I was 15 when I saw the cup last in Shrewd. Ah, isn't that lovely? Ger Heenan, thank you so much indeed. Great to have you with us tonight on the show. That is a very special message into the programme tonight. And congrats, Michael, to Mayo. Well done from Ballyhawn, from Roscommon, Liam. Actually, I saw Liam there last night in Corley's pub, Liam Dooley. Good man, Liam. Great to have you with us tonight. Michael watching the television show now in Mullingar, and that's enjoying it very much. That's in from Margaret Murtha in Mullingar, and also listening into Midwest Radio. Fair dues to Margaret. Many thanks for that. Liam Goodwin in Manchester says hello to us tonight as well. Congratulations, huge congratulations to the Mayo team on Sunday. Happy heavenly birthday to my great friend Kevin Prendergast. I took him to his gigs all over England back in the day. I was his driver, and that's in from Liam Goodwin from
Bunny Conlon. So hello to you, Liam, there. So good to hear Charlie Pride, Michael from Margaret McTighe in Castlemar. We're always delighted to play Charlie Pride on the show, Margaret. Katie Duffy, hello to Katie there. Oh my God, Katie, that's a good photograph there. Thank you very much indeed. It was done to Katie and Mary Duffy and Tomás and the folks there and their friends last night here, just outside, practically outside the studio here. And a great night indeed. That one was taken outside Paddy's Bar, I think, there last night. Many thanks, Katie, for that. There's another message here. So, Michael, you're... great performance yesterday evening on stage, a true passion and from the heart. Ballyhonus was amazing, by the way. Congratulations to Andy and the boys, and lovely to get to congratulate Jack Kine. Great to see and celebrate with you there, Katie and Tomás Duffy and Sinead Healy. Of course, the great Sinead was there last night as well, so hello to Sinead, who's over in Australia. Paul Welch as well. We remembered the great Paul Welch from Kilchema. That's Paul Jr. now, Jeremiah's Paul, and Caroline's, as we remember the great fans that have passed away since and who must be smiling down. John Duffy, Jerry Welch, the book Kilchema 4, the Rafter Rooms, of course, and of course, Eamon Healy out in Halliwell, and the biggest fan of all, the greatest, the great Dermot Kine from Main Street in Kilchema. It was a good scene, you, Michael. May all till we die, Our Lady of Knock, we will see you in Claremorris. That's in from Katie Duffy from Bannamore, Kilchema. We did indeed reminisce about all of those. And especially indeed, I have to say about Dermot Kine, what a great Mayo supporter Dermot was in Kilchema. Gentleman, lovely, lovely man, Dermot and Bridie. Remember them fondly at times like this. And thanks, Katie, for sharing the memories as well. And hoping to be in Claremorris tomorrow evening with my Ballinrobe son-in-law. That's in from Laddie Griffith's grandson, I'd say, so hello to all. Indeed, that's in from Jackie Maley and Shum. She says, a fitting song from Kevin Prendergast, Michael. I think the majority of people in Ireland think they are all from Mayo now. We couldn't be happier for you here. My Mayo flag is still flying high in Shum. Jackie Melia. Thanks, Jackie, ever so much for that. Indeed, so many beautiful messages in to us from all over. And I'll take one more here. And it says, a great coverage of all the celebrations after Mayo's great win. Walking around the streets of Brisbane in Australia today with my Mayo jersey on. Chest out, of course. I love it. That's going to be an iconic, it is, I said it the other night, that's going to be the iconic takeaway from the speech of Jack Kine. The Midwest commentary has gone viral. Loved it. Amazingly, amazing. Dave, originally from Newport, saying hello to us there tonight. And thanks, Dave, for sharing that with us as well. Now, somebody else had asked me earlier on, if possible, could we play? It said, where did this one gone on me? Yeah, and it asked, if possible, could we please play Take Me Home to Mayo for a Ballina listener who would love to hear the song on this special occasion. So I think we've located as PJ Murray again. That was Seamus Shannon.

Peter Murray there, and Seamus Shannon actually, and Take Me Home to Mayo requested on our show tonight as well. We're heading towards the news at 12 o'clock and then into the final hour of the show, and great coverage of the celebrations after Mayo's great win. We did that one there earlier on. Still there pouring into us. Hello again to Eugene there tonight. Might get around to request, but Eugene, honestly, you have to understand, we can't get around to under all of, with the type of a show we have tonight. And also to Michael and Mary McGrail in Barna, and best wishes to you all at Midwest Radio from and the commentary and the match and the homecoming of the Mayo teams. Congratulations to Andy Moran and the team for a fantastic result after 75 years on Sunday. Just unbelievable. That's in from Michael and Mary McGrail in Barna in Galway there, saying hello to us. Up Mayo's, this one from Dick Byrne, Dick and Claire Morris, our good old friend Dick there, and Dally, we have you on the TV and the tele. Oh my God, they're watching Sky 588 and they're listening to the radio show as well in Dick Byrne. So, well, fair dues to you, Dick and Dally. We have you on the television and the Mayo match on the other, the TV. Dara Byrne and the Sam Maguire Cup here in the shop today. Great win. Celebration still going strong up Mayo, and of course tomorrow as well, Dick. So we might give you an old shout out tomorrow there. A shout in, I should say, and greetings to you all there tonight. Greetings to all the Higgins family of Clare Morris, every one of them there from Lord James Street. A big shout out to them all there tonight as well. And of course to Ger and Geraldine Conroy out there to Gabbard and Ballantyne. JJ Costello, great to see JJ at the celebrations as well, and to all the folks, very best regards. Tuned in my gar in Gortchy in County Sligo, and congrats on Mayo's fantastic win. I'm sure there's hardly happier supporter than yourself, Michael, on Sunday in Dublin. That's in from Gerard Sherlock. Thanks, Gerard, very, very much indeed for sharing that one with us. Time for us. Do you know, we're going to go with another song from the great Kevin Prendergast. And why not? He, today would have been his birthday. And Do What You Do, Do Well.

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1: Tús na hóra ar Midwest Radio le Airgrid. 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
2: It's 12 o'clock. I'm Ellen Butler. Tributes continue to flow in for Oscar-winning musician Glenn Hansard. He died in a motorbike crash in Dublin in the early hours of this morning at the age of 56. The Frames frontman, who went on to win an Oscar for the song Falling Slowly in 2008, is being remembered by President Catherine Connolly as one of Ireland's greatest singer-songwriters. Bono says he was the shining star of the annual Christmas Eve busk on Dublin's Grafton Street and could never walk by a person living rough without checking they were okay. Fellow singer-songwriter Mundy says he was a man of great generosity.
3: I met Glenn when I was about 16 or 17. We used to all meet up at the International Bar there on Wicklow Street every Tuesday night. Dave Murphy ran an open mic, and I was like a massive fan of the Frames and of Glenn. And in fact, I had a song called All the Streets Are Vacant, which I can't remember the words to, but he took me out on his motorbike to his mother's house one day to record it on his little four-track machine. And it was massive that he would take that time to do that.
2: The mother of a 14-year-old girl killed in the Chrysler explosion says she's encouraged that the families have finally received a commitment from the government. At a meeting at government buildings earlier, the Taoiseach told the families of the 10 victims he's open to establishing a public inquiry into the County Donegal filling station explosion 4 years ago. Donna Harper, whose daughter Leona died in the tragedy, says Micheál Martin acknowledged they deserve to know the truth about what happened.
4: I actually found the meeting very good. It was about an hour and a half, and he really did listen to us. He's worried about jeopardising the Garda criminal investigation and any outcome of prosecutions, and I fully support that myself as well. And he did say to us that if we do not get the answers that we're looking for at the end of that, that the government will look about coming in. And he also did state that we do need to get the truth.
2: There are fears of job cuts at medical device company Boston Scientific. It's notified the Department of Enterprise of proposed collective redundancies, meaning it intends to let go at least 30 employees. The American firm opened its first base here in the 1990s and now employs more than 7,000 people in Galway, Cork and Clonmel. In a statement tonight, Boston Scientific says it has undertaken restructuring programs as the business has evolved, adding it's committed to its long-term future in Ireland. More than 4,500 fish have been killed in County Cavan. Inland Fisheries Ireland says it, along with other government agencies, is investigating a significant fish kill at Cavan Town River. Its officers received a hotline report last night and upon arrival today observed a large number of dead trout, coarse fish and eels over a 2 kilometre stretch of the river. An interagency group which met online today says it's too early to definitively establish the cause. The Transport Minister has disputed the reported costs of the Metrolink. Reports this week suggested the cost of the project could balloon to €19 billion. 4 years ago, it had what was described as a sensible mid-range estimate of €9.5 billion. Minister Tara O'Brien says he'll update Cabinet after the summer break with his own estimates.
5: It is a very significant piece of infrastructure. What I would say too is I don't agree the costs have spiralled out of control. I think this is a major investment for us as well. The costs that you've seen reported are not the costs that I have, and I'll be bringing that to Cabinet at the appropriate time in early September.
2: And finally for now, Donald Trump has once again claimed that Andy Burnham has told him he'll open up the North Sea. The US President has long called for the expansion of oil drilling and claimed it was the downfall of the British Prime Minister's predecessor. President Trump made his latest comments in the Oval Office earlier tonight.
6: If he does that, you're going to be a wealthy country. If he does it reasonably. I was telling Prime Minister Starmer, open up the North Sea. Open it up. You'll be okay. Open it up.
2: And that's your news update at 4 minutes past 12.
7: And in sport, Kate O'Connor has won her first ever senior outdoor heptathlon gold medal. Representing Northern Ireland in the Commonwealth Games in Glasgow, she secured her victory with a win in the 800 metres. She finished first in the long jump and javelin this morning, setting a new outdoor personal best in the long jump with 6.37 metres. O'Connor has been named in Ireland's 20-strong team for the European Championships in Birmingham next month. FIFA President Gianni Infantino says plans to sell off stakes in its football competitions, including the World Cup, is an opportunity but not an obligation. He says announcing the proposal begins a democratic process. The English FA are among a number of member associations to have concerns over the plan. All 55 UEFA nations will attend an emergency meeting tomorrow. Ireland's Aoife Wafer has been named as Harlequin women's captain. She joined Harlequins last summer and takes over from recently retired Scottish international Jade Conkel. 23-year-old Wafer was named as the player of the tournament in the women's Six Nations this year. And the All-Ireland ladies senior football final takes place this weekend between Galway and Kerry at Croke Park. Galway, who lost this fixture in 2024, are looking for their first senior All-Ireland victory in 22 years. Captain Kate Geraghty has been speaking about the quality of her team.
8: Probably makes it a bit harder on the backs. The solo on goal makes it a lot quicker and you have to be reactive and I suppose you have to be able to push out on those two-pointers as well. So be mindful of that.
9: I suppose the positive is, though, you've plenty of two-point shooters on your side as well, the other end of the pitch.
8: Yeah, we have a huge variety of shooters and we're not relying on one or two players. We have nearly all of our forwards able to kick those two-pointers, which is great to see. They're always shooting and they're always practicing and I think they're all really pushing each other, and the forwards were a huge credit the last day. The middle third worked so hard and I think that made our life a bit easier in the backs.
7: That's your news and sport. I'm Eve Conway. It's 6 minutes past the hour.
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11: Dry tonight with clear spells and a few showers in the west, cooler and less humid than recent nights, with the lowest temperatures of 7 to 11 degrees a night, west to southwest breezes. Tomorrow, a bright day with sunny spells and scattered showers, these mainly in the west, cooler and fresher with highest temperatures of 15 degrees in the northwest to 18 degrees in the southeast with moderate westerly winds. That's your up-to-date news and weather here and sport reports indeed on Midwest Radio, with the time coming up to almost 7 minutes after the hour of midnight.
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11: Right, here we are entering into the final hour of our show tonight, and thank you very much indeed for an incredible response from around the country, around the world actually, and loads of requests that are, we'll do our best to get around to whatever we can, but we mightn't just be able to fit them all in. There are just extraordinary today, because it is an extraordinary week for Mayo. It really is. No matter where you're from, you have to accept that. And you know, as I said yesterday in Ballyhaunis, and Jim Higgins reminded me of it actually when I said it. Quick hello to Derek Lear, actually, Mark Duffy. I met them all, met a lot of them. Alan Dillon, I talked to a lot of them there yesterday. But, you know, there were, and they are in the minority. We always have to remember that. And a total minority, as Michael Healy Ray said down in Kerry there a year or two ago. These are the anonymous people who are waiting there, loaded. Their artillery is loaded to unload another scud missiles on Mayo the last day. They were just waiting to do it. And as I said, in an incredible exhibition, Andy and Cullum and Keith and Paddy and Paul and all of the folks in the backroom teams there and the management team, they absolutely decommissioned that in spectacular style. These folks want to know what to do anymore, because their slings and arrows don't hurt anymore. They don't. It's dead. That's over. That era is over. And we're back. This song was brought out, I think, in 2021 when Mayo got to the All-Ireland. I didn't win it, so some of the names here obviously don't play anymore. Some do, but to me, it is one of the great Mayo songs. A lot of songs that were brought out, in my opinion, over the years were very middling songs, but this one stands the test of time, and it features Dave Cawley and Friends. Dave is down there in Foxford. The passion and the everything behind this still resonates, and we can say now that Sam Maguire is definitely coming home to Mayo. Sam Maguire, My Heart's on Fire.

That's very good. I think they just adapted that a wee bit there, maybe, from the 21 game. But anyway, fair juice, Dave. That is absolutely brilliant. Michael John Ruddy, Mary and down in Neris there say, what a fantastic, brilliant team and a brilliant win with the Dream. Has finally come true. It was a joy to watch, as we always said. Up Mayo, and that's the folks down in Neris tonight. Ali Turner, look to Ali as well. And Ali, that must have come in maybe yesterday. I'm only after seeing my phone was so blocked up. A lot of messages are coming in 2 days afterwards. Hello to you, Ali, there in Galway Bay Radio, and of course in Dunmore and Milltown. So greetings to you there tonight on the show. John Mulrooney back on. Best wishes to all in Mayo at a special and wonderful time. After those years waiting, it was a wonderful game and wonderful memories. To be great to be on student duty in Croke Park for such a special day for the West, and that's a lovely message as well. Thanks, John, for sharing that with us. Special day on duty in the press box in Croke Park. I will never forget it. And John is listening, I think, tonight in Enniskillen in Fermanagh. So thank you for that, John. Fair dues. Hello to Ciara there. Ciara sent the photographs. Thanks, Ciara, for that indeed. And you took good ones, I have to say. And also to the other Ciara, that's Ciara Buckley actually here in Ballyhaunce. Shout out to you, Ciara, as well in Ballyhaunce. Good to see you there as well. Also a quick hello to Kay and Packy Carey again in Eris there tonight, Glyn Castle. And my own phone is even blocked up with some. Jerry Lynch, I want to say a quick hello to Jerry Lynch and Mary. They sent a beautiful message in to us. Jerry is from Cork. Jerry is from Cavan. Mary is from Castletown Bear in Cork. They live in Claremorris. Well done to Mayo. What a performance. Enjoy the achievement of a lifetime. And those Mayo players have lifted the hearts of everyone throughout the country. No more crawling home on the M50 and down the Western Road, cursing the curse. It's finally buried deep under 75 years of misery, never to be felt again. Good luck to you all and all the best. Enjoy a great year celebrating. And indeed, Jerry would have actually known some of the members of that team when he taught in St. Coleman's College in Claremorris. So many thanks, Jerry, for that. Seamus Rutledge as well in Tuam there. And what we can now say is officially Mayo are the 2026 All-Ireland champions. What a great game of football on Sunday. What a great win for Mayo. Mayo won this All-Ireland by defeating the very best in the country. I think that's what makes it special, Seamus, to be honest with you. Kerry aren't called the kingdom for nothing, in fairness. And it was a measure of Mayo's win that it was multiplied several times over by the fact that it was Kerry. Not in a negative way, or by any means, or not by taking joy in that, but it is a measure of the respect that a lot of counties have for Kerry, that you decide that in your heart you know that when you beat Kerry, you beat the best. And there you go. Thanks, Seamus, anyway, for sharing that. And he says, as you know from your radio show, Michael, this is the most amazing time for Mayo people everywhere. We waited a long time, but it was so well worth the wait. Enjoy the celebrations. I'm Seamus Rutledge in Tuam now, but strong connections with Knockmore and Arda. And you know, we were talking about that with a few of us, and I know, this might be fair now to the 2020 team, the team that got through to the All-Ireland final in 2020, the COVID final that nobody was allowed to attend except the players and the few mentors. And you know, if Mayo had beaten Dublin that day, looking back on it, we couldn't have enjoyed a day like this, because this is the release of years and years. As I said, I remember there, my first game I remember was the Connacht final 1966 against Galway in Castlebar, that Galway won by a late point and went on to win their third All-Ireland final. They were a great team. I had huge respect for that Galway team. And then you go on to the 70s, an amazing decade in some ways. Mayo contested four league finals in the 1970s. And won the 1970 final, beaten down. And lost three. But the amazing thing about it was we got to four league finals, losing the 1978, a great match. It was at that game in Croke Park. Dublin beat us 218 to 213, to the best of my memory. And the two people I remember from that game were Willie Joe Padden and Willie Nally from Faysfield, who had a great game that day. But Dublin won it. So the amazing, absolutely extraordinary thing, we reached four National League finals in the 70s and never won a Connacht final in that era, because Roscommon dominated that era, especially Galway the first part of it. Sligo came in the middle, actually, with their win in 1975, a great win for the Mickey Cairns and all the lads that played for Sligo.
Chicago in those years, the Henry Boys and Tom Commons and so many others indeed as well. But yeah, we went from 69 to 70 to 81 without a Connacht title, and the breakthrough probably came in 85 and reaching the taking Dublin to a replay in 85, and then the 89 game that we lost to Cork, a great game, and then the 90s, we won't go into all the defeats, but anyway, special times and special memories. Right, let's also go on now with a few more here. Lovely message in from Anne Caran in Shum, says, Michael, oh my God, huge congratulations. I'm crying here in Shum as a Clare woman. So thrilled for ye all. There won't be a cow milked, as you know, tonight for a week in Mayo. God Almighty, it is unbelievable. Thanks, Anne. Beautiful message from Anne. Wonderful singer herself, indeed. Daughter of Chris Droney, All-Ireland. All-Ireland champion there in the, yeah, I'm honestly getting wider now at this hour of the night, concertina for I think 9 or 11 times from County Clare. So many other messages. Paddy Joe Ryan has been on to me from Bella McCarberry in County Waterford. Congratulations to Mayo's All-Ireland victory. It was undoubtedly the greatest in the history of Gaelic games. And this is actually from a former chairman of Waterford County Board. It will stand the test of time. It will never be recreated again. The excitement, the outpouring of all that is in our hearts that keeps us together and bonds us together as a Gaelic community. Capped off with a wonderful captain speech by Jack Coyne, and on a personal basis, delighted for you, Michael, knowing your love for your county. And part of that didn't come true, but again, I thank you, Paddy Joe Ryan down in Ballymacarbery for that lovely, lovely, lovely warm message into some the great county of Waterford tonight. Next up, I'm going to go Gaelic here, and we're going up to the north of the county where the celebrations are on tonight. And I would also like to say hello to all our friends up there. Remember people like Eddie Cuff up there who travelled the country. And you know what? Sam Maguire Cup, the Sam Maguire is in Erris tonight. And let us think for a moment about how far that is from Croke Park, how far it is from Castlebar. You are at least halfway to Dublin when you reach Ballyhadreen from Blacksod. And these people have, isn't it great that they are seen for the first time in their lives, the Sam Maguire Cup, going out to Erris. These people have huge journeys, setting off different hours, getting back later hours. If I was going from our house to Blacksod, it's almost 2 hours, an hour and 40 minutes actually, within the county. If I was going east, I'd be above Mullingar, I'd be above Moat, I'd be down in Ninnis. And tonight, they have it out there to all of those people. I remember people like Michael, like Mixie and Eva Lavelle, great friends of mine there. Eva would be, they would be so thrilled tonight on the Ballina Road in Belmullet. To the people out there who, Gerard Riley, Gerard used to ring me twice every week, every Sunday and every Wednesday for requests on Midwest Radio. Sadly, no longer with us, died 2 or 3 years ago. I remember so many others fondly. I remember those people out there who, whose sons and members of the family went out on the Atlantic waters, didn't come home. Special times, special memories, and the hardest of all were those, sadly, that weren't washed up on shore. The ones that were, in a strange way, had some closure, but there were many families, and I'm just not going to name them tonight, but that I know that didn't happen for. Those people, salt of the earth people. And this man, the man who wrote this song, his son is going to sing it for us. And I remember beautiful nights spent up in Rossport with Michael Joe Connolly and Aoife. And I first got to know Michael Joe in the days of in the Connacht Telegraph in Castlebar when he come up on the bus and he come in for a chat, and we just developed a great friendship. And he was a native Gaelgort. He came from the Irish, the Mayo Gaeltacht up there in Rossport. And to me, he was just one of the lovely, lovely people, himself and Aoife. And you would never leave that house without a little johi or whatever, and a blessing. Always a blessing, always the holy water thrown on you, a drop of it thrown on you. And you might go towards Bangor, that road, or you might head back, as I often did, towards the Killala Road, up the coast road. Remember one night the lightning was ferocious there, and there was a pole split in half as well that night.
But I never forgot it. And Michael Joe wrote this song, and his brother Micheál sang it. And it's Oscailge. It's all about the lovely village of Rossport. And tonight, for all of you, in the most beautiful part of Mayo, here we go with Balia Beag Rostú from Micheál Ó Coníomh.

beautiful song there, Garamila Market. That was a Micheál Conley singing that particular song all about Balliol Beagrás Dhu, who was written by his late father, Michael Joe, who was such a lovely, lovely gentleman. He had such a wonderful memory of sitting out on the boat there at Rossport and going out on the, and actually did ask me to go out sometime, and I never got to do it, out on the Little Curra out in the bay there. And I always kind of regretted that that didn't happen. But he wrote others about Rin Road there, Arbor and all of that down there on the North Mayo coastline. But a beautiful Irish there from the North Mayo area as well. And thanks to all. I hope you enjoyed that one. And I mentioned Paddy Joe Ryan actually back onto me from Tipperary, from Waterford, Paddy Joe. And he says, Michael, now listen, I love the television show, and now listening to Midwest Radio here in Waterford. Lovely TV show. And now the radio show still on a high in Waterford over Mayo's All-Ireland victory. We would love to see it someday. And I'll tell you one thing, Paddy Joe, it's one of my, I said it several times here over the years, my ambitions were to see Mayo lift the Sam Maguire and Waterford to lift the Lee McCarthy Cup. I see actually where Stephen Malumphy has been appointed the new manager of the county team down there, so we wish him the very best. And I did make a promise to Paddy Joe there in recent weeks down there in Waterford, and I said, look, if you're the football team there is, well, the girls team is Bella McCarbery, fantastic team, his daughter's won All-Ireland medals there, and the football team is the Nair, and the hurling team is 4 Mile Water. They're going well now. They're in the opposite side to those the All-Ireland champions, Ballygunner. But you know what, if 4 Mile Water were to get to the semi-final, I'll move it forward one grade. If you get to the semi-final, I am going to go down to Welsh Park in Waterford to support you, Paddy Joe. You're more than kind and lovely, lovely people. So the very best to you there in Port Lauraga tonight, Míle Buíoch Siúis. Now let us see where else. I honestly can't, probably just cannot with all of the, there's such a massive volume of requests here tonight. Let me see, I'll try and fit it in what I can, and that's all I can do, to be honest. And quick hello to Henry Cleary, Henry from Clare Morris, and in Dublin. We did it, Michael, we did it, thinking of our long conversation before the quarterfinals. What an unbelievable weekend. You did a great job as MC last night in Ballyhawn as well, Dan, and thank you, Henry, for that. Fair dues to you. Well, it was with Nathan as well, Nathan Murphy. So, and again, so thankful and so grateful to William Nestor and to all here at Ballyhawn's GA Club for an honour that I will cherish. It was a beautiful homecoming, a warmth of the people here. And I must say, in all fairness, and I did say it, that the people from neighbouring parts of Roscommon and Galway came in, and probably some from Sligo as well, they were more than welcome. I remember going up to Galway celebrations on various occasions, and I would absolutely love someday to attend a huge coming home for the Roscommon team if they get there. I remember being in Jimmy Murray's pub there in Knockcrockery on a few occasions, enjoying the chat, and of course Dermot Hurley, one of my all-time favourites. And that's the way it should be. Paul and Claire Morris says, I might get Sunday night, yes, Paul, that's fine. Thank you for that. Also, Kathleen Conway and Eris, good night, Michael. Just tuned in. A great day for Mayo. Congratulations to Ryan O'Donoghue and winning man of the match. This is probably one of the Sunday night ones that only came in. Say hello to Teresa in Aglish and Waterford, and Sheila and Martin in Ballyshannon up Mayo. Some of these are just backdated, I would imagine. Mary Nocton says hello to us tonight. Sunday night stands as Eddie Gallagher playing. And yeah. So there you go. Eddie is a fine singer. He's from Letterkenny in Donegal. So he's down there in Galway. Is it in the... I'm trying to think of the hotel, Mary. You better let me know again. I think it is the one... I'm not sure. I'm not going to give the wrong one out. So let me know about that. And you enjoy the TV show as well. Also, hello to Maura Brannock, who's enjoyed our show there tonight. Sorry about this, because we're...
Okay, let's try and pick up some others here. Cullum Towey and Balladreen, looking forward to Mayo's visit there tomorrow evening. Sunday was special, Michael. Sean Flanagan actually was born, the last captain, winning captain, was born out the road there from Ballyhaunce in Cullinaha. He was indeed only settled in Balladreen when he opened a solicitor's practice. Last two winning captains are from the Ballyhaunce area, and you are so right, and so they are. So thank you very much indeed, Cullum, for that message into us tonight. Eamon McDonald, hello to you, Eamon, on the show tonight as well in Dublin, enjoying our show. Deirdre and Charlie Egan, they're over in New York, all dressed out. And it says, Michael, if you have any room, in the paper, I'm pretty sure it's full. And she was thrilled with the win. And she said, that's four in my lifetime. It was special as we had Thomas' 20th anniversary mass on the day. Nana and Thomas longed for Sam to return to Mayo, and nice reflections there, all the way from New York City and Claremorris connections there. Eamon McDonald as well. Mike Wilson and Cavan, hello to you, Mike and Cavan. Mike loved our show and delighted with Mayo as well. Hello to Bernard Trench, and he says, in Mayo Abbey, a supporter like you, Michael, is like the cat that got the cream. Sam is finally home. Sunday evening in Claremorris, there was an unreal feeling around the town that our mighty men from Mayo had managed to make the county, or maybe even a nation, shed a tear of joy that we had won, finally. Mayo will always be home, but better with Sam. And that is from Bernard Trench from Mayo Abbey there. Hello to all the Trenches in Mayo Abbey tonight. I met Richard, actually, who's up there in Galway now, from Carrick and Shannon, and Maria, who's in Galway, but down for the match. Met them at the Mayo homecoming on Monday night, down in Monday evening in Castlebar. Billy McFarland in Antrim tuned in. He says, hello, Michael. I am delighted for you all in Mayo and the Mayo team. Well done. Many people here in Antrim share your well-deserved delight. And as I told you before, my late father's favourite song was Moonlight in Mayo. And you did indeed, Billy. What a beautiful message from Antrim. Tom Hartnett says hello to us tonight. And he says, congratulations on the big

after all those years, just like us in 2018, Bridging the Gap, going back to 1973. Enjoy the celebrations. And that's Tom Hartnett of Midwest Radio. Thanks a million, Tom. A lovely message into us tonight, and thank you. Sean Murray from Dublin as well, living out in Tourmaline, is there. Thanks, Sean, for your message to us as well. Oliver Lee as well, over in Oliver's in Auckland in New Zealand, and he said, congratulations, Michael, dream come true for Mayo. You'll be going all night. I look forward to meeting Sam McGuire when I get back to Mayo and Ireland in 2 weeks' time, and up Mayo. Lovely message. And that is from Oliver, who's definitely looking forward as well to the Galway girls playing in the All-Ireland Senior Football Final against Kerry next Sunday. And he's a Kilkerran man. That's the pride of the West when it comes to Kilkerran, Clonburn and all of that. So again, thanks. James Jennings says hello to us, keeping a country up Mayo. And happy days, he says, from Kong. Camilla Morrison is in Sligo. Michael, today would have been Kevin's birthday. Remember all of the great nights we had in Irishtown and other places, Kevin Prendergast. If you were alive today, he'd be so proud that Mayo won the All-Ireland, and he'd have a song out about them. You might play another song from him later in the show. And I did. I played three from Kevin on the show tonight. So thanks, Camilla Morrison in County Sligo there tonight. Many thanks for that. And Tom Brophy says hello to us tonight from Shenrone in Offaly or Castle Reid. Tuned in, Michael, enjoying your show. I want to wish the very best of luck. That's probably a little earlier. Oh, sorry, that's from a different one. Yeah, that's fine. And Dominic McCaskey, Tyrone, says, as a Tyrone man, Michael, just thrilled for Mayo and the very best. I mightn't be able to get around tonight because time is running out of me, but we have a good few Mayo songs. And thanks, Dominic, very much indeed. Art Supple as well says hello to some down in Kerry. And Sean, the thousands of Ballyhonas singing the red, green and red of Mayo. And thanks, Art, for that. Art and Kate down there in near Yall in County Cork tonight. Valerie Curley says hello to as well, and say hello to my man Pauline. She's listening into your show. Pauline, how are you? I missed you last night, but I'm sure you're in back there. And hello to you tonight. Thanks to all Curleys there for the lovely warm. We had a great night in Curleys. Aggie Corrigan is in Tyrone. She says, Michael, I think I got the... we used to have a fella in Oma with the same name. What a great game on Sunday. Haven't managed to tune into your show for some time, but tonight, go easy on the celebrations. Aggie is in Tyrone there tonight. Thank you very much for that. Mary Greeny as well sends us a picture from Belmullet GA pitch earlier this evening. There seemed to have been some massive crowd there. Betty Geddes, I think we mentioned Betty, and she says, sometime you might get it. Wow, this fella's singing Tall, Tall Trees. Absolutely, that's on the television show. And Mo Pitney sometime as well soon. That's for the television show, and that's in from Aberdeen tonight. Hello to the Geddes family there tonight. Rosie Beattie from Castlereagh, huge congratulations to Mayo, Michael, on the fantastic win. We are delighted for you. Well done from Martin and Rosie and Gehigans tonight. In Club Inchum, great to have Sam McGuire back in the west of Ireland again. Thanks very much, Rosie and Martin, indeed, for that lovely message into us. Jim Sheehan again says, listening into your bit about the keyboard warriors, Michael, a few years back we were coming back up Jones's Road, another Sam in the bag. Two Kerry supporters were venomous in their attack on two Kerry players they thought might have lost us the All-Ireland final. Pathetic people are everywhere. And there you go. And thanks for that one as well. And Jim, you mightn't be wrong. And also Deirdre Egan there's back on and says, hello, hi, Áine O'Mahony. Hello to Áine O'Mahony. And that's in from Deirdre and Charlie, who are listening into us in New York tonight. Absolutely incredible. Bernadette Ruddy recorded this song a few years ago. She's from Attie McHugh near Foxford. A good song written by Pete St. John, who also wrote Fields of Athenry and Dublin in the Rare Old Times and many other great songs. Here's Bernadette.

Lovely sound there from Bernadette Ruddy. Isn't that a beautiful song, actually, and very powerful. Never got the success that I should have deserved, that song, I think. And it is a good one. Maybe with the current situation, it may do. You'll never know. Lots of more messages, and let's get through a few if we can. Gráinne Welch in Limerick says, hello, Michael, tuned in. Liam and Sam went the right direction this year. She's a Limerick woman, obviously. Limerick for hurling, Mayo for football. Hello to you, Gráinne. Hope all is good with you there. To Jerry Flynn over in Blackburn there today, who was over for the Mayo match. Good Mayo man. Come on, Jerry. Hope all is good with you there, and you enjoyed it immensely. I know Liam Goodwin, we mentioned Liam earlier thing, and thanks Liam for that. And you are tuned in Manchester tonight actually as well. And Colette Linehan Connolly says, okay, a lovely photograph to treasure and one for the frame. My beautiful ma'am and Linehan from Clare Galway loved your show, along with Midwest in general. She passed away 3 months ago, and she would have been so, so happy for you and Mayo of their great win on Sunday. I listened to your show on Sunday night after the win in memory of her. You had a long day. I could hear your voice nearly gone. Isn't that a beautiful message from Colette? Colette, thank you very much indeed. This came in ages ago, but if you don't hear it now, I hope you hear it on the listen back tomorrow. So we thank you, Colette, for that lovely message into us. Bridie Devan in Galway. Bridie and Glenamaddy, thank the Cork woman in Glenamaddy as a caller. Thank you for the beautiful message. James Jennings as well. You're in Kong. Thank you. Tony Brophy is Cassery or Shinrón. I know he's from Shinrón in Offaly, so we say hello to you there tonight as well. And Julia Brosnan listening in to us in Kerry tonight, and the Kerry woman who's a big follower of Mayo, she tells us. Patricia Burke says hello, looking forward to the show. This is in ages, and it's true what you said, Michael, that you wouldn't know what day of the week it is up Mayo, from Ben and Patricia in Foxford. And it is, actually. Honestly, we're just completely mithered with what day it is. Tomorrow it's Claire Morris and Balladrine, by the way, for the Mayo team. All details on Midwest Radio here tomorrow in relation to that. They're doing a good job, I must say. And fantastic coverage there this evening, I thought. I was listening to it coming in. Ryan Bailey, what a great broadcaster that young lad is, from Tubber Curry's mum. One of the parents I know, mum is across my line as far as I know, and Stephen doing a great job as well. Anne Hext says hello from England, and she says, what a great, very special week in Mayo. Now Sam has come back. Congratulations to Andy Moore and the team, and to all of Andy's family as well. Looking forward to your show tonight. And I just read these came in ages ago, probably 2 or 3 hours ago. Margaret Matthews as well. Special day for Mayo, and won't get around to Damien Davis tonight. We will maybe the next night. We'll return to more normal broadcasting shortly. Thanks, Margaret and Sligo. Kieran Maloney. Kieran is tuned in to us tonight. Kieran MEP for the this region, actually. Thanks, Kieran. Lovely to hear from you. Magic days and magic memories, Michael. Well done in Ballyhonus yesterday evening. Did a fine job. Thanks, Kieran. You're very gracious, and we thank you indeed for that lovely message into us on the show tonight. Over there from Ballyleague, actually. So thanks, Kieran. Mary Graney is in Blackside. Hope you're well after a busy weekend. What a week we've had. It's been lovely, and enjoying your show tonight. Thanks, Mary, down at Blackside there tonight. Flo Corcoran in England, Dudley from Cassery, thanks Flo for your nice message into us. Breda Corcoran is in, Breda Coffey is in Cork, and must have been the most surreal week in County Mayo ever. Delighted for you all, especially people like yourself that follow Mayo, no matter what, the ups and downs, we're always there in all grades, hurling as well even, and all, so always delighted for them. Lorraine Fahey in Tuam, thanks Lorraine for your nice message into us as well. Joey Joyce, thanks Joey for your good message as well. And Jennifer Glenn, hello to Jennifer and the folks in Mayo Abbey and to all the convoys in Claire Morris as well. B. O'Connell says hello to us near Ballinlough, Roscommon. One for the Manlevis. Well done to all the staff at Midwest Radio for the magnificent coverage of the welcome home for Andy and his outstanding team. Up Mayo, after 75 years of a gap, you're fully deserving of it. The whole of Ireland is beyond are so delighted for Mayo this year to bring Sam across the Shannon at long last. Lovely message in there from County Roscommon. Thank you very much, B and Carmel, for that message into us. Mary Marley in Ballinrobe says hello to us as well. James Jennings back on again, and I think we're nearly there with this batch of them at this stage.
Now, introduced a few of the acts. Good for you, the lads there on stage last night with Nate and yesterday evening here. And you know, in some ways, it was an absolute privilege to introduce Killian O'Connor. Now, Killian has been battling injuries and everything and still sticking in there. And I thought it was absolutely necessary to bring him out there and to give him a special mention yesterday, because Killian O'Connor is Ireland's top scoring championship player ever. People are almost tending to forget that with everything. And so delighted to see him get an All-Ireland medal there yesterday. And fair juice to Aidan as well. He came over to say hello to me. And lovely message, lovely chat. We chat with him on the stage there yesterday evening. I was delighted for the lads and fair juice to them. Now, let me see where we go next. Yeah, I'm going to play this song. I'm playing this special reason because people can be very judgmental at times. Very, very judgmental. And there was a famous biblical saying, "Judge not and you shall not be judged." Big Tom recorded a song back the years that has one of life's great messages in it. And I'm going to play it for you right now, because no matter who we are, there are very few of us who can't say, "Be careful of stones that you throw." Big Tom, one of life's great messages.

And I knew right away that what she had on her mind wasn't flowers. And I heard my neighbor say, that bad girl down the street should be run from our midst. She drinks and she talks quite a lot. She knows not to speak to my child or to me. My neighbor then smiled and I thought,

Yeah, that's of course the song there. Be careful, Big Tom, and be careful of stones that you throw. That is one of the most powerful songs we've played on the shows over the years, and it still retains its authenticity. And there are very few, I think, on earth that don't need to be careful of stones that they throw. Because the tongue can accuse and carry bad news, the seeds of distrustable soul. But unless you have made no mistakes in your life, be careful of stones that you throw. And the name of Seamus Moore's song, by the way, is Come On You Mayo Boys, somebody tells us there. And, you know, I'm going to give the green and red of Mayo rest tonight. I know it's been played. And I've heard it so many times, so we're just going to feature it. We've featured different Mayo songs tonight. I see Jim, yes, indeed, Castlebar Pat. I see Jim Hogan from Westport in Tipperary has passed away. A massive hurling fan, hard worker and great company. I might get around to tonight because we're almost out of time, but certainly Sunday night we will, Pat. I actually put up a post in relation to, I was so sorry to hear of the passing of Jim Hogan, an absolute lovely, lovely Tipperary man that I've known for many years through Mayo hurling circuits. Hurling was his game, and a very special person. Really, he delivered the Mayo News as well there, his company and the Hogan Transport for many years. So sorry to hear of the passing of Jim. He was a lovely gentleman. And remind me, Pat, on Sunday night, please God, to include a Tipperary song. And I'll do two for him. He was special. He loved Tip as well. Thank you for that. Hello to me there in Ackle tonight. I enjoyed the show. And yes, you did, May. You did hear it mentioned. And Mick was in Castle in the Argyle Community Centre. Really good night and a nice vineyard last Friday night. The staff served up tea, coffee and lovely treats. So well done to all of them there in Ahagour. But Mullet GA, congrats and well done on such a super night. Everything was so super. To the bus drivers, Garda businesses, Gardaí business people in Balmullet, take a bow. That's a nice message in there. And well done to everybody there in Balmullet tonight. I'm sure it's hectic down there. Dave, did I say Cawley? Dave Cawley. I don't believe it. I could have. Yeah, Dave Howley it was, of course, for the song there. But you should know Dave. I know both Daves, actually. Dave Cawley. No wonder I'm getting mithered at this hour of the night. Sam McGuire, my heart's on fire. Tommy Madden in Corran, hello to you. Tommy, I just can't fit it in, that particular song tonight. Thank you very much indeed. Are you over the excitement yet, Michael? Me all boys are fabulous achievement, conquering, getting through there after 75 years of a wait. The dam course has been broken now. That's if there ever was such a course. But people will say that it didn't happen until the last remaining member of the 51 team had passed away. Dr. Mickey Loftus, who was a sub on that team, died in the 22nd of April 2023. He did indeed. He definitely died in 2023. The great Mickey Loftus. That's from Noel Glenn there in Galway tonight. So there'll be something written about that too, I would imagine. Good night, Michael. I hope you're enjoying the celebrations after Mayo's wonderful success in Croke Park last Sunday. Well done, and the very best of luck to the Galway ladies football team and the Camogie team the week after. Wishing them all well from Dunmore Chair and Fair Juice Chair. That's a lovely message into us here on Midwest tonight. And what a week for Mayo. The whole country was shouting for them. Well done. Love Kieran Rosny's songs. That's in from Alice Hanlon there tonight. Hello to you, Alice, on The Late Show tonight as well. And so many other messages that we can hardly get around to. I'm going to play this particular song. I remember hearing this on Radio Éireann for the first time. And it's by Eamon Friel. Eamon is from Derry. I was from Derry. He died actually in the last year or two. And he had connections with Garen Ard in Crossmolyne. He was a presenter with BBC Radio File and BBC Radio Ulster. And this, to me, is one of the all-time great Mayo songs. He captures a certain beauty of the landscape of Mayo. And born and raised in Derry during the Troubles and the darkness of that era in Derry. And then coming to the open fields and the hill of the mountain of Nathan there, and as he says himself, the silence, the grandeur, the splendour of Mayo. This is just a classic song. Here we go with
Eamon Friel. It's called Farewell Mayo.

fabulous song. That's Éamon Friel there from Derry, and an absolutely intense song actually about bringing so many memories to me from growing up in an era where we knew and the radio tuned in and hearing all those messages coming in and news bulletins from Derry and Belfast and across the Ulster region. And the heartache of it all in those times. Catherine Healy again in London. Hello to you, Catherine. Thanks for being with us on the show tonight. We'd also like to say a quick hello to Peter McShane. Peter is from Castle Blaney, living in Wolverhampton, tuned away tonight. And he says, miracles do happen, Michael. Well done, Mayo. A fair Tuesday. Peter Martin in Coventry in England from Wexford. A shout out to you, Peter, as well. To Maureen Crimmon in New York tonight. Maureen says, Michael, looking forward to your show and enjoying it. Love to my sister, Patricia. Patricia Cunningham there in Lissacull. To Bridget and Jim Lavin and Nora and Patrick Reid. Rose and Andy Marley. They're all around Lissacull. And to Bridget Shocknessy Kearney and her husband, John in Warwick, New York. And Eve Nestor, Kay Dorney in Yonkers, and Nancy Stenson Kiernan, Pearl River, New York, and up Mayo, it says. So hello to you all there in New York tonight, and to Mary Marley in Ballinrobe as well. A mention of New York, I want to say a very special hello to Mike Finn from out the road here. Or Mike Regan, I should say. Mike Regan out the road here tonight from, he was home for the match. Some of them are back in Long Island, well, Queens, I think it is. And Matthew and his son Michael, a lovely chat with them here on the street around 11:30 last night. And such passionate Mayo people. Mike, of course, very involved in the Mayo Society in New York for many, many years. And they told me they'd be back tonight and listening into the show. So we say a shout out to them. Second last number of the night coming up. And it is Mick Mulhern and a song I put together several years ago after a visit to Clare Island, my old home in Mayo.